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1: be man so figure
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0: 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Different person, of course. We need for Bombay. No, I no pay. You need for Jia no pay. 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How dinosaur? We ready to go. Nami ya swing in front of Shonko. 0247 82 50 22. 0247 82 50 22. For honorable great one. 0247825022 for a great one is here. We will be a super dash, will be a how dash. Hello? For how can I say?
2: Who
0: is Bubuashi? Sister, yeah. What's that? My God.
3: A simple.
0: My mother will be a boy, I'm going to tell you. Why? Maybe I can't tell it. Now, a common ground meet me as I walk away. Well, but I'm not paying any walk or any wood, my brother, or what? Why? Who also see what don't call traffic lighter? Also, why if I have an hour? Bubuashi. To your fucker, we see what don't call. Now, over cross road number on that side. Maybe I'm to a techno function, or most of Muton could be you all. We could be for Nechi. We don't do our friend number, why? Why? Mm-hmm. Why? I would have been too what? Let me be now. Yes, Wabu. Hello, Kasafri.
4: Hello.
0: Yes, how Kasafri? Oh, Abodom. I never had an out here, you bring an unopoya, who free great one. Now, friend. Brother, she can't be bounce and power. Yami be pija, she came what? But Bibi wo mobushi a fee. Na ade no e fight tia mema ye die ti mi we program obesa fra no ma chere wade amwa ye why wonderful God bless you for a great one 0247825022 hello yes mother who can free
5: asama
0: oh asama sister here ade bia wo do nse be so bia be sey ohun bi du wachi e se no ma ti wo ba no pay na ma kire wade amwa ye wate o bebe odoko so ti me bi amwo no asama de obefa ka be sikanishi usikanishi ya no afo odoko ka no si odoko last stop why usia no afre number wate for great one 0247825022 hello kaso fre hello 0247825022 for honorable great one the miracle prophet hello
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4: Okay.
0: Radio no feedback in the buying side. 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
0: Pacho Kazafri.
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0: 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Hello?
1: Yeah.
0: Obama is Obama avoiding him. Wonderful. 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
2: Takrade.
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0: Two for the podium. 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
0: 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Hello? 0247 82 50 22 0244 67 3270. Hello? 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Oh, voter region. 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
0: 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Hello?
1: Hello?
0: Yes, I'll catch a friend. Hello? What am I? Hmm. And then I what was
1: it?
0: I'm a friend.
1: What's wrong with you?
0: And until now, the only thing I've been saying is business. I was always saying, "Pan," I say. 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
0: Wow. 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
0: Ni odoko traffic light. Udu traffic odoko last stop pe frame number na no pe ya why. na no musa nyame akwa nkyere ma wate wonderful me number sino say WhatsApp 0247 82 50 22 0244 67 32 70 0244 67 32 70 0244 67 32 70
1: Hello, Kaza Freva.
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0: 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Mr. Power and why? 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
0: Aha, una shika na yana. Here uli ya bana so si skeni ni wo. 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So si ni wo. Here ma me ka sem tro. Here ura ne da wo. But just one thing is here. Only the young court the demo, eh? Share, baby, I ordered the box in the box. Who box, Macumacu for? The bag is in the bag and almost all the beer as you see, so. Or the bag in the beer that we should be a dab for Marcia Pano. Upe Jabu Nika Nika Bishop bag and Nassie, a Jason Nika Kittipa. Pajo. What do you mean you're SHB? Why? Scanish him. Oh, what do you mean you're brother? What do you mean you're SHB? Cecilia, with your phone. What do you mean you're SHB? Cecilia. Just say anymore. What do you call them all? Mask Korobo Shikabak and Basanda Korobo Shikabak. Holy Spirit. What do you call them all? Mask Katarabasan. Open your seed and I said, you know.
2: I said,
0: Jesus, Jesus. What would you say? You know, you Masakatara.
2: You know,
0: you know,
2: you
0: know, you know, you know,
2: you know,
0: you know, you know, you know, you know, you know, you know, you Oh, you pa bonne for pa. Oh, you pa bonne for pa. Jesus Christ. Where are the doko? Open the doko, what? Doko, what?
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0: Move first, you can't. 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Hello?
4: Hello,
0: yes, how Kasa Fre? 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Here, Nami be you bwa for Biama Wati. 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Why? Anapa 6 o'clock. 5 o'clock. From 5 o'clock to a weird 2 o'clock in Yamuho. Why? God bless you. Hello, Kaze Freva. 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
0: 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Who America, Canada, Holland, Amsterdam? Testimony and what thing? Mamma Yejuma 0247825022 Fubia $15,000 Wafa Kushinuba Fano Kodi. Hello, Kaza Freva. Oh, Abeka. Mame. Here, Mame Kasiki in Tiro. Until I only put you on. A more statistic. Untinimus. A spiritual brand soon summon your bob, Panibi. 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And until I won't, my maker sick in Joe. What do they say? Wouldn't I take a crabby and robbery? And Tino, and Tina Major Fomunanka, sister, would bring your warden, now don't permit the bring your warden. Until you mean, yes, a spiritual case in your soon soon, a spiritual and a sad natia. If you can open Nanti, open the baby, I'll cast a caprobra on the cabacos room. 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Yami Jejuma, Brano Pay, brother call us up near Moawati. 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God bless you.
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5: Hello,
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0: Onyirai. What? Yeah, Mamma Cassie in Chino. Oh, any fan of more?
5: No,
0: who is a womb? My God. Sure, Jesus Christ, any panyo? 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One cassa, Who are down for you, Who are down for? Young girl, best about 35 years. Your friend Naomi.
5: Ane.
0: Otto, you say Otto no man be said tomatoes. 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
6: Last week,
0: Miss Akai,
6: farming cut
0: off from
6: my
0: hand. Ah, what frame that? But you're a nipple, minimum
6: mobility.
0: Oh, now what is it? Now, Osaka, no man. Osaka,
6: last week, you know,
0: why? Ye? Okay. Jesus Christ, that is the miracles of God. Yamu o wati to be approved as well. I found family numbers in the man away. Name one, what? Phone number great one 0247 82 5022. Brother, your friend, no challenge. And no, no, I would be a dance. Yami Yajmo. Hello, Casa Freva.
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0: Who are Denta? 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Jesus! Brother Vaza to Akuma's what? Mr. Mister, I am yet to send Tosu. Shall probably feel Mr. Flabus of Sembium. 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What you have been paid with you must and what? Wonderful. Brother Brantem, Brother Kwanap, Brantem. 0247 82 5022. 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Mantoko Boshika Bakanda Basanda. 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Wa brodo kwa nopo wati. Ubrodo kwa last stop no afrem wati. 0247 82 5022. Hello, kaza fever.
7: No.
0: Oh, dodoa. 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
7: Okay.
0: Jesus Christ, Holy Spirit. Masaka tara baba kuru bushika bakanda na basanda. Astati. Brother pega zavat kusro. Astati enye juma. 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Stop. Shamoyasudimo. Jesus Christ. Brother, but mother, brother, I'm going to call you. What? You free? Why? Order call last stop. 0247 82 5022. Forget what you see. America, Canada, Holland, Amsterdam, Japan, Australia, Belgium, Sweden, Denmark. Free is here. We no more pay. Forget. Hello, Kaza Flavor. Oh, body asik. Wonderful,
7: Medawasi.
0: Jesus Christ, what a miracle. Who are you sure?
7: Oh,
0: Holy Spirit. Masakata Rubushika Bakandara. Masakata Rabasan. Jesus Christ. Manda Vara Masakata Basanda Bakara Basanda. 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I want to tell us, Holy Spirit. 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I'm in the bar, sorry. Hey, Yami Yedmon. Jesus Christ. No mammy at me, Solanati. Holy Spirit, thank you, Jesus. Oh, say, oh, one, two, and a moa. Oh, my son, cry your coon by force. One, two, and a moa. May you go to ma. Who will you quit? She can free. She can't even ask it. When I said, Nina, my phone, yes, sir. Hello, Casafre. Yes, I'll Casafre for Penny. Hello, Badoze.
8: Ashama.
0: Oh, Ashamai. Ashama for Frepa. And then I'll tell you, Maya. I'll pay you a great one.
8: Oh,
0: what do I say?
8: Go up with Jamie.
0: You're a Jow. Jesus Christ. Ache. What do you mean you're a Basha? My God. 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
0: 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Jesus Christ. Wo hwe. 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
9: Debbie,
0: I'm home. My God, Holy Spirit. Open the brother corner for what? Me brother, you ask what? Brother corner for me, you are there. What? From a great one. Jesus. Any problem? 0247-825022. But your family number, sir. Family number, sir. Me brother, you ask. 0247-825022. 0247 me fa course no saa kopu ma no pay ano pay by 5 o'clock to 2 o'clock me trust 0247 825022 wan from last call 0244673270 hello hello
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0: 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Share, no, no, pay, so what's it? You feel, I'm going to put in temporary. What ya dance every? What ya mia sauso? What ya incommission so? Me here and say, between among. Udifu fiope, near sophony, a cobon pay, I can akopim 5 o'clock, no defo at the aquarium, a cow 1 to 1. Ube who

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1: A separate him.
0: Cross a corner bed, take your fools. 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And I said, those will be told. Could be a whole, the chisa, a one a sundan animal. 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

0247 82 50 22 and now I'm a bang, and then you're watching, 5 o'clock on a player, copy a year 2 o'clock, what is all the hood you for? 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
1: Yes.
0: Free Wunni and a catch and say, Reviver are a Breno Asson.
1: Yes.
0: You have a bompire. 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
1: Amen.
0: 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Near say, Jumedianase.
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0: business. 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
1: Yes.
0: Amen.
1: Amen.
0: Abba, Samiko, Matthew chapter 20, Matthew chapter 8, verse 28.
1: Matthew chapter number 8, verse number 20. I say,
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1: Verse 28, no. Now, Odru as soon as you have Odru as soon as you have Gadara for assassination. Nipa Benu be our money. What was one free? Budam, Bishiano. It was right,
0: to Baba.
1: I say, why, well, what's that? Obeying to me, come upon us. Verse 29. No? Now, check what him said. A day, now, when you are royal, you are coupon. Oba, answer. Na ya bre
0: Papa, Bible say Yesu Christo enam ne dwuma mu

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0: Ti ba wose. 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

0: Osofo. 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
0: Baba, send your old boat tinko wo bibika. 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
1: Amen.
2: Amen.
1: Ya pesa beka ya crani say. Aye, Yesu, Yesu Christo na ye di ne chino. To me, dear, and you will be to me, Yesu Christo to me, and you know, to me, and people to me, and we to me, and I beg for to me, and I beg for some to me. Obi be a lot in the home, but no, Yesu be dear, sino, or best fiance. And I'm make a chair, giddy for us, a giddy for my solid. Yea, yea, home. 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

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Moses, a copy of Faranim. When Yamia smells a Moses, Sir Moses be Pesau, cause a Faranim. Bible was in no Moses as Sasiakasa. When Yamia Deben, I pass away. When Yamamin and Wanma cause a Faranim. Me yet then I'm a to milk with just a Faranim. Sir William and I was from me. Papa Edie, and your papa, your baby. Papa Downwood, Yen Saint Janibi. Ezra chapter 7, from verse 10. A baby, the Bible says when you're with us, Moses said, Dinukutano, and I was sick about.

0: when you could boss some say, but me my chin in my own fifth was so wine say, say, say, I'm not about to
1: move.

0: Jesus Christ to Diano. Yes. Ewo to me, ewo omdo de.
1: Yes, original.
0: Yes, then what to me?
2: Yes.
0: Adolfo, yes, what to me?
2: Yes.
0: Jesus has authority yes. over power.
2: Yes.
0: And it is a yes, what to me, dear.
2: Yay.
0: Now, only yes, when I am dear papa. Shasiesa would decide to me by your tumor.
2: Yes.
0: Shasiesa would decide to me by Casa.
2: Yes.
0: Shasiesa would decide to me.
2: Yes.
3: And when your number is a year, Pierre Uber to me. And the Akaseni 0595 715 2 52. Ebra ye PFC GBM Zero Frame. Na Yenim Komo 0595 715 2 52. 0595 715 2 52. 0595 715 5252. As your number, ube to me a free night, you know what Casa was so a brass you could weekly as ube to my free night, you know a bomb pie in ye when I miss you.

0: selling inventory on you.
1: Yes.
0: Me say I put some inventory on you.
1: Yes.
0: Yeah, woman, take you authority. Me say if you no put some inventory on you.
1: Yes, man.
0: Inventory on you.
1: Inventory.

0: Kifafo.
1: Yes.
0: Multimedia CEO in fear pay you.
1: Yes.
0: What to be a company sapeja.
1: Yes.
0: The president Muhammad in fear pay in your bosom.
1: Yes.
0: What to me rise up with the president.
1: Yes.
0: I'll be so down.

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1: Yes,
0: yes, bay a yet quassia bay a yet quassia.
1: Yes,
0: quassia in quotes a ignorance.

0: 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Be ye be do so. Obe bre.
1: Yes.
0: Enti, a coin ben ye be first when ye to me. To me, no, a didn't be our be.
1: Yes.

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0: Papa, I will write the air down in wood.
1: Yes.
0: You may be a four lines, you know. However, and no matter you may be a four lines, you know. Now, so what to me, a friend, you know, a bonfire. I dare be a doubt, so and no matter you are so for now, you're ready to send no matter Obama who crying. I'm a when I'm here for one, so the fan would you know a jam out. And no matter if I'll phone, no, fair. 030-221-6545. 030-221-6546. 0548-955947. Mrs. Studio. 030-221-6545. 030-221-6546. And I say 0548-955947. Also, Uber to me a free and Ure, na and Ure near a delay war near El Kosuo, Abrabonimu. When you may have so for Eddie when you may know what empire you. Jumadia, the revival prayer time, and was usually revival prayer time. Yawa de Bia, yo Achimota Forest. Yawa dano Pebia, Yisimu Achimota Forest. And no pan on what you. Hello.
2: Hello.
0: Hello.
2: Daddy
0: Pacho, good evening.
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0: evening. 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Daddy Pacho, Daddy Pacho, would de any baby out as a free?
2: I'm
0: not to say. Okay. Tam Bacho, yenin kombo.
2: Okay.
0: Mr. Bacho, yenin kombo. Then I pass a radio man. 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
2: Baby.
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0: 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Hello.
1: Hello, good evening.
0: Hello, Daddy Patrick, good evening. You patrol no what to say?
1: Yeah,
0: but you're frozen.
1: Somewhere.
0: Okay, damn. Damn, you're in combo.
1: Patrol, my team.
0: What, Juma?
1: Patrol.
0: Okay, we're a driver.
1: Patrol.
0: Okay. Also, for you, ma. You have a person, Juma. We're a driver, ni. A Juma, someone in Kuyi, papa. Ne enumere minim ni awunyame enawo so ye me urade fa wo so na wo fa fa wo di ni wo je e ma yenu ye.

0302216545 0302216545 0302216545 0302216545 0302216545 0302216545 0302216545 0302216545 0302216545 0302216545 0302216545 0302216545 0302216545 0302216545 0302216545 0302216545 0302216545 0302216545 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

0: no ho ban genye funi asa funi sem na ka no ho adom nti amen
1: amen
2: amen
1: amen mama nyame shira your point the number betu jam pa chenwa free na ya to pa nyame shira okay 030-221-6545 0548 Hello. Good evening. 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
1: Hello.
0: Mi Pacho, good evening. 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
1: Okay, I feel Labadi.
0: Labadi, okay. I just saw Pacho meaning come out.
1: Let's call on me. I did taxi driver.
0: Okay.
1: Let's call on me. Car heading here.
0: Okay.
1: My answer is Tafida.
0: Okay. Okay. Okay. About oh, what can you do here?
2: Assemble.
0: Me patrona technicians mechanics are be
1: here.
0: Okay, okay. Yeah, the answer you be bomb fire na unyame okonkron aye. Shushu majuma. Unyame is

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0: Our Father in heaven, hallowed be your name. 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
0: 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On that day King Ahasuerus gave Queen Esther the house of Haman, the enemy of the Jewish, and Mordecai came before the king, for Esther had told how he was related to her. So the king took off his ring, his studded ring, which he had taken from Haman, and gave it to Mordecai.
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0: And Esther appointed Mordecai over the house of Haman. 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Now Esther spoke again to the king and fell down at his feet and pleaded him with tears Ohima Esther Mordecai wofase ene wanya ohini enimu atom ene wabidi ohima na Mordecai wofase Esther benya ahima diye no na hima suso eye ohini ni power dena koma so. 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

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Esther 18 or Trinje Mubako, Ekrono, and ye debon pie. Yo verse 3 no. Na Esther kasa bio o hini enim. Na o shene na yase. Na o suku to sre no se. 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

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What say and pie bo? 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Wow, Doba Yesu Christo Demo and a bon pie.

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0: Yebon paye wo Yesu din mu se atro boni bi oboni fo atro fa wo ne wo ma ho ye di Yesu mu je twam na ye tre fa wo ne wo ma ne wase fo ho se enka ya na mo bekọ bani mu na mo bekọ mo ma fo mo da e wo Yesu Kristo din mu oti ni ni pa gbe mo de yin mama me be pa je yanko
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0: yanko
1: the
0: server they say, I'm not sure if you're not sure if you're not sure if you're not sure if you're not sure if you're not sure if you're not sure if you're not sure if you're not sure if you're on sube tu mia sende u prayer request e di aba in the form of text message. Ube tu mia sende prayer request e di aba in the form of text message. Udi udine ebe di kain. 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Ube tu mia sende prayer request. Afa sa number iso 0244-744-204 053-9433-128. 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Send you prayer request, Fabra. Send you prayer request, Fabra. Otinian in Pai Boy Morden. Ah, want to me and you know, born Pai O Yesu Demo. At your bonny beer, watch your tiao no man who fear ye tremu O Yesu Demo. Yes, sir, I did say. One new moon free more town for necessary ye be a more Yesu Demo. 0244-744-204 Obetumi afre yen wonso apesa wo send a prayer request and obetumi send you prayer request afa number si yaso 0244-744-204 Otini ni mpa bi mo den Pache efe wo sena kasafi yen Efe wo sen your friend saying
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0: 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Send a prayer request in the form of text message for my yen. 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
0: 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O sende onpai bono in the form of message. So, ha, u prayer request, you know, o sende in the form of message, text message, SMS, WhatsApp, and as a voice note, 0244-744-204. 0539433128 send faso fabra and then so Ewurade adom ahane edi dwuma di nyina esi Ewurade eya adom na odi chee na Yesu ama otuna yebeto asa mpae bo ya so yebeken ka sa kenkan sem ya na ye de abo empire na yasre Ewurade Ewurade oyɛ no kwafo no obɛhye ne din anu onyam. 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
0: 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coupon a bit shrow. If you say a radiant coupon, as I must say, or ma, a moon shra, a sin or jeer. I do a tin any more manner, or don't know your coupon, a donor. 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Maybe say a fender radia juma. 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Ya shero adidi ya ni onyamu. 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Ne ukra aje mkwa. 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Aha, any idea who AC. 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Sabri koso ama uredio nuna Asempa FM 94.7. 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Amen. 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

0: 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He gave them power to become the sons of God. 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
0: 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Nature said, O cast of Weji or Felix secured. 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
1: A simple FM.
0: And then I bought home by Insu. 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

0: by. 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They say the most important thing in this world is to become the child of God. 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
0: Of June, you have been so good to me. 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
0: Ready boy, who buy? 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
0: Too hard for you, is there anything too hard for you? 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
0: Na Abraham se ocean to my demo ho. And was say oh yeah ko. Nyame aduma ye beba next year. Next year, the next year, Sabri Pepe Abraham Shadeti, check this date, save this date, save this date. Can I prophesy to somebody? Save this date, save this date. Next year, by this time, na obi utie me na eniema na eniema konenim. 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
0: 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Obey you to intellectual arguments. 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It's a deception, for with God all things are possible. Mary Busa say, how can this come to pass? I mean, is it possible? 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Sure. 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
0: 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I hope you are praying. 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
0: Aish. And I want to tell somebody this morning that it is not late, okay? Is anything too hard for God? 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Job waka se mi wasi se wo kumikura meshe wonwa. 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Throughout the weekend, maybe throughout the month. Is anything too hard for God? Is anything too hard for God? Brother, I'm asking you, is anything too hard for God? Near echal e confrontory, is anything too hard for God? Bompaye. Set me be in your gratitude, dear, any a bompire. 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Any a radin casa. I hope you are praying. I hope you are praying. Open your mouth and pray. Pray, pray, pray, pray. Catch a radice, radi be in your yena, dear. Men so. Now watching Konevi, I'm expecting ABCD from you. Now what you will by the close of this week, by the close of this day, Obidiye one day, by the close of this month, this new month of June, I expect ABCD. Now, Ephesians 3:20 say you are able to do exceedingly abundantly above what I am thinking. Or asking for a radi yemi hun century. Joseph Dana Kudia Minuya Bema or UK Cannon Town.
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0: Kudasna me call UK or the Michin sound that call baby from Canary Waff. Udua a what they saying Mevansaka Ganaka a doom. And I said, can I hack a hefa? Wef. I wanted to pray. Hey, Abuaji Kodia, what's your home? Ah? Minuya Abuaji Kodia. Bra Moses. Me Bra Moses. What's your home? Sorry, no pay. Bompaye and ne masemi and drive never bompaye bompaye in hours for nothing is too hard for God. Another in so aye. Another ye me wafa se bako. Ah ufri sechere kwa mai. Ena day eye me wofa ase baako a ofri sechre kwa man a ni fie de American house mi minua ba ye fre no ejiwa se kwa man ma mi efu ejiwa efri efu ejiwa be American house usi kwa man ya be just before the station ye fre no Judith Amponsa. If you know your friend American house, because if you could have been, you know, I two bro for Dima, which now I know, Pupumi is such a Enti Naje waba
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0: Judith Judith Nana Debra nua ba Judith Kwame ni fahini ni nua ba Judith Amponsa Judith and at your birthday I'm wishing you a happy happy happy happy happy happy birthday Judith. Somebody one when you please I was Judith and at your birthday Judith Onyami nyira wate na on ton kwanem o ma wa hoden na ma o ne wa kumape Onyami nyira I love you. 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Me to me kika mi wi Tetra mada bojim Moja riti afurusari Hey, Bra Moses Oheneba abuaji kudria Oheneba, your friend Oheneba Abuaji Kudria. What United Kingdom? Mama Christian Lawson. Also for Christy. 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And I pay a person you didn't come up in a
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0: You be coffee, you know, you be coffee. 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
0: 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So long service, come. 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Number two, he has been faithful, he has been loyal to the father. Said, Embra crap upon a shaman, men to woman, but ni penny now. So, woman, me a breach the baby, send me name me now for no and found quadgia nida. 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
0: 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A lot of people are disappointed. Nkrofo bebre me ka che nkrofo bebre aye disappointed because considering how much they have served the Lord, they have dedicated their life to God. Na ohwe se na adan basic things be to say at my age 40s and I say encrophobia ha omo aye disappointed, but I came to tell somebody don't get disappointed. 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Oba and was in now his and he said to him, your brother has come, verse 27, Luke chapter 15, and your father has killed the fattened calf because he has received him back safe and sound. 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His father came out and entreated him. But he answered his father, look, this many years that I have served you. And you have won a long service. And I never disobeyed your command Yet, you never gave me a young goat.
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0: Good morning, Asempa 94.7. Abusua mpacho wonte se jide se nyame adom ohoye. 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You best celebrate you, papa. 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Very humble. Very humble. And ya no. Mimi ka say the person is humble. You should understand. Ebusian yami shrao. Say we do a feed in out to a sempa 94.7. And then minu beche bibi ka krebi. Now maybe a phone line or Eddie amount. Osofo Ajimani Kofi Isaac Ekan Udin Ajimani Global Wear. Good morning. And my dear sister Eunice, Mrs. Ajimani Nyami Shira no pay. Ebusia no pay no Nyami Shira obi mu. 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But I really salute you and I really appreciate you for your time. 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Anopino nia.
1: This is the hour.
0: Nia menu e kasafa ono. 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

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And I read, I say, gather my saints together unto me, those that have made a covenant with me by sacrifice. 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

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Or say, fear thou not, for I am with thee. 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I will strengthen you. That is one of the covenant of Yamini and War. Or say, Obe Shayan Dean. Say, you can't wait till the Radibe Shayan Dean. Say, consortium Radibe Shayan Dean. 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
0: 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So this is what God does for you. He covers you. He protects you. 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What worry for so many years? You are expecting, say, Ubenya body at all, Nancy, and my me see, he watches over his word. He watches over his word. God watches over his word. 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Hey, you nim. 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God watches over you. We different new fi be mu. Asempa 94.7. This morning, I am your humble servant, Kwabena Akrufi. Me also for Kwabena Akrufi. A being can be a man. 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

0: 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Asempa 94.7. Good morning.
1: Good morning.
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0: 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Have covenant with God. Have covenant with God. Now, do baby, where God will remember you. And Bible says, and God remembered Noah. 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Or there, no hubwa for real emonyame. 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Your sacrifice with God. Good morning.
2: Good morning, Pastor.
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2: Yeah.
0: But isan se Awurade kan unti na woti nkwem no. 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
0: So kwa sorry die.
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0: Fa hun nyina ma Awurade. 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What a Yamin Shrao Asempa 94.7.
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0: rest. 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
0: Mama, you have a Bibia Boko, dear.
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0: Wonderful, meet you.
4: A Radiwa Pama, be no bonafone be a busy yetta. 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Say, me, Now, but they wouldn't want two kumo so be failure. What would two mass so be failure? What would two nas be failure? But only a radio pam, I want a yammy sum, and a mean more to amateur to a swallow. Miss Rade and I'm so bad in your be being in him.
0: Amen. Yammy Shrow.
4: Amen.
0: Yammy Shrow. I was young. Would you have found what tune you may be success and your money be boa? A big jaw or coin so. Found what to a radio so. Commit your ways before God. Unye uradin kwa apam wate. 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Apam ni se office driver no ne experience ne ma utumi koye. 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Our nine so on auntie, we be calling a sin or a decidio, and show to our genum, and show be shinies. And we are bar on to me, sorry. When I wouldn't want to know so, she Uf is our bumbo, eh? One more day, for one of our two, who named their sweat, who named their big two yambo. I'm not paying when you are semi catching. Senye uradi bamba eda yesua Enye uradi covenant eda yesua Anka mi wui ate Nka yaribi e bo mi Enye bamba minye uradi wa Good morning.
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0: 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I mentoon can't cry. 0546982158 0546982158 I have sempa 94.7 Mbacho, frame last call. 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
6: Yesu Christ.
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0: 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The Lord bless you and make you great. In Jesus' mighty name. The Lord be with you once again. May this day be a blessing day. May this weekend be a great weekend for you. 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

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A special invitation to my day, my worship. 65th birthday worship service. Team, I will exalt the Lord. Date 14th June. Time 3 p.m. Venue Eden Revival Church International. Firehouse Winneba. 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Ministry in Song Reverend Rukin Grace. 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

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Akemanso Central. 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

0: Nyakun Asare, President, Diamond Field Ghana Conference. Special guest artist, Mark Enim Yirenchi, renowned Adventist musician. 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
0: Hey, the Apostolic Church, Ghana, Baudia District, Takwa area. Eddie Jumedia, Yatunidin, Kairos Convention, Team Nise, Mimreni, Psalm 102, verse 13. Date near from Monday 22nd to Sunday 28th of this month. Aye, Numeri 6:30 p.m. each night. Open my Numeri na 8:30 each night. Bia na Sunday. Anopa 9 a.m. Yeah, the Jumede ni na baby. Yeah, Osofa Jumede ni na dan enaso. Aye, Pastor Moses.

The Apostolic Church Ghana, Galilea District, and the Nyanya no Kasua area. 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
1: 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Ene eh 12 of June 2026 eh Friday. Enti eh freaky funky fantabulous fire frambo yente ne po chaye Friday. Thank God it's Friday. 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islander, Bibia Ekosu Eddie Emomo, ahead of a final preparation, Ayebeye, World Cup, Numa, Yede Honsem Eba, Sansu, and a Ghana Football Association President, Teto Kriku, and so Eddie, Atuja say, 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twice our performance no so a e betimi aboa am ye fra dumu akwa dumu a enso ewo kasim ene anopa yi coach ani din ene nana ajoman enso eye vision coach wa confirm ni exit enso eye sem kakra ye de ebe 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

0: 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Aboboano or no so Eric Akra Atuja, the president Eka Yina NSA, over said the Edenioma Eguguna Kwemu with unity, and said the preparation air coso, our Black Stars Aboboano na or the sound same with Etuja Ewo Eyo official Eyo welfare dinner and no etimi at all from Ewo Virginia or money players in a officials in Nano etime Kikon no no the sound same etuja se ebre ason over said the confidence Ewo squad we munodia ebre ason sequen be aso no yebetimi atutu nyoma ye na ya make history in the World Cup.
1: The time, and in this fifth time we say the time is now. In this fifth time we are saying the time is now. You have no belief. Because if you do believe in what I'm saying, you will be

0: Also, Eddie, two, I'm a cell, Uti 94.7 FM, and passports news at 6. Yeah, call that I could do Asamoah, former Black Stars midfielder, Juventus, and so no, a branty, Edgini, Din, El Hopa, na Enye, Fedia Gro. Yeah, World Cup group, we are Panama, England, any Croatia, any more, El Group, back, El Group, El, no, and also Eddie Kakra, two, say, and Yadia, Ubetimi, a predict, because football, no, or predict, yeah, one right now, and Sir Essie form, or England, any Croatia, no more, our experience, pa, our the international stage. Nintin said, Obetimi, I predict, no, I bet me, I didn't add the amount.
1: No, football, it's not easy to predict. And you know, as long as even we Ghanaians thinking, because Ghana have a very good name when it comes to the World Cup. So all these teams that you are talking about, even England, Russia, meeting Ghana, for them, they know. And they, I think the last time we even played with England was the friendly game, was the 1-1. So I think the kind of performances that we put out there in the World Cup wouldn't be easy to predict, because we are going in to play to win, same as the other team.
0: Dada Kwadra Samoa, the other so edit to draw and no missile. You rem our former heart of folk manager, head coach, and Dean, and it must who did it dramani, or no so ekasaka cra, ewo, ahobuabuan, and chicha, Black Stars, eye, or chumdia, over energy, a war camp, and coach, and Dean, and a carascurus, experience a war, and in a tactical approach, or the era game, numdia, Nessa Quambia, so no subit me abuay, am yefra dumu, aquadumu.
2: Team, na you could have no. The energy in the team is marvelous, and the coach, you can understand the coach. At this level, say, oh, Obet believe him from the back to the middle to the front. Obet try say, unconcede in this game. Obet try the best. So, Obet, yeah, Obet strategize. That is strategy and organization. Obet strategize. No, organizing team is like that. Team may be looking compact in terms of when they don't have the ball. Because the top level, no, a honor, a general, no, a serious, no, so, and a maturity, no, so, a social level, no. And you know, who you say, I'm mature, sir. What dominated play, oh, at the end of the game, not ahead, then.
0: We must who did you draw in so dear and no Black Stars in Como is answer wet cap no a frasier dada and team Mr. Ye court legal practitioner Sancho and a sports analyst Ura Nidin and Moses Fo Amweni and so Ekasa El Black Stars preparation amo aye ahead of World Cup ya ye kobo and yung goalkeeping and also home seminano and also Erika Kra etuja.
2: Now normally Ghana co World Cup. Let me walk resume kakra. In kind of crew by No. Because preparation no ye. Preparation no ye. Ye team we. Yeah, ye nim se. E pra adoko ye. Team ye. Who assess ya. You look at the spine of the team. Ye goalkeeper ni. Ye goalkeeper. You see. Ye friend is in tampon. Ye money di. Obi eni. Ben ye nasha ye nye bad. But who to be who ye ni. Austria ni German. Who to be akakakra. Even against a US. Who is akakakra. It is goalkeeper no. You cannot compare it to 2006 and not 2010. Between the only elbow. The backup no plan is strong on the mission. The center of defense, yeah.
3: No. Now, no, describe it, Blaster as goalkeeper says, Tissam from Munidia. That's how boy could you know.
2: Oh, me, when I could you have said, yeah, I'm going to have a chance to have done.
0: We are already money for Moses for money so Eddie Odi Etuja and Ote say Etregu Eddie Amano. You go so Somo live our Sempan 94.7 FM. So Eddie are now Chessy Bibrum, our former National Sports Authority Board Chairman, Ureni D. Ene, Honorable Kweju Ban Ajiman, and so Eddie Nedia, a team, our Black Stars, also and Sensema, Koso Chima, Black Stars, and Judona and Sheda, and NGD, our Black Stars, Emu. Now, Ore said, and Yoma Ekodia, Yengema, Yanit Wills, boy, you know, your mom didn't say Black Stars, a bit to me up at towards our performance, and also said, yeah, but yeah, I'm beating me, I make Ghana proud.
4: Team way, work up and perform, should I need to do because her team new preparation from the beginning, ever since my last match, I'm only West Boy, which was said there has been a lot of changes in the team. From my last match, you know, against West. You said a bunch of new players in the young one. Progressing almost that year. So who between you are coming to together? Normally a pattern of formation on the ball. Now, on my young one, if they are to build on their own ball, or wills now, we are sure that we will do better. But for me, as a sports administrator, my message is that my team. Na baby, Oma, I do know. Oma, and trust with Uncle Winnie. na Ghana for any European tournament.
0: Ano aye honorable Kwajuba Ajiman dia odi emaye eno no yeberum ewo Vision FC fo nso aboboa no onim se season e call na wie coach a odi omo e proper chi no eye coach ani din ene nana Ajiman odi omo eto so mako mako edu bako on the log Mr. Papa no 2 years contract ja oni Vision fo esa aye no tin 20 season e call na wie no

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1: Coach, on your more atom quantapai, a nana ajuman, so the audi, my, and no, ye quamarone, na ye de casino, esi, and ne anopay, or do any etchum, or wet cap, and I said, and ra, who said, and yoma ekoye, live, or atom TV, sanso, and a live, or sempa, 94.7 FM, no, na, and yadia, na, eda form cra, ewo ho, na, bibia, edit, and aquam, Mexico, and ne, or Miami, and ne, South Africa, and the epim, so, nan radia, no PM, ewo African countries, bibidia, ne, say, against, in India, do na, eko, edit, South Africa and also at all for me corner we know Naku who's or man in Mexico Abo Modern as a South Africa in the opening game a come you know or monso entimi ansimu adabraka over match a course on the there's a first game no red card Marco me and sa and the top form South Africa and ya red card me you know and now man in the Mexico as the host you know and so in your red cup and your red card Bako Elwa not just say and your better El Hokra ain't he any bread pan paper and I'm right at all from El Mexico. 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for the first time e no so ye dey eba ebe somo dada kwadwa sam once ye group no ene Black Stars no enya dia ebre e ba bia bre dui no obetimi a predict football matches a ye bo e wo ho and so Ebaye, Didi Dramani Ekasa Efa the mood in Black Stars camp ahead of the World Cup. And also the team Emma Kama Kama Pa. Sanso Enna Eye Moses for Monin Semoka edify preparation a ye ewo World Cup ya ye kupi him any go keeping once and sem so ebaye. Urani din any kwajo bajaman. And so edi to dra se said ye bo wins no ye to aso sa no beti me aku ye edi amaye. E wom se gidi no and shed any ho. We any and sem do na edit ye ne no ye de eba besum se asempa sports news at 6 live on YouTube no and asempa 94.7 FM and to Dennis Asamoah Tula made some no ABC and the Boja Anopay now Ghana's maestro did the ultimate sports morning show no abesomo.
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3: Fantastic. Coach, you say about Ghana and the campaign is set on Asempa 94.7 as a operation field Babayara. I will say about in our bulk majority. Preparation at the same. Kati Flow. You can't answer only the ultimate sports show, Kasa. To President Nyabu Tremau. Why? Na Ghana for a known
4: entity.
3: Kacheno, Mijina so.
4: You are going to go in a cake.
3: Kaja's a maestro, no, Kasa.
2: The ultimate sports show.
3: President Kayan Kuri in India.

0: George Efi, a former vice president of the Efi, the AB Sanders said, Unim football, mo, we experience a progress of work for normalization committee. Every so, Omo, they are on track and assessing the city amount.
1: No comment.
0: From time Omo said, you must say, Ebepim, now I come like a cray, now Umu Jumadia Baby, you know, what George Efi saying that normalization?
1: No comment.
0: And the first time when you had the opportunity, you have a Juma Omaye, say, a football people, and I said, feel, say, a Juma in young so many.
1: No comment.
0: George, the OED has a who be now bow, a be a doctor now, so no, and as a fear of victimization, it wouldn't mean charity.
1: One way Japanese team, a barracks boy, Zongo boy, Australia.
0: And then, mama opportunity, young boy, send a who normalization, Edmano.
1: No comment.
0: Kofo capabilities all bar on that committee, no. And so who is saying?
1: No comment.
2: Competition I ever organize it.
0: Mm-hmm.
2: And who will have Abba? Yeah. Back and forth. For I'm not to me organize it. I'm mad. Yeah, I said last week.
0: Yeah.
2: Are you telling me, say, George, do your opinion or something away now? Is that what you're telling us?
1: Okay. No, Jojo. No comment.
3: Senior, reason if he hit from, because he said he has a lot of years. A man for cry, share cry, say election. But by saying twice, so now the Juma power or body, I'm a GB, you know, waiting here twice. So, Eddie and Abba was a personal reasons. I be drew, baby, yeah, be drew. Boy, and come on, cry.
4: Bruff with you. Who call you to buy the bruff on assistant? Okay, because they're British man, they can bruff on.
3: Aye.
4: Baba, so why are they, papa?
3: Hey,
4: sometimes, you know, your listeners, you know, they might think that we can only speak our local language, but the way I will kind of with precision, oh man, be bia, adia, o ihiano, o de mano, diction, when you be bia, no, emma minaja, no paper.
3: Siri Amidas.
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6: So you were nominated in December, a single second.
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6: Sports sector now on what policy? You know, say, who did some kind of finesse be up again? No, unya unya manekeke. Interviews kwa unya unya manekeke. Who say pungent questions? Na ubisa. Why are they? Namisha only award number one.
5: Me da si mosi.
6: Ode.
5: Ebi se.
6: Se tono. 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

0: In the name of Jesus, let us pray. Father, please walk with us through the bad times as well as the good. May we be heard and understood.
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0: May you judge us by our hearts and not by our mistakes. And see that we get a breakthrough, however long did it take.
2: The ultimate sports.
0: May you fill the void in our souls that will lay our fears to rest. Because there's no way we can live for Jesus when we're living in the flesh. So I pray that you allow our spirits to be born, grow strong, move on, know right from wrong. 1 John chapter 2, verse 15. Do not love the world or anything in the world. And we know what that means. But listen, we know the distance we need to be away from fire to keep it missing. That doesn't mean we'll listen. Lord, you take care of fools and babies. You teach women to honor their men and men respect their ladies. But lately, so many of us have gone astray, doing wrong for so long that we've forgotten the way. Please bring us back home, instill in us the word, which is our backbone. We're just children that act grown. There was so much that we're entitled to, yet we received so little. Because in this time of spiritual warfare, we're comfortable in the middle. So I pray that you open our eyes, give us the anointing to recognize the devil and his lies.

0: Live was Empower 94 about 7 years in Konyano. The Friday's edition of the Ultimate Sports Show. And I have to say, Eddie can come in church. I'll be a baby our team in car, baby our team in a very good morning to you. Get us a said Johnny Brenginano, Mukipi the faith and trust in us. A bar a good year, yeah, the reference point, the headquarters of Ghana Sports. As Empower 94.7, Sansunia Live, as it 105.9, and Takwa Day, and I feel what Takwa, yeah, live, what Medium 92.9. And Yasim Kumakra, a very good morning. Yachia, woman war, the diaspora, and Yina, Tudona, Etie, Etiminka, Etimine, Yachia, Obia, and Ope, Yade, and Israeli Cassia, the Chemo, and said, Tony Brenginano, Mokipi, the faith and trust in us, a ba a good year, Munsama. Yeah, the reference point, the headquarters of Ghana Sports. And your Kotoko one and your house one, education, information, entertainment, and your body bed. Donnie bringing out your day some more, and then so team of able producers, as you said, come up. Yet the Asia more free summary of himself, non kuno, and about Pemwe, sorry, you know. I was there, we still glued to your air set. Now you didn't come out, who do we bring now? And I don't pay your day, bro. March day one of the FIFA World Cup 2026. And right, me a top form. And that's him, Kumakra. And up here, be the March day one home come off. You better share the opening ceremony. And in your mind, a course of power. In fact, in just a game, three red cards and a team a top form. I say my ABC, I say referees, you know. Omo Ebe, you're tough on the teams, you know. In this particular World Cup, and and Kwamo Bain and a referee, no? And Penifoni Womo Eddie. Three red cards in just a single game. Unprecedented, they didn't see that record. Nunina Eddie, the Pefe. Three red cards in just a single game in the World Cup. Unprecedented, they didn't see that. Eddie and Nasa, a year performance, Emra. Mexico, any South Africa, a dana, you know, a catcher, a DNA catcher, so she game Libya, a DNA DNA in your mind. What's up? The Black Stars, the team, is she free a match day one no more. And I'm saying, a new PR, any addition, dear PR, and what's your Shabiano, a idea, a big bar game no more. And the DNA addition, dear Black Stars, FF3, match day one of the FIFA World Cup. Mo, I don't pay you didn't come up, you didn't come up. I will and yet as him kuma. And yet nunkwa nano na the president of the republic Akasa Ediafa a yet ticket and kwanya supporters benyako Thai Black Stars nechi. San kuma yedia. Na baby abedri stella emse equine mu entini ye and I'm so called a year Canada Embazido Eddie Kratab Twabantini. And they are me no eka say kata fufro kra. And so Alberto Abontinia. And also I had a permanent mission of Ghana to the United Nations. And this I release Eddie Abba. Sisia neba. Na and come up bang and a woman nina I take it in sensem. And Jano Pesa, honorable minister. Na and penny for 8 years. We are my penny nashebo. And I say Bosha no ya ye bibi. What do you say? And the back na ya king kind near the moon come ye near city here. Team Ghana touch base, our Rhode Island. Nyasem Kuma and also colorful and rented dress from the copy mum and quite far so land day and the pictures appear as just a team no eye ready. I don't pay ye back and I've matters arising. And I'm saying, right, Shasia, now you think about $2.5 million FIFA de Ma Federation. Na Ghana, young who can fast where you see it, and my friendly back open a top form, San Comoro, and also your pedia, your baby ma, yeah, nafi, yet to me, I'm painting a year, the Puma Sibre, I may be also at my quay, and Tim Comoro at Dawson. When you enter, now you fast San Comoina, and Fancia, and pay live on radio, live on a Sempa 94.7 Samsung Air Live. Well, I said that 105.9. Well, Takwa de Enavi. What Takwa? Yeah, live. What Mediama 92.9. Well, yeah, Takwa. 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Asempa 94. 94.7 asempa 94.7 ene ye bebi line atum tempa ama Ghana for edi adwenchre edi aba enuama yesu free match day 1 of the FIFA World Cup enra etime etodwa ene the red card ebe mu ene the 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
1: good morning IGP
0: bibia bokori
1: e radio dom odia che nenso nenso ye Friday ala si den fra den be Friday you do Friday as they say no there me sorti no ne wi afia na
0: Mr. Emmanuel Otin. Oh,
1: that's a honor. As a corner, oh, ha. Oh, Nasa, I always say, Bia, I don't know what to me, they are called 1 year. But when you are free, if you appear 2-3 days, no, when you are,
0: never sound could be him. Your mamma is obtained for me,
1: Mr. Emmanuel. Your mamma
0: is obtained for me, yes, sir.
1: Yeah,
0: a bank account is obtained for you, Bidani.
1: No, that one day.
0: Oh, yes, yeah.
1: But on one so dear, then, sir, your bad name, if you are honky kaya day.
0: Come, baby, yeah. Ofa akachi bi adamfo na maame no oton oyeye choba oton benku ton mo ton fufu oni ade ana ofa abrante ti se bi akaninja yonko
1: o na den fa ho nyeza
0: da me na make a story
1: no now come back to
0: at no from boy no dey pay
1: wow when I catch from boy no papa say tag no me I refuse in Jesus name I refuse in Jesus name oh yeah, I mean, the concession. Oh yeah, in our money, sir.
0: I'm on for you. Jessica, what you have for you? Now we are it. And oh yeah, na mama, make a chance. 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And one of my mini could find from him. And Pumano, who Danny? Canija, whom my minister has here, who Danny? Come a good choban. 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
1: And here's an orchard.
0: Mature. Yes, there be a cock or can, there be a cock or can, that could be dreams or Tihonna, who Danny.
1: But I did my coin at the mushroom. I will, Mr. Tinshi Shen, when he said, Ehono, I said, Osura himemu. Yesu, Osha, or righteousness. Enna, or the mount invitation to Osha, Yan Sorenko, heaven, Yan Sorenko, so in heaven, Yan Sorenko. So we are away. Heaven, Yan Sorenko,
0: Debbie.
1: Except my bobo, me no my ready. 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
0: Ebi ni wasa.
1: Ebi ni wasa. 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takwa diye, yeah, I said 105.9 FM. Also, loud and in charge.
0: Professor Kuntu Blanks.
1: Kuntu Blanks. Yeah. My boss, Professor George Kuntu Blanks.
0: Okay.
1: Yeah, my former boss. And my chair prof. And now I pay. I was a kendi takradi. And so I was hard more.
0: But now,
1: one chair apostle. Oti esrifi.
0: Hey. Oti esrifi. Put him down. I'm in Oti Chadi or Agri Memorial.
1: Oti Chadi. Nah. Nah. Nah. Nah. Nah. Nah. Nah. Nah. Nah. Nah. Oti. Nah. Nah.
0: Nah.
1: Nah. Nah. Nah. Nah.
0: Nah. Nah. Nah. Nah. Nah. Nah. Nah. Nah. Nah. Nah. Nah.
1: Nah. Nah. Nah.
0: Nah. Nah. Nah. Nah. Nah. Nah. Nah. Nah. Nah. Nah. Nah. Nah. Nah. Nah. Nah. Nah. Nah. Nah. Nah. Nah. Nah. Nah. Nah. Mensa.
1: Hey, Siri Fi Mensa.
0: Anope yanchia liga. Yanchia council na ye mono abaso. But unim se FIFA a year release clause in player club contract. Why no compulsory or madentry? One said that practice, no, na spin in Kuane wo as a only a club, any player as sign a contractor, yeah, they a release clause him. And they the FIPRO at Nasi, all a year the world over, no, club will be only player be a best sign contract, be a, there should be a release clause in that contract. Yeah. We'll come back to that,
1: yeah,
0: and
1: I'll
0: see the positive of all these things.
1: Yeah, for sure, for sure. Papa, my mention say wo daily guy kuwa krata no ende fiada anopai na banner headline. O say unto me six plea bargain in Exim Bank fraud case. Yewa Bernard in Chibwe Siako AK Chama unto me. And now I will tell you, sir, Sabri, dear Nurse, Nurse, and Sadden, say, ya walk, come once, I'm giddy, sir, young come once, which you know what you say. And I and some hold one as a cratai, and a poor creature, what the abba.
0: The don't possess any to us of crap.
1: There be a man, Papa, there's another story with Daily Guide, page 6. I see two nurses arrested over missing baby at Salaga Hospital. Two nurses, oh.
0: Then maybe your work, Kwadano.
1: Omu Hudiana.
0: Well, I don't know. Some investigations, I better take it.
1: But you see, you're trouble.
0: Let me say, what's your man inside?
1: Okay.
0: Or say, you're investigating.
1: You're investigating.
0: Maybe I'm Kwadano fire.
1: Maybe you're a good one. Or the Hontiasi. And I want Tiasi.
0: Indeed.
1: Nina, I will see you.
0: Hey, then I wouldn't be in the Obi Wan about you to me, fan of the E manike kan.
1: Omo wo kwoto twini de bia yi.
0: No, sene di. 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
0: 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Ensem bebere ka ho. But awo na nkase mu de omo keke.
1: But si se ni da se menje ni da se free system ni mu. 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But as si se ni da menje ni da ni system
0: ni beji.
1: So beji ni a beji.
0: Be so oji. No na bene de.
1: Prepare was.
0: Na ubetimi asa o de free.
1: Ne debi sade won tumi nsem frem.
0: Enti ubaji.
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0: kwa de wasan kai me masem baako.
1: Wa wasem.
0: Masem baako enti se de make ya. 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No tim mantem.
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0: fe. Debi se asem a simi tim na make kai.
1: Em famin example sa no pende yi fiada.
0: Mantem benate.
1: E wo hinfa.
0: Akra hinfa.
1: Akra. Mi ti odoko.
0: Aha. 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Na me se match bi a ase. Eye common match. Eric AJ Mosquito J, Joel J, and a mosquito a ye caninja and I just any on the Sobaco Jibaco. No, Quaji.
1: Was this for a winning? Bravo, Vijano, as it is from. As a winner matching, just a one car.
0: Just a one car. And that would be ya. Now the amount. And a caninja de and in Saco car.
2: Semper FE.
0: I'm the match when you have visa. And again, in Yemi.
1: Come fan and a grana grana.
0: Fan and a
1: grana. It was a match in a bear and a group.
0: Just a portrait of mine who do it. What you say? The caninja called Jibacon and the came. And now, girl, the nebus are for bar. Caninja papa. Say, Oba caninja. One name may be. And now, caninja papa's work. I'm afraid caninja. I'm not afraid. Cock, cock, better say. I buy you an enemy, I be. Also say, walk of fan of man. A chas empty. Caninja say, ah, papa. Girl, we are Chroma Ubianene, gay and win your fate. Gay, we are poor media ding. Can you just can in seminar and a mamma is one year? but the assembly be court. I can just say, oh, man, if I'm called, and you're me, I'm from San Canada. Can I lose them, you know? What do you know? I send the court. Baguti,
1: meet you, bro.
0: I send the court. Near Fred Fair's case, and your Caninja case, different case. Na a brand TV, I could feel piano. I'm a nin, say, Abba, you can't, I can't, judge, and I am
2: ruling.
0: I know now coffee and my getting him in 2 years. Fake Caninja to one of friend, a prenny offer. Pidan Sakache, judging is a nin, say, and Yaji. None of us, Debbie. At the end, no dear, Ninsia said that was so far. Catch a judge in a siage. Ain't you cock baby a drink, they said, yeah. I did judge Jenkoa. We are there, Obeji. I got every baby background of Bonia, Elsa Jenisa. I did judge you.
1: Hey, my uncle, him, nah, and some pee, and so I was our story.
0: I told you about Becassonio,
1: but I mean.
0: I no kra wakoji
1: obejaji nyeswa komanyanye parliament can consider bills after passage when they can speak of parliament to papa ozimansa ade no kra no ye pass kra na stand na parliament be I reconsider can reconsider passage and as a bill no after passage nti eno eye nsamba ko a eno nso anasa samba ko no pay enso twi pie ko waka tai nso ebo ko back page a say in the CTM GFA commends Sonon Asogi for backing elites under 15 girls championship and Prosper Harrison Ado Esquire and the picture General Secretary GS and the Ghana Football Association and the infoni edisa story when so echi Forest reject Man City's £120 million offer for Anderson. Yes, Man City for the rim and Nottingham Forest said and come for my brand Dean Eddie Elliot Anderson. But Nottingham Forest say £120 million no sikaniswa. Papa, England consider alcohol ban after fresh off-field controversy.
0: Okay.
1: England for I'm a director of cricket, Rob Key. Rob Key and a new one so a cousin to their way cricket for and omunya ewasa and she shed mu. Yura oparijai Eddie B Eba and Anope the Inquisitor. Yemfa and sorry so ewakata emu boson in su emu. I say, after paying 173 million Ghana cedis to NLA, loud applause for KGL. And also, and Sama Hudua, and also, you of Oparijai, Wadi Abba, and Anope. Historic NPA achieves triple ISO certification. Now, you are Godwin. Kujo, Tamaklo, there's Eduji Tamaklo, one of the chief executive officer, Edmund National Petroleum Authority, and Wakase, and hey, papa, a bakwasam kasepa, Nancy da, and a BSCA, a watches a National Petroleum Authority, what Munso Akachia, what this handsome in Anso Abba, and they the Inquisitor, and Opain Sono, what the Atuja, and so El Hanya Benjana, so Nenkuaka Tamabosson Atuja by Kainesan and so. Of course, our back page in one was if FIFA's Infantino better to chill over World Cup visa issues. There's a okay can in seminate, you know, was a woman's eye and for complaining, dear, but Papa do baby, positives in say, well, holding so also in Tian info coso in Tibeta, yen chili than a normal hoodwa, ne echo coco so ever backstage, you know. Give it just ready, you see, kind of shannon, so send some hoodwa cap our online, so a adomonline.com and I feel my joy. Online.com.
0: Very well, I was here for SMP FM Senior 94.7 at the Enkunya. So, where you the Friday's edition? of the Ultimate Sports Show. Today, Friday, the 12th day of June, the year 2026, the year of our Lord, and I think Kunyama, Edin Kumoy Eba. Yes, and so, and your live war, Asida 105.9, and what Takrade, and Afi, what Takwan, so your live war, Mediama 92.9, ewo year Takwa, Mediama 92.9, ewo year Takwa, and Yako, na Yamfa Dajuneno, Emra Nafi, Yuya. 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
1: 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wode ye e kw walk up no not necessarily seven previous ABA wako walk up na we do semi finals and as all the team akodu quarter finals the walk up wako ni na no the results no enye papa bia aye betumi 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And the group stage here, the two previous World Cups are yakonina yet the same. But then again, you say experience, you know, and yet you turn to market. What you say?
0: Okay.
1: So you cast experience here, Papa. Experience in journalism, Edema wa. Wo ye teacher ni na wakobo bo na ne wa betre microphone chi no it is not something a okoto ye e wo dwem but it is something a continuously as na wo ye kọ no ene na wo gain experience a e ma wo nsem aye din ama ene ye kan central for wo krom ha wo din ye den e ka ho bi what you say so experience is something that you do consistently so for that matter no a lot of Ghanaians e wo gidie say coach no the number of years I was spending I will coaching. Name fear with the any countries in a class know what coaching into. No, we therefore expect is a coach, you know, will give us something different as compared to the previous coaches in Noah Ghana Blasters. Yeah, no more. Inti and no any Areshemu Edema, the ordinary Ghanaian say. Coach, you know our T bench, Edma Ghana Blasters, and he say, regardless of the materials that you want them, as a coach, Nanka said, yeah, we need to see something about the coach. The time, you know, time, but then again, as a experienced manager, oh, you know, you bump, you say, Oko walk up, and number one or two be, Ebeko ye, Ame in Yahusampa. This is a coach, even those yen to be crown caught your nimble brew walk up na sekuran wa. Kaka ye to me a yenum, a dance de ya sensu, yes, sir. Ye de juman ma coach in wa, obetumi a de, a co yenim, a was a ball buku, in noma, and she shame. Because papa, we walk up here noa, ye shall see ya. You can clearly see, sir, on the world stage, South Africa for no, sir, inexperience.
0: Inexperience.
1: South Africa for inexperience. Na
0: South Korea so check.
1: Yeah, South Korea she Czech Republic by 2 goals to one. Yes, I mean South Korea the last say no mobile walk up there cut a day.
0: Yeah,
1: you can quite dear fast. Even though we need 3-2 there. But papa, can you dear South Korea for the head? 8-2 was our game. No matter no, yeah, discuss what even so no. Now me can say a game a too close to course and why you be winning. If you say no be you. No, bet you win eventually South Korea for winning. But on the side of the Black Stars, Papa, so we track it from 2014. Eba, ABC, the last World Cup, you call it, it was 2022. Of course, the 2018 World Cup, you into me, uncle. But one particular department here, Papa, edi enya pa because of indecision e won panim fo ye di aduba na mo mo se omo na omo nkoboa e ma sa department ni enko na nim no enye me wonwa se enu a woman an experience astute somebody who is a technocrat in the game woman opportunity se onkasa for blasters hono ni major concern about the blasters team na you goalkeeping papa binim se sa bre wo fa Ghana mountain so a goalkeeping a one particular department a Ghana ni bia gye to mu se se bo we die chira chapa dia wo da won na e wo Ghana ye goalkeeping in sense
0: oh, yeah, sure.
1: Because of indecision yes because of decision making because papa te se na na make am make 2014 asemi e free 2014 eba wo ka se 2014 ye room world cup
0: yes
1: now bia nim se abrante ni didi Adam Larson party corasi no be anim say korase ebechi e dia me ye walk up ye do walk up na say your first game was against United States of America meboa America force ye 2-1 korase concede 2 goals e one kwesi apia ne ne dom e ka si David o say yi korase e to nchen
0: and now who goes South Africa goalkeeper no one of the fine goalkeepers in the world who goes or concede ye
1: ni saves sir
0: o di 2 goals and say you are not good
1: ni saves sir o ye ye no Oh yeah, na by far a dose to change goals na or concede no.
0: Mm-hmm.
1: Again, and yes, I would give 2 goals. Obi I will share a ball ni be him say the kind of goal no Brent did do wrong when Williams and what that man South Africa. The yeah. South Africa team ni you know, in fact,
0: fine 9
1: yes.
0: But he's considered one of the fine goalkeepers in this World Cup.
1: In fact, we share South Africa team no on your best player.
0: I am telling you.
1: He has been the best player. He has been the best goalkeeper on the continent of Africa. Team Ninye. Team Ninye.
0: Actually, the point.
1: But the goalkeeper.
0: You can be the best goalkeeper. But Team Ninye, you can have 3-4 goals.
1: I agree.
0: And so, I perceive Ebia, you can blame him entirely on your goalkeeping department, Ebia. You can cancer Ebia. Ebia, Team Ninye. So, Team Ninye, we are ding. Pony die. Ebeshe. You know that
1: goalkeeper sir ominim go da kwawasa sisi na ye show mu
0: very well
1: but adeba ko a ebema wonya chese confidence e goalkeeper mu eye situations and the kind of saves are odebe ma and ebema wonya confidence e wo goalkeeper mu again ti se na America no say what did South Africa goalkeeper no eye example a
0: yeah
1: obi anim say South Africa goalkeeper no in 2014 he won the best goalkeeper on the continent of Africa.
0: Yeah.
1: Again, Mamelodi Sundowns here now. I think some a few weeks or 1 month ago, Omoji CAF Champions League. No, Omo last game Omo ne Far Rabat Eko Boy e o Morocco no. Omo ne save penalty. Edi team no edge sa trophy.
0: On countless occasions.
1: Yes.
0: What chere se wey?
1: South Africa edited Ewo AFCON 2023 Ewo Ivory Coast. Wano no di ni team no ni country ni edited you. But country oji AFCON. Any country di second no. Wano Brent Wonwu Williams. Any real tournament your man so your best goalkeeper of the tournament. Even though the country edited. Inti single-handedly, individually, he has been the best goalkeeper.
0: But then I'll concede.
1: Oh, and I make us a conceding. It doesn't necessarily mean say on your day. And I make us a decision making. No, I make us a goalkeeper. So it's in charge. But decision making, oh, you goalkeeping. Because 2014, before you be free walk up, you need use 2 goalkeepers.
0: So
1: ah, 2 goalkeepers, any injury.
0: Matthew,
1: the few say ba kuna nyade enfo ba ku medem.
0: Matthew say, enti me pese me kan be sisi say, adan na yennyntum say, ye team no anase ye defense no enye resolute sa. Enti na ye goalkeeper si team e bitime J5, e bitime J4 ne ade. Because our defense ne ye. What you say? Na untimi nhye kra na yen hye okese a. Goalkeeper no obi wa obetima da pole num sa 90 minutes ne bi ache ball ba ku pe. Because ball no tin nyina no defenders na clear. Enti yennyntum say even though your goalkeepers, your show me there, but you need to say your defense, no, and then you need to say your goalkeepers, no, sir.
1: Okay, in this case, aya na odi sa question no and answer sa ansem no ebe tuja no bi nso do wa ba back say team na na ye dey ball qualifies ya na tizi bi dem na no concede.
0: Yeah.
1: Was that team different from the team Benjamin Asare ebe yusu ye na na?
0: Okay, Debbie, the same team.
1: Nti den ti na onu do be dem no o concede only one goal.
0: Okay.
1: In 6 games, a keeper 5 clean sheet. Not the same team one. Obi so at the chi ye. I won't so chair now at the chi no. 3 matches. or concede maximum of 5 goals at India. Nti eno na yede require the same set of players, the same set of defenders, and a goalkeeper we nso ba you be
0: you. But you admit say your team in
1: share. No, I'm not even disputing the fact say team no eya na say enyo enye sabre ne wo kan enye say meji wa chinyo. But you know, you compare goalkeepers and omanke so mo contribution. In this case we are talking about personal contribution from the goalkeepers.
0: I meet you.
1: And I make say team no ankasa entirely or the defense no ebetumi I say enyo. But uhwe goalkeeper no ankasa personally utumu say no keep away. He's a good goalkeeper.
0: Okay.
1: Ubetumi who say keep away a good goalkeeper. Again, to say na me kwa for free 2014. 2014 ye yi kwara say di free pom say waji 2 goals no. Fata doubt the better no 2 matches waji 4 goals. You used 2 goalkeepers in 2014. We consider 6 goals and again a different World Cup. 2018, Yanko World Cup. Now, our 2022, the last World Cup I call it. You used 1 goalkeeper for 3 matches. 1 goalkeeper for 3 matches. We consider 7 goals. And about Nations Cup. The last Nations Cup, your boy, Yanko B. But the 2023, dear, you call it. Yeah, you saw different goalkeeper. Yeah, I'm funny. He didn't call World Cup. He didn't call it. And he did different goalkeeper call. Yeah, and he man different defenders. And also goalkeeper, and also San Kodemo. No. And what should he be here? No. Not tournament. No. San goalkeeper, and also conceded 6 out of the 3 matches.
0: Mami, and can't you achieve for say live on our YouTube page? You know, we know a year time and name rant and everybody. The Abba friend is Boston, Rhode Island.
1: Yeah.
0: That pictures.
1: So yeah.
0: Come up. I'm not tired enough. Okay.
1: Exactly.
0: Make your point.
1: Inti Papa, my point in you now say, in football, goalkeeping department, defensive department, an important area, especially the goalkeeping. Yemfa. Sentiment, the emotions, and they make a decision who becomes the goalkeeper. In Russia, big teams in Inano, almost stick it to goalkeeper, you know, almost stick it to one goalkeeper. Almost for some goalkeeping in India grow. Ubekaya Manono, Etna and Chancellor for even a year, a number of ball Emma Bayern Munich. But when Germany qualify for major tournament, you know, I'm the Manono, you number 2 pool. Goalkeeping is not a department here. Also, you who saw changes, you know, and the Kusiada, Achina Kwamiada, and the Kufiada, Achina Kwamiada.
0: It is because, when normally are not coaches for term, you don't change a winning team. And here, the decision will arise because, and then you could them, can you judge for? Achina, can you judge too? So, when you analysis on the basis of our performance, they will conclude and say, okay, goalkeeper, no, Ebia. Questions, Kakao. And the change. But in Kaye in a team, no a winner, a better thing for anybody to suggest is saying change a goalkeeper.
1: And not a man say, okay, say, with team analysis now, me the Kakacho say, no goalkeeper in this world, including goalkeepers, sir. Ya bomb with this on your best goalkeeper, sir. Yes,
0: yeah.
1: Keep a bien, yes, sir. See, so, yeah, but it is up to the authorities to know, sir. Goalkeeping department, you know, your insurance is just like that. The moment we make a change, you know, we should stick by that decision and make sure, sir, you're not all the backing because every great goalkeeper, yeah, yeah, no. But the most important thing is how goalkeeper and the personal performances impact born
0: and yeah, they are teasing this that TFS game and I say, man, them are
1: and I'm say, yeah, sorry, preoccupy and change. The moment you'll be changing, also we'll stick it to that decision.
0: Yeah.
1: When you're corner bra. In this case, yeah, you know, yeah, when you're across our training sessions, I hold one games, I hold a year, but game way, and now you to me, my goalkeeper way there, and now you're my goalkeeper way there, and I'm say, a new technical team now, but Papa, yeah, me person, me can be soon and say, if Ghana will exit the World Cup, very early, dear goalkeeping, be can be.
0: Very problem.
1: Yes.
0: Yeah, I'm sure mo arrive or no kakra na fi mi line tomorrow 7 abo. Said me kind of na yenya a lot of time ko sap on me na ban tete ma. That was it me ehwe.
1: Bless us akwa kodu. Arrive or no. Eye bibie dia dance say walk up and no ye share say no. Ghana yenso ya ready. Your first game will be against Omeyani Dean at the Panama.
0: France need a great.
1: Yeah.
0: Be our move.
1: Oh, na sa Ghana 40 at WHO one be in the America there. That for
0: who? Nobody unse.
1: America ne Italy ne Germany.
0: For them to spend time and then meet the team ne near then I am a overwhelming.
1: A Blasters in Aba Town no. Blasters in Aba Town no. And then say Blasters back home and no more bobo. I'm on for to be travel. Say about a crossport so be me free say hwi. And then eh ho en keka ho etumi e fuck up better. A chance of blasters, bebo bo. I mean, you're quite good. This is the national team.
0: I didn't coach in the team. What do we be also?
1: Also, do I? And Papa, so some of these things here, and I am a case. On my national team, you take decisions. You take decisions. The ordinary Ghanaian or Ghana Fono will be aligned with it. Nay, support. Obia do blasters you. Blasters will be the blasters.
0: But the team has been entrusted upon and for leaders or more. Their duty is to make decisions.
1: Jaisa entrusted. Jaisa entrusted. A national team.
0: That is not Ghana, a national nation.
1: Into this show, Nasha wins, and I'm sorry if you fear Obani open up a
0: show.
1: Exactly.
0: Me what producers are. You better trust in your planning, your baby. And no, to know, so a warm, as good, a warm,
1: maybe,
0: on the production, right? It's saying, and you know, you have an opinion.
1: Pre-discussion. Now we're planning for the show now over here. Show ye any platform. Minim say Edumura any management or mafia inano. Omafaye because of the interest of the people. Because we are here to serve the people. And then
0: Me, you are appointing the minister of the sector minister because of the interest of the people. You are appointing Anasia Tuabama Keto Kreku because of the interest of the people.
1: That is the one. It's in America, say, Tio. Oh, it's in America's wanting me argument. You are appointing. It's in America. It's two women in America.
0: The American in Ipe. Young Queen.
1: The interest of the people. Minister is serving the interest of the people. The president is serving the interest of the people. President, and I say, never cost what blast has been mobile. Up to now, Minister NGF and to me declare winning bonus. For information come on Ghana for. You started tournament today. Your name say you share match in one. Your players and you bet you are winning bonus. Say and now say. Ah, your name say qualification bonus or this. Now you enter the parliament. Car say minister is here to brief parliamentarians. A parliament in Kwano before. He is going to parliament to brief Ghanaians.
0: So the bottom line is
1: the bottom line is what
0: minister Betinahani OBA interview. There be some or see time as well.
1: Is it serving his personal interest?
0: No, but
1: no, we can't.
0: Naba, ya bisha ni sikano sena kuwe tijie. Wasimi nitumi nka, yenyue asemno. Time is so, amema Ghana fuati. Can we hang him?
1: Papa, no.
0: We can hang him.
1: We've not nebi. Yanka se ye ko hang you. Nyame kane se.
0: Ya ukano. Wene me kane se. You have to admit, se. The team has been entrusted into the hands of certain people. That one is constant. What you say?
1: Minjie chini about that.
0: And to talk, I say, but Ghanians it doesn't also. Ghanians, how can we align with the decision makers of the team? How can we align?
1: Yeah, koko, you name say tournament, you say, you hear, we are support. Support is here, you see, you're talking to. I didn't tell you, you're talking to my mom.
0: Oh, my God, I'm talking to you. And to, when it comes to decision making, when it comes to decision making, we are talking about decision making. We ain't come back about decision making. How do supporters and young people know? Yeah, align with decision making.
1: Neoko supported blasters is not really decision making.
0: How? Me, I'm talking about decision making as far as the team is concerned.
1: Now, I don't know. I don't know. Person, me, you question. Now, me, the end. Person, me,
0: tell me. Me,
1: I'm me, answer to your question.
0: Yeah, yeah, yeah, yeah, yeah, yeah, yeah, yeah, yeah, yeah, yeah, yeah, yeah, yeah, yeah, yeah, yeah, yeah, yeah, yeah, yeah, yeah,
2: Bibiaboko.
0: Kaku ben ya. Uno da sante fono benu benu mpe benu pa.
2: Ai, nti uno uno dia fatu nje. Karinja. Ana pa wani abre pao.
0: Oh, that is a opinion.
3: National team.
0: Yeah. Opinion.
2: E be gena me tunka.
0: Mhm. Ko sabo yenko yenko na ye o time, say na me be line to mun tempa. Na we so far at the same match day one of the World Cup no at me at form. The question is that at the end, I was seeing a swing free moon. What do you say? Because it's clear, I say, after the South Africa Mexico game, no, three red cards and a PM. It tells you a sign, say, referees, them to move tough in this particular World Cup. And a learning process, we must learn something out of that Mexico and South Africa game. No. Who are you coach? Who are you experience? From your point of a coaching, no, say, Black Star Team Panic, watching the South Africa Mexico game, no. At the end of the day, I was the free man. I think I'll be picking the free man going for the old catch with players, no? Because
2: Kwaku, me dance. No match, no. I say on record, no. South Africa, the first team in the tournament, World Cup tournament, Oma send two players out in a match. If it happened to Portugal, but then they won.
0: Yeah.
2: And I think Switzerland, they won.
0: And the Mexico, so Jiba, got three red cards.
2: Yes. Now, it should say. This FIFA is indisciplined. Referee will not counter with you at all. Oh, wow.
0: Mexico, they are in the straight card.
2: Yes, because all of you say, 100 games will come. Baby Africa, baby, I'm going to say, I'm a host nation. And you're showing the card. No, no, no, no, no, no, no, no, no, Brazil referee, say, I'm going to you. Mukuru nko amope hotel me dia metu mukopo amba yimu hotel magi ma show red card mukopo metu bon na ai I should say it must be discipline on the pitch how to tackle how to do certain things
0: nini na so catch play
2: yes sir aya me coach no me mobi o una mobi e sakwa me still am on the bench una mobi
0: but it will affect you
2: yes but who's your future the whole world will see that you are indisciplined. What I said, they whom a coach, and I said, an indisciplined player, but you, the player, will be seen as an indisciplined player because act now, you know, Bibia, Obese will be future.
0: Okay,
2: what I said, so they are very strict on that, say, especially the stars in the games that we're going to play. No, Omun Sebia, Semenyon. Now, why is it Semenyon or Bo, first, Man City, and they will be eliminated because he's the star of Osobo Kofi. Obe Kofi,
0: but I am not sure. Timika say coach is in a strategy. Timika so Evia assume so a very dangerous, isn't he? Frustrating. Kotatano, Kukano.
2: Onka se Kuprano. Onka chia se Kuprano. Ose Kotatano. Onka se Kukuno. What does it?
0: No better Tatano.
2: I don't say close back no. Oya bo na I don't say we close no. Na on timi passe. And I want to call him.
0: But I'm going to be only a dangerous Quatata Messi. Oh, but you can't. You know,
2: I also know why you're better. One way you're better, let's say. When I can't, what does it? Because he's the star of the tournament. What does it? When from Akra Gun, who know both of my one here, referee, I have my warning.
0: But referees now show clearly, say, superstars in the
2: air. I'm fine here. Say, a law, no. Say, and never in a scene, Rano. You could see clearly, say, South Africans were misbehaving. What does it?
0: One
2: experience. For my experience, I'm in 2010. One place P. Only your main ceremony now. One more guy ball. And the way a new bunch of players are, you know, they rely on Mamelodi Sundowns. Who's only a Champions League.
0: Yeah, winners.
2: And most of the players, you know, came from Mamelodi Sundowns. What does it?
0: Okay.
2: Under a different coach. although this is their national coach, but under a different coach, a different approach.
0: Okay.
2: Now, my boy, you know, where I know you world tournament too. I know you Africa.
0: Mm.
2: What I say? No.
0: Continental tournament.
2: That's right. Mm. I know you're going to be able to play. But the way the master, can you know, who can catch a good player? Say, play with your senses. What I say? Mm. Play with your senses.

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1: Now, well, you have brought his mind back to what he did at training. Into a case, and you say, yeah, Papa. What I said. That's why it is good to say, oh, Kuchitima, you invite qualified play referees at one of your training sessions, bro, to come and lecture the players, the do's and don'ts of Namibia or Park. So. Like I said, O'Connor, I said, I refuse to come back and wait for the training. No, I what I say, it's very, very special. So you invite the referees to come and talk to you, to your players.
2: Your players,
1: yeah, okay. So that they don't go and misbehave. What I say, and you know, because their misbehavior, you know, sometimes, you know, supporters, if you say, oh, a right thing to do, you know, that makes them to come and attack the referee. Obviously, be a referee, you know, he didn't do well. But at training, the referee told that what you did, you know, what you go and do, you know, dangerous. It will attract some sanctions. What I say, but the supporters don't know this. But the moment they ban our attacking referee, no, you have, why insensitive for supporters?
2: Supporters.
1: At the end of the match, you say, Luzua,
2: referee.
1: Wow. And you know, a learning process. Learning process. But this competition there, they should be very, very careful. All teams must be very careful. Doesn't mind whether you are Cristiano Ronaldo or whatever it is. The law will take its course, and they have been warned to take some action. But I said, you know, on the game itself, you know, South Africa started playing to the role to the game of Mexicans, you know, passing. What I said,
2: yeah.
1: If there was a time when they had a chance to go and score on counter attack,
2: yeah.
1: Now, oh my God, man, come for now, baby, go and chill
2: out.
1: I said, I want my pass. What I said, pass, I'm mine, you know. I said, I thought about in a kid, baby. We are to flag corner flag. We are also that one on one situation. We clear Bemuno. We should call left the strong leg of the defender. And you know, inexperience, anyhow, South Africans, you know. But of course, Ghanaians were also happy. Say, yeah, you were feeling raw. Maybe I'm gonna
2: South Africa.
1: I say, come on. I'm almost playing crowd.
2: There's so many xenophobic goals in South Africa for me.
1: But and our tournament, you know, start of the game, you know, now a genuine say,
2: attention, yeah, but,
1: yes, it will form because if you have tournament like this, World Cup, there's a high class of display of performance.
2: Okay.
1: But when I say friendly match, be. I said, be happy. Now, you know, I'm saying, now, where there's a certain one, but there's a gun for a beco anymore. Because I ball, I'm going to go. Oh, you're going to
2: go. You're going to go.
1: So, the way I'm boy, we play better than them.
2: Oh, okay.
1: I'm telling you.
2: Magical way, only team on Kakra changes Kakra in the Berm against Yen Quada Yamuche 2-0. And okay. Coach Matthew, I'm going to say, Yamma call us, and also Emra Kakra 0302216545. 0302216546. Wait me aba. Oba no wa yen snap and then penny for Bibrina Wahanti or see din komono and ten tempa. Mamenchia the Super International wo eye goil Super International. A very good morning to Chairman Natisay. Meni se bibia ye kama pa. Nafi ebin sun koma eye governor. Una we control bibia ewano pay yencha pa. Okay, Danko. Hello, good morning.
3: Good morning, Papa Basho.
2: Champion, I'll be able to call you.
3: Yeah, we are doing well, Papa Basho.
2: Enra, South Africa game, no? Dear, now who here? Dear, yes, you have free moon.
3: Papa Basho. Yeah, Usha, Sanya Kunsapo, Kalayelo. Ebi said, yeah, here, who can come. I'm South Africa, yeah, me can be mobile because Abu Jaka bring Pesaka, yes, terrible crack. Hey, but Usha Africa, but who said it as well, Hoka crack. Say yeah, dear be ye shabby. Yeah, see you be always there. I shall let you remember or tell you why you go, oh, God, I know she shall be for. The one that was saying, yeah, you will know, sir, of Osaka, or Bopaya, Betia, the Abopaya, the Ababako, the Gibi, or Gaga, Chip, you will be me, they bet you be.

0: Mami and Nasi 0302216545. Hello, good morning.
1: Yeah, good morning, Papa Maestro.
0: Takapama,
1: number one coach ni.
0: Okay.
1: Coach Abraham in cancer.
0: Mami Ntio. You
1: don't have me a pure gu Takapama.
0: Mami Ntio.
1: Papa, I want to say.
0: Nyami Adum, me hoye pa na oswe.
1: Me so me hoye pa yi pa, me hoye pa.
0: Yede nyami
1: Papa Maestro.
0: Yes, sir.
1: Ghana for Yenta Black Stars Nichi. Yentan the chipa na yebekofa. I tell you, Black Star no, ebekofa. She say unity aba camp no. Many a de pan ye unity wo camp pa a Ghana for the by but Black Stars nature. Umbe kumwe nipa me dasi bibri.
0: Yes, so yeah dasi pa 0302216545. Hello, good morning.
2: Until.
0: Maxwell, I gave it to a million coin.
2: Minna Viviabo for the
0: Enyako humanity and Kayo.
2: So, Busakusa for no see much and so Abu Diabre. Why?
0: Yes,
2: I think I shall go nothing. I see my young hoop. But what we say, oh, she's South Africa team now. Orlando Paris, put a bet in players. Sundowns, who could have said 78. Who say omo mo ho abuache e wo mo league ni mo
0: pa
2: ye de no e ye different from South Africa de no bro
0: but omo pa o ma abuache mponie e na ma so omo ji mienu mienu yo
2: oh but
0: the world's greatest goalkeeper but still
2: but bro say o she South Africa ni Mexico no mesa at least say Mexico e she South Africa since South Africa she no who say draw na 2010 on any boy you know. That was South Africa, no? 1-1, no? If it was South Africa, Mexico, it was mission 4-2. And Nema, it was mission, the Southern Sun.
0: And now, okay, first goal now, yes, South Africa concede, you know?
2: Yeah.
0: Me, but I didn't okay, if I saw first goal, no?
2: Yeah, me, kai, if I first goal, no? Me, really, say, defense, you know? Any problem?
0: Muse, nano, I name Mexico football friendly, no? So, yes. I'm mistaken, now.
2: Uh-huh.
0: Benjamin Asari, yeah, you know, or passive on my midfielder, or lose one, I was saying, you know, and we have been and we have been and see what South Africa did.
2: Oh, who say, yes, it is this, you know, goalkeeper and a birdie attack. Oh, say, Asna, you goalkeeper, you're born a bass in the season, you know, or no, boy, Asna, Masna, J-Leg, you know, who's not I am saying, right? What to me, oh, say, I'm on my pass, and I was saying, then the different, you know, no, be a fan, I'm telling you, don't to me, Bushim.
0: But pass and answer na be born midfield and am so jina baby ya offer pass no.
2: Aha.
0: I think say o say midfielders no e position o mu baby.
2: Thank you.
0: O beti na jini.
2: Goalkeeper na o su club one na o be ma pass no so no. So chef o midfield na so defender no position you answer that man that pass no because o say that time no pressure o mu so opponent no so attack o mu so e ball ni o mu mu nche. It say o we na go tre. I am pass am play na so play ni so ni ni mu so no position who here.
0: And again, at the young Bakua, no sooner hear a pressing. A chance, say, goalkeepers to Mr. T attack the LCS, you attack us, no? Only to me pressing. What do you say? See a Bokola, a young midfielder, an anki strikers, and my press. So that
2: you
0: lose your anki, you see, it's my answer.
2: And I am not a cub, see, I am ya. Say, you were striker number no 9. One match or 2 shots, 6 goals, and you're Johnny Ghana higher corner.
0: Yeah.
2: Who is that?
0: Max, you're welcome.
1: Why are you doing that? After much?
0: Oh, why are you Max well every so? Are you experience? Okay, you use your experience, man. Go
1: ahead. No. Oh, no, I'm
0: not going to do that. What now, sir?
1: Now, so on the mansion, can you paint on it? Can you get your mansion?
0: When your mansion, you're the agent.
1: What's your mansion? You are okay, Mimi, Ginny, Mimi, and the craftsman walker. Yeah, you've been in the same or kind of kernel. By your best trip, as a while, I know, money can't get a one bushel. I don't know,
0: maybe some
1: much money now, more solid bound, a human, some mobile lines, say, and Casano.
0: Okay, me and you are saying, why?
1: Okay, fantastic. And why you're marching this way? You know, say Africa countries in India, see, I need a corner, who be any
3: so ya kwa jem pa yon fi dede fiyo, si yon kwa jem pa yon fi dede fiyo, si yon kwa bo bodo wan fi dede fiyo, Africa country,
0: you know. Ya kwa jem pa yon hen?
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3: 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the year, fucking. It's in the
0: Yamba final one na yamba NC. Hello, good morning. Hello.
4: Hello.
0: Good morning.
4: Morning, sir.
0: Yes, I'm Pacho Hwaini.
4: The Pacho Medin, you're above four.
0: Above four, young Koi.
4: You saw me, Fanese, I have no economy. Media baby, a minister, Fanese, minister, or back from airport, man, or so, a chassis, I said, but we had drink a sepa and say, even if I could go up to date, a young who could cover your PNJ. The set with you, coach now, the air corner, up to date, a young who could say, called your PNJ. Now, so no care who happens to be one in the Yuma. On the quiet, I want to repair our jam, I said, PS guys, is out of the moon. And it's a whole moon at St. Magdina, a man three years, I see a bell out of BFP for boot to boot to. Mister's name.
5: African teams. Aye, our defense.
0: Defense.
5: Yes. For some time, no. In fact, from World Cup, I'm watching it now. They ha Africans. Actually now, coaches now handle national teams. No, intimate. M now, a B is a antidote be to the African defense. No, and am I if he tournament?
0: Term no.
5: That I say. Elementary mistakes, loss of concentration. I just say. Ube una basabini ashau.
0: Basabini ashau. Coach, we be say player, we a professional player. wako work up awu ni say 100,000 da wa etwe 100,000 da fi obetime lose concentration say coach wo fi na 100,000 da wo panche 100,000
5: winning bonus ana
0: aye appearance fee
5: yeah yes he has appeared
0: into benya
5: he has appeared into... it doesn't look at that one no, that
0: but,
5: one and
0: da wo obetime say your winning bonus account
5: oh gwagu
0: so fact is say for the rest
5: fact is say ba ko de oda to fee na nkan no a be ba weka ho no na ogwe ho but I'm talking about Venra. Defensive laps in the man. Yes,
0: South
5: Africa for. What does it? Say, Mexican for now. Say, one more attack, no lose bona. Look at how they multiply from the midfield and the defense.
0: Yeah.
5: What does it? Goalkeeper, he wasn't tested. Mexican goalkeeper was not tested like this. South African goalkeeper.
0: Yeah.
5: What does it? For me, no. I think say. If the African teams should come out, they come from their defenses.
0: Defense, you know.
5: Yes, they should look at that side. But forget about. So the defense is good. Now say about draw, we say
0: okay.
5: The defense about draw, we lose. So we will qualify.
0: We will qualify.
5: Yes. Yes. Don't allow them to come and score.
0: Okay.
5: If they don't score, they don't score you.
0: Uh-huh. Okay, coach, I'm saying I'm a corner. No problem, boss. So this is a press release. The permanent mission of Ghana to the United Nations.
5: Mm-hmm.
0: 9th of June 2026.
5: Yeah.
0: I see the permanent mission of Ghana in New York acknowledges the numerous calls and queries, plus the keen interest of many Ghanaians and Ghanaian diaspora in the U.S. concerning the FIFA World Cup tickets mentioned by His Excellency President John Dramani Mahama recently in U.K. The mission wishes to inform compatriots that official ticket allocation for the FIFA World Cup games have not yet been received. The mission is working closely with the relevant authorities in Accra on this issue, and details will be communicated as soon as they are available. And mission information and public affairs Ngbon Falong and release this statement. Anopeya and Abba. And just some few days ago, Ghana beboy first match. No? Ghanaians were Europe, in fact, Canada, more Germany, any other woman who made in common, including this statement, a official statement about you say, President promise or day a my Abra no UK say, take it a ama Ghana for war and Sakabi, no, they are cost opportunity. No, Obia release statement, say, Oman Sanka, a year ticket, and I think a worrying situation because yeah. Ghana for no a troop to their embassies, no, yeah. Just to find out whether tickets, no, to me. And I think there was here.
5: Yeah. Okay, I say, Meno, a car boy be free from US.
0: Ampa.
5: They're organizing to go to fly to a even if the tickets don't cover, they'll organize themselves
0: and go
5: for the love of their country.
0: Yeah,
5: now we know, president will not be everywhere. It's in a one call for what say, oh.
0: They are in charge.
5: Yes, they are in charge. What I say, you know, why are we in charge? You know, they say, put pressure on the embassy. But Americans say, encrophobia, we must try something. Kwaku, una American for no one who says, who the life are, omo lady.
0: Go to look, omo tio.
5: What say,
0: omo tio.
5: Yes, we pass America, we make America, and they be holding visa, go make you. What I say, and ya, papa, we are dealing with human beings. What I say. For the say, Mona, you hold World Cup. Now I say, my America for bar. Trump Bekasa. You can say America for him. Person Mona Landi Wagana ha. Trump Bekasa. What I say? Yeah, Kwakra Ukui. Who do a break? Who do airport? Yeah, you Kwaku. Yeah, you in Papua. Yeah, you shirt. Yeah, you singlet. You say, when sing cry, feel when sing me here. Say, be ready. Look. What I say? World Cup, be an aqua, send a Messi. And you know, tickets are seven. Mr. Oman Penny Obeti, and my friend Kofi, say Kofi, Kwambia so come at a many embassy for Nkasa.
0: Yeah.
5: What does it because he's the man of the sea of the country?
0: Yeah.
5: Okasa Ombeti.
0: Okay.
5: Now immediately, no more dispatch tickets, no, and call. Because, you know, what was also worried South Africa, I would say, they were not there with their vuvuzelas. What does it because who first stayed up on all Mexicans who.
0: Eh, Ozanka.
5: Eh, be a South African. You go. We go to share Mexican for that day.
0: Debbie, we must and say we your mom come, mom
5: come. Oh, and you know, support. Very important. Very important in football sports.
0: Very well.
5: Because Omo here, Kwana, O Kenya, Kwana. Now, so we move men, Kwana, and put some energy into the players. Oh, for the second half, we are used to this. Our support. Eh, we go to Kwalogoni, Nyamaya, boy. Now, we go to first match. Now, 2 years. Well done. Utu anya well done.
6: Enu
5: ka ka ho se.
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5: Da bia anya fine.
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3: Okay, I'll see you soon. Why, baby? Hey, my ye. Me say, enra me boyfriend akwesi obo star 959 hash. Ewo ni phone so. Na we ni.
4: Ah, Anita, I don't want doggy parko.
3: Oh, wonsoa. Akwesi asan so aba number 1. Me imagine na ho. Eh, na dey was so ye me show papa bi. Na me dey toss am a short sexy dress no. Aha, na me say samiti. Na me ye me nails no so come.
4: Oh, no.
3: Me fa uba. Make I do some small 1-2-1-2 rounds be answer me dream. No, we tria. Hey, Nana, so he for order some Chinese and wine, Papa B. And I didn't mean this, I check, no.
4: Hey, Anita.
3: Nasan, me, when you hear TV, you know. I also say sound. No, top prepaid. No, meet me chili, Esimo. I don't go feel sweat like that. See, fine girl.
5: Hey, Anita.
3: Jesus.
5: Maybe I would do no dinner.

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1: Lawson Herbal Mixture, a better time on what or
2: and yes, a Lawson Herbal Mixture, Mammy, what Tommy dear, Medawas, and I went and you see kind of the Medawas.
1: Oh, let us say in kind.
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2: Ennity, Tiabu Chenkomo, Aqua Manqua, Akuntejo, Eddie Bro was Sempa, 94.7 FM. So,
4: it drew me in that I say, you are no more man on it. You almost see a cracker. You almost will know. Yes, you are here. In that, Nasia, yeah, come.
5: Memory Debia, a bonusia, a permusia, a question of what you change your home, our approach, said the Akuhu, any diabetrufi, the Yahu, near her, the Ye, near the Abba, the Yeno, and you can say,
4: yeah, yes, sir. Abrochin come on a dim tintim pa.
2: Yabere no ma hudua. E won kofa man so ye betimi dia bua Ghana. 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O man yin puntu. Na habot sign. 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
6: Robert Davy me kasa fi Germany.
7: Kobe. Okay, yeah, Amsterdam.
6: Coach just know what for. 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
2: Shene so. 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
2: Ennity, Tiabuchen Como, Aqua Manqua, Akuntejo, Eddie Bro was Sempa, 94.7 FM. So,
4: it drew me in that I say, you are no more man on it. You almost see a cracker. You almost will know. Yes, you are here. In that, Nasia, yeah, come.
5: Memory Debia, a bonusia, a permusia, a question of what you change your home, our approach, said the Akuhu, any diabetrufi, the Yahu, near her, the Ye, near the Abba, the Yeno, and you can say,
4: yeah, say. Abrochin come on a dim tintim pa.
2: Yabere no ma hudua. 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No wa chere wa dwene.
6: Robert Davy me kasa fi Germany.
7: Kobe. Okay, yeah, Amsterdam.
6: Coach just know what for. Abroche fu e omo e wa mana ne nemu. Omo e asia mana no dia na omo dipie. Omo kura na aso program no mu aso project mu e nwanwa.
2: Shene so. Say meme ne da bia. 6 p And Bogan near Abrochin Company.
8: Say yes, pretty the men from the boys. Na ye track and call Makukudamnoa. Senior, you're in the

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I'm Max Baya Joe. So, about your pep student and Sadan in Sayem, now the Okan Yanani said, was it in the next 1 year? No, I was a coin bia, so, Obia sent a yafe, Ewo, a Yagana, and a senti, was it do the two. 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

ye, uda enye ye. 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I woke up and train. And TM called DSTV so the MCO should be the BBI and your come up. Electroland Ghana so equa mu. Omidia a chedye. Electroland a chedye. A chedye.

amazing freebies and big winning opportunities. And our day Emma of this World Cup season in. Yeah. Now bringing the stadium right into your living room. We know a standing smart TV. And what the Emma war says Samsung TCL and Nasen Nasco. About your starting price, 699 Ghana cedis. Pet. Yo, Pibia.

0: Demus, oh Demus, oh Demus. Hey Demus, we still can't hear. As it is, Kofi Kinata song has charged me this morning, like those days in Atlantic Hall when we have a match with the Pharisees, that's the Casfordians, fellow Mariners. Yeah, yeah. Kofi Kinata is a living legend. Oh Demus. Chumasi also OTS show. Good morning. And before we bring so OTS, Mamintia, and the Sonko, and the Sonko, and the Sonko, and the Sonko, country year manager, Emma Techno, and the Sonko, and the Sonko,
1: great,
0: and the Sonko,
1: great guy,
0: too much, and the Sonko,
1: yes,
0: hey, and the Sonko, and the show, Pedro Power.
1: Oh, of course, of course. Well, what's in the country, young?
0: Say as well, or do so to coin or call outside the country. Then run a chase, yes, what we do. Don't you acquaint to now?
1: Just say,
0: Canada run now, sir. Oh, really,
1: that's the one cap over Kubu.
0: And no, by me name, so bet my act to us.
1: I'm calling him. Ask him what's up, bro. Fonta
0: and the Sonko. Oh, wait,
1: come up.
0: Way too much.
1: Yeah, channel nano pay.
0: Channel Eric Asia Dubuwe Diz. Mr. Machi.
1: Ya bia dia.
0: Bibi aboko.
1: Na mi adu bibi e fanta ke mara bodwe mo jedi mafu sane beda bo adena se nane ne. It's a nice pa. It's a nice pa pa pa pa pa.
0: We day on our legs.
1: We day on our legs and something something. Eh serious o.
0: Enough
1: o. Very very serious pa. Na ya nyanko pa so de yakwa ba na World Cup ajebo. E channel anya babedru. Ya da bo adena se pa pa pa pa pa pa.
0: Pa pa.
1: And that's what we feed. That's what we feed, and tea. It's a nice so. Any idea? When it be, mommy?
0: Bibia, my.
1: And can the
0: Friday?
1: Friday. Can so.
0: And the Friday.
1: Yeah, because she's a maca crab boy. And until you was fresh. Hey, zero. Hey,
0: papa,
1: so, my show, Yatisi Quenim, we get to have to intercontinental ballistic missiles. And Yatisi Quenim, say, dear, you know, what's that? What cap every year before we visit, you know, and this time around, squad announcements and across you different. A beton, so. Then your video comes first. Naka, your boat, you know, picture by boat, and say, your boy, video neighbor, and how I'm a font in the city, how I'm announced the squad, no, how maybe BI different. How I understand, and the same thing, Namoka, a beautiful opening ceremony, and a very, very colorful part. Joe, Abema, some of the images, I'm here, and my show, and radio intensity, you know, I'm a chedi and so intensity. No, I maybe it is because of your group. Sa say, I bet my boy.
0: No, but at the beginning of every tournament,
1: they
0: separated the boys from the men and gradually went said intensity in a cost.
1: Say, Adia, I bet my boy.
0: So after Korea, the group stage, you know, they
1: Korea and Czech Republic, Pijako, Shoket, Sway, Biba, Self, Vim and Vogo, in the end, the Coco PMO, Hormone, Adia, so and Jay, one summer. It's your honeymoon said never twice or so. Now, in South Africa's group, my show, South Africa, right? Why you are it? And that's a beer support, Mexico.
0: I don't know, man, you who say xenophobic, yeah, attacks. It's a man, the whole of Africa.
1: Obi a bonny dear, they say, Obi a bonny dear, none or the Bibiaka, Obi a bonny dear, not the Bibiaka, what they ask or your friend is saying, or your Mexico,
0: yeah.
1: And like this, I had my name to one question, yeah, so my mom, they. World Cup trophy, you know, a replica kakra kababi seen fin horn a day, so it was nice. And send them there and say, here's the Ghana flag, the dimune bani a dia. Oh, yeah, the opening ceremony was nice. It was nice. But in the end, South Korea, and I bet you, hand and I guess, no. Ben a boy more performing, no. Ben and Nijina, no.
0: Okay.
1: When Shakira.
0: Yeah.
1: It was a very beautiful performance.
0: Very, very, very.
1: Yeah, Ben. Yeah.
0: Ceremony in the end is super.
1: They did well. Yeah, so normally, opening ceremony, they say, son, you didn't. Yeah, now, send out the flag up by Anna. So I know I bet you why you can cry. Yeah, they can't take a crabby. So it was beautiful. Now, Hanum and Fifi Hanum. Yes, our performance with so much true. None what day.
0: Oh, my crazy pictures.
1: Yes, yes, yes, yes.
0: Crazy.
1: Yeah, yeah. And fans, that's so bad, man. Yeah, from Obo Homa, you know, by 85,000. No, it was a beautiful ceremony. And in the end, they had a bonus. Share so near the but South Africa forward, you may be yeah, I'm gonna come on to me. How are you? I'm gonna see a call,
0: Charlie.
1: Ano asi e ko wo ankasa. Eh e ka be the same pitch na so na be bobo no. Ye hu se ye wi ye na pitch na so akuku.
0: E wi
1: sa bobo no pitch na so kama pa ali ali ali. Enti this is beautiful. The ye po Mexico faba so ma ya de. Some images in the William Washe bia bia bia. And so in the end na match de no ye South Korea 2 Czech Republic 1. And as I dey check the eye na eye no. Na face Mexico boss South Africa by 2 goals to nil. 3 red cards na ba mo intensity in an opening game of a World Cup, and even in a World Cup game, say three red cards are intense. Intense, granny, adia. It's an idea course, so I don't want some so ever. But my show, you England, the phone is so I wide you.
0: Adding.
1: Omo, ever friendly match you.
0: Om the barn is so mobile.
1: They are warming up. Let me say, you want running a dequishiamo. But I'm warming up a pack, but goes in Siena de Gumu.
0: Jesus.
1: Of course, I'm a historian, so. But Canada and Bosnia and Ebo at 7 p.m. and then,
0: yeah.
1: Now I am watching US and Paraguay at the Abba. Ninano, be I live on multimedia. If you are watching to South for my Adam TV, I'm watching USA Paraguay, Janaso and Dending. And on Radio Canada Boston, I said, be brought it be actually be a come out. And they brought more Philip Yanni at the idea. And what's some running? It's England for my show. I don't know. Same kind of say, but you know, friendly matches. So it has its way of fine tuning your team. It's a young one. I'm more boss. It's good. Yeah, they haven't turned him over. Goes the good. And I just say, yeah, yeah, yeah, yeah. I don't want some. I don't know. My injury at Jesse Morocco Campo.
0: Injury at this time,
1: injury enforced changes span all my year. And Nayef Aguad and Abdel Azazuli, Munina, you replace your more. I should see also. Mawani Sadani and Amin's by. And sometimes the good news is so far, and tea at Caboni Bia, our Ghana camp. It is some good news.
0: Senior, your friend is saying, O TSU Femens. What the message be about?
1: What's the name?
0: Or say, or no, OTSC Freemans are not. Why a convener, Friends of Africa against South Africa. Now, Omae ni ye FASA.
1: FASA.
0: FASA.
1: Okay.
0: FASA.
1: Okay.
0: Friends of Africa against South Africa. Mm-hmm. Now, or say, Friends of Africa against South Africa. One down, two to go. Thanks to all our members and the president.
1: Like I said, in subsequent games, thing now so no.
0: Against
1: South Korea, against Australia, so Czech Republic,
0: inform. Okay. And we are friends against. In fact, Friends of Africa against South Africa. Tell us for me too much.
1: Great. It's here. No one's around. And yeah, she how any maybe siako. Say I'm by lose games at two so nati Morocco campus. So the few banner day, but no copy more. I was spinning for so far. Inya Nico Williams and Lamine Yamal are starting full training. Inya some kitu akra. The likes of Yamal Williams and Victor Munoz. Omu nina ano on friendly matches on boy against Peru. Omu nina anti miya mobi because of injuries near there, but now I'm starting full training. Copium on my campua and the jink one and already my ACC Kaka Konamo has said, games on mobile as our first game and only couple very bebo on a Saudi Arabia and so ebebo now Kwambia, so many Uruguay and so up on the 26th. Almost so a busy with Mexico. Very hard, almost so games the BCA quality. A spin on group no, and it's Kivet, Saudi Arabia, and Uruguay. Spain should be able to get over this. Kivet, Saudi Arabia,
0: this is a surprise, Biba. Surprise be a Madia, they should be.
1: They should be, yeah, man. You know, I want to be share Saudi Arabia. And you look at a happy Anna. I mean. Macho, tell me once, man, no, Coco Pima, they said, yeah, Bernardo Savano. Macho, Besha White, JC, or Benabao.
0: Okay.
1: Casana Kunenim. Advanced talks na albumupa. Bernardo Silva will be a Los Blanco. Okay. Yeah, he will be a Los Blanco because Casana may be a nan de I know what pa. Na basa fako fast mobu be abo Hamza Abdel Karim. Yes, so we are the next Egypt for Munesala no.
0: Eja.
1: What is 18 years? Hamza Kakra and Halas you have here somewhere in Bobo. But soon as fast starting Namasa and because Basa for na omu ed be and Bernardo Silva beba. Bernardo Silva Real Madrid no more hijack idea no so omu na omu ni akwano I can say Kofi City omo bo bae 1 year bi mfa momo na so ye kaka kono de Real Madrid na no bebo the report ni sika kaka kono Jose Mourinho and the casa e no timi kan da bi nche Mourinho but sometimes uni obi efi kro ba akoso aibo a o
0: yeah
1: I say you know time say Ghana ni
0: connection o
1: wa fa phone afre o ko timu for Ghana ni o no a fa phone say bia sika kono I'm going to go to the headquarters.
2: In fact, me mean to mean judging if you but media me or Kenyatta.
1: And they say Chagris.
2: Aye.
1: Eh, because who are you number? Now say Kenyatta then on top of your list.
2: But minimum Odie. Me media dey with channel.
1: Yeah. No, I can't call you busy baby.
2: Baby.
1: Eh, but Grace so dear buyer say Grace near Bobo near the area. Then why you Kenyatta ni Grace no? To be a who need dada. Eti you can say wow wow dear na fabric. And next so a 0249136744. 0249136744. Matthew and Nidia Efi Austria by.
2: Okay.
1: Matthew Nigana. Oh, so I am your mama, Black Stars or Austria.
2: Okay.
1: And then, but you assume me.
2: Okay. Obi will be a bit too quiet.
1: No, yet, Tim Matthew, dear.
2: And then.

0: Papa ti
1: what is we want to buy?
0: Matthew.
1: Kaje Matthew say yen ya brepa.
0: Oh,
1: what I say? We I to say sebi referencing. I will you ni bi ni.
0: Oh my true.
1: E dey na Matthew ayano pe.
0: Blackstars about say na yabo.
1: No mu go inaba.
0: I call to Rhode Island.
2: Masha. We what that match I owe your morning devotion.
0: It's where Emfa.
2: And no yabo, no yabo.
0: We
2: mumu.
1: We
2: dey in front
1: to be. We say yen yum.
0: Oh my true, back baby. Oh, yen kwa kwa si sapon.
1: Ngutie.

0: Yes.
1: Lanzo se yi enyumpa.
2: Na we no we no toso se. You
3: say yaba.
2: We are toso.
1: That is coming yaba.
3: Yaba.
1: Any ba ko no se ba ko no se yaba. Yes, yaba yaba.
2: Any yaba yaba. Na we no ranking no toso se.
3: Na bi say na ye fine ye hwe se.
2: Masa, mfon 225 for baby na
1: we
2: dey
1: yam. Because Eric we power say Black Stars Shegu.
2: Ni ye ko bon.
1: Kuno ni ye win we group by me.
3: Ye
1: pese ye genia.
3: Yaba.
1: Black Stars is coming.
3: Yaba.
1: Oh yaba. Ese nyumbia emibi etwempa bebi twae na ne title dey funu hanky say
3: ah
1: redeem say ya
3: e funu hanky say maso yen kokrobite sakode
1: okay
3: kokrobite sakode okay kokrobite sakode.

0: Papa T.
1: What's it we wanted to buy?
0: Matthew.
1: Kaja Matthew say ya ni abrepa.
0: Oh,
1: what you say? We I to say sebi referencing. I will you ni be ni.
0: Oh, maestro.
1: E dey na Matthew ya no pay.
0: Blasters about say na ya bo.
1: No mo kwai na ba.
0: I call to Rhode Island.
2: Masha. We what that match here, we your morning devotion.
0: It's where Emfa.
2: And no, Yabo, no, Yabo.
0: We're
2: in front of
1: you. Ah!
0: Oh, my soul, my baby. Oh! Yen kwa kwa sisapon.
1: Mm. Mm. Mm. Mm. Mm. Mm. Mm. Mm. Mm. Mm. Mm. Mm. Mm. Mm.

0: Yes.
1: Yeah, I'm say you nyumba.
2: Now we're not tossing. You
1: say yaba.
2: We are tossing.
1: Black is coming. Yaba.
2: Yaba.
1: Any bako no say bako no say
0: yaba yaba yaba. Any yaba yaba.
2: Now we're not ranking or tossing.
0: Let's say any. Yeah, finish. You say.
2: Masa. Mfan 225 for baby now they.
1: Because Eric, we power. Say black stars are shegu.
2: Nee, kubo ni.
1: Kuno ni a winning group. Aha.
0: Nee, pesi.
1: Nee, pesi a G and ya.
0: Yaba.
1: Black stars is coming.
0: Yaba.
1: Oh yaba. Ese nyumbia emibi etwempa baby try na ne title dey funu hanky say
0: ah
1: read him say ya
2: e funu hanky say
0: maso yen kokrobite sakode
1: okay
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0: o ware na uyi oba na Africa mu ababedwa mu asa nyumu ni bo ebi na asa mu
1: de to de nyumu bi ya
0: mbe so mesa me fifra ba mu we ya de bo football
2: but Eric I'll see a tear say say the indicators are that yepe blasters nyuma
1: nyuma
2: eye danceable
0: danceable
2: words na eye oh a betman spy eye fans and just say yentie
1: mother who allowed the group to get to record this song
0: I tell it.
2: And the bills who are
1: my friends. Bills are my question. My turn is him. Pa. Munya isa.
2: But the point is that you move my bim.
1: Dabi.
2: Yeah, by way.
1: As I encourage you. Because they say no, you book research. And you book with Kenata.
2: Exactly the point.
1: And you pass here. Obi Obi Tuma. Abe fro. Atra omo.
2: Because and you move there. Ebi di ebebri. Nyani ebeboa. Ebi anke beka dem.
1: JJ Gomani. JJ Gomani say go Black Star. JJ Gomani.
2: Okay, we di ebe heavy. 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
0: When you are two yan dey where sin dey.
1: As a children's rhyme.
2: And I'm also
0: no way no way no kick away.
1: I have to tell the sad that heavy but
2: anyway, where dey man can your bechim corporal donko. Or your police ni.
1: Police officer.
2: Corporal, aye. Don Raff.
1: I'm not man in a bonum beer, I bet you have been.

0: next to this shit. Yeah, John, you be boating net in here. Yeah, corporal don't go.
1: SME AI song, pal.
2: AI no nim krom ha. The arrangement of Reno and Sisu. Hey, we starting you more. We starting from the former car to Kumasi. Yeah, and then you at a book review.
1: I
2: didn't know. Yes, I know. Can starting
1: to the world.
2: Debbie, starting. No, for clarity, Papa, for clarity.

0: I'm not sure if you're a good person.
1: Okay. Nti copra be what talk to you.
2: Now station being.
0: Maestro, I go pass them right. Copra born in him. Augustine Sakiado. Augustine.
2: Augustine
0: Sakiado. Okay, okay.
2: Then quick.

0: okay.
1: Gasses Sakiado.
0: But
2: Opaso judgment na na.
0: Eh, but when you say, I'm say, yeah, yeah, Robinson, I knew my deboa.
3: I knew my coach.
0: Oh, no.
1: But then Emma boys no film.
2: But yeah, yeah, important to when.
3: Augustine Sakiado.
2: Yeah, a year power guessing. You mean when he say, you know, the consideration of the international market. A new way. What they call the Caribbean way noa. Umbedsa. What the fa. The South American continent here, and what that you knew, ho. What the Africans were, you have to, in fact, we are top five.
0: About top five. Raman was a
3: winner. All right, Ohenebosu, the Abasa, it's a good song.
2: Yeah,
0: the noise is too much.
3: Oh,
0: in
3: the song. Oh, that's how Omonia Monetia, Caribbean, Navy, and Omonia Monetia.
0: They are a Robbins near you. You have to Robbins near you. Nina,
2: a Robbins in our sports. Why?
3: If it's a way, so say AI, dear Kakra.
0: Some of the songs, AI, yeah, admit it.
3: And AI, they are sending your original. I mean, when. The Grisashis and Kinates are doing original naturally. Songs. I mean,
0: some are, yeah.
2: Some mono, you know,
3: we are penu maybe chom
2: original musicians.
3: Dr. Kwame, Obin PC, I say I love this one. Also, we know Ekoyi, we know international.
2: We know international touch. Yeah, in America, no. So the idea to consider the international market in Ukraine, hey, enough. So do a top five.
3: All right, yeah, go Fegido. Now I know your last one. Okay. Fegido.
2: Fegido.

0: for you. It's blasters and shot. No food.
1: Where did you see a friend and say a bono? Where you want a boss and you
2: Feggy do.
1: I see a friend and
0: when your papa penny power.
2: Baba, where you know, but you have a man. Oh, yeah.
0: If you don't score, no food for you. No winning bonus for you.
1: But that was it. Okay, check Carlos said, if he doesn't bring the cup, or else. No food for you.
2: Disappointing musician. I did call him Kukura Bumu.
0: Obise, please stop. So the intro alone can let Blasters lose matches.
1: Where no ye first, you know, Obey Titi Unusua. Maybe be lala.
2: Ah, yeah.
1: No food for you.
0: Okay.
1: Okay, come back. The finance director of the Ghana Football Association. Okay. Mr. Collins Day.
2: Mr. Collins Day.
1: Oh, no, no.
2: Oh, wow.
1: On also so a composer and number of for Black Stars.
2: A conflict of interest.
1: Oh, there be so
2: no support. No, no, no. Mr. Collins Day, so a conflict of interest.
1: Oh, yes.
2: Oh, yes. Official of the FA. Also, be the banner you train.
1: But the FA president says he's the number one supporter of the
2: Black Stars. No, if you are a supporter, no problem. But if you are composing a song
1: for the Black Stars.
2: No. A conflict of interest, Mr. Collins Day.
0: And if you're on it, said the day, don't only forget, don't pray. Or else,
2: no food for you.
0: Maestro!
1: Yes, sir.
0: Donzi Chaka.
1: Donzi in India. And you'll be heavy. You're the Kofi Kinata partner. But you can't hear here for the live was Sida 105.9.
0: Sharp.
1: I will talk about it. Ready for it. What talk live with Medium and 92.
0: I'm saying, I heard you. I'm going to support Kinata.
1: What's your name?
0: I'm support.
1: But me assure you, I'll be in
0: Sudi. I'll be in 0249-13674. Because before Ghana's first game, you remember Banya.
1: Kwaku, listen.
0: What's your name?
1: What's it? All else. His song is even hungry. And you know, I'm coming.
0: All right, you have Kwaku Flick.
1: Yeah,
0: Kwaku Flick.
1: Yeah,
0: Flick,
1: yeah.
0: Yeah, Flick, yeah.
1: Yeah, Flick, yeah. Yeah, Flick, yeah.

0: Kwaku flake no no.
1: Ah. Kwaku flake. Me sorry na beto he. Kwaku. Fegido de ye, fegido no ye first 1000 oh.
2: Fegido de onu kwa de wa kwa outside the 1000. Top 1000 we bo attract na.
0: Atoshe she onu.
1: Atoshe she onu. Now don't see me. Okay, don't see.
0: Don't see.

0: Donzi Chaka.
1: The difference is clear.
0: When he says, yes, what said Donzi, Flake, Modi, you know, she's a musician. So we're amateurs in the womb. But once the other ones, I'm at the war, Tunyum, but on your
1: hand. It was a message, you know.
2: But Chris Passa Papa. So can the proper Jama song, Mura song, Donzi, dear. Where are and you can say, I born you my idea to say this or particular. This is a proper Jama song, Yaka Jama Mura.
3: Training
2: Yes.
1: Yes.
2: I mean, Don't
0: Kenata Ashi Donzi Flick. Mm-hmm. So far,
2: yeah,
0: Kenata Ashi Donzi Flick. Sound the ranking as you say, Abano. It's Grisashi number two.
1: Okay,
0: Grisashi number two.
1: Your friend Saint was saying,
0: okay,
1: was it Donzi song is Olympics anthem?
2: Oh, Dana, it's a copyright album.
1: Copyright issues.
0: Olympics anthem.
1: I'm already a copyright.
0: Flake
1: it.
2: Nana,
1: Okay.
2: Copyright.
0: Okay, Kesashi number two.

0: Okay, Grace, dear, no,
1: dear. All right, Grace, that's it, no. So far, ranking the feedback, you know. Augustine Sekiado, top five, no room to number five, number four, Kwaku Flick, number three, Donzi, number two, Grace, this is our number one song.
0: Number one song.
1: This is our number one song.

0: popular and pleasant. And on anyway, Eddie Abba. Well, go listen and say, Grace Ashidie, you can't leave her or her name out of it. When it comes to the field. But the 2026, dear, it belongs to number one songwriter, Kofi Kinata. And Kwaku Holison, anyway, Eddie Abba. Edward HR, celebrity HR. I said, Kinata, in song, dear, solid. And also, Eddie Abba. And you may be a liner, Eddie, too.
1: I am for five course.
2: I'm a man.
1: Ad-libbing. 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

0: Andy Ewa Almina, Kovikinata song is classic. Grace Ashi song is just an old wine in a new glass. And our Odidia Free, Almina,
1: and she has a honorable. Ranking and one. 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Grace Ashi, second. Kinata first.
0: But Kinata, the Minasha's
2: Mamma, Grace Ashi, and charge.
0: Or charge, I didn't visit.
2: It is her domain. 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
1: Oh, yes,
2: the last time he won a black side, you say, you know, Castro.
0: Yeah.
2: On a Castro, no chrome, you see, on the panel, yeah, no two, you know, we on one castle, yeah. And it's nice. You say, black stars camp, we now, and then black wins a club worker, black wins a football.
0: Flavor, no, you
2: cannot, you know, what I mean. So, Grace, and I guess I'll buy you to be just all the full frog, but
0: full frog, you can't do your brother.
2: Oh, the biggest in your name. She say, you man, a castle person, and number, Belgian number one. But thanks, why you win our lunch every day?
0: Coffee back in the morning, but.
2: Ta.
1: O release in term do.
2: O se na ye be ko je se o launch na. O so ye no hu hu o. O je ne hu pa pa pa pa pa pa. Interesting point. Interesting point.
3: Now two new force. Good morning.
0: Good morning. Sky.
1: Oh, they are all musicians.
2: I'm top thousand in top.
3: Who is a musician?
2: A musician is someone who
3: as you know Kofi, performance in
2: change. And you have different.
3: You have friends with one more.
0: The blaster back here, any engineer can support
2: it. You have seen change.
0: You have seen blaster in you.
3: Just okay, no matter how you move, na say you hold that.
0: Obi the other day, my mom was like, "Can they move?"
3: Asa. And you, I'm at two. Say you know, I'm on for download or digital platforms.
0: Yeah.
3: Then you will download.
2: Oh, I know the boss.
3: Ni amu di communist ni akobo hone bini.
0: Bini, sir, amu ya sampling.
2: Na the questions are open. Ask the questions idi e boss.
3: Ebi se ona si aba.
0: Na kubi ya na
3: ebi. Criteria amu di two ha amu di we aba no. Ana se ubi track kofi Kinata.
2: Yes, sir. The top two no ye Kinata and Ashi. Top two.
3: Tumbo we move.
2: Tumbo fabi bra na ensi ni amu. 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
0: Mande ni ndi mse Mande ni ebe sheni abo.
3: Donzi ya Donzi. 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
2: I want to me.
3: When ya na ono krabi lo. 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
0: Jaman, mami bi dia ni manyi na di ni nemu.
3: Chese, na ku bi as a French. Ele ko ni akosi international flavor.
2: Eh, okay, Sensaki.
3: But.
2: Ano
3: kwa sta? Jaman.
0: David.
2: Oh, chamo. Okay, Sensaki do top 5.
3: No, me dem me basic criteria ni obi abeti me quickly.
0: Sing along.
2: It was the reason Grace Car said on personal ABB who be the ones we know no. Ha, na. Eso kabo so Ghanaians can relate and you know sing along.
3: Well, yeah, any problem but
2: that's what we care. One
3: opening most of the thing. I'm not so combat the end.
2: Fekido. But I'm not Feki back one.
3: Evident. Combine a little more. Yeah.
1: The late Achu wife and so every lazy.
2: Only get blaster song.
1: Only get blaster song though. But in general, we walk up.
3: GF Finance, we're really lazy.
2: Only Fekidu. Why
0: SDA flavor?
2: Only Fekidu. Black stars never know.
3: No.
2: Yeah, baby show.
3: For all of you. No food for
2: and if I can do,
3: no food. Mummy is at the end.
2: If I can do. I'm for ban a day, but so you're best realizing.
3: I know.
2: Man's about the Nediaba. And run a joke, Reverend Yossin.
0: Reverend,
3: Releasing.
2: Or releasing, but corner by it, just
3: Reverend.
2: So I'm not there on a different level.
3: Reverend Mianciano.
0: No more Atara, the
2: Reverend Yossin. Oh, say yes, realize it.
3: What did you about your papa? Are you your friends?
2: Oh, what about the
0: mobile? Reverend,
3: no food
0: for you.
3: No food for you. But I'm a commanding Reverend.
2: Yeah.
3: At Sempa FM, some of our jingles, Reverend.
2: Reverend Yossin, yeah.
3: Very Reverend.
2: FSM, Foreign Tibet, Medadrin. Oh, what you be bringing?
3: Someone come back.
2: Reverend Yossin.
3: I don't just say, yeah, yeah.
2: No, Reverend, back on the buy, it was solid. It was international, now. Oh, yeah, and same for the
3: blaster. No comment back. Is it false or too broad for you?
2: Who said international touch?
3: Twine touch. I did call support to blaster. Yeah. Ain't you know? And yeah, just so call a girl your friends in Shakira. This is home.
2: Oh,
3: now
2: Jean Paul, they see more hold me.
3: Jean Paul,
2: Jean
3: Paul,
2: Eddie.
1: And now I'm a senior man. I'm a momentum.
3: My who review of the decision by the is it Brazilian referee?
0: Yeah,
2: yeah.
3: On the second red card to
1: Wilton Sampaio.
3: The red card is red card, but the free kick was for South Africa. But Jimmy Mexico. Says a Mexican and a foul is South African. In it, you are not born any sooner.
0: I
2: don't know. Maybe for the
0: anymore. Oh, yeah, no, elbow, sir.
3: But the review in United States, there are two offenses.
2: At the same
3: first
2: time.
3: By Mexico.
2: Born in the elbow, then. But now you're fouling.
3: You're fouling. You are foul, no. I say, on the man, violent conduct by the South African.
2: And they attacked the red card.
3: And the red card. Yeah. But the free kick. But it was a nice spectacle yesterday.
0: Yeah.
3: Okay. Yeah. But was there a Mexican? You see, I don't know nationalism. Was there Mexicans in the performances?
0: Yeah.
3: Apart
0: from
3: aerobics. No.
0: Of course.
3: In Canada, in US, there will be another opening ceremony.
0: Sure.
3: When they are playing, I think their first match or something, because I kind of understood, say, but
1: US, they are halftime, they know.
3: Performances.
1: Halftime performances.
2: When the general opening.
1: General opening. Halftime, now, the performances are from me. America, for one for you, man, for more, so I call crow, maybe.
3: Oh, my man, 5B. Yes, the padwing is some power size.
0: 0302216546 oba nyomno kwa Black Stars nyumia ya Crown Coffee Kinata so no number 1 no odi e yes. Hello, good morning.
4: Papa Masu.
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0: Hello. Good morning.
4: Nice good morning.
0: Yes, I'm Pacho Hweni.
4: I am me echo. I can't be my bet anymore. No.
0: Echo, the idea abandoned you. You're in Tiwe.
4: Oh, Timata, dear Charlie, or your top saw. Ninja, dear, and why are you here? You need to choose a look because Blaster,
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7: the soccer maestro
0: yes sir mi ba te hwan ni
7: the commander in chief Ghana sports nyina o na odi so
0: de o Ghana bibi aboko de
7: Ronaldo Kwame Slash
0: hey Ronaldo
7: Yes, sir.
0: If you have a call,
7: and then they were room.
0: And then they were room.
7: That's an experienced man, eh? Miami Nipa, Koku Holise. Miami Nipa, Koku Holise. I'm on some boys in my house to be right now. And then, any more, I didn't do. Hey, 2 years in here, my friends are out.
0: Why are they? Why are they, pa? Why are they? That's if I come in here.
7: Ah, my show. Say that now, okay, I know. Maybe I know some assistant is here to save bam. So they were on it here. Only Eric, you know, there.
0: Glutus Maximus.
7: Okay.
0: Glutus Maximus.
7: Ah, why were you here? Where the interesting point of music, pa na me deba.
0: Yeah,
7: I don't know. Sky among the wire. Yeah,
0: Papa.
7: Papa, I know media. I'm in Kono Bimba. Kofi Kinata, I know media. Super A1. Anna, I know I'm sending message to my everybody. I'm so anxious. I say, you know, make us say, Kinata, I know mono. Also, I don't know. I said that we both play at D.O. So I said, I'm going to play in the FBI in the next 2 years. Players no more born than the year. Or better quite remix the idea. Tell you what, the best in your barber 100 years, Corazona, expire. Tournament,
0: good point. Good point. Yeah, that's about Ronaldo Kwame Slash. Eddie, you have a final two now, you fancy. Hello, good morning.
8: Hello, good morning, Papa Maestro.
0: Jaga Pama, me and Jewe.
8: So, oh, number one coach me. Papa, I think, sir, I know you mean mad day. Please ask you, mad day. If you're coming quack, you know, I'm cool number one. Solomon Agbesi, and then Benjamin Asare. Then Madam Grace Ashi, ne Kofi Kinata, co number one, Munamuda number one.
0: Ah, okay. What's your point here? Come up. Final, a caller now in fancy. Hello, good morning.
9: Hello, good morning.
0: Yes, I'm Bacho, when you?
9: That's a family, Papa Phobia, and a great day, so I will take two dancing.
0: Nienti, where, Minia?
9: Oh, and I'm not better, I'm a kayak, I can't follow. And I'm ready, Kofi Kinata, I don't know. A true beer. Oh, send a bubble, a dear woman. And for only any orchina, a bit me a bossa, the coffee cannot, I don't know, all the way.
0: Okay, okay, yes, yes, yes, yes, yes, yes, yes, yes, yes, yes, yes, yes, yes, yes, yes, yes, yes, yes, yes, yes, yes, yes, yes, yes, yes, yes, yes, yes, yes, yes, yes, yes, yes, yes, yes, yes, yes, yes, yes, yes, yes, yes, yes, yes, yes, yes, yes, yes, yes, yes, yes, yes, yes, yes, yes, yes, yes, yes, yes, yes, yes, yes, yes, yes, yes, yes, yes, yes, yes, yes, yes, yes, yes, yes, yes, yes, yes, yes, yes, yes, yes, yes, yes, yes, yes, yes, yes, yes, yes, yes, yes, yes, yes, yes, yes, yes, yes, yes, yes, yes, yes, yes, yes, yes, yes, yes, yes, yes, yes, yes, yes, yes, yes, yes, yes, yes, yes, yes, y

0: your home races here, your
1: bar, but before I bet Daniel, I think I like how we are looking at our Rhode Island. And then bad. I mean, with the Kente, I didn't have to your community, you know, outfits.
0: Outfits are beautiful.
2: Yeah, summer wear.
1: Oh, it's nice. They look presentable. Like, as a Ghana for you, and the Kente, you know, they're Google, you're Komo, you're bad. It's nice. Really, let me say, I guess I have a photo on Israel. I think there's Puma deer, you know, Koye.
0: Hey, come up.
1: We're different,
0: right? African.
1: Why? I'm saying Kente idea.
0: Yeah.
1: It's nice.
0: Hey, Papa. Omanya nebi we play a version.
1: Go for a bear gums. Is
0: play a version. I'm
1: going for a bear gums. I'm going to say, yeah, boy, you go for shit. Oh, man, you have to truly be a friend.
0: Young comrades, you see, super international. Good morning. Yeah, ciao. Yeah, Kwaba Sisia, and Afia Tuaso. Yeah, Kwaba Sisia.
3: Unia, me say FIFA World Cup 2026 idea. 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
1: asempa yetia obayansa fuso omu nye wan kana asem.
2: The National Pensions Regulatory Authority, NPRA, is the regulatory body of the pensions industry in Ghana, ensuring the compliance of the three-tier pension scheme, being the mandatory basic national social security scheme, first tier, managed by SNET, a mandatory fully funded and privately managed occupational pension scheme, second tier, and a voluntary fully funded and privately managed provident fund and personal pension scheme. Employer enforcement has been beefed up, and therefore, we are entreating all employers to enroll

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2: Ebusia voice and perfume sunye 94. Wak sabre da ho atia empenifo atena se Samuel Kwadade Yenchi ewa hana fe coach JE Sapon and so ewa yem fa interesting point of interest in chance here na fe we are many coach Sapon o me chere me tactics I was say get the echo into the Panama game because you say there obi ehwe ne there ebi emu idea me bi na so kwa bi asre o say etime echo enim Jaman good morning bi
3: morning bra
2: say bi bi ai kama
3: nya meti ase once there is life there is hope
2: yeah very interesting
3: say yeah, work up na sha se na ansana me ko the day one and the spectacle you share your far opening ceremony quick from quick thoughts particularly on the major takeouts and thoughts from day one Ghana could do na ahofa money e fine
2: yeah
3: m say Puma say sama nti no mo sheni kane ti she de ke de ina gu o mo fly na gu o mko mu ni ade no is a good eyes a pleasing to the eye, ne ye hun say ye ton ye ko ne culture no say na ma ya kete adwa ma no san ko sai no we are selling out something say gan abruche no tribes ni na wo ahefu o
2: sure
3: amu ni na wo ahefu
2: yeah
3: ever wo ho I can even account within account the different ni nyina nti omo je omo fell so
2: yeah
3: nti akodu nti ye be he I'm over preparation. I'm call next week Wednesday, 17th.
2: Yeah.
3: Yeah. The Panama. And I'm be na. I'm one or two. Be na fe. I'm si kwanso. I call your friends in Canada.
2: Yeah.
3: Toronto.
2: Yeah.
3: Na Panama no. I call the 3 points we're munching. That said, they won. Absolute red card bonanza.
2: A clear indication.
3: Yeah. One unexpected chaos and obika tactical intrigues. So 2-0 Mexico.
2: Yeah.
3: Fine, but a disciplinary spectacle. And for most start here, I'm say, mobile boss.
2: Yeah.
3: A caution to you see the laws you now have been revised.
2: Yeah.
3: And the tackles be a while. Me sure say, coach said that your men some sort of here, but the technical team will say rules that the players in the film.
2: Yeah.
3: Because a no nonsense tournament
2: yeah. Mm.
3: You foul, you get the card. So Mexicans we were forcing the referee to go and look at the thing. Men call crowd my audiences. He's been spoken to. Give him the red card.
2: Yeah.
3: He was the last player.
2: Yeah.
3: Non conny baby. Into a cup 8-8 cry, bebo. My 7 year the boy.
2: Yeah, the 7 year started, yeah.
3: Uh-huh. Into a cup 8-8 bebo. Into another 3 red cards, no? The most in a World Cup opening game in history.
2: Yeah, I didn't see that.
3: And you know, well, apart from that, the Mexicans dominated the game.
2: Yeah.
3: South Africa, this spirit at me. I said, the South Africa I know in a game, you know. But coach can say, me say, I said, this a new set across my training, you know.
2: Mm, number friendly,
3: the fighting spirit, the aggression, and coming who. Normal year of come the last World Cup crown, you know, and me goalkeeper. I like the goalkeeper,
2: hey,
3: but William one of fun and then there was unexpected.
2: But the fine goalkeeper like him, or to me, concede this ago.
3: Another point, history for the youth. Work out there before 17-year-old Gilberto Mora,
2: yeah,
3: of Mexico. Making him the second youngest player to ever feature in a World Cup.
2: Yeah.
3: Important.
2: Very, very important.
3: The courage the coach got to bring him.
2: Yeah.
3: Yeah, you will be, sir.
2: Many sure.
3: Because apart from Pele, you know, on only second youngest at the World Cup.
2: Yeah, quite a youngest. But yeah, Calibre in chief, right?
3: Calibre, he's the youngest.
2: Youngest,
3: are
2: yeah.
3: you sure?
2: Yeah. Only the youngest way to see. Chairman, so when I need to discuss, you know, who's a goalkeeper starting in Ghana and Mexico? We be now,
3: Benjamin Asari,
2: or passing my midfield and I will lose you here. And I'll pounce on it.
3: Yeah, when you're passing my man, what you are, try and kick to the side. Remember, safety first. That's what you say. Try and kick it to the side.
2: But now, also, the name of your goalkeeper now, opponent in the free net, you
3: kick this way.
4: So, communication, you know.
3: Oba, you know,
4: particularly, there was no communication.
2: Midfielder, pa. Or not, as I said, one of the red cards of South Africa, number 13.
4: This is the type of person he is.
2: One control when he
4: cry.
3: But Shaka ne Adi.
2: He was not Saudi Pro League, you know, Obogo. So,
3: but coach, Lucy, he couldn't hear have done anything.
2: John.
4: The goalkeeper now.
3: Or you're late to closing his legs.
2: A fine goalkeeper, pal.
3: Actually. But a child say there will be goals. There will be goals. That's South Africa. And share back on a
2: hand.
3: So, and you know, because of 2010, and, you know, this game was highly hyped.
2: Yeah.
3: And now, I'm a bubble draw be and I'm a opening games, you know, for a number of times. And
4: now, we said you also lose match
3: that
4: one. Yeah. Let's lose match.
3: Oh, lose.
4: We lose order.
3: Yeah.
2: Ghana bomb.
4: And historically, you know, this is the third year. Mexico Aztec World Cup. Yeah, bono. Pele time. Currently, 70.
3: Pele lifted the trophy here.
4: Yes.
3: Maradona lifted the trophy here. And this stadium, no, very iconic in that sense.
2: Okay.
3: Why? That said, glittering opening ceremony.
2: Yeah.
3: On a festive note, a nice, but to be criticizing Hugo Bruce or you're too conservative with the setup. One funny likely. It tells me about. When the coach has come after the game, what can be said and what cannot be said.
2: Okay.
3: But I think he got the setup wrong. Yes.
2: Okay.
3: You know, because the opening game Shenipa a good stadium for the Mexicans. Now bomb, normally they'll come all guns blazing.
2: Yeah.
3: Pressing, high pressing, yeah, they are. But close kakra. Nah any busy. But on your mobile
2: to
3: I'm going to go. You know, he was a good opening, and the second game too, we saw and the match was nominated. But as far as the one, the World Cup is upon us.
2: Yeah,
3: I kick it off nicely. Let's be about yeah, interest. Hey, Ghana. And yesterday you started a conversation on the friendly matches, Ghana. Yeah. In terms of our preparation.
2: Yeah.
3: Me did say. As far as the FA is concerned, Maybe I had done a quadro by honorable business and I'm in the edge more fair.
2: I want to your communication.
3: No, I'm not. But you see, as far as the Honduras and Jamaica, I'm a monk work up. Then the people says they are tired. And yes, it was a fault for Ghana in the ambos are friendly matches. No?
2: Mm.
3: Of a truth, you nya be boy and kebe boy and England, no mugu so boy.
2: Yeah, boy.
3: I'm almost through.
2: You must
3: Ghana, we're almost through. I'm going to record. Go back.

0: order for Jennifer C.
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0: Yeah. 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
0: Oh, really? 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
1: Seriously, did you know Discover automatically doubles all the cash back you've earned at the end of your first year?
0: Yeah, you just said that.
1: Did you say I just said that?
0: Yeah, I'm cutting you off.
1: I can't have any more? Why not?
2: You earn, we match. 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
3: Yeah. Mm. Sundowns live.
4: And you know, yeah. How does it say?
3: Yeah. You understand? Yeah. But Sunday, Saudi League, Saudi Pro League, Omaya and Eshawa High, Eshawa DSTV. So.
5: But a good day now, what can? Because our Quentin 14 million, that's on the ball, United. And JB Amus, you had the footsteps of
3: Omaya.
5: Who took quiet? Now your exposure.
3: You see, that is the more reason why in Tempe, you know. Coaches, no. Foreign coaches need to know any other. I'm a pair foreign boys, so I'm a makonya exposure. No, she Brazilian, Brazil league on boy, yeah, 20 women about work. But I'm a poor moment to come by Europe. It has here because the game,
4: they are more competitive. Name away at the crab,
3: what's in America? I like that point he made, but they won't take it lightly.
4: Okay,
3: knowing South Africa and African mentality and way of thinking sometimes. They won't take it like
5: something so was missing. And man, who said pictures, you know, and settle on South African supporters.
3: Hey, now, what video be? What video be? Mexicans now bomb our more enter stadium.
5: Even outside the stadium crowd, would you look at
3: but
5: the crowd?
3: This is a country before the kickoff near, you know, normally you protest, teacher force, then. And so when they came to the match, they came together to come and support. It's true, South Africa's nowhere. I'm not sure.
4: They're dominant.
3: As people say, over 500 fans say visa semi-edding. America calling you better.
5: Enough for manpower.
3: America calling you na pregumma.
5: Enyansi
3: 46 na.
5: Enyansi.
3: Na ticket na o se enkoye no. Na
5: e dey come
3: Ghana for. And dey beko. Abeko because bi say minister no any NFA the committee no mo ye adwuma.
5: Okay.
3: There are other programs are Latina no mo nkrofo e koye wo ho. E be sell Ghana.
5: Okay.
3: And ticket dey Ghana for na twen o.
5: And na we say when the release is abia.
3: How much twen?
4: I believe in Ghana within 24 hours. So I say okay, ticket be fly.
5: Okay.
4: Ebeko.
5: Okay, I'm on fire. I'm Sean Fass and PFM Sini 94.7. Interesting point of interest. And Sammy Rinchi, Ede Abedanye, Ede Tabako, Ede Abedanye, you know. Because I'm also Bri, also Bri Rafi, me know and walk it through because we're not my first hand. Hey Charlie, casting it. Yeah, chairman,
3: Ubedi.
5: I know we are sending me messages. It's a warning to Kwesi Sibu and Elisha.
3: Elisha cried so uncha. Ajete.
4: Sibu nature.
3: Me ajete.
4: Sibu uncha. Oya hodin o debo.
3: But to see,
5: no.
3: Interestingly, you know, it's a contact game, but nansen you know, the level of the contact, you know, important.
5: Yeah.
3: What is to be prepared?
4: Referee friend excessive force.
5: Yeah.
4: Excessive force.
5: No party the crash and excessive force. But you need titi we say who. But
3: you say a hanker.
5: Oh, record koko.
3: In fact, the first one near the man yelling no come
5: back. Come
3: Ocean near referee.
4: Yeah.
3: But interestingly, that law is there. But some of the referees and so problem of verbal caution. Yeah. We cut through the process still.
5: Yeah. Near referee saying na no me has that.
3: But what we share we dey out to say we about business. Or so do work.
4: That's
5: a point.
4: Oh no, Ukrobu no maba. Mama me hotel at them. No wa. And now we di red card. We have from hotel. My show red card. What does it? My show red card. Last minute I show red card. Oh Mexico. Me mo pa hotel me fango. Because I kwano adio here ni fine.
5: What does it? Last player.
3: It does a quick one now on the coaching rap and to us. It does say South Africans no more bread. Sundowns, African Cup or Champions League non-boy any other time because they were too sluggish. Many parts of the game.
4: Yeah, they didn't show the excitement. Ebekova World Cup. As I guess, if you cut up first match, for Senia, Kofono Bobono.
5: On the other hand, let me go away. Young Koda under 23 for any boy. Women are, you know, a unimum cobana, a Fenejanum cobana.
3: No, I'm sure two, but that would be him.
5: But never be to whom.
3: About 7 key players didn't come.
4: Yeah, they didn't play.
3: But it doesn't matter.

0: And then found your show quite especially. I shall answer your coffin.
1: Yes, I shall go for Nina. Coach, I'm quite enough. You have your major highlight. I would say consider a year match day one of the FIFA 2026 World Cup no more. Nina, they said Ghana for no World Cup Muti and Jeff to be award the more Nina.
0: Yet it's a bit in any chance. Kwaku, I'm say, I don't know. They were almost picky teams for the opening matches. We say about say Mexico in South Africa. What does it say? Mexico, the America say home teams, no? To say US. And they own their home teams. Now, how do they pick the other teams to compete with them? Say, I'm far away Mexico with South Africa. I know I'm far away to say, yeah, Mexico, Spain.
1: Okay.
0: And now Mexico, Germany.
1: Okay.
0: Oh. So I'm level American.
1: Matthias, yeah.
0: So when we're too soft a match for the opening.
1: Yeah.
0: Oh.
1: Yeah.
0: And then now I Sami Su can say football I'm going to buy a one. They play the their Super League there.
1: Yeah.
0: The other players are almost knock at the doors of the national team. But Sami Su there. Oh, I'm saying he didn't have the luxury of getting the players around. And in order to go for it, you know, he has to pick on the team that has won the Champions League. Of course, you take maximum most of the players from there. Or in Africa.
1: But Obi Nka say Hugo Bruce, you know, Omo head coach, you know, excuses, you know, open. Because the records are, he's always fond of giving excuses after he loses, even in the AFCON 2025 against Morocco, excuse. When he lost his game against Egypt, or attribute to bad officiating. Olusu, the round of 16 game to Cameroon, he attributed that loss to weather and fans that Omo Antony attended the game. South Africa for no, I say Omo Kipi Hugo, Omo Kipi Nache with the hopes he sent KBR and your mother's. But that's excuses. The coach is saying, you what is that? Loose Bia Ba.
0: Yes. Yes. Yes. Yes. Yes. Yes. Yes. Yes. Yes. Yes. Yes. Yes. Yes.
1: Yes. Yes. Yes. Yes. Yes. Yes. Yes. Crop of players in two kinds.
0: Derby.
1: And Antina, yes, yeah. What
0: does it? And I want to say, and throughout the 90 minutes, you know, I didn't see him standing up to the bad line to talk.
1: Not at all, no
0: matter. Not at all. And then the second, this assist deputy, you know, on an Ekasa.
1: Yeah.
0: On Amikeno. I said, he has lost hope in the team. Because opening match, coach, now to what can I have? We young kudwa obo home no,
1: too bad.
0: Yeah, too bad. Too bad. Too bad. It doesn't show well for African at all. You see, it's about time. Say, our coaches are, young local made. I mean, make us African coaches, you know, should go higher than this, so that they will also take over from their teams. You see, Senegal coach, you know, yeah, there, yeah, look at the achievement he had.
1: Yeah.
0: And he came from the town. He played for the team, and he's from Senegal. So let us emulate this example and then follow them that way.
1: Okay.
0: Because look at Hugo Bruza, or Guinea Bissau, or better Horo, or Pesel, I don't want to know what you're doing. And what here, Hugo Bruza, after the World Cup, I'm going to say,
1: yeah.
0: Yeah. Because he wants to go away. And you know, yeah, there should be some improvement from there. Because we brought you in to come and upgrade our players.
1: Okay.
0: Into the Dubai. Person said, but the appearance of the whites and then their mode of operation, and maybe I edema some of
1: my
0: it doesn't mean say service, you are better than somebody, but because of the mode Udo Fanti, you know, I think say, going forward, no, we should look at that after the World Cup. We must sit down with the six men, and then discuss the outcome of whatever happened there, and we all were watching. Now, if I edit to a home for.
1: Okay.
0: Where we have to go for it. Actually,
1: Emuye.
0: You know, because this show say, you know, I'm a kind of baby say, yeah, the way South Africa for in Mexico football will be Mbui. I say, Black South and the Kabet Mashabu. Oh, yes. Yes. And yes, sir, we begin to maybe write off our own.
1: Okay.
0: Because of the performances that churn out before qualifying and then coming to this level.
1: Yeah.
0: And I'm anchor for Bamabu. But I'm telling you, football is a different ball game.
1: Yes, 30 years.
0: Yeah, different ball game. And now another fear is Ghana for your co-competition, your starting team. We are always we are downplayed. We are more than fire who shame them.
1: Yeah.
0: To be first man, lose. And sana Ghana for starting, I say, Omo I started a goals and
2: I feel the calculation. And my mathematicians are the bottom. But I say, oh, you're about draw a half, then you're about two, half,
1: one point,
2: we're point to another. But the Saturday, you're boom two. No, Obian, that's so bokuta.
1: That's why when you're good start.
2: That's right.
1: Yeah.
2: Oh, now it's very important, say, any Panamano, we should get at least a win to put us on a very good pedestal. Because, yeah. Say, about draw, say, that's your loser. Then we are counting ourselves out. Mm. Because teams say, no, Christian. Christian,
1: Panama, England,
2: England, Cristiano. Nobody should write them off. Nobody should write them off. They have that World Cup experience. They have quality players who can play in the high standard football all over the world. But I say, yes, they have that history.
1: Yeah.
2: But Usha exposure, people don't know them very well. Apart from Semenyo, who plays for
1: Man City,
2: and then Bianca Kudus. And Anka Bakuna was a player defender. Oh, even Jukunum, that's right. But all the others, although they are playing good football, but they are not known outside.
1: Too much. Yeah.
2: Oh, and so that also makes them dangerous. That also makes them dangerous because
1: you don't know what they are bringing.
2: That's right. Because I don't know, it is his world.
1: Yeah.
2: So he will play out whatever he has. Of course, playing like this, be very careful, very cautious about the fouls. Over committee. What I say? Say the other side will be. And now watch that pegging on. Now, and when you have a card, the
1: problem,
2: beba. Beba.
1: Problem, beba.
2: Yeah.
1: Okay. Coach, my dad, sipa. Now, Joel, Chief Nkrumah, OTA, one any workers in of Ankor, a runabout, a shade. Now, no, me painting me them, Chief will bring me a year painting me and Sachali, and here is a crown. And Chief Nkrumah, shades. Ghana had the whole Ghana, say, Okala, Ufi, Okala, apartment, Okala, office, Okala. Sorry, Kala Mosque and also Kala Factory, a new school, shade, Chief Nkrumah, Pinti Papa, and Chief Nkrumah, Ewa, or the Emma Ghana, oh, Pinti Ghana, and you know, come, pa, and you just get in touch, Ewa Honoma, and Chief Nkrumah, we don't work as you know, I don't pay Musi Muti Shono, Nyame, and come hopa, Samson Abdul Salam Yakubu. 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
2: or National Nadia Collector, National
1: from Alumia, Alumia, and Tomina, President Abdul Salam. And you took Uncofone, Sana, Diana, Omnicoma, Absalamo, a year.
2: What do you mean?
1: And if you are minimal. Minimum.
2: First time, none of you park, no, grassless. And you know, you AstroTurf.
1: Aye.
2: A benefit pay.
1: And you want to
2: honor. Okay.
1: And I feel a friend is saying, oh. Alaji Abu Lamin.
2: Yes.
1: Lamini Investment.
2: Yes.
1: One of you Tema.
2: Yeah.
1: One of you a big guy.
2: Yes, I know Alaji.
1: Only Alaji. Got your board, you crank Alaji.
2: Yeah.
1: Yeah. Right. Young Chia Mopa.
2: Kaku, and go for system how? Nko for si chasse o.
1: Za.
2: Nko for work brutal business bia. Elis kabo. 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
1: Ai.
2: No mane o boss ko na. Afedi.
1: Ni nyina ko. Absalom ho. 2 years is sad day of
2: papa.
1: Absalom sika ni yesa san from san.
2: Ha.
1: Madame Rebecca Yamwa, aka Mama Say, aka Mama Say, Unyami Unshiraupi, long life, prosperity, mom. I love you. Na we every Mrs. Alberta Mensa, wife of Mr. Cephas Mensa, and I don't pay what is our baby dedication. So to you, Madame Rebecca Yamwa, aka Mama Say, today is your day. happy special birthday to you. Eno a special one. Minya Sifas, on one Kasane Doyre, Eddie Abijaya, or see any kama pa, and for my coach, I'm sure we so encounter Fiabrino. Hey, yeah, yes, son. I see the best manager for South Africa is Pitso Mosomani, formerly of Sundowns.
2: Yes, in Egypt.
1: Ali, yes. So South Africa get 0 points after group stages. Mm-hmm. Hugo Bruce will be sacked after the World Cup tournament. Will be the
2: idea. Yeah, a prophet is without honor in his own country. Yeah, no Bible.
1: Yeah, no credit.
2: Pitsumane, Mosomani, Mosomani, of South Africa. Oh, no, Fiho, a cocoa. Coach
1: Ali Ejumano.
2: Ali Ejumano. Oh, all I don't know now. We're both fan of Oh, now I'm saying, Brian, you're a coach. You're going to be such a same coffer. Musimani,
1: yeah.
2: When you're a bad coach, but Abia, so now we'll be back. I say, I'm a coach in my country, and I'm in coach in my country. No, NMP. Oh, NMP. Sometimes, you know, supporters may not give you that freedom of operation. Oh, I'm a channel. And now we are banner of a ball pong. And now, oh, my master, and now master, who know how who complain in your man, one more peace of mind. And then I think, sir, it is a good call, but if only he will accept to go on, and say challenge because say, my Hugo Busco, Nekofa, Musimani, ba, and Musimani, I'm back to a certain standard,
1: a leveler.
2: And still, they will go back for the white coach. Oh, they will go for a white coach, but you know. I think sir, he's sitting back and watching. Maybe I know, maybe I know, or hobby.
1: Okay.
2: But South Africa for home loss, you know, you're going to see them, and you know, it's a good idea. But of course, let's pray for them. The South Africa for the and no, I'm saying, but a ball match, you know, for a body, so say, yes, South Africa for.
1: And yes, I'm kidding.
2: The whole Africa is defending. It is against them.
1: Against South Africa.
2: Yes. It is spiritual. You know, next match, I'm saying down.
1: Hey, I
2: am confident. Xenophobic idea. No, I'm confident. No, I'm not.
1: Na xenophobic idea. Enra mi hu picture misi sa. I'm just South African. For I'm pebura ya tutupa. Na I'm chrome for no angasa. I'm tutuwa bruntie bia Ghana
2: for. Zimbabwe for no.
1: Zimbabwe. Suriname for no.
2: Yeah.
1: I'm betutu. Na I'm pumped. South African ni nako. No, I'm take over. So I'm betutu bru.
2: Amen.
1: Ebru ma tutu. Ni ni nashi.
2: Amen.
1: Nina,
2: I'm a winner, sir.
1: And you say, a home for one of mood, you know. What's up, my dad? Say,
2: yo,
1: we shall be brief. Come on, holding. Maybe we are whatever to us for changing a crack, sir.
2: Make ya, Quasi say, former, okay, because of my. Canada United for deputy coach, you know.
1: Yeah. What you say, no, sir, the kudos are coming.
2: Kudo. I said, no, I said. Oya contact baby.
1: No, ya bobo ni o. Kujo.
2: Oyo.
1: Me amini ya kujo. Oh, yanchano. Okay.

Kompu Ghana. And that is why I say, Betway, it's your turn. It's your turn. La Betway didn't finish here. It do celebration no El Coso. It's your turn. Now, when you say Betway in a tire, chief, may I share Nigeria, may I qualify call Qatar. I tell you any daughter, pa. Now, Samria, you're rooming. Was it? Tell us, and I'm saying, where your FIFA walk?

and Betway Eddie May, and into Ayana Machano, so Eddie Mammy. Eddie Adinina.

That's in the live. I said that 105.9. Hey, Takwa de. Takwa media ma 92.9. Production team nyina me that say pa pa pa pa pa pa pa pa pa pa. This week I solid my idea pa. Me need to be Kwaku Andy. Ghana's maestro ni. Yeah, sorry, so now Dr. Cosby, Dr. Pakwasi, and the wonderful crew, you know, Omo Atnasi, now that yeah, wonderful show, you know, Eddie Abreu. Until Monday, peace and blessings. Good morning. Akra Obiara.

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0: Any tea, Brochen Como, Aqua Manqua, Aquanta Joe, Eddie Bro was Sempa, 94.7 FM. So,
2: it remained that I say, Yan Mumwaman on name. You almost see a cra, you almost will hunu, Yen Siatia, Yen Yatrasia, Yakabum.
3: A memory debia, a bonusia, a pemusia, a question of what a change lay your home, our approach, said the Yakuhu, any diabe drufi, the Yahu, near her, the Ye, near the Abba, the Yeniano, and you can say,
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3: Se a quantum wisdom, ye can do nim, na one kubia, na yo satisem, and oma bebri na gana dishen nemu won't conform mans, diotia when you beji, and it your rebel who.
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3: Any tea, Tia Bruchenko, Akwa Manqua, Akuntejo, Eddie Bro was Sempa, 94.7 FM. So,
5: you drew me in Dana, say, you are no more man on it. You almost see a cra, you almost will hunu, yes, you are tea, you need Nasia, yeah, cabum.
6: Memory Debia, a bonusia, a pemusia, a question of what you change your home, our approach, said the Akum, any diabetrufi, the Yahoo, near her, the Ye, near the Abba, the Yeno, and you can say,
5: yeah, yes, Abrochin come on a dim tintim pa.
3: Yabere no ma hudua. 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Or my impuntu. Na how bought a sign. 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
7: Robert Gibby, because of free Germany.
8: Kobe. Okay. Yeah, Amsterdam.
7: Concept no work for Abrochin, Womer Waman, and Womer Ataman, and no Mutipian. Womukran, after program, after project, you are Mama.
3: Shannon, say a minute of beer. 6 p.m. And bugger near Abrochin Company.

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0: 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Isha animu. Telephone. 0244-544-422. 0200-38-3831. 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
4: 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So,
6: you drew me in Dana, saying you are no more man on it. You almost see a cra. You almost will know. Yes, you are tea. You need Nasia. You are cabum.
7: Memory Debia, a bonusia, a pemusia. A question of what a change lay your home, our approach, said the Akuhu, any diabe drufi, the hum, near her, the ye, near the abba, the enyano, and you can say, ye,
6: Zenaja. Abrochin come on a dim tintimpa.
4: Yabere no mahudua, a one conformance for you bit me the abuagana. I'm gonna funny to my paper. O man in puntu, na have what a sign. Passport won't send some. Ninina, ye de bro, a wabrochin come with you medium. Yabesas one more quenya, no watch your wagon.
8: Robert Gibby, because of Germany,
9: Kobe, yeah, Amsterdam.
8: Cost of no work for our chef, where woman and an emum, or a German and a no mutician, whom cram after program, whom after project, you are a mama.
4: Shannon, say a minute, the beer. 6 p.m. Bogan near Abrochin Company.

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2: 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Now, they are strong when I'm. And why, no, no.
3: Annie, say, Congo ointment, the enemy, I tell you, you're good to you, Musay, come on. 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
4: Edra no nam.
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2: Ejato! Fire them for Ibotto! Fire them for Ibotto! I had one!
3: Nane, waba, waba, tenacio. Nane, waba, yamawa, tenacio. If it's a gun, be ya. Every minute, what about Nasio?
4: Nana, money, Juma,
5: it has it.
4: Mamma, Kavias, and the Ghana Pong Pong, Kavias Yankas and Kavias in us, I've been Kajagong. Is that your tour? Fire dead the buttons.
6: Yes, it's in a war.
7: Yes,
6: it's in a FOBIA.
5: That's it. I was here, Yamakaba.
8: Power specialist at our hospital. Getting chef, you have to open here. Or the hospital and the doctor, because here I do. I am holding be out your breath
5: now. Uti power time. There be a summer can you say, Sadie and Croft, what the power one dance here? TV, so radio, so internet, and the MBA hold one once by car that city for no be power specialist. Eba hospital, the donor affair and last stop. You will come out here on crime. And I water cry. The Kumasi of Yase, Yeni Jasper Flint Station, Nidi and Shenimo, War a putu Jacon Transoquinoso, Lake Root, and Iowa, Akrawa, Quabina, Quabina, ACP Quans, and a Bluff Factory, no, Edi and Shenmunafi, Takra, the Awa, and Naji Estates, Customs Road, Yeni Singer, Washing Bay, no, Edi and Shenmu, your numbers, no, I am Yansa, from Ubi and a Freya, O Fra, branch now a bell on near my direction, Baho, na Wabaji, Wire, say a number, Sine 055-5-7-9-7-8-7-8-0-2-0-0-3-8-3-8-3-1 and 0-2-4-4-5-4-4-4-2-2 Monday to Saturdays and your day juma Sunday penny day and your juma even holidays. Yeah, Juma, oh, yeah, branch is singing. Tibia, oh, yeah. Oh, boy, na holiday, no crowd, obey your quiet name, the Jumenti. So, ban out to me, our labs, I will hear you now, ye, with the Fribe Shumu, obey a scan, be BS, I saw ye be, oh, ye, Nessa, baby, I want a quawa. So, war, a ye ho, or a pando, or a taqua, or a libu, or a sashi. Baby, I will be a empo, you as in the UK for Yanano, ye to me, I shall share a mumusa comodro. Ye never boam or treatment, and I ye smooth, I ye pepe. At the amount, me so ya dear be at it to be out there, Nantia Bre watching China, yo, so ya dear, and one a duco woman, eh, be a knowing young one, a dear potty, pray how. Sentin is a symptom to be on more, and near me better to the same symptoms on Abano, Yan a dorsal. Because in the tea and the air, near me did to pay a banana baby. Ebia Moja Swate, a bucro beep, you know, I was sort of dope, a beer malaria, or typhoid. stress quite me tipaya ba se be severe constipation bet me tipaya ba nti so ka symptom bi a ye be do hu nyina 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Power Specialist Seba Hospital. The year catching you know, so what's your power time summary? What test hepatitis be positive? Tiniye. Yadia we a yadia bia. We are seeing you see a near draw. And tis will be quite test. No, so will be a na attending issue. Sentinel and someone crawl for can fire idea we want no. I yes they said I'll be a chan quite wu. And to one can send in Yanam the bush and for quite me chum a free no. 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

0: 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So you're diabetic now. You're soon controlling your blood sugar. But we're crossing over him. So you're diabetic. Blood sugar pump and body are going to be able to eat him. We'll be dealing with sin and numbness. God, we'll be able to deal with him. Sinusitis. 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Nini na no be share. Ni etu ya dealing with some. Ya dia be how. I want to form more power. I'm trying to warn Emma. Mumra power. Sciatica. We talk about sciatica. 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We'll pay. Your bone specialist. I'm going to see you. W83T. What you do? Bra Power Specialist Eba Hospital. Yewo Kumasi ya one crime. Ena ye water cry. Di Kumasi ya ufe yase. Ye ni Jezbo Flint Station ni di enche ni mu. Wo putu oja kontina se kwa yane so. Lake Road. Ena ye wo akre wo kwa binya ACP Pansu. Ani Blood Factory no. 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Ye ni Senga Washing Bay ni di enche ni mu. Freyeng 0555-797878. 0200-383831 and 0244-544-4422. Yeah, there was a separate yawch bre na uti power time. 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

0: 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It ye careful. Apart from that, no, what a year video we you have a video on it also. Nay, you know, wow, we bet me about Facebook. No, your Facebook live, Ewo Asempa 94.7 FM. And I say, Nana, your Safu page in a so it will be our Facebook. We bet me about now. Be video we say, never too hopeful. When our phone is charged, no cry near the hole, no cry a firm one than near dear. We dear grow. He said, "Damn, I should share any idea, no. Baby, a honey free. So, yeah. Damn, I should share any baby, a honey free. I think so. And yeah, man, why we need Pedrian? It will effect. On says, see, because I'm be a phone lines, a papa. Now, you busa say, ni peti me that 8 hours, ne 7 hours, and now, health for a case. Yeah, that na yanko pombo ni panangasan. Or say, yeah, nana, papa, hey. 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
0: 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Or by her son, or run, or run, or run, or return, no one can sort on him time order. On him time order.
3: And a foot on your idea, whom he have gone up on for, never boy.
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0: any e free bibi oh me refi oh me sia ya che e friend no bibi bi footprint o data footprint o se say me refi kakra na data footprint ni se papa won phone ye kura wi phone onim dia ope o o disa phone 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phone ne microphones na ye kasem no on pick your voices. Phone no effa your preference and your mind your pay. Anna, omo akwa e your data. Now what they do is your cell phone amount, your app amount. But your picking tina phone no oh you installation obusa o say phone per se or access data way. No abo yes. Phone per se access or pictures yes. A per se access or camera o yes. A per se access or microphone o say yes you know. Now what it does is near who channel the phone is listening to the apps are also listening.
3: Okay.
0: What you are saying near who channel the phone is seeing, the apps are also seeing. It will pictures crowd what you channel apps in Ibu are scanning pictures, you know, back a wound him phone crowning in app on scanning. The app is looking at things are what phone open.
4: Eti wo so sa app na sa nyoma ne be pop up. Eti wo de hwe obi a wa ko search for ebia mpaboa. E wo fun so pain. Be 3 days ago a wa yi wani no. Anytime you pick your phone I be ko Google. We be ko TikTok, Facebook and all these apps no. Oso ya those new man no aye ton no. Enu bi e ne beba. Because o pick sa data na. No, no, I do be sicker. Hey, yeah, advert a man in tea. Nipa o tianeka. Set me ton pabuano. Well, who's our preference yen pabua? Etiano will be pushy amount. It will be called TikTok, no. Ne maybe, but don't call me a jacket or jacket because what call a jacket in tia. It's jacket for me bossa. On tia see a sanity. That is how the algorithm treats you. If any data footprint. That is how the phone is listening to you, the app is listening. So, eti yanya careful the kind of things I share and the kind of phone you cry no. E detecting your mother brave where you home. Eti me give you out easily. Aye nim. Oh, it's yes, sir. Yes, sir.
3: I'm the last to be said. I'm the baby. I don't money to be said. Baby president is a phone. So I'm so on by the jail from Guaran and 7 and 7.
4: Australia.
3: Now, Nippon be reading. I dear, when we are off your phone or your next phone, I can't
4: say.
3: I can't. The Nippon Kayadi. Nippon's Yadi is it because of coffin as well. A person. Me hunu ba bi a ton okoro na ka jansa a hala wa sen ko ba hwehwe na bi anaza me pese
4: na
3: king kai no e de na 1 plus 1 ko ye 2
4: da bi on the other so wen yansa
3: na no so dia o sisi sisi sana ko
4: ye ni sia Australia a shemra se
5: iPhone e monitor mo
4: Australia ban a shemra se e free 60 win ya 16 years ah. Yeah, and there's all access phone. Obi or ye below 17 bi a ye ma access phone.
3: That's right.
4: Australia buy a share samra no. Ah, else na ya na di ya ne say. You're using human right. At the say we are say.
3: Human right.
4: Obi yangu kofobi umbe sorry say human mo a say but Australia they also a share nemra and we implement it. Me who say Canada also commenting on say they are also trying to implement it. It ye Ghana hana omukro mo control over data no. It's yeah, Ghana, Hana, yeah, ni control, yeah, nyoma bibrina, yeah, yeah, yeah, careful. 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
4: 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Sa ane nyo me kutia ma, enzo nkwa. The phones are listening to us. The phone, they know mood a ye wo.
3: Sure.
4: Any mood a ye ni nina, the phone. Eye, sa ane yu asine dru. Data. Eti let us be careful. We should be able to
5: come.
4: Oh, yeah. Now guys our phone camera na e show no camera na e show no o phone no camera na o say a selfie no guys dey eat na selfie
5: a monitor
4: it is monitoring you the phone is looking at your motions it is looking at bibia enyoma wo kan nyina the phone eti now app obi obeye app bia no onim dey eat awaye o o ye app no to solve a problem for you. It's your phone is a TikTok no you be out ton wade. The problem is that what so are with me education, with me can your match and for na man for here, now people are following you. And we are on all here up on Opeska. I said, Apple, take your good download, you free, you didn't pay it. No, because I said, you know, yeah, and then no dinya nisika. Now, this is where they get their money. Apple need tier one. Now, oh, count your now, who you are. Or got that data, no one was okay, cause be there. Tem biano, shirt in water, searchy. Or be so torn shirt. Or be catch your Apple, this one yard vet, man, I geniska. It's me, me show preference, and I'm push him out. No push him up, papa. No push him. Sebi ani panu benye sika koswa. Etuya me kama my advert na mano.
3: That's right.
4: So they create a solution, then create market. Oh, it is a pono na ra. Enti wudi ya re. E mano umu tike mboze. Obe hu debi ane phone debi so no bi diobi atem na e team legal wife. Eni team no. Omo no. Ama wari emu na no anu mu hwe ofi anti ni wura fi no ho no foka na se ne fo no e pope pebbles obi anje so ho de bo se ni yema hye na ye sa na tie
3: akwa se se depend fa na dwen ye adwuma bi o
4: papa no anu wa
3: emfa mo bra bi o
4: oh he na se America for year de o mu se AI ankasa no is telling people se omo parliament omo just to minimize certain things by air side of the world need ye hwe emfa ye ho Almost say the American crowd, you may say. Or your bonnet and a mamma Tiana and a papa Tiana. Uncle, so no far phone. I did this and did this and did this. Was it wrong? So what I say, now AI catcher say, oh, it could be wrong, but you can do this and this and this, this. But taking, if I am to advise you, I didn't do wrong. Immediately, AI be catch a crowd say why you're wrong. Their name mammy be kabi a unti ita. Because AI, oh America for say no, America I'm say no. It's a no. And AI, you know, on no ye AI. It's who preference no be man who answer. So what you say? Aha. Because when this any part, ena oku this a TME real time. I'm reading your emotions. I'm reading your facial expressions. I'm reading your thoughts. So, these things are good. I'm not condemning them. But they are to complement. And you said they are to take control. What would you me be? You're careful. Me see, where I'm making young crown crown, and me wa for a four moon no moon, me wa nengo kura four. A four moon no moon, ah, me the papa will be bad, me be semi be interview. No. Or what problem? 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Greetings. I was like, ah, I cry when I do here, Juma. It is not always about crown crown. Oh, yeah, these things are taking us for no moon. It let us be very, very careful. Hey, Mama, and I do be. Me da wa be too. And I'm saying, Mr. Nasi, yes, you are there. I said, sometimes we have production. I said, be ya no power bar. I'm renting. Me see, da wa we ma ye ni me taking kren na ma hwehwe be me ya mi hu na ma sa ye din na me de mi ah afa de me wo ha na me si me no me nko hwe me ma ne de mo me ko ye no o ma so mo laptop pad ipad en wo mu si ho anadwo tu no
6: 2 o'clock
4: 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oh my God! Me and my ADHD almost side partner. I'm so dumb, so. And I'm saying, hey, this time around. Sure. And panyina me expecting to say control no no. On ground also no mo hwe. And free one of me seize your mo tablet in na. I only give to them weekend. Weekend so by 8 no be cause of meeting there e wa dada them. Na wa koda. Yes. Because me ma won say answer ma be correct me bre. So what you say? Oh, it is stream parent. And ground the way we smart now, what was our bad job for a baby? We would have crowd him in winning. Pay attention to them, Kakram it in your canon. And I know, Mama, young control gadget, that's a gadget you control. Ye. The big 12 in Abu Sobi, I just any for such it. These days, we don't learn. We don't learn.
3: We ambassador not in the year.
4: Can I, your old school, Mr. Parquesi? And your mama break, we a trim simple. And I send you to store numbers. Phone about for you to store numbers, be me, be seen in a moment, now for phobia, and then call phobia, me, or number, me, be a man, or I'm a catcher. Who frames there, who pay, and none of my two frames or pay, will be number. Obisa, me, and I'm Bobo Man, was it, eh? And I'm there, I come to him, oh, you nipa, me, oh. Those days, enough phone book, you know, where anyone, it has all better good papers to be so, and I back out to him. We were able to store all this in Bessina, it me, a stobby. But then, oh, Busani Panano, no, no, AI, Kobusa AI.
3: She had an answer.
4: Men can't say yet, but, oh, sir, Yentiman, Renemay, home. Is there BBI and Renemay? But here I know any sign your money are to compliment us, like a Melbuaka crap. Every man your money is easy. One can't say Jai BBI, turn a soap. Timmy's young control, you may be Kakra. And after so we nipa na to one of share TikTok, share healthy things. Share your man be the improvement be about life. We be share the free man yan to kwa and then ye hey hey na mi bodia no bia ko jina si o bodia ni ade. No e ye si.
3: Obi a share.
4: Oh share obi o bodia ni ade. No nim sa wo panyi na wo hwe. But algorithm na catch your phone no. E se wo nyoma wo pe no no. Eti immediately a wo be fa ma da wo ba be fa phone no. E no na be ba kire no.
3: Sir,
4: I'm your man. You've been a bad child, no.
3: Sir,
4: to be who I now, but I can't do a bomb once. Now I'm tired. Hey, you know, let us be careful. Kakra and me catch you, no. You see, I didn't even control your phone, so no, and I your gadget. It's as a gadget, no. I be control you. So what you say? Aha. But that's a pa. Me German, my Japa. Then a Japanese chair, radio, semen, which they can.
3: Papa, you see, I didn't pay.
4: That's a papa.
3: Because they all can't even afford it. Because abribia me hwam pa bo bi ana me order pa bo ana
4: okay
3: if you say me order pa bo ana da bia no am pa bo ana different ones be
4: go phone so ai
3: da bia am pa bo ana different ones be go phone so
4: mo ya advert ma ono on be so to
3: enti me hun say ah na kan na me fun me so a ehun pa bo ase go so if you say me hun pa bo ba ko bia me go go ya because mo van pa bo ana me free one no and Pabua would be a bad phone.
4: Naba. Wahana be chum.
3: Aye,
4: say your fellow me as well.
3: Ube, press about Kumirumi and San Pabua
4: Baba.
3: Sa Kumirumi and San Pabua
4: Baba. Yeah.
3: In
4: San Omeyan.
3: A phone, dear. And there are ye a macabacum.
4: Yeah.
3: Now, Melacoma, fit up for don't come with the machine and sister my four to crow.
4: Yeah.
3: Omeyan uncle tried any business. And check.
4: Na say.
3: Na dia na say.
4: Okay.
3: Enche na dia na say. Ana tete hofo no mo do o ma dwin su adwuma ni.
4: Dwin bi. Aha.
3: 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Went on there.
4: Ni akoto na say.
3: Na say akoto no. 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
4: Solve ko. 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
4: 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Wabra, ya chow comprehension, ya chow research, ya ninina and a fireworks na fako. Oh, ya, a ya simple, oh, ya, dear, do certificate, a cobble, bra, oh, ya, dear, one couple, oh, yes, our research, and no union, dear.
3: Oh, by Sandro,
4: and a pair of his and ya make catch you, ya, I be a also, why do you call your mama communism? Where did I learn it? So what you say? And when it comes to research, do it. Don't let it do it all for you. Once we be two one among now we any say.
3: Answer you be.
4: Oh, we are not condemning it. Abwa e boa a sovereign yoma ten. But for what journey as we are dear, and I say you should ye. It's my pastor said ye now okay. And yoma boa ye bet me a ya. Eh, I back at your cotofro. And I say. Yeah, the machine is so a machine is a pepe winner, say winner, no akototo. And China says, no akototo. And China, unim di India. Now, say, send no service, nebe di be 6 months. O got off from the besiswa, and also di be 3 months and 4 months, and as an awesome. So, indirectly, omo mu produce wa di eno, and come back down to one yesika.
3: Sir.
4: O paso what ya see?
3: Sir.
4: As we speak, President Donald Trump, America president, on the America, big farmer for be a problem. You can say big farmer, mom, we in room. At the Bama, you turn room. That's how to say Ghana, by a reject America offer be as what they are saying it here. Almost say Ghana for your health data. Just how papa call hospital, you take you, you foul lab near the end. And meme call hospital, we call your health data. America for here, you be more access to Ghana for health data. Na almost one my aid and a Ghana buying President Mahama and a buying said Omo and Pesa aid, you know. Oh, to me, for Ghana for health data amount. One in the India. When they take it, yeah, they map big farmers, near your pharmacies, or your pharmaceutical companies near the end. They steady, you know, realize Africa, yeah, dear, what had diabetes, no more diabetes in Wunuru. No more push your gear so it will be no diabetes in Rosa. So, it was a company where yanny dear, where into a drawback was a company's baby will be. Where yanny dear, where yanny dear, now where yanny a peony in Adia, big Africa. It was your ton of body, no near noon, draw a cranae, lifestyle changes, and a beman what all,
3: sir.
4: A sodi ton runo.
3: Sir,
4: a cranae, and you've been also so just as I've been a was away. So, as near ton runo, sir, but no moon rosan, as so kidney, Nessel Yamandi. They don't care. It America for now president na nkasano. Na say enro bi ewo ho akacha America for say no mo nom. Yeah, because papa ko America na we family bia family of 10 bia omo autistic baako. Wa wa was autistic child bia fa cheme education yeye. I'm not trying to demean you. Oh, ena baako ne fe na celebrate there no.
5: Celebrate policy.
4: Policy no so. America a honey tipa. We eat family, and we are my 10-5. I had dinner back
3: home.
4: President Trump's on Tiasia. And I'm a medical advisor. You're advising about health in the medical. I chose a alcoholphobia, you know, her man and your man, panian in Ruby at the woman and Nessa. Papa, the medima coming, my son, my catch you for need to for America. Kofobe bree or autistic children or ho. Omu ya no musa di jiska. Na President Trump say no bad na monom. On one I did not like ya catch on say ya na companies in any abanis a year contract na a binding and di what if it preoccupy and check contract in him.
3: Sir.
4: But I said Trump no on fan yo maybe nyajuma. It's a benny mwa do for money or more contract and no I catch them when you say wako to. And now, Ben Nomness, a well woody and one. So, it, these things are plain. Be any walk
3: out.
4: Oh, I say, up will be able to download the base, a best solve problem be by the bed GB be a few walk,
3: sir.
4: So, Ninja, and I are who install Appa. app no agreement on who you buy and kind it drew any a take any a call. It drew any a take any a call. Who read the album say or fa a lot of information from you?
3: App be a bit of some crow fools who buy.
4: Yes. I'm not sure if you're a man. Happening. Meanwhile, not Chinese in no yet TikTok no.
3: Mm-hmm.
4: China honey your son is one son of China for
3: mm-hmm.
4: But Africa honey America dear be bianam so and America and be seen ne opposite so much America almost so it be seen ne America for a tata almost say China nino apono on Tom America for na America for who back end near Koso. So many real data ma China buying. So many real America for intelligence. So many yeah den. You see ano? Ako ano yeye apu no? Yede America for akane hu. Se be map apu na yejuo America dia. Young people, young core force should be part of ADN. So what you say? You think these big countries? Omu yes I'm your ma way there. Na saying European Union for banning iPhone. On omu charger no mu yeni friend light no.
3: Uh-huh.
4: On say iPhone ne with different charger.
3: Mm.
4: But see iPhone, the free iPhone 14 bano, ni charge any Android bi ay pay. Mm-hmm. European Union for ne ban eh. Omo kacha iPhone say. So wa nya ni charge am na nya universal obi abetimi dia use Android and na say Apple Apple. Omo ma iPhone ma Europe. They did that. It a free where you call no. A free iPhone 14 you call no. O say ni charge any eh yi. Type C.
3: Type C.
4: Ah, yeah. Also, the iPhone charger be a Type C.
3: Mm.
4: But first, you know, normal charger is different.
3: Mm.
4: Because they wanted to do their

0: faking your man at him who turned the door so do. It's my botemuka. Because my book go for a check. Because you bet me to be beef with him. Advert and say, you see, a bebano. Not a yard of fro. Wait me out to be what temu. Advert is a fridge.
1: Uncle Lampa Guanella.
0: Aha. A bebano or say a letter, a bebana polyester. Basa, basa tantanta. Yeah.
2: But we'll be a no die.
0: Aha. It's your brain of folk call me to mama. Omo the temu quarter bonica. And I tell you for Zayde. As I follow as a lawyer and yede. Uncle. And Tessa. Tell me why you know I'm yelling your money. Nabi be your bed yard to the house, so I'm going for a tobacco car. I'm going to shut it to you, Sam and Matthew. They do this, but Ghana, Africa, ECOWAS, and Yabi, African Union, Yabi, just had their surplus. Eti, what tibet be to say, Hannah? One was a union named Diana, and you may go out to choose you. All these things are data. They see a real say, a dear, you're expensive. Your friend is data. Idea your gold. Your friend is data. Obinya this information about particular people. Now, why you a pen solution about now? Wow, eti obiti meeting us in one who's okay. May ye up? I friend, maybe a Ghana hospitals. Now, why you no atimia convince you about now? Na individual hospitals are no magic. Only one major your day. Ojia na ye is a ma ose papa ba. Ye timi je the papa details are near the ashe up on him. Near who number of people like ba hospital, like inventory ni sanyo man. Nipa ba hospital, we ba na ne how ye say. We to the study, we say. Se si ako hospital na unika de create, we busa u age. Eni udi.
3: Keke.
0: Na, di ote wana bo. Because oba a home merebi. Eti udeta o hodada. Oba a yeno. Ebi aye ma opara. Ene ye katro se bi a 2 weeks time bra review. Wa ma na edi be 6 months no ba ni nyiro ti bi katro se oh. Se ye katro se 2 weeks da na wa ma na agira ho. En onye magical. Eye data.
4: Data no.
0: O ba aye no wa service anyo ma na wo ho dada. Wo put you on e wo software bi so, e wo system so. E ti say hospital bi anim the number of people mo ba ho ene. A china omunim nkofo e wo so mba review omo mo ba ani omo mo ama omo mba wo ya omo wa was oh they know all these things
4: that you want to know history
0: aha so what you say these things are there e you are saying because e see ano e mo bi enya details a keke they gather this no mo dey acquire research no mo say we say do you to say a noble Hawaha near Tobago Africa? Ha, no beer Tobisa, but sell to crown up a far plane. Neco Ebia Europe, and I say America, Canada, Moniadi. Never call hospital and I catch us a draw in our nom. 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
4: And the doctor can you not family planning? A draw you crown on the bar.
0: Yeah,
4: I'm on my man or how unto me traffic.
0: Aye.
4: Yeah. And so say eba for friends no mudi ho adanse se beboa.
0: Ai.
4: Ani ade e ma bebre nya pressure.
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4: E ma bebre e so si timi fa mu wie. 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
4: Ne sa ya family plan ne so ma sa dia ne timi. Wa nya pressure. 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Who was at the name Mojazo Timmy Tunisa Sabin Moja bit me Tunisa, but no one Tiasi.
0: So, about Sunday, and say in Runo, Omo the Yen will love no more testing about Kumi and Nunafi are proven near the bar outer. O Bian and a system, Papa,
4: sir.
0: A dear old Papa Ube D. Ah, Ubenya allergies, Mimi dear Minya. And a dear beer, me. Media menya allergies and a menya effect and wunya. It will be an and a system how I oh pretty. So eti a drop you on where the better sini pa be 100. Ebi a mu 50. Eh okay.
4: Never.
0: But ebi a 50 na kano. 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That be my doctor and few. Doctor yen and I'm say doctor and few. 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

0: 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I say, "Para and Saya di." 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
0: 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So what ya say? Eti, unti na re Para. 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
0: 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So won, enti obi a repara sa ma ene afaji gbim ye de ne ko self medication ye nyai. Ene painkillers. Medicine for, breacher for, driver for, ade pump for. Ye dwumaden for. Painkillers rare. Painkiller, you also painkiller with the SCNA. Painkiller, Ben, you see,
1: I try to draw a care book of
0: you. Then, yes, someone, Nippa, the senior, you feel be a big come. And a draw away. Papa, be no me, no, and I no crammy, you become more boy, enchi. Mequire, you know, here we're crowning a frame, and I answer tons with the Pia would be in a come. Here, we are Nippa, the senior. Men. Apart from maybe your ointment, you are the false skinner. The BC are beating me a hunny quick. Men talk through will be a what does a war turn many out to you? Not in the acquire. Obis what tenant if you are your draw to one home hospital. Food and Drugs Authority Nimuno, Ojina Kem. Hey! Ojina Kem, what tunnel? Papa Ojina Kem on also a tongue, eh? Sissy didn't the other draw, then I want you to see it can you a bomb them crown or your sonny. Well, to me, I guess it's in the other man, or quasi. Why realignment? Or also, so much is in the other man. Papa, I guess a trim with Timu Bong, why with Timu Bong, Tadro, we are head red camera, Papa, or Biena, or all kinds of meaning, and Moto, who are free and no more by Yamoro.
1: Cocoa, do you care? 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
0: moto ho afri na num ba nya gro no so ton num kan ka adru aso no films a wo blow already she gonna for mama your health in here this time enche na nipa yare o eti yesre yesre e wo se uhu ade na wudi ni de ekoyama wo yam de wo me na to e bua osi an ade wo ko fa free Israel ye friend she asii e bi kura nya she asii de no no ton no. 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You go for free Israel. You go for free Israel. Israel for no move. Papa,
1: you free Israel behind.
0: Also, I'm going to have to decide if you free Israel behind, Papa. You go for free Israel. And I'll call Israel. And no more winter Israel for anyone who are there. One is I have to go Israel. They say, who is Israel? They say, I'm going to go for China for. China for. 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
0: 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Huh? kwana. 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
1: Sitting seven ya drano for choice what I didn't.
0: Na barry, wa bona dro. 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And a busy na. Papa, when was the last time who said more busy?
1: Who be acting?
0: How many are drunk? Boom! It's busy. Now, boy, no crowd. Oh, it's in a new one. It's the idea. No, come on, boy. No, idea. No, come busy, boy. No. Sadie, no. It's a effect. Also, organs. So,
1: sir.
0: It's the busy. When you're not here, you're not healthy. As long as you're healthy, pal. But the quiet for so preserving. A bro, you know. When was the last time who said bro? Mum, wow, bro, muda. Huh?
1: And the someone should do better than I'm not about. Was it someone who's my own? Then for you, but you say, we are some Rogia, or I are some Rogia.
0: It's a lot is happening to Yana, Ottawa, Juan Casano. We are so you, Nipa, we security first. But be out in our environment, you know, general, we security first. Or health, Nina, I want also take it first. A year over here, and son of what we need to be so. What you say? Come the buy see young one panier and one panier, you will be young with air and I'm with. Come the panier and say me who said America would debate to crash any effect on Gofubiso. Come the panier and move away. Oh, but yeah, at the cafe, you read ready fee. Now you can see a cassava.
2: Amen. So,
0: education,
2: and also a home here, papa, because a drew baby. Pam ye nia ba ye hunje tina o ye doctor no an osu ya de na odi bie bie o ma ye ka ka ni me bi wa brabo ni mu na wa hwe o hunsu ye a onyi nkyere no yakopon obo ye ho ba be dudu ba bi a wo so ya na e shawo nsa
0: eh obi na e kan o say I've been having problems with my wife. Instead of her to go to pharmacy with her child, she will send somebody to go and buy it for her. Oh
2: mhm
0: eh bi kura o de akra ni duru ono o say pharmacy no kura pharmacy papa no. 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
2: 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I was in the pediatrics and was in my emery. Doctor, I heard my sister hidden was a sofa. Was a yes, was a quarter quarter. I'm the doctor. Pedro, I'm sure of my messiah. Made me a dollar, I'm sure of you. I was Mrs. Quarter quarter. There you have been cut as a bridge. Quarter quarter. Quarter quarter two home from Nada.
0: Nada.
2: Do go out for phones, you know. A man was soft water, and I found my wife.
0: So, Nada.
2: Doctor, I'm go for you 2 days. I'm quarter. I saw an office. 2 days, no. Ahumadi biya. Ma nompala. Ah, nombi biya.
0: She say why you stress? Body need ya so be resting.
2: Enti me kwada me say drug kasiye. Enti di be say 3 weeks I'm kwa na say ah. Ohunje say na me say radio dem dey me enti was ah. Was say basa akona ko numsuo pi. 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Was say drug biya ni wa metwara ma o. Ohun ba biya anya oya.
0: We.
2: Ohun o nyare ba biya akona kwaje wa ho me na kokoda. Indeed, we are sharing on the side of education, dear man. Yeah,
0: sir.
2: I just radiate some so bro.
0: I never go cry. Me yawa me ma honi say. Ni ira ye juani amane wi ni ye no crow red wadi cube gum guani. No asa sanchele gum say enchini ya kote din diendo.
3: Hey.
2: Oh dear.
3: Hey.
2: But I may get what you
3: have.
4: What you have? Hey,
2: boy. A Semper FM. Rough was a wife.
4: What? A Semper FM.
3: Oh, dear.
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2: I don't have a good report.
0: You're sitting in a war. Yeah.
3: You're sitting in a war. Yeah.
2: Prophet, I will be
0: a phobia. I don't know. But our news was any kidney. Oh, what was on Nasia Tatai?
2: I'm not saying kidney. Prophet, I will be a radiant.
0: But I said, dear Wupa,
1: I am going to remove what you are saying. You call me a camel. Oh, boy, I check. And what is your mother? Now, on him so, yes, your friend Prophet John, and do. Yes, you are doma, and you pray all night, Cassia. Oh, Rock of Better Prayer Ministry, okay, so what you are in Sue Cassiano opposite. Maybe I some way down, one day down. Honor, I saw a no. All night in the baby, who be an enumerator and suffer. How be an adagium be an osobra and the bray now young from rampai, bobbin a radina modomoso and a juma san and ma. Ah, Wayamro, Wayari near Mania deliverance or deliverance for more spiritual marriage. Yeah, Hamo more to me be no more da the beara dana a how a mog nipediano a modinum a bon near Matugu a saint shall be free disappointment failure. 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an idea not happy home my cousin PF physical.
5: Yes.
1: In the bassa rather than Sakan also was an old free more. A bassa a multi or home ultimate when him.
5: Amen.
1: Fidisuma would do a fire woo a man near home. Yes, you are memoir. A obey ya dobaco. Name you did cast an home with Diana, a cafe sacana.
5: Yes.
1: Oh dear Duca Crebeca on the Pediana who are told. Radin Shira baby, I will be a
5: man.
1: Said Rebisha home.
5: Amen.
1: Now a radibaya radit and unquasso and unqua. Radin Shia was so.
3: Amen.
1: Nadia, a how be a no. And there a two in Chemfri was so. Amen.
0: Amen.
1: 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Young Quera Dinu.
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5: Jesus.
1: 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Now Radim, where I am, and Yama Bay, a
5: best son,
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2: 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Cassandra, yet ye, a temu about Ghana, a ya pepper.
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2: 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I could do baby and me, yes, sir. What's them a copy of court? Now, dear, a yes simple. 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
5: Ah,
2: 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That was it, that was so be by was as I said, my fetch, was as I said, media. 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
6: 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Wo so wo nante fa asase nyina so.
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6: ye. Wo se wo ma no ho ye ahometie a won ye hu.
3: Wo ye hunter for ye de won ara
6: pe. Wo ye hunter for ye ne won agasa pe.
3: Wo na pon ko hu ye hare sna se bo.
6: Ehe.
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6: Ehe.
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6: Ehe.
3: Na wo na pon ko suti fo frechichi reba. What to so quodia or repair the dear who and tam? You monk when you now reba at to trust them with ye.
6: Oh, you know about your bell.
3: At to trust them with ye.
6: Oh, you know about your bell.
3: At to trust them with ye.
6: How about Kumia and go for the man? Was so a man or see a dear bay? A yet ding. Ah? Now you rather my son or mother for the yard bay.
3: Ever want so.
6: That's how a man is to trust them, dear one who ha. A chayata. What's any idea? Minimus, sir. I'd rather so walk home my the archer so many years, you know. I'd rather you boar for betting my
5: Baba. Amen.
6: Obey my Baba, you were self for our best. What Baba said, there was I want. What best say, I chair, sir, or best say, an ammo. And my woman, too, and a married us all.
5: Amen.
6: Sir, I catch it.
5: Yes.
6: That's how doing some day, Radio. I'd rather do my yako at time for so. One from where you better than a beco. What they are so true, and we are ding,
5: yes,
6: and a beca one hour.
5: Amen.
6: What they are so true, and we are ding, and a beco fear. What they are so true, and we are ding,
5: he says,
6: and a beau without a brabum.
5: Amen.
6: Then you are what in Timus one. I ready with Jay in a few.
5: Amen.
6: Dear Radiasm.
3: What say? When you know about to trust him with you?
6: When you know about to trust him with you?
3: What do you want any extra poor year FM and Ibrasso? Ose imu wasin watase no mum sanwea.
6: Wose wo fa nipa no mum sanwea.
3: Imu do no. One dear.
6: Na wo dear.
3: Wose ahem fo atwetwe.
6: Wose wo mu dear mu si gye se. Wo mu no se de wo su tie no. Wo to da wo se Yakobon ti mo mre. 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Wo yi se wo ba ma okoma aya de be. Ato yem.
5: Amen.
6: Woman, we are saying, I come a bad day, ever told him. Was his uncle of one who's right him for one forward is any who should know by a day, at ye. Your boy Radden Pier, sir. And Radden Kayan Kensi was
5: a man.
6: Nanka Wakumbi, I wouldn't name Munyan in Brasabia, I wouldn't name
5: one, Lord.
6: And Radden Yawafo,
5: amen.
6: Nanka Onya Yaya come up for a man. What na a disufre sufre radde?
5: Oh,
6: and we are a radim a gumayo, a radim sika semio, a radia was a simme, a radia war premise, say
5: yes,
6: manifidian, you know what?
3: Amen.
5: Amen.
6: A radisa was Nasunzi, what would Jababa Joseph?
5: Amen.
6: Tia.
3: You mu do us one dear was see him for 2 years. Now Bram Ponsu, who ya won, sir. Was three a banya yaf a yadin, and I
6: was so say a banya yadin, and
3: I was what do Tiano? Obwado tia nugu hono wafa. 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Na wasini kro. 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
3: Eni wane nyame.
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5: Eni wane nyame.
6: Enti wane di bwane.
5: Yes.
6: Tuwe di bwane ya. Ya watumi ya yadi yabai. 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
6: 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Atawonechi. So was so was Samoa, who would to me a heady bay, a tanachi. What you a Japania, who to me a heady bay, a tanachi. I bought a money a dear bay, what dibone, and to the worst is one. Wouldn't him, Nanua draw a radia.
5: Amen.
6: What an hour at all in seven.
5: Yes.
6: May bomb pious, sir. Baby, I guess you want for be added the idea, what drew be at our brabomo.
5: Yes.
6: I'd rather never come on your
5: wife.
6: Amen. Huh? I'm not come on one. I'm an elementation. Not Jeremy Cassa.
5: Yes.
6: And Maria wa nemu ni dia wa nemu Lamentations chapter 3 be Lamentations chapter 3
3: wase me no abare ma wo huna mane
6: wase me no abare ma me huna mane
3: e wona ni bre abana no
6: ehe
3: wa kame dimi akosum mo
6: wase wa kame adimi akosum
3: dia ehan enie
6: ba bi ehan enie
3: mu mi ansa no
6: ehe
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6: wase da bi a me nkoso no wada ne nsa ba
3: wada ne nsa ba me so da nyina
6: ehe
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5: yes
6: anya wono ade a o ma ne nyeyi e ma ne mem won ka papa nyade ebe emfa ho da. And to a bizu of Bawa, Send the panama about to you. And your person will be about woman ready, baby. Obre. Okaman,
5: Jesus.
6: Yes, sir, rather, sir.
5: Jesus.
6: A bit of money, Matitium, and Rabbi of Remy. Free dodo what? Was say, Papa, a yet ding. A toda, yes, you will be the new Diane, and no castle, what would you remember my walk? Namanya be a dear bay,
5: a day.
6: Nammy boy, Gaman, I'm did you? And I'm saying, my home, yes, my dear Gamambo. And tea, a radiado, my baya would deliver me. If you want some woman, a sham, mammy, yes, I did, and a majay. The freedom of Francis Bessis, I know. Michel, you free anymore. So will be a mug, your mind, or be a yard, the bonny beer. Be beer anywhere where you bear your
5: baby.
6: Let us a fear no musuno. Just a way of bonny and son on Sabbath, dear bay. Aqua. Yet the boy, dear bay, at your one crown where, dear bay, Asia. It be a 1 year piano, and French Rania, dear bay, and Bremusiano. Never had a bajo.
5: Amen.
6: Send your tip beer, Radabadia Bay, or bajo.
5: Amen.
6: What a bullet coming, who is here? One person be papa baba mammy. One person be papa baba mama. My boy, Radem Pire, sir. Say your papa, say your bonio. A dear Baco Pedna, me, let me catch you, sir. There were 5 years and were 5 years.
5: Amen.
6: You are dear Radin Nantino or Wonka.
5: Amen.
6: Now the class here, dear Bay, a Wonka. Oh, well, that's what, sir. Cosina, hey. Now how I want no moon to a bad yabay, a big shark. Did you have your dear Bay? At sea, as I said, your job, we had your bay. Oh, qua, sorry, oh, qua. I told that soft one because I grab because I cry a bamboo mouth.
5: Oh.
6: Was a man, well, Bompire, Barbara, by Nadia Bay, and ye. I then am my father, the essence of William. They would didn't pass him a peggy and inch, I want some of your radia.
5: Amen.
6: Now, rather to so bishop,
5: yes.
6: And yet, the rest you go for mamma.
5: Uh-huh.
6: And rather Cassa, I had your bay,
5: Cassa. Power.
7: Yes.
6: Huh? When you go for Cassa, I had your bay, a Cassa. Huh? Was so woo, may you a brand and no man near my nephew, so. Oh, BBN will be to Edia Bay, as you hope.
5: Yeah.
6: Huh? If you know my dear, quite so many years, so steady, I do a terror Edia Bay.
5: What's here?
6: Why, GM and a capitan, you know, Edia Bay, I shit. Who be some Mompire Caribbean Empire, but who here? But I guess a simple way. Why a catcher
5: war?
6: Why a catcher war? Huh? Why a catcher war? Just a simple way. Let's just say 2 million Edia Bay, a dear chili. Kisoni ya kodi ya dempaibo. 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Aye ye. 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
5: Amen.
6: Kusina hii. 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
5: Amen.
6: Bibiye ni wakati ya radia na suwesi waho.
7: Yes.
6: The yard you pay the other 10 times a bra yab cassadia, or Chenango was a bibia dear base. Essi, what the bray yab, Juma?
5: Yes.
6: Can we say, yea, ya swording? And you pass warning. I want near my baby be home. But you call your year my person, Radi, yes, say ya.
5: Oh.
6: But ye yer rather so dear bay,
5: not
6: paddy. Ye was saying, yea, dear bay, yea, yea. In the soft wind, I mean, when I yard ye, when I mean, when I yard ye, when I mean, when I yard ye, but yes, sir, a radding as soon see a santiasm. Send your account Isaiah 59. Na ne sasu nye ti asa enzo wa jie.
7: Yes.
6: Na toda mumu yebi wa waa, eba ya nsua. 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
7: Amen.
6: Na te ya hufri ni enti jina hua.
5: Yes.
6: Ewa nime ye mumu ye fri ho.
5: Amen.
6: Ama ne nsana enye ti ya na abayeso.
7: Amen.
6: Yeso bribima ya diye bayi. Aye ye ama ye.
5: Amen.
6: Ha? Isaiah 59. In Timbersam Catcher was said, Baby, I would draw. And say, once I won't pipe,
7: Jesus,
6: a rather baby mamma. Once I would care, Radian, rather baby mamma.
7: Amen.
6: And Mera won't pipe, Honda, and Mero Christo Super Honda, and Mera Radian Honda, and Mera Radian Juma Honda.
7: Amen.
6: Ah, now, both of what we dear, Umpedia, obey everyone.
7: Amen.
6: Or no pet is what kind of one, you are nothing.
7: Yes.
6: Tia.
7: Yimunsiano waso odemiatena esumu
6: waso na odemiatena esumu
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6: 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When you buff will be a sort of brabum. Bra, what you radia some radin or buff? Bra, what you mean, a radin you fish and consolation? Bra, what you mean, a radibra may be you.
7: Amen.
6: Say you're too prudent, you're for home for more. And now you be being yea.
8: Yes,
6: say what you have 4 years, Christ.
7: Jesus.
6: Ah, one can't damn me. Well, you wonder here at Chiraquana Catria.
7: Amen.
6: Everybody be you for the Yaduashim.
8: Amen.
6: And
8: thank you, Jesus.
6: Thank you. If it's a bit of power, homo.
8: Amen.
6: That you're no mean now, we hear no mean by your dance, dear Dutch.
7: Amen.
6: Everybody be you, dear Bay. Are you ye?
8: Amen.
6: Huh? What in Conton Conso, dear Bay, a child, where she are. Now, Matiamus was where they was simming pie boquai. What's that, dear Bittier? Would be soon pie boquai. To me be a home is simpy boquai. What say, dear? One person when you go pon baby any when you be there baby baby ah let here
7: you mo watch us nsu sametiam na me sumi friend one
6: na sumetiam na me sumi friend one
7: o simi mpa e bokwai
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3: Oh.
6: What said yet here? 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Was a papa minimuda. 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I pay ya. And Radio Homobon.
8: Amen.
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8: nti
6: simu ntɛm Never say a bebo ten, what to be a dear bay, what to hold. Radin Shira, or yours, until who banner who quire now. Number win am de tuja, fair number. Offra, a direction number, Mr. Amen.
8: Amen.
6: The Bibio Hua, Unimaka, we used to do.
9: 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2577 2577 2577 2577 2577 2577 2577 2577 2577 2577 2577 2577 2577 2577 2577 2577 2577 2577 2577 2577 2577 2577 2577 2577 2577 2577 2577 2577 2577 2577 2577 2577 2577 2577 2577 2577 2577 2577 2577 2577 2577 2577 2577 2577 2577 2577 2577 2577 2577 2577 2577 2577 2577 2577 2577 2577 2577 2577 2577 2577 2577 2577 2577 2577 2577 2577 2577 2577 2577 2577 2577 2577 2577 2577 2577 2577 2577 2577 2577 2577 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Abena Rice, for the family.
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0: 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would die was interview so a team would dance one is what team so empone and I didn't be able to grow now it's what me and you know good them or anything about 10 years warranty DBS for come catch what now quite a quite one chance papa Franco trading enterprise was embra yeah boy we hear TV papa the any dog credits I don't TV now they are TV papa so they are your Franco TV a quite 100 inches so go ye and Japan, one more chase South Africa. Namaziko for me as South Africa for baby. No, and yeah, pay pain, wapem, whatever be mine. Will be a in and yen as a Franco TV, a boy Juma. Woka, mobile phones or printers or laptops or CCTV camera. Sazon, what a brand any stove in Yanaba called the Brudo, FrancoTrading.com and FrancoPhones.com. Preso, Daniel Fambro, baby, be at our war. 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If he shared your son and I any a tree at Tortina 74, when the Peduanua Urade, a boy Juma sent in. 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
1: 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Na Facebook ne dia like it. 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
4: It is very worrying, especially say the last paper of Enkwalane Kwana will cramp and be traumatized or more bit to me affect the next papers now or more better because I almost say ABA or Modachi F to us and Nessa. In the way, dear, not in penny form of moon in an infancy at all. And I feel seeing him say the ensue to you. I affect seeing you now, oh baby, yeah. In the moment, you say, you at all. Any baby on more funny be a baby or more to a more better or social. I was like, I want him. For me to mission no more can now or we be a fang and call some of my na and more fano it to me a show no more and make a crow my mom will make a crack cry I was saying come on mom who cry now almost to me
3: Ebusia ni awuti ye ni ori aye beni semperi jechi ena wate nene no. 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
5: Why didn't you write the exams?
6: It's because of the rain.
5: Yeah.
6: It's rain and when we came to, we got there and they said that...
5: What time did you get there?
6: I would say around 8:35.
5: Okay. And what time were you supposed to report?
6: 8 o'clock.
5: Okay.
6: Yeah. So we got there and they said the teachers that maybe we inspect us or not, so we should wait.
5: Okay.
6: And as we were standing there, a lot of students came and they said we are many too, so we should stand aside. And I would say the externers came. And that and it ended.
5: Was there any agitations or anything? Did the student do anything?
6: No, I don't think so. Because me, the academic head said we should kneel down. So we were kneeling then. They said they have tuned us too, but me, I didn't see anything like they've tuned us too.

0: this year means them so. And Quada wa ha a dunum nine dear. What also? Na I dear say one re ya becaso, and I ya trim quadaso ya trim quadaso. Ya was so chin ye de chia quada manisa, and ya was so chin ya would sa quada dachi. Was away the end yet?
1: To see an eye who say, and never be say a bit to me as seen. I was here to me document and they let you see the best practices from me. Now with that, you know, you to me at the account and man who say, to be say, a see, now you bet to me, I should show evidence be our horse, you know, and don't have money panning to me any and running so I was say it to me and my crime because court near the crowd quite evident and on the pass judgment, you know, the evidence no one there very clear there. And when I was home to me, no more penny be to me. It's me my law no eboa and more fan and normal to mature exams moving forward into why I can impany phone in I am chef you be say a bit to me say once and confess no white was you know nanka yeah in Toronto this time we but because he come back to your normal academic calendar after COVID and into no yeah Tron Mra in CO to talk.
0: Abusiani awuchi ye enye national coordinator Emma GNECC Oruayi Benny Simpre Jechi en Watin and Kano.
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1: A dear director.
2: Deputy Director. Young Craig.
1: I said, my granny. I don't want 06.3.
2: D-U, A-D-E.
1: Deputy. Yeah, A-D-E. D-U-T-Y.
2: Deputy.
1: Yeah.
2: And then, Fiala. Hey, Fiala.
1: If you hadn't do to me, who'd make that?
2: Spelling, who'd make the frafra?
1: I was born one more. Would you go anywhere? You go anywhere? What when you were a researcher? Was also a data analyst. Ness about data with me, what were mu papa mu, Eran and Snow, normally I didn't know what to me at Rumu, the Womu, the Yafangram, the new Fafrim, no hepatitis, Kramu, a boom country, Aquarani moon, the Aya, a bet me, Abwa, your friend Eric, Aquate Adam, was here, Zuira Yen to Menkong, Yenia Portrait, and what Portrait, when I had your back, Amanyosam, Manyoninya Tumia, as he will be a war to Dame, Anasi a to Dame, our Conquenias and what in chain, Nanny a genesim bibia. With me, who are we? Goes out to Quaqua. Ah, we're so dear quantum pong. Ah, we think of a croman goes oh, and no crumbs. Our betrancia was in any sort of tino. Won't worry. Was here, man, your four. So Ninia at Yabemua, Woben Union, Union, Union, Union, so to us, as I can. A memo burning to you, so they reform my phone. Now we are true about the manner. What can I pay? No, a kunko, such and for what could be the new as a peggy. 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
0: Say, I'm paying for no, to my dear, dear Sobun, Sasso Bunyano, or mine ya, Timamu. 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
0: 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Ye institutions, waste management institutions, na. Ya contracts, we just come home, we say, or Monsisan Grano, or Monsisan, dear question, a leadership episode. 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
3: because of high traffic or mining to say that kind some part of Kumasi no it's important sanka employers and as a owners of the various businesses are omo kan ko se ni dwa mo mo omo factor omo workers distance employees distance right omo Kumasi no dwa ma na certain so be Kumasi no be busy there should be some time for relaxation because countries like Australia no omo what time are dwa dwa no be relax so you get to get takra for about 10 to 15 minutes so it's important so I'm not sure because I'm not panic here I'm not somewhere if you can't swear if you can't swear because you are then taking because I'm not going to be there and I'm going to be doing my break if you if you are feeling here and you're not going to some rest to cry about 10 to 15 because I will need to be but if you are a little time of rest out of no scheduled arrangement in you if you need stress boredom you don't go to the bar cry and if you need a time to cry if you overcome certain problems you can't go through psychologically as I was saying you must say I don't know
2: Bismarck Kofi pani wo yeleba sweta no wo dia semi twa no ni akwa ntiti di fo sa prosi fo na gina kwa mu go suro ne kire sa wo num na wo kire sa fa anti pani na we ba nhwehwe mu ene ntiti e ntiti di 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
3: 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Freehaw. Any engineer and you see me so far, the good one, I was a three day with a call, you have to check it now, it can't come across a crammy. The view of your Hana, Shannon Bikana, Akojino, a quiet movie as a crown as Akojino, this cream, and the Indian one, or more available, a friend of. Towing trucks, any recovery trucks. I mean, no be a sound so I can't want some to be a family. Yes, see me, I can't say, see one.
2: Abusia, MTTD Penny, ACP Alexander, KB, Wanun Waria, Trini, any research, so no nefemu, and no. Niania drobber for be at a chunk of Moko, who says what they say, I say a drobber for no. Will be to Misha, see a frequent Kumlimlea. Wafawa will do a CSA Avena, no USC. Was a Wana Meko. No, as I just see a four from what was a drobber for any say. Well, more send your femu no ACA Trewono. It was so prime for Fred or Media Banon.
4: Hiya, baby. So, I'm going to go to the house. I'm going to go to the house. I'm going to go to the house. I'm going to go to the house. I'm going to go to the house. I'm going to go to the house. I'm going to go to the house. I'm going to go to the house. I'm going to go to the house. I'm going to go to the house. I'm going to go to the house. I'm going to go to the house. I'm going to go to the house. I'm going to go to the house. I'm going to go to the house. I'm going to go to the house. Catch your mamma saying you are in this for catch up, sir. Oh, my baby, I'm going to be tem.
5: Oh, you're meaning you're going to be traffic in the higher part, Ghana penny for the ones of your name. Because one, she said from circle, be do baby to say, hey, I'm a summer. More than 2 hours. I will prison for go. She asked me to talk again. You're for prison for baby 200 to go a day. And I treat this, you can be clear, Kevin, my hotway. But mama, you beat traffic more than 4 hours. I'm not prison for you, Tiomoka. Is anybody, mama, about you or my team? I'll for you. You won't be in country and Benin for.
2: What you, Wolfri, secret. Now, walk by Masamaya, and no hearing you, say you. It will be free, Masamaya. Ube du ben so ansa wamu
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2: awrade ye wadom a eti se se kuma se 10 hours na we ye be du be 15
1: awrade ye wadom dia na ne 2 hours ube tu edru ama samaya ne etikam dia wanga sa ube te pau yango ye ni madom 06.3 fm testi yanga za kasi ebo ni ne nei
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7: I stand by the wayside for 2 solid hours before I send me a car, I'm confused. So I don't know whether it's a car that does or any fan that does. So this one, I think my unless I buy a share now or more before my.
8: To me, it's not you, 1 hour, almost like 2 hours. Can so bad as I would take a car now, console. We be share traffic or cream, and look at me share traffic. It's no, by the time we drift in the car, not the answer. One shut down, yeah, enough rest. Obey one or two things, and so what that obey down, so ain't an adjacent. So sorry, now you're in 10 beijuma. And so the beijuma cry, no, I break stress because we need enough sleep. So beijuma cry, what you mean cry now, what that because we need rest and also we need.
9: Traffic experience, needed. A car very very poor. You know, traffic need a hard drink, a hard drink. Over castle, over cover, the winning say also drew by maybe a time. See, over could do now. I extend this. I ran into many of him found. We're crying on baby, more at least. Also, we'll be crying. But
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10: Yeah, obviously, we didn't want to concede, you know, in the first 20 minutes. And that's exactly what happened. We wanted to settle the nerves, the anxiety, you know, and obviously at this level, you make a mistake, they'll punish you. And that's, you know, what happened in the first 20 minutes. But then, you know, we got into the game. We had a few, you know, caught them on the break a few times, but just our final pass let us down. But, you know, there's a lot of lessons to take. Proud of the boys, the effort, you know. We didn't stop, we kept fighting. So now it's to obviously analyze and see our mistakes and, you know, not give up. You know, there's still 2 games to play and we must believe, you know, and take the tough lessons, as difficult as it is, but try and grow.
1: Rowan Williams, South Africa for captain, no, and after yeah. Se wakasa etro mzo asem no wan wan ponche tokwa sa ne tie ye maso de kosrosro na ye jato fom se boko wei akwa tesi wodon tokwa enteni kwa sa ye kase ye de hontan e ba be tawo mo ani anase ye bedu mani 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ma hu de Mexico for eri aye mo
11: Michelle game no. Me won say Mexico na favorite because Michelle boy Mexico for boy na no me favorite. Already no me na me pese South Africa for winning. Obi any reasons why. Enya afi na me ba bi cheche mu. But Michelle game no. Me won say na Mexico na favorite. So Mexico no they deserve the win.
12: South Africa no Mexico game no. Me na anji game no say afi say me hun say at least World Cup opening game na was say yeah a little bit more exciting. Na boy mu boy na en shira nyame desa.
13: Me as a Ghanaian, I'm happy because the situation in South Africa for your colleagues in the film is very bad. And if they are going to leave, they focus on the job that they are talking about, they are fine. Me and any problem. It's in Mexico, no? My full support was with Mexico. I think it's a Mexico deserving.
14: I am the same. Yes, show them. Very good.
15: Very, very nice, Charlie. World Cup, which is your mind ready for this time. Because you know, I'm going to feel you say World Cup, number one. Mexico, for which you say, I'm going to pass. Charlie, I'm going to pass the same BBA code through. Wow, what a match. So I'm going to say South Africa, say, I'm going to be a champion. Yes, I'm going to say, I'm going to be a champion. I'm going to be a champion.
1: Gana this year been on any one match a chunk of mono. I'm in Pabu, Miss Sufre, Sarah didn't hear Sufre, Manchester to Africa, Ampany and Pani, and Pa, Womadia Gomum, you knew, and then Womode Ecofi entry. The address why your World Cup minute.

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2: Be able to come with 3 matches, and son.
1: Go back.
2: It is South Africa, them say African, you know. I guess it's a tough South Africa, you know. Obia court support to Mexico. Hey, Nadia, some great.
0: Family, yes, you are boom. And it's a wado.
2: Come here if you are some blasters of Ghana. So, and they omo and ya could do Providence. And that's the area anymore. And they will call Oha, Oko USA, Omo Babia for Providence, a Hono Aye, Rhode Island, Serena Mbeka, Rhode Island, Nana Ubusa Wasem, Pajosania Bono, Diana Washana, so Amame, for the final preparation at Timino, and so Mutimi Aye, Nafe, Husampa, Blasas, and they be Bianso Ekona Quemo. Na Coach Carlos Cures, and a 26-man squad, and a Sabre Omonso. 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
1: Fotonefe,
2: Enyaki Williams, Ensu Diswo,
1: Edem,
2: Antoine Semenyo, Ejinem, Lawrence Atiziki, Ene, Eye, Baba Rahman Abdul, Womunina, Edila, Enimo, Edimo, Utuzana, Enika, Enika. Na, Urua Ket, Edin Semeno Kraku, Efe, President Akasa. Ose Ghana, woke up Ayakono. Wake up, Wadia Tosu, Enum, Enye. 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But opening it, the time is now. Sisi baby, ya kona ya fifth time no. Ya sibu sumeni nke ya kona mprensa. 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Dia tosu numini dia. This is the time Ghana ya kwaji kruwa naba. Yinti urua kete din shimano kraku.
3: The time, and this fifth time, we say the time is now. In this fifth time, we say the time is now.

0: What's the time is now?
1: Question will be, sir.
2: Yeah, no, it's a macaque to a
0: one ntim dem fan
1: eh na Francis so sudia wode aba o si wo say Ghana Ghana be di nkurim na we si ya friend ice men sa ne dia wode aba wasra pai was na na ko san so dia e wa ha e no say ah ayi ah ono ne dia wono I just send the questions no no amane answer and what they enam na Joseph one message I want to so Eddie Abba was in Mamon's race South Africa. Woo, Mamon's race out to Africa. There they are, most more dear messages. Nibini, what they are answering.
0: Quack, you into up on the network in the senior yam has seen, you know, or the yam fancy na
1: yadiazi
0: na a kuma mama zimbi. Mama de Zimbi was so a jidiada kunyumna or jigum.
1: Ah, mama.
0: They say there are no relaxation. They offer
1: who here, who here,
0: or Lelas,
1: who here. I can hear Duma, what Jenna Home,
0: who here. Mama de Zimbi, a rear chiawa,
1: and check us
0: here. Chiapa, yada, yada, say,
1: Mo, Debbie Nesano Cano.
0: What can I say?
1: I say, I was a Roman, Meda.
2: Songo. 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
1: 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Defense, no, a shaky. A shaking in a Ghana defense, defending it. Omo proposal, almost no. Ghana Blasters, it could have difficulty. Ewo football distribution. 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Near distributing balls, no, left and right. 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
1: Poor execution of attacking transition and counter attack. Poor execution of attacking transition and counter attacks. Ewo Blasters. After Blasters, our inability to sustain a winning position. Until the final whistle. Yes, yes, sir, Blasters. And this Blasters, but take a look. Blasters, sir. And this will be Obokuta. Shana Washano, what they are winning match. Blasters, Shabakua, no Makoda. Blasters, say, Oshawa, you team move to me at Kano. Blasters, ain't me holding on. Say, victory, Mache, Namimi, and Tika. Blasters, midfield, a problem. Omuntimifa boss we need a encoman. Blasters are they omukuta overly defensive approach. Blasters the beer defending, defending, defending, defending. Blasters and yet blasters attacking me for the net. Blasters into me calling Ghana blasters talent no home. But there is a clear structure and tactical issue. You put a structural issue and tactical issue. Blasters tactics in there. You tactics or blasters. You system and working with football blasters.
2: Fireman, with your jack.
1: You also address this anomaly. Blasters coach, I'm also here experience. Oh, you put up a degree. Oh, you might be believed. Oh, we need more blasters. Also, we're working hard to build a more cohesive, balanced team. Oh, blasters. Team, I bet me are competing all the time. I bet me are saying blasters is not winning matches. Blasters results in blasters in defeat, defeat, defeat, draw, draw, defeat, defeat, defeat, draw, draw. That is blasters. Defeat me, Kotia blasters. Blasters, H. Edikanshe Boa, and Fahuni Minita, opponent, no, Aka, or even Hoka Kilabu of a Tikano. Blasters, but defending, defendants and defending also, so, and your papa. Because Omuntimi hold the ball from defense. No, no, be a mammoth food, and only a mammoth food now. When there's only attackers, and also, so, FED on it. Talent, no. Talent, no, but coach, he has to work on your talent, no. Yeah, say you're a dad die a whole Ghana for. We see you now say you're a dad die on some blasters. Hey, yeah, dear. Can be a Ghana blasters. A bishop piano. Yes, Tragic say you be put a tea. A year win, no. And I see a shadow. A year day opponent in the Betica. You be kind as a blasters to Sudia. A day is a blasters grab a ticker. You're looking at blasters. Aquae. A loose, and a draw. It is not about moment, and you're about to be a seven year ticker, and you're about to be a bar, have a bush or tamakipa, a pariaba, a measa pimbona baba, a me ya bass and that moment in the air once more. It's about the final whistle, the results, results, no, it could see, say, it's a blasters, it me say, the final result, it's about that. Results in Chantilo. Jai kasa kasa no. Ewa blasters a. Un kan kwen chile wono. Any coach na wono so to motivational kasa kwani yi press conference. Una gana blasters no. Bibia yi okay, bibia yi okay no. Bibia yi okay. Bibia yi okay wa blasters. Blasters we. Ah, yes, against Wolves 1-1. Blasters we, and yet, Tima, tough. And I said, Kuta World Cup standard. Blasters in Kuta World Cup standard. Blasters still, extra, you so, over win the match. And how, only one, how many chances will Blasters create? I will catch him and say, Blasters, yeah, dear. Hey! Me joke it. You don't go for the ultimate.
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Huh? In the Ticklish ghetto, you have to know the rules. Yes, I am. 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We. I, fireman, Kwakuajiman. Me, I know the rules. Me see much. Enyende. More fire. Me a one fireman. The whole Ghana, one fireman. And no water can quench of the fire because me nyan kupon isu. Tina me say one love. It is time to get together and make sure. Say yes. We feel what? You ever feel you alright? You ever feel it? Hey, aye, more fire. It's really to talk. Me, it's really to talk. Me do no way. Me do no way. Me do no way. Me do. It's so to talk. We go to jail. We are. We see. We are. We go to jail. So go to bam. Huh? So go to bam. So. Sokoto ba ukoto joya oya usisi oya umozo si oya utiasi chese wapia unemu aid wakobobon unainu ebu a wapia uhiya sokoto ba usisi oya ukoto joya oya we hear the Sokotoba. And then, Abbe, fearsome Friday. And then, fearsome Friday. And the date in essay 12 June 2026. Fire burn you all. We'll be our family, be our team, we'll be our dance show. And she shows us in a professional way. One fireman. No size. On top of the game. We run the show. Tune in to me run here. We walk by faith and not by sight. In Mbebi, Eko de Bia. Yeah. More fire. 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Resource. Se blasters ashe. Ye nimbi biya you need to be out for blasters. You won't say blasters. I say, yeah, your performance. After we now, son, you have a performance. You are gonna need to say blasters. I say, Carlos Gurez, blasters coach. You are gonna need, you need to say blasters. I say, results. Carlos Gurez, blasters coach. You are gonna need, to say. Blasters ashe. Resource naba. More fire. Yes now. More than 40 years. Promises be pretty. Our blasters, your budget cap. Near Tam Ghana, sipping in our taxpayers' money. In the name of blasters.

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0: 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proud World Cup we young call more records friendly matches for mabo mami shatawali ni fireman ni ansana matua blasters commentary ni so because ni a Ghana for ni mani win results. Yes, Carlos Cruz, blaster put in fire. Mami Shatawali ni fireman, you comment to position more fire. I have a fire.

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1: 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What? Me no. Hey, oh Masha, I command you with them. A dear chap, I'm not be fizzy. Natured on Ponyan Coupon, my mammy, I command. Ha, me young Coupon, so. She, may I tell me I'm too sure, Miss Yes, I will have it. This is the man. My professional. I said, no, because also to me, Nippon is in the auto to meet in a wagon. And we've been told Yansa and Wagon. A day. Yamia Boa Bassa, see we so, no be up to Yansa and Wagon. Nippon in a bow bassa, see so. Tina Wagon, Tina fire for fire. No time for any imbecility, we are. Many that time. More fire. And 12 blasters coming to position is when one year fire call. World Cup Nashas, yes, home South Africa. Okubo defense. Utu players be out do mukwe, do do an attacking kwa. And in the chill say World Cup, no, it was standard. And in the chill say World Cup, it was standard. It was South Africa, Lucy to Mexico, it said Jihun Red Card. World Cup no standard. Enye boom boom boom. Enye chicha chicha. Enye suso mu rough rough.
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1: No fire. World Cup no. 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She Ghana records no ya say. Touch them. Ghana records no ya say. Proud to World Cup. So Ulusu to South Korea me boa. 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Blasters Ulusu to Japan. 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What
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1: Mami Chantawali ni fireman ye. 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

0: so far. FM is Chantel, fire for fire, number one. Girls, they be a show. Me say, fireman, Oja Nishua, Obeba.
1: Fireman, we are Buddha, Oja Nishua, Obeba. Baby girls,
2: fireman, Oja Nishua, baby, I want to see. When you're about to Oja no, nice to show, be a two janemi, two janema. That's what I'm on. More fire.
0: Songo.
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5: 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Live DSTV, Go TV, fire for fire. Me fire, me person, me come again, you come into position here. A MPD, yes, I know. Person, me come again, and I would tear me. Now, so come again, come into position. A man, do you have to up, Nancy? Your thumb, hey, 30 million US dollars, and more than book. Minister Kran ko parliament in go ahead and go in chichimu. How are ye ko spending a ye kwa kwenye send a no masiko sikano? But ya tam sika ye de ko mwani mrewe gana ni impe resource. Papa bi wa World Cup. Yes, as you can umidia sene keke. Uma gugana ni masu asakan to the matches near film ni are. No way it's a commentary position here to us. More fire. The fire, we also fire. Blast us, Ghana for your resource. Blast us, coach, resource in your pay. Your impetuous, apart from say blast us, ashe. And Sakrani about performance and also. Your chance say blast us, ashe. Yes, you have a fire.
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5: World Cup, young co, see a quacko, participate, take a go. Your perceived performing. Performing is also about results. Anything you do by Carlos Cruz. Experience how we in a chile, I'm learning the Edu, World Cup in here. It will also a my results. Me and in a Ghana for you, more fire. Oh, by Ghana already near qualified at that. What I say? Well, who see your palm coach, your pick coach? Open World Cup, Nasa Kobi Munu. Utu bet me. ATM Renini, any idea amount. $100,000 US. Any near Kikan Winis Kakitwa. It's Ghana for any money resource. Say Yashe, win against the fire. Ghana for me, fire coaching is went to me ama win ama. Yem Pedro as in Biani loose. Ye pe win. Yes, I have a fire. It's about resource. More fire. Blasters. Ghana blasters.
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5: 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Who you know are strong. Put me a effective transition. And now mukuta right mentality. Send your baya bit me a queen in the question. World Cup no. A team to team. It's gather you know. And you can see you defend it. You should also see a queen. ye ku ye nimni defend ye o si etime che enye so de ye ku group stage ye ye ku bot 3 matches no ni e film o en ki ye me fa wo experience coach send wo mo kan
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5: ye pesi ye ku ye nimni ye pack quarter finals ye pesi ye jig up the bia Ghana the bia na ye celebrate midwekiti ya qualify for tournament bi ya about to draw group stage ba ku bi etina ye ji yani 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blast us no ye no sebi world cup 2010 ye do quarter finals anya ya ko four times ye fit one it ye wo record ba ku wo ma eye 2010 ye do quarter finals me sa record no kura no so many cup na me pe me me 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
6: Asempa FM
5: cup ni na ye ko pick up bra it is at 2010 quarter finals no meme cup na me pew e free blasters wo tina am busa the one who blasters a waje cup da e am busa us akwete one kete ta busa wo said no blasters a waje cup da e so what blasters da bia e wo tribu sa wa gbinu sa wo fie nyina na da bia blasters because of the tax payers man sika ya de ko Ghana fusika ni ya de blasters in this cup $30 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na Ghana ni no expect
6: to win FM
5: Ghana ni ni dia ni ya win master say say what gini say say e ya win o man man yesa o ma ya dia wa bot draw o coach na timi ama o ma defend ye ya nshe o mu bebre some nonsense no man so so bi win o dia ni say blasters win and san ya ba performance no so the performance ni ye say ye 3 points win e be wea ni about performance ni so cup no ye gbia ni about performance ni so win 3 points e ma oje cup it 3 points no say ye ah blasters e che e ye preparation say ah bo ase say e dey call world cup ye din ku go sa lose sa ye chance ye lose ni free far South Korea say Japan fu ashe wo mu ni ashe blasters abi she Austria say 5 Germany so say blasters and the Mexico fu so ashe na we was in here ball 1-1 ade e dey record me what's that term $30 million and more e dey amatim we team we record
6: FA
5: cup in friendly matches $30 million and more what term dey am team no the taxpayers money again I was expecting Ghana in this obey expecting again win Ghana in this expecting win last as the tournament otimi budgeting na ne budget ni sika no e do so che sika e da tournament no so ka APC tournament no so no any sika da so no blasters Ghana your budget ya de ko tournament no na doors no so chain cup ni sika no that tournament no so ya ko so so an ya we three matches ni ya bo ni ya we sika no ya nki ya de ba ba to ba bi ya de ba to no ya be ya si ya be de ya be sika no
7: sisiwo
5: nko afi mu three matches sika odi ko e $15 million a dose for too much genuine so odi wa dia wa sa dia ba me to be da ba ye be ya si bi chiska no sika di basa in the name of blasters now all blasters bobo I always expect to say me ready
6: asempa fe
5: wa ya dia sa kasa no enu ma ya dia and who my idea and a blasters I idea and a video who my idea who could movie is to all my idea no more can no book of human that blasters and lose you will lose you because we'll lose you 2-0, 3-0 1-0, 2-1 and the oh my idea the per cup I was the per win World Cup no I am kono near Kasani press conference ne. Kasani press conference.
7: Sisi
5: World Cup na yako no ye pedi ye ye pesi yu coach no itimi ma yeshe matches itimi etsesi yu coach a ubi timi ama blasters aye de ase ama yu results nye kasa kesi e nye Carlos Gomez yesi susu no nye fe ebe drew match na puto. Now we defend it. World Cup, no. Defend it. No. Move in here. Blasters and lose matches. Sad. Yeah, Bobby drew World Cup. We all because friendly matches. Ni na bo mu buni na no. Defending sa. All but friendly match we no defending.
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5: Me bo akati na me. Blasters bo friendly match we no defending. Because we busy a bese no. We need team papa. Almost is who team papa. Almost my friend the correct players. Almost say players women are based on merit. Players women are papa. I don't think we need to be more. Almost both friendly match. We are blasters. He defended blasters. We both friendly match. Also one more the area. Send your bear. We both who defend the name. You attacking. What I say? No more defend this. Who goalkeepers is also here. Average goalkeepers. Who goalkeepers are who do any human. You bet me a man go for chance and move that national team no pa. But and go for whom we influence the blaster selection. I mean, that fact. They don't think about blasters. It's all about seeing me actually. Me and the one who to me any benefit. Yes, benefit be a iska. Sika sa o blasters. Because blasters. As it stands now, it will team more. But blasters goalkeeping, average goalkeepers in the world. When you go to a tournament, when you need a good goalkeeper and a good goalkeeper,
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5: Nobody is saying they are not goalkeepers. The players there will be no workers, so many players. But there are some people who are not supposed to be there, and then Kofubia Momako. Some Kofoni, they don't have interest in blasters because women interest far no more. All these years, they can't take blasters far. So, the blasters, BJ Cup, a very formidable team. A team out to say, unstoppable. A day, so be too much. And a team in a bobola, F. We say blasters. They say African ranking, no, first. Ishim FIFA ranking, we are doing well. Your co tournament, I mean, very respectable position. Say, yeah, J Cup. All this year's chance of women in the moment to me and your blasters. Women to me and your blasters. So, how would I say, who interest? Who interest in this? Who sika? Who players be a who interest? Who influence the selection? Who the players he come? Say, far away. And what blasters?
7: Fireman, we are.
5: Most of the players, average players, who goalkeeping. Average goalkeepers. Most of these blasters players, average players. And their players will meet me up to game, no? Meet me up to game, no? Thank you, no more chance. No more to game, no? But I'm not the politics. Who don't know? Suruna Usuka, Nakana Utumika, Dean Waye, but we'll be in the politics over there. A Kumu Faso to get people out, shut people down, make sure certain things will not come to daylight. Any blaster, sir, you do tournament. I mean, everybody feel shaky. But me me catch no means no. The reason is saying this so soon is almost about for pedigree coach or no answer was selected players based on merit. So they got to give us results. And so keep them on their toes. What you are done and who resource now if you say blasters I share 3 points, I share 3 points, I share 3 points. Woman lose ever fire or maybe sake woman. Woman lose or some come out with no more. If you can't do not know me a professional, because coach in it, let's say, one who has his experience me as in the pedigree, you know, one who has faced our players with base on merit. So they should perform, win. And yet, oh my idea, I'm behind the area of blasters. So I bought to know why I did. Say, I'm shady people, why I did. Such cheap talk, nonsense talk, no. No way.
6: A simple FC.
5: Yeah, the fire between you, so can't watch you to move your gun and can't watch you to move. No, no nonsense, BR. They should just go for 3 points, 3 points. Our tournament wins. You're in nonsense, your excuse, BAT. No excuse, no nonsense, excuse, BR. And I win, I win, and you see. Massa, you perceive, you're gonna for your tea, and say, you're born every 3 points, you're a resource number. We got to win some games. Blasters also free group stage, you know, near Koko and more World Cup war. The Carlos Cruz, 1 year's head humanity, I will fire you.
7: Fireman, we
5: are Ghana for the man is a win. 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More fire. 0302211701. Ubituba, 5 seconds. Commentary position blasters. Niagana for any money win. Resource. 0302211702. 0302211701. 0302211702. More fire. I do. Maybe begin on about Francis. More fire. Me too. 5 seconds. More fire.
8: Yeah. Hello.
5: More fire.
8: 0302211701 0302211702.
5: Yet you, more fire. Oh, my word. Blasters. ne ni ma ye win win and no pet resource in mra 0302211701 0302211702 Sokoto Bar and
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5: Justice, more fire. Ni any man win Ghana, more fire. Resource, penny, Asia. Fantastic, Mohammed, more fire. So could you buy baby Diana by the Chia Faso?
10: Yeah, I want Debbie. Now, what you draw? Sapu draw store. We'll be a young man for Gina. What is so good? Menda Dow. Yandia Gana for the Yakan is there. We need win. What you come from the Bragana?
5: More fire.
10: And yes, sir, we are ready to fire them.
5: More fire.
10: What I say, we need the cup as Ghana. What I say, Yamatra Makwe.
5: More fire.
10: Last time Yamatra Makwe, Matra Makwe. We are in Bobwan Kasana. So, Bobuvina Waya Bombop is Jiru Bomoho.
5: So we need win.
10: We need win.
5: Results. Results.
10: That is what Ghana, no draw. We need win.
5: Results. Now you hear.
10: Results. We need the result.
5: Okay, all right. Matter. Baby girl, Abanti, more fire, and doggy na adi be mami. So unim doggy.
11: Doggy.
5: Unim doggy. Yeah, me. Oh yeah, unim doggy di ene ko.
11: Which one do you want?
5: With my blood, dear, we get away.
11: What did you mean?
5: I am a woman. I am a woman. Cement,
12: just a pain in our do what they want, a pen up pain and disappear.
5: And disappear.
12: Okay.
5: You bet open it. Do do it to a cotton 0249 017 101 020 461 6161. Nutellan Ventures for no Omona, do do an hour more. So Kutoba. More fire. You see them about the A. My ba
12: Cement.
5: Vita.
12: Heba. Mister. And in the cups.
5: And in the cups.
12: And doing a few beam can handsome.
5: Wow.
12: And then money bohong combo. And man is so fiasco. Now, you say, send a king. You're bona, and shugwa. I say, yeah, send your gun for your parents also. No, no, believe you won't break here. Sana cements is a making one. Cemented the old papa. It is a woman. Maybe I'll answer me what you said to Mrs. Sam. But I was, hey, you mean any couple? And then see some message undisappointed. To say that Ghana for is a disappointed shirt and came up in a day. Then be and it is a very right. I have a mixture and then the cups
5: also
12: a draw so quite a babble boy. Says any pedia. And now, last week, not many fireman I can't show say. And men, man, or moon, no, not a year will pay when you pedia in my corner. Next, a bomb will drum and I said, no one dancing in our bay. And man is to a you menstrual pain. No, never one was who could be seen out the channel and
5: come.
12: Samra Minoka said, Drona offer na and I'm science on the side effects, you know. And Mamma said, just a mamma some air coffee. Would you have some main vital herb by Miss Challenger capsules? Or by now, Bama, cocoa, hammer, the pipe. I do nipped ya, but a pulse on Kwana or come what here. And yes, the main vital herb by Miss Challenger capsules. And then, boy, you cocoa didn't in idea free on them. And I come a boy, you will cocoa and to me to nothing check. You didn't our parent to be an what to nothing. Cocoa tea and mount me no, Miss Show. Copper cements to be no 3 days before I answer. Ghana, never want to know. Maybe be as you say, yeah, dear mom. Cement vital herbal mixture in the capsules. Who were general body pain? Wouldn't you know to two? What you can say, or quite when you're typhoid, when you're ulcer, and your cement vital herbal mixture and in the capsules. Uncle, who be on the man, because who are their man going with their fireman oil, or two now want to us when you're muzzle pool, or two now want to know why you're a beggar calling a sciatic up, which you know how I feel, or what walk on conquer class, or just there be cement vital herbal mixture in the capsules. Sciatic nerves now. Press habi jina swa. 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E 0244-718557. 0244-718557. And now says 0500-888-8890. 0500-888-8890. Side effect into the show. Person medicine be not for you would draw a herbal medicine. Yet the ancient in Yamana, and you know how back a couple of the Adian would draw. Side effect to be anyhow. And don't win other no more. What did I grandma shout? Why you go? No, you're a chance. And just like I said, you go now, we say, go now, my highest hand yet day. Oh, no, who rubbed the air shop on the witch near Kintino Hukaka and for fashe, for some men vital herbal mister. And in the cups, this Yana would get Yena, a yes, a men vital herbal mister. And in the cups, one who feels. And I do could do so no question go. Oh, Salino. Open the window, so what's me? I shall go. You did yes, a gun, a bishop to me here, or dear. You never you go. You never you are saying. You never
5: are passing. I say, you do go to me, sir.
6: A simple F.
5: Ghana, yes, yeah. Now, my shop, what does that?
12: They began to be gone to me in Casa.
5: We did be bizarre, yes, Ghana, yeah. And for me, Miss Evans,
12: 0244-714-702 Your numbers, no, yes, Shremo. You need hospital, be assist here, and to be catch us all hospital, baby. Na yes, a man's almost told you, dear, and you know, crap,
5: yeah,
12: the patch up. I feel so let on powder become, say, a giant toss up powder any beam, and confer the complaints we buy a Shremo who say M1 tier, dear, not all. They say the precursor and the garlic mixture, and a diabetes are powder, no, and 90. So, also be so toss up powder now, and yeah, fireman, yeah, that's it, very.
5: Obiati, more fire. Cement no Mr. Munchamo Bian Obian Fanko.
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5: Obian Fanko. Baby girl, Uzakan or Cement no. 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
1: 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We're grateful. 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

0: room I share as here Ekosi Sen Impact Project. Yene yenuanom ye members of the Renal Patient Association of Ghana. Say yebeko mwa busumi biana panye wase omuwo ansana was started dialysis treatment, no mwabwayam.
1: Is it a back-to-back? 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Hey, because it's a, I see. 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
0: Samuel Atachi, Honorable Minister, in charge of Works and Housing, Member of Parliament for Ebuakwa South.
6: In Sri Lanka,
0: yeah, best thing about didn't come up here. Why?
7: You're
0: the first. You're your first.
7: You're the first.
0: You're the now frame me Obi the first. Why? Chairman, Chairman Kutin, Central Regional Chairman, Edema MPP. Hey, Chairman Kutin, you're the
8: openness, you know. I think that this shouldn't be a problem at all.
0: MIDA itself should come out, yes.
8: Yeah, MIDA yes. Should tell us, oh, Miracle, yes. This is a shareholding structure. Mm. Indigenous Ghanaians, they only maybe X percentage. And the Philippines, they only a Y percentage. And I think that should settle this matter.
0: Honorable, it's always a pleasure talking to you. May that say powerful for your time. And the Honorable John Jin upon the attain in Kano.
9: But Obi, yes. Obi, I'm kind of, we're heavy, sir. But this is Majuadi.
0: What's your medium?
9: Majuadi, but Timber, the Bausameka. My name is Junior Bakuko, a court, circuit court, Bimi Modi.
0: Okay.
9: Now, my junior, well, now say no, my lord, Philip Osebo, what the Philip Osebo?
0: I know the Philip Osebo.
9: What the Philip Osebo? Sinana, my lord, say kunyam. Philip Osebo, are you related to Obi of Asempa?
0: Hey.
9: Obe kando na mi tiara say. I say yes, my lord. You say pinya, pinya. It's Obi Adudi Adidi.
0: Hey.
9: Ah, you know. I'm Asempa boy. I don't know what do Asempa. I don't know what do. I had the anya na say I don't have bongo for ya.
0: Anthony Akwa bet saying
10: in your Obi now so
0: na dey hu wa chesa at a campaign in Quentin.
6: Obi Neba, Obi Ba. Anthony Riba, Obi Ba. Obi.
0: Anthony Nukweno. Chale mi hu wache ma feel brutal.
6: Ya mi adum ya hu ya na osu e.
0: Adum, adum, adum, adum.
6: Ijuma na ne e bo enti
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0: Organization. Is ya wako form?
6: Jai communication, ma communication forum. 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
0: film. 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Lawyer Sami Jemfi, ewa hame man akwaba. So Sami, akwaba ete sen?
7: Wenya mi adum.
0: Bibi ya kwe?
7: Wenya mi diache.
0: Azo oba hache.
7: So we frame ya check. Also we frame ya check. But they be a major bre.
0: Yeah.
7: Remember Munkwa, Miti Ekusi. And Mama Mwa Baso.
0: Yeah, that's it.
7: One wo production team, Moody Juma Sombo, my Ghana. And congratulations once again for winning the radio program of the year.
0: Yeah, that's it. Yeah. We appreciate everything you also do for us. Monsu Moka Hone Juma Natimi Kweni, Miti Edamonsu Asepa for the support and everything.
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0: Your Excellency, Akwaba, na Otten.
12: Hey, Obi, Yamina Dumiahui.
0: Bibia Boko.
12: Bibia Boko, Bichetti Fupa. Na, Mabahan Menhu de Zamasa. Wabra boom. Sande Obi and the Minimunuo. Sekedi Takrad, this year. Oye, nationally. The level, baby, we'll do Roy of Sava. That's great. It's great. It's good to see you.
0: Good to see you.
12: Abra Banda Man or
0: Tim.
12: You see, that has always been my philosophy. We hasn't or today, Haban,
0: yeah.
12: You know?
0: Yeah.
12: As the trees grow, others come up.
0: Yeah.
12: It's in painful walk. I'm also the children too. That's it. Ha, on the normal. Abra boy, then on my man so tumpen. It's really, really a pleasure to be before you at Asempa. And this is the first time Samara me pre Asempa FM. Oh yes.
0: Okay. In the Dr. Samuel of Swampofo, Abeka Yensa, PhD, papa. Doc Akwaba na apom to say.
6: I'm your dum animal pipe won't me now.
0: Yes.
6: Ma mincha. We're tearful. MC being social. And we're
0: showing up.
6: Now, once we make a more abaso.
0: Metas.
6: In the heat of campaign, it's a moving room. And to me, I'm through.
0: Yes.
6: I'm more abaso.
0: Yes.
6: I think that we're all very proud of your achievements. Now, as I'm passing, I'm saying, Mundi as I'm passing, and you'll be out with his animal.
0: Yes, I'm passing. One of the hit songs.
6: Album I make a grand son of make a sign.
0: 24-hour economy.
6: As a pack of upa.
0: Yeah.
6: Win this election.
0: Yeah.
13: Dudu na ubi. Na eba ekosi sensu soa. Kaono nke ofufre pa supremo wa. Kao ye el chamano soso kao. Na ekosi sensu die. Yeri o nam posawono. Yes, you see.
0: Yes.
13: Inti, you're born my basso.
0: Yes.
13: You see the good, the bad, and the ugly.
0: Sure.

0: You want to come back? Do your presentation. Then you want one? Then you are one. No, my colleague, good. No, my colleague, good. No, no, no, no. What you say? No, no, ban one. Then you ban one. Now, how can you say ban one? Ban one. Yeah. Last time I was ban one, mother. Who's going to ban one? Ban one. Ban one. You are coming, coming, coming.
1: In the Ida, you are seeing the 410.
2: The Emma Maker San say the majority chief whip in parliament, who is a lawyer, ni a Roxanne Nelson Dafiamak, what's your name?
3: Papa, no, Mumia, and Shua, oh, where is Omo, you know, appoint your committee on.
4: Napo, Bawia tickets. Napo, Bawia tickets. Napo, Bawia tickets. Is it a perfect one for you? Napo, Bawia tickets. Is it a perfect one for you?
5: Mr. Benjamin, how can I?
4: Napo, Bawia tickets. Is it a perfect one for you?
5: It's a perfect one for me. It's a perfect one for me. Oh, guys, I'm going to do it. Oh, I did it. Oh, guys, I'm going to do it.
4: It's a winning ticket.
5: It's a winning ticket, sure. It's a winning ticket. It's an excellent ticket. The perfect ticket. Oh, guys, I'm good at the idea. Oh, I did the other night. Oh, guys, I'm good. I'm a the other side.
6: Just entered. The cameraman, when the majority leader was on his feet, they are only focusing on him. If a cameraman would deliberately take, when I've taken my leg out of my shoe, Mr. Jethro, let your cameraman know that if they want to play politics with a camera, we will not take kindly to it. Yes, Mr. Speaker, if they would now be taking our legs, why is it that when he goes to the majority leader, he's only focusing on the upper part of his body? If the cameraman will be doing partisan politics, then he must be cautious. Mr. Speaker, I had momentarily taken my legs off my shoe. Then he zoomed the camera down to take it. Mr. Speaker, I will speak on some of these things because today it may be me, tomorrow it may be you. It is not right because I was in pain and I removed my legs from my shoe. How come I'm debating? You decided to only zoom down. Mr. Speaker, we should... It's me. Mr. Speaker...
1: And I think San Neoman Kitin Suna Nina Akabum.
7: Yes!
1: And then Ramitie Dr. Enin of Kofi Annan International Office. Yeah. And he made the point, a frustration, no? And Akikabum,
7: but we have all contributed to
1: that. We've contributed to that. Enra, I had an engagement with some youth on Unim Clubhouse.
7: Yeah, Unim Clubhouse.
1: Clubhouse, eh?
7: What's the meaning in Clubhouse? Sport, baby, I joined a baby continental. And I don't want to walk. What's that? What's that? Right. No, I joined a baby continental. Yeah. But what is that? Yeah.
1: A social media app.
7: Oh, number one, because I'm not going to be able to wait for half an hour. I'm going to be able to wait for half an hour.
8: Just do these observations, and it keeps going up. Okay. Vantage points won't cry. And I'm saying, yeah. Another a pantine traffic light now. Yeah. Now kwada na funa chia ba consider the tube to ano mo the speaker. Esikano.
1: Na sana omugu so ye.
8: Omo boy asapo nyum. Na nyum na omo bo no.
1: Oh.
8: Emotional blackmailing.

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0: me o me catch o hwe bo se I won say tam no because ei na obi get the two mo obi o timi ba be gina e kwa ho
1: near the aqua, and sometimes they are how they able to survive. No,
0: tell it
1: the aqua tube, send
0: it. I send it for you.
1: It's really bad snack for the whole day.
0: Now, tell me, you are supposed to be missing. It's my own who are brabbles. It depends. Would you be a fat check on a call, baby? Hey, Obi. Samani who be not to work. Quite say, never that. No, boss, not commentators in them. Where do you want to swim? Oh, chum, good ya. When I mean, Shirano.
1: Or my master art, no?
0: Hey,
1: master. Almost answer your pictures, be. Or your pictures, like,
0: no, the traffic, the chia, no, or Moody can't be picture about Cassiapa.
1: Oh,
0: it was a grand, a radmo fan chimney.
1: Oh,
0: Nana phone a chia off crow. Not yet. Nay, I did put tubes, not you. No, sorry, fast, no, sorry, no. Oh, my new. Oh, ni say, now she. Woman, yeah, woman, yeah, no.
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3: 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Ekusi say nye! Bonsoir wa mini Sempa! Debrane mamba! Obi! 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Obi! 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

0: 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So midi indi osei bunsu. Femi obi yatinasi. Na yatinasi. It promises to be another exciting edition of Ghana's biggest and the most authoritative political, social and current affairs talk show. Eko si sem on Asempa FM. Many thanks for doing the listening wherever you may be, however you may be doing the listening, be it on radio, online, and on mobile. Ubetimi etiye, and we appreciate all of you so much for tuning in to Ekosi Sey, because you do this every weekday from Monday to Friday, 2 p.m. to 6:30 p.m. And on Fridays, we normally take it cool and easy on the show. The 12th day of June, 2026. Check with your time, 30 minutes after 2. And now, kwe fia de, yere me hiya sem segment, no, ebe bremo. Na, yere ya, unim se enra officially the 2026 World Cup. And we want to focus a bit more on sports and football in particular, because we are a football World Cup. Three countries and a host: US of A, Canada, and Mexico. And host one of the host nations, Canada, Mexico, about the opening game with South Africa. Something very interesting happened on the African continent. Very interesting. Of course, and also I generated a huge conversation on social media, both in South Africa and across the continent. That game ended 2-0 in favor of the host nation, Mexico. Later on, at dawn, around 2 a.m., South Korea and the Czech Republic, Ama and also ended 2-1 in favor of the Koreans. Chum.
1: Yeah, I don't want to get you exposed. Leadership is not always.
0: Oh, that
1: nobody knows this.
0: Now that was saying that. I mean, Maridi into saying that now.
1: You get to the point where all the time leadership, you are apportioning blame. Most people complain.
0: Any blame? Any blame?
1: Yeah, they jaw and they are swaw.
0: Any blame?
1: Who are candy for? Say me me swaw. Where they issue? Yours is to demonstrate. Who are the one who say, oh, but be who you said they could be called a telephone channel?
0: Benghazi.
1: Yeah. But that's a challenge.
0: Oh, my name.
1: So, Obi wa Bem na born is here on how it feels. Because, oh, now, Kuta, Afrana say, oh, Diego. My bam, me complain.
0: I said, boy, who bom, Mechi. I was saying, Mechi, what has happened?
1: So what is the solution?
0: I'm telling
1: you. I don't need to complain. What is the solution?
0: There is no problem. If it ain't broken, you don't fix it. There is no problem.
1: Okay, Kwame, if you ain't broken, there is no problem. Yeah. Problem, you. Leadership, there's only a leader in the market.
0: It takes time now. But I appreciate you.
1: I'm going to good faith. I'm going to have a good faith. Paying for him, person ever criticize him, and it's very bad.
0: And
1: leadership.
0: It runs through.
1: It's not good.
0: It runs through leadership at every.
1: It's not good
0: because Omani Yehohui, even a fear, who's a leadership minister, if you say Oba Penny, you remember how we are Obi Timia Kanesa?
1: For instance, Obi Timia draw. For instance, Bibi Tisha, Bibi delete.
0: Yes.
1: On countless occasions,
0: yes.
1: And Obi, I'm so and person so tino. Any times I'm meeting, they disagree. They don't come fighting me.
0: Okay.
1: But they come putting a very good case across. For instance, Penny Pokia, they be all saying,
0: no, advice and criticism. Those are two different things.
1: I know, I'm just say, or can was them.
0: Okay.
1: Till or can was them. And then they be at the end, I'm telling me, Cassie. Ubetimi akadi opese o kabia emo kwan ya be faso abekano ampa me mane omode but adie na me ye no so omo ntimi ma preko we gana otia na so na odidi ara bi ne ene ania mo ho that's when you shine there unintitie But Oba and Oba Soros, now look, now say, yes, yes, yes, yes, yes, yes, yes, yes, yes, yes, yes, yes, yes, yes, yes, yes, yes, yes, yes, yes, yes, yes,
0: yes,
1: they are reminding you that one yes, yes, yes, yes, yes, yes, and I want to cry the way I would do no. Why also person also tea? Yet Diana, hey, you would not master the city me as a caca. No, sometimes I move back on my draw, would be on the fuso, playing she's normally about. So it's a way of letting you know that. So when no a child said, oh, left tenants in our kitchen cabinets, no. Oh, boy, who buy? If you want my cry, oh, ah, Bema, dear Bema, did the fuso. Bema, so did demain, did you, who me, I'm a me. You be who no? Why say Tam?
0: Why is that?
1: Have you happy? Who pay down 9 grand? I do be pay down 9 month. It is Sani be the maker.
0: Oh, yeah, now
1: no more. No more. Do attempt, sir. It is him. Sani be the maker. So by a candy foa. And until I am Taka say, one hour, yeah, now trap your mind paying for a fair word than a single fans name book, book lesson. Sanko phone, any who can say, yes, so on so. A woman paying and woman who. So what you may be. Now a minister, now PA, now secretary, they are blocking certain things from you. Be careful.
0: Oh,
1: and so your third party's also opinion.
0: Sure.
1: Because when you baba also no, oni pano mo say ni chere uno. Say ni pano is your messiah. But essence of baba expose or mix this, you know, they will find every means to possible to block that person. Because I continue minister ni ma, minya kwenye o minister ni ma, and they be ada meka. Every minister I get the opportunity before you, whether in the previous or this administration, once you talk about governance, and you want to make a choice because Serbia and Brazil, we are minister, you know, they all can be on the force with them. Some of them, they are so accommodating, say, they are going to call back and forth, bear 1 hour. Yeah. And some of them who say, yeah, so adjusting the position. Sometimes you fall. Now, falling does not mean that is it.
0: Sure.
1: A treasure. You are building a certain capacity or accommodating all manner of views.
0: Maybe
1: they are quite in the leadership position, but they are not accommodating. They feel that once I'm the leader, that's not a leader.
0: Yeah.
1: Anybody who ebu, anybody who is there in your presence, you are not a leader. And yet,
0: mistaken beliefs. Someone falls through me.
1: Yeah. Some leaders, Obi, they are so flexible but very fair. You cannot misbehave. They are so cooperative, very accommodating.
0: Yes.
1: They are the nicest person you ever come across.
0: Yes.
1: But please, you can't do that.
0: You don't joke.
1: You work deliberately towards it. You should be conscious about it.
0: Yeah.
1: But any leaders need to do now whether a few men or man,
0: one,
1: If you live that kind of leadership life, there, that's a Ukraine, you are doomed. Now, you're trained for your day. Now, if you would have one, most of the presence of my battery on my gun as well. A bit more, Yenya, Quenya, and I, Yenya, Quenya, no, we didn't come on. Obi, they tell you. Oh, free, so we are. And you might be brave, not only idea crap, but then the report to Subreno. Every blessed day, did a trodie near Koshie report, then the Breno.
0: And one put this system in place,
1: yes,
0: Ubenya third party, be.
1: Yes.
0: Now, they are cross checking your mind, you catch on a Ochewana,
1: yes,
0: and Buabo say,
1: pity, yeah, senya. Leader, dear, you know, can you for papa? Bibi at
0: sure.
1: You know, can you for papa? Even Blackstar, yeah, say, I was Jay Gwenda Sunway. Just one match, pe. Any average Ghanaian beer or your fair. A boy say, your last match, any, sir, a Fuibo, a 1-1, a friendly match.
0: Your last friendly match,
1: refitting.
0: And look, Granny, and then, Monkai, your last friendly match, and why, boy? Chum, no, why? Ghana.
1: Wales. Your last friendly match.
0: Yes.
1: You cannot compare, say, the Omosisi Akaino, two matches are basa. So it tells you that when you have an effective and efficient leader, and one kasa who says sane kwasa. Is it leadership? Then your baby sukumo, efio, asorio, amemuomo, mensimo, babia, ebe you second before.
0: Yes.
1: Even singing ministry. I don't know. I'm on your squad. Then I say for no. I'm a timiye, niye, niye, niye,
0: will
1: be back for. I don't want I don't go so. Because there's a certain structure. There's a certain leadership skill. Bia. Nipa been over time. I adapt to some person's idea. We it's me building a building.
0: It's true.
1: The biggest challenge we continue to have as a country, as even a fear, as parents, as a sorry, a leadership. Leadership, because even who the run sorry, identity. Onyamena yesum no no. Owo ngoma watrogu hama isi enshoshni yen yen yese onu Christo no. But how many churches through their leadership? You are sorry, one man. Wabajedi. They are encouraging you to dress to show your boobs. They don't give a toss because, oh my God, that is part of Christianity. Growing up, deeper life, Pentecost. That na make us in a certain level of flexibility be any compromise be for lack of a better word. Because the Pentecost that
0: compromise may not be the right.
1: Okay, well. The deeper life. Mm-hmm. And then the SDH and the Pentecost. No? Yeah. Hey, please. Please. You're stuck. But a break on the name. No?
0: A break on
1: the name. Say, oh, it's a now, are you careful?
0: But you don't over
1: exactly.
0: Adapt. You don't overdo
1: it. Exactly. And you have done well. It's not to say, because now we're too strict, pumpy. It's just a break on leadership. So, Debbie, you're passing a Giacra. It's your course, be our Giacra. You should allow the space.
0: You adapt.
1: So, you're adapting Kakra, Kakra, and you're careful.
0: The core value.
1: And you're careful.
0: The core tenets. And
1: you're careful. Who the bar, Memoma? The bigger picture is that, oh, Titi Ghana. Ghana, you were soon near Banya, near Yabio.
0: Don't deviate.
1: Don't deviate. Basic. Don't deviate. And I didn't know in Kobobe Brea, Koswa, Anna, but you know what I'm saying? It's all is as a result of one leadership and deviation.
0: Yeah.
1: We've deviated. Because most of the things that we encounter today, but for deviation and lack of leadership, and we are not here.
0: We'll stay on course. I mean, I think it affords us the opportunity of one to. And then I'm a person may bo nipa kakrebia baso. Manasa Azuria Winnie has started series B on his Facebook page on head of the various state-owned enterprises. From data, utimu say, omo e teni around agencies are yede wong etuwa no. First one, mefa a ene ena oshere di ye ye. O former boss or former colleague, I don't know.
1: Boss.
0: James Ajinim
1: boss.
0: Was your boss.
1: Boss.
0: Okay. Mm. Ewo Radio Gold.
1: Yeah.
0: I hear say he's done an amazing job. Ewo SIC.
1: We started here by him, so you pay attention.
0: Amazing job.
1: Anna,
0: amazing
1: job. Me can't manasa, you know.
0: Yeah.
1: I'm going to say, naturally, kojo anye toka wo. Debbie. Sebi, nimdia e guni tirim no. Ono no onkasa. He always want the job to be done. Eti ya dine ibo uruwa hokwana na maufo kase maybe you have not experienced onye dede onko kahwe onko shi obufo ba unti mitu yufano so or that skill no ubuadie pa wa umbrasie pa na jinimudo pa onko kase ntiao even in the highest provocation highest of provocation eti manase shah sese oye right time namse enye mi wama. Because if you have worked under lawyer now lawyer Ejeni Mbwati
0: James
1: Ejeni Mbwati but was Adie bia e koso SIC no oni ni team no because you're a team player you only leader be one man obi na mkachira wo no uru office okwa no
0: but asaka kai
1: na chief finance na fa na we director of ina fa na we afa na we afa of frame meeting obi abema excuse because who do adwen kire bia ko bia e position to jump fa that is not the kind of person James Ejeni Mbwati is. So I am not surprised the least because I have worked under him even working under him no otiti we say Unin no, eh pepe, but oh my, wa unse. There's a line drawn. Un kosa line, but it's your boss.
0: Sure.
1: And I'm happy. Amongst all now, any series now, Ashasian. What team you kofa? No less a person than lawyer James Ejeni Mbwati. Very, very intelligent, wise person
0: in his car.
1: What
0: makes me even more happy, and it's this is somebody who practiced as a broadcast journalist. Went on to become a lawyer, became deputy minister, ena osabe ye spokesperson ena ene nyame adom wakwe CUSIC, and the result is there for all to see. In an industry there is so much competition for a state agency competing that much and that well with the private sector, no, I think he has to be commended. James Ajenim Boateng, kudos to you. I mean, Oshé data manas a presenter, and I just say omo revenue, I'm pay exact figures. No, Oshé, the growth in SIC revenue under his watch has been phenomenal. Inti kudos to James Ajenim Boateng. And I think there are some other CEOs like him also quietly on the quiet, no, turning around agencies are modern. One of them being Eduji Tamaklo. Eduji
1: MPA.
0: Unse one very controversial industry.
1: Yeah.
0: But there seems to he's be some to tame. Quiet.
1: Yeah. Maybe know. Tame, so yeah, well, nah, but Wama
0: yes. Reasonable yeah, maybe abawa.
1: A difficult area.
0: Very difficult area. Very, very difficult area.
1: One of the key points here, yes. Human relations.
0: Sure.
1: So I said. Sure. Or no agree crana obestating the point continuously and with all the vim of obesity. Obinya dajin sweat you dear. Maybe I'm coming to my encounter or a year asinos by election with him.
0: Sure.
1: Me can we know they have to one or far no far law term be a woman or name a can number team no one to one of the just say I don't know say be yeah but now you come
0: sure
1: you pay a superior argument if we in the say oh no we've done not just ourselves good but to the listener and the viewer no utimi say be a
0: call he's done well
1: yeah very very well indeed one thing is in your leadership will be how you relate. It's very important.
0: Very, very important.
1: Your
0: relationships with stakeholders.
1: Very, very important.
0: Internal, external.
1: Very, very important.
0: One person so awaye relatively quiet. But awaye juma ye Edward. Is it Adongo? You remember Edward Adongo? Is it Edward? Eh, no, Bawa. Bawa. So okay, Edward Bawa.
1: Goyle.
0: He's also done some really good job. Oh. I mean, Oshé. Competition. Goyle was always the leader until in recent times Star Oil Ebabete Key over. But I think Goyle has competed favorably, you know, against the private sector. And Edward Bauer has also done some good job. Our friend Edmond Combat
1: Tor. I'm here to pay yes. attention to yes. Tor and the kind of a Nyoma. Because I've seen most of the dailies. I've not read details, but I've seen most of the dailies. Kasa about Nim Dia with the team.
0: I think he's done well. I mean, but a lot more work to do.
1: Yeah,
0: which is
1: I say that Obi. And the Uber leader, I say it doesn't matter. What matters is that a human idea shows. Would you be accommodating spirit? Public office, no. Yes, any pan, no. Yes, Obiana, Sabi. Yeduaka, a year, Obia, Saki. People know the kind of people. Matana Kacho, you are to be quachi.
0: To be quachi.
1: Makacho, a distinguished politician. Matana Kacho, you won't call four out, my barber down, who do a manual same one person, Krakomneji Japan.
0: Yes.
1: They are very credible. Yes. Who people's own integrity, you know, and that's your intact. You can really vouch, say, you are to be Kwachi, you are Kwabna, Japan, you are Kofu, you are Bebri, or system. They don't talk much. It is actually said, among yourself, you know, you are my whole coin, etias, who will be a person or man boa for ya. Our bayer man, you near, a ya. O money be bia. That is why most of the time. Make us say, you are mensing cratching, say, man, pay a pony to me, crack, the show, monsa. O be Ukrainian. They have to act and act well.
0: Sure.
1: We are not ready. Say, Nyoma, you are here for years. You pretend as if say
0: me
1: oye juma. There's your be pretend say ye tu aka. Who suffers? Ye nyina ye suffer.
0: Yeah.
1: Yeah. So as intimate snap bebre ka say ye kakakakaka ena ye ka say. Ena ye ka say. Omamu ni nyina no me hu no say ye adwene pa koso e hawa ensuo no ato no e di abre Ghana di shebi. Na esa di be bre Ghana di shebi ene ne chire ye di da de ni mukoyi. Me hu e pop potin bia. Oman anka say bo say Debi, where the Yakika and Huaman are bros, yen trima, and yet they said Nano da, and I believe with trima, I deal with Yama, or my mono, ma even addition or mine, or my any hope, or my any encouragement, or my any sense of direction. And Nessa estates are a war on Yamia, and your plush areas, high end areas, Nano, and when you know, I flooded ya. A man for cars, I'm not going to turn you on. You know, I agree. Engines won't say me. Bibia say, I'm not for not come back again. Because the state has no offer. A country where insurance is not the order of the day. Nippers and I insure for your Ghana. No, no, I'm not going to do the crown. A problem, no, I'm not going to insure the fee. Nippers and I insure more stores, more shops. More properties, more one. Nippers and I that. In fact, insurance is going to Ghana. I know if I'm going. So a lot of people through the recklessness of the state, because we can't recklessness, implementation and assurance of what we have all agreed, say, for year, man, state in SM Forso. It won't enforce, so I mean, I'll take advantage of it. Because there's no enforcement. It's a baby, I have been doing chronomum penny for. Mamma, because a collective responsibility. It can never be. That's why Reverend Steve Mensah, the Galam Safe Fight, you know, communication, say. The umpe cry, Reverend Steve Mensah Mpacho Ununia, Madame Mary, Reverend Stanley Mechiamo, Unyamin Kosu Nyamukase. That's why the communication, no? Or say, the eye on person better cry and say, Galam Safer, me, and the woo, site 1, 2, 3 yeah. E wo dominance. And I say omo ye galance. Me dia na mo. E di two me assemblyman won say akore for to am rex say. And I miss say kada say. The music for say so mo ye follow up. No mo come say. Say dia na pass e koso dia. E say e twigu ho. But minister be born who modern sa all over. Dey bi amika. Na me ka Duka Penzo. Duka alone in charge of the whole system no. Antimi nye ye ene antimi nye ye chinada. So na this hard working minister. Amma Kofi Bua. Antimi nka se okona every place bia. What the two me am money power no. Me won say change a nine must pay mu no kra.
0: Oh, I'm asking.
1: Yeah, I'm it's good. You got me.
0: Familiarity.
1: Bridge. Oh, ha. Oh, yeah. Now, some kakaka. It's the same. We know big crime mover. I can't. So, it is hard way. Now, see, so can say.
0: And the police commanders now, what district?
1: Yeah, we. Yeah.
0: And also,
1: we these are system. All enforcement. Men, the metina, men fuaso. Make us a nano da crano. Minister, in his attempt to ensure, say, you better have your minds, no? But as he, yen, he said, I'm buying beer by Okano. O two and the most of the Okopia was CMOs Okopia from Eastern Region. Regulating the front. That's what every government wants to do now.
0: Yeah.
1: You can't stop it. You need to regulate the front. It's the end, you know, minister. Now, who say ODC and as MC? When we say BB Kosovo, that's a 1-2-1.
0: One, two, one.
1: Now, because, Galam said, me, and they will. If you start enforcing or enforcement, if you start enforcement, food bridges in your won't cry. Why be baby fish neck? Why be baby two cell tone belt? And I say Momo card be also. And I say, oh, did you tomato? Oh, ton slippers. Oh, ton chinye. Oh, ton force in Tadia. Oh, ton madi and debia. Why, baba, but to a free check of piano? You have a genuine man. You have found one in the upper one. Why would my dear crying found? The moment you start enforcing that now sustaining, no one quite selective. Or be anywhere food bridge. You know? That's where the challenge is. That's where the challenge is. But Uncle Pam comes and told them I didn't go food bridge.
0: No,
1: I didn't. Who do you always? Hey, am I in the tongue? You're young, you're young, you're young, you're young, you're young, you're young, you're young, you're young, you're young, you're young, you're young, you're young, you're young, you're young, you're young, you're young, you're young, you're young, you're young, you're young, you're young, you're young, you're young, you're young, you're young, you're young, you're young, you're young, you're young, you're young, you're young, you're young, you're young, you're young, you're young, you're young, you're young, you're young, you're young, you're young, you're young, you're young, you're young, you're young, you're young, you're young, you're young, you're young, you're young, you're young, you're young, you're young, you're young, you're young, you're young, you're young, you're young, you're young, you're young, you're young, you're young, you're young, you're young, you're young, you're young, you're young, you're young, you're young, you're young, you're young, you're young, you're young, you're young, you're young, you're young, you're young, you're young, you're young, you're young, you're young, you're young, you're young, you're young, you're young, you're young, you're young, you're young, you're young, you're young, you're young, you're young, you're young, you're young, you're young, you're young, you're young, you're young, So they be harder. No, many money panel is better because selectivity in terms of the application of justice. It's a problem. Oh, yeah, how? Missy said the problem this raise here by bear 4 or 5 days now. I cost so a lot. Everything be baby. Who is caring for them? Who really cares about what has happened?
0: I mean, and who's what cares?
1: Who cares?
0: I don't know if the assessment now president can say
1: who cares.
0: Say a covers hand your
1: money. Who cares? Obi, nani pan baby or say unya? In kola ebi kram kola enai ebi kram kola enum ebi kram. No, through no fault of them. I don't must say. And I can't make cosi issue and deja. And I cosi down issue. Wasu adi me mi cosi down issue. Ya wa jumekua a boss adi enho buy.
0: That was all. And what?
1: Meba me say enforcement. Obi, who join the party? They don't say abruchi. They say umuni boni wo. But who di boni ya?
0: Yeah.
1: Who track traffic lights? Red numa. Oba bana musi adi ne show oyin eni. Enforcement.
0: Yeah.
1: The assemblies are not in charge of our areas of jurisdiction. They are more. What's the meaning of sit down with you? When we say we chamber, I assembly pick up, they be a chamber cover. When we say me sit down with you? When we say me see store with you? When we say me beer shop say with you? What cover, sir? If you crab back, be gina a toddy, if you baby you mutti, you know. When we say ho you? Now I catch him say, now also come now, it's your one who's a enzioa. Now, Miss Yobi, oh, my, quite missing down a second.
0: Overhead.
1: Mr. Honor from the best of you. This is what canary can't say. What does he
0: say?
1: Me can't credit natural. If you don't attach enforcement, who do you renew for? Emre Bia, the Bia catch me. Emre Bia will mind him the dough. Emre Bia, beautifully written, I will renew black and white. The application, the enforcement of Sir Emrano.
0: But sometimes what I think, say we don't put our money where our mouth is. And for example, say a bar area ufie ewa assembly be ase. Say of course our assembly na oman, say Michelle area ne tra atre. A day a man for a bruguho. Obeko assembly hono. Omu eye juma wo luspa. Former town and country planning. Omu nu 50 wo. Omu nu 50. There's a wako assembly bia omu luspa nipa adosu wa hwaye 20. Na wushe area biti se ga east and as a ga central. Na se wawa works and town and country planning for 20. How do you regulate the place?
1: It is something we say. Yes, there are a lot of job opportunities.
0: Job opportunities be pretty. Oh, but sir, creativity in creating jobs, no? They be a omine share yeah budget for emolument, no? And that is why it is important, sir. Any expenditure on government, especially administrative expenditure, a year useless, no, Oman. I was here a year near Chem. Yen Chem, yen free space. Nien yes, because untimin fa assembly and shamins as I'm MC. Me assembly no esso, Oman. Na me come town and country planning and a luspa. I was all making sure, say, on back rounds. Now, a month for a sit down with illegal places, yet two among staff, nini na ye 20. Now, say, me, mayor, how do you expect me to work? I cannot do it. You know, but only finance minister, because I'll be catching us actually. Yes, I can cry, JJ, as on mine. A mobile 60%, yet it's 600,000. It is not sustainable.
1: That's about three billion.
0: Yes.
1: Yes. About 3 billion.
0: It won't just come for your mana and for me. Yes, because Anka, you tear in your money. Imagine say me a MC. Me who say me assembly no nipana esso. Me zoni assembly ni into bed 10. Works and house, me say works and house. Town and country planning for me asseno. Ebia zone way, matuni pa 30. Munromi. Ha 30. Meaning say I would need nipa be. Over 100 in that unit to make sure see benya something very effective. Now the atidi man, you remember to now about assemblies next to because if we cannot free up money.
1: Well, look at assembly because we are sending with Texas land quantity. Now the priority of the MC
0: yes.
1: Or by now I'll be seeing cream for dainty. I have a problem or assembly or assembly.
0: The assembly that's our system. Like no. Baby assembly.
1: No.
0: And we're seeing cream for
1: that one. I don't know, but I'll catch him. So these are some of the challenges. Even the assembly, the extension. The Christopher's zombie see.
0: I'm sorry. Yeah, you know, avoidable.
1: Not too much. If that is the case.
0: Avoidable.
1: Very avoidable. If that is the case.
0: Well, we're trying to assemble in China, baby. There will be a mosque
1: if
0: there.
1: If that is the case.
0: Nipanibetimi ako. Esa, afeina, wrong energy.
1: Ukraine say obi Africa had him Ghana and Kasari. Ehwani mko ah. We pretend to be Christianizing and Muslim, but we are pretenders.
0: Yeah. A wrong energy. Hey,
1: I'm
0: you
1: telling
0: focus
1: you,
0: on that because challenge. In your fan coffee, any new way. Let's focus.
1: That's what make us say. On my move, we are not bejira. Our assemblies no. You call France.
0: Yes.
1: Community ni na obi ada. Nese upia we say ah. A dine na yashi shete se de yashi box game na upli. Yeah.
0: The same plan. The
1: yeah. Ghana will be a new sighter.
0: Masa.
1: When you I don't know.
0: Because Oman,
1: I don't know.
0: Who share to set down so man see.
1: I don't know.
0: Na assembly a share down so man so. Oshe baby assembly ne dine wo. Na oshe down so man baby a chumuti. Na oshe baby a memete. Na sa ukwa assembly ho. Town and county planning, omo no 20.
1: There be 20 don't go anymore.
0: Omo no 20.
1: There be they will not even reach 10.
0: How
1: 10,
0: do you expect
1: 10.
0: Them to manage the place?
1: As a matter of fact, well, I don't think we even know their relevance. It be omo engaging people there.
0: You see? Over
1: corner, main kai important matters.
0: You see?
1: Papa.
0: You see?
1: And then Mr. Sigrimo and then when you're to so. Omo fi main kai town and county planning.
0: Yes.
1: Nipe kum.
0: But you would ask yourself, say, Sanke, are you proper devolution? You have found to say, you are tuaba, AEMC, you are. And I MC in him say, me internal generated funds in the year, me nyesika say, me who say to run the assembly effectively, you know, town and country planning ebe buame, in the wasa me fani pabe 50 eka omo, assembly ni me revenue ame jini, ma fa, me be, me open up say young graduate from technical universities, no Emra, mo ba, say ni ebe timi die triamu initially. Ya tomo egum ba assemblies no sa adwin we no omo nyo because omo IGF no ye chedi
1: eh but eno make catch us sikani ho
0: is not IGF
1: sikani na no make catch us sanitation so ko eka crisis la ngora
0: but one easy way so assemblies be nyeska oman e true fines but okwa approach say be bia the assemblies dey nyeska pa ye fines
1: na say obi
0: e true fines
1: obi
0: but when you put the people out there
1: tell apart from say emra no ya hwe say be ye adwuma no aha na yeye bem se mrano yeye huye na mrano ye adwuma pa ebe hohure nyina ya dwene ye wa assembly so many tickets kwa bonte kwa jibo for tin show for but was a ticket no when we were growing up near castle grow the neat some of them omo dey kwa they print two tickets
0: otwa
1: assembly
0: no otwa
1: dey twa I also be show o pharmacy shop anoma ohun se draw we copa
0: no
1: kwa fabia begum dey bia be banana stock na ima dey bia be banana stock ka ima. So people, even the mindset, you know, because you didn't your man etchiche just like that.
0: Yes.
1: Obi di boni krana e di ache. So how then do we develop?
0: Eding.
1: It is not only e di ache. Eni mumi eni se. Obi di boni ni eche e di ache. Deja padi ni na ano. E di ache no starting from ground one biba. Ni ose sadin be boy.
0: Biwa me de biyonza me kawa hase. Ghana ye no so sa. Ba ya ya kwa kwese ye population of nipa be 15 million. Omano looks ungovernable and I say
1: very ungovernable.
0: I can't understand.
1: Will be the mindset and the partisanship and that courage to ensure that we think Ghana before partisan.
0: It's painful. It's
1: very
0: painful.
1: Nobi now we say Omaya.
0: So painful.
1: They say upe car kura kufi anopa anaze enyumira. This challenge is just. Now a mind but
0: public transport.
1: I'm telling you now.
0: Na queues, our lorry terminals.
1: I feel that even maybe there should be a bold initiative by government 50-50. Near facing out most of these rickety
0: short
1: for the next 10 years. You facing out that government inputting a certain plan there. Yes. Or support to private individuals, transporters, all these problems are solvable.
0: I don't understand.
1: All these, you know what I'm saying? You're creating a system that breeds corruption where we benefit. If anybody wants to be
0: a young core hobby in soccer,
1: it is not true.
0: Because I don't understand. Sometimes when you are out there, you see the problem.
1: No. When we keep saying that, Obi, it's not true. When we keep saying that, but people were outside, but we are mentioning their names. Say, we call you, sub. You might disagree with A plus, but you're not called a constituency. Who is always by the same. Of course.
0: Impact. Yes.
1: Of course. Of course. It is our country. Yet here, about Rwanda. Rwanda, you know a president. Debbie, not your president. A minor would do and a certain focus or war.
0: Yeah, but no, what's not so for over 30 years.
1: But I'm saying that, Obi, but say, actually, obetira so ye eni nkofo o ma ye kasa yi akoya wo Uganda the trans base dan e be so oba na fu cha cha ko jeni be eh oba na ni ti jini esi for buba what else for say
0: Museveni
1: ko na ko he dia ko so Uganda o so it's not about even the number of years that you are on the throne ah na wan e ka say this young lawyer Sami Genfi e be ti ma manage Ghana kuma wan e ka so please yo debi adamika Richard is it Richard Santo Ghana Publishing if guy is saying
0: David
1: Asante yeah. Works State Housing Corporation
0: yeah.
1: Guy they saying Nana guy can see David guy you can see
0: State Housing virus
1: yes Nanapia virus
0: yes
1: when the catch us aji and no we are special AB now ban you got now OBC that's why we measure people in some I atna hacking say ne NDC Amanyo Koma Works and Housing Minister. Now, who has said, Ebesi Ukwain? Now, when Timmy Nakukudo and resign at 12, what you must now
0: tell me? You accept the blame.
1: You are saying, who can be? You're not a leader.
0: Yeah.
1: You tell people that this is the situation we face now. Me, Yasika.
0: Move from my
1: media. You want me to mean, it let me go for somebody who will come and koto, who will compromise. Because we work with integrity and credibility. Obia and person will resign because officer Haiti, they are no. And pounds they are no end. Ebe we are no. People who have such positions are among more than among them because you prove to more. It's your problem with leadership.
0: Yeah.
1: It's not that young cohorta, Okono and Yadia, you have failed. Ah, National Regional Minister, Oba, Edian, Yan Kanfano. But for me personally, like I spirit setting engagement, yo, yo, social media, I think that Oyako blew the sentiment. Mm. But his focus, Oba, kiki, he was on. So people can do it. If you have the opportunity, don't think that we can. You can do it.
0: Yeah.
1: Yeah. Adia BRODC, when you say Obeti Maya, Obeti Maya,
0: no, they don't Emma Maker say, ABR, because we are sometimes not around that decision making team, because, man, can you explain to me why a country like Ghana, Yenimse, one lasting solution to a transportation problem is to have a working, vibrant railway system? I didn't hear to me.
1: Leadership. So it tells you that all along, when my country is Sika, Obi, anywhere, Obi. Even in America. Innovation and creativity and networking and wise usage of your resources can't one another. Normally, this is Bobby. Your Bobby said it
0: to
1: you. It's your DB and the Bashan Sebiano. Do it and do it well. Ah, now your roads are hoodwa. I say, I'm not challenging with our transport system. Say, roads do not have a pump here. Say, your roads are.
0: And a railway is here, Papa. But I don't understand why we cannot fit. And here, Paris, share omu city railway system. FM Pokwa, uko train station, that's a unam Heathrow. You know, inti, I think these things no can be done.
1: Yeah, we did.
0: But we just have to put our minds to it. Yeah, there will be challenges. Ghana for Ehoya Homete.
1: I'm saying
0: but
1: that
0: if you don't keep
1: focusing already, we have challenges with the leadership because they don't want to apply fairness, feminist. Principle, objectivity, Ghana first. Obi, there never matter. Obi, our person, your candyphobia. And if you want to be Mr. Nice, and yet there, our person, we are Mr. Nice. Yes, you can say you mouth trim your day every but you will and she share it down. What if I buy me bar, buy me co? You pack right into me touch your money now. I buy me bar, no be paying for you. Emra na na kamo. If we are growing as a country full of bitterness, full of pain, full of out. That's the kind of spirit we are growing day in, day out. And we are not seeing it all. Why has it become difficult for this country to take bold decisions for the country to thrive? Why? Because interest is supersede the Ghana interest. The interest supersedes Ghana interest. And me catch now. You any cry setting up anti-corruption agencies and bodies for God knows the number of years and times. Every government sets up a new body. Create something to fight corruption. A year be the corruption by canker. Careful. The worst corrupt government. So we pretend.
0: Yeah.
1: And the pretense is the result that we are getting. Timidia Mesre, more beyond fans, now you say, Mohammed, you are see. And the ordinary multimedia technical. Oh, we don't know a technical person. Diligence, it was added to that's what multimedia. We hold him in high esteem. His commitment to job. Loyalty to the station, multimedia. 80 people are, maybe one, they don't understand those privileges that they've been given. Two, because they took it for granted, they think they can do anything and nothing will happen. Three, Omana has never been conscious about the kind of leaders that we want them to lead. That's why maybe we vote basa, basa, basa, basa, basa, basa. Because people, some people getting even access to parliament should be a worry to us as a country. Mm.
0: So, because if parliament is the policy making chamber and countries are run with policies, in baby, our policies no emanating from, no. If the quality is suspect, and the whole country is suspect, because you cannot have a proper functioning country when a policy factory, you know, it has almost become like a joke. And I think if there is one place, or see a niche, because constitution is okay for now. Our constitution says, our president and the ministers, it will be every parliament. And if your parliament is reduced barely to a joke, you have a problem. In here, one place in so we see the any extra pass the whole canal. Sir Obama in Pokwasa says, Obi, the only way to end the transportation problem is to build an effective railway system across our cities. Thank you. Obi, the leaders are the ones owning the fleet of cargo cars used for haulage. How do you expect them to survive when the railway system is active? And that's another good point, Alex Martinson. And only personal interest overriding state interest. No, we say, Obi, one of the biggest mistakes we've made in tackling flooding in Ghana is failing to recognize it as a national security threat. Every year, floods destroy homes, businesses, roads, and livelihood. And in some cases, they even claim lives. Yet, our national response continues to treat flooding as a seasonal inconvenience rather than a serious threat to national development and public safety. If you examine the 2025 budget carefully, you would notice that government continues to allocate significant resources to traditional security institutions, while flood prevention, drainage expansion receive far less attention than they deserve. The question is simple. How can we consistently find money to recruit military personnel every year, but struggle to commit the same level of resources to recruiting and training professionals dedicated to flood management, drainage maintenance, urban planning, and environmental protection? National security is not only about protecting our borders. It is also about protecting citizens
2: of course.
0: From preventable disasters.
2: Of course.
0: A flood that wipes up an entire community,
2: of course.
0: Destroys businesses, and leaves families homeless in just as much as security concern as any, or say, and just as much a security concern as any external threat. George Kwati in Adenta, some really good points
1: there. I'm saying
0: there.
1: Populism. Is that
0: yes. Yes, populism.
1: Yeah. Yeah. Too much propaganda.
0: Yeah.
1: You're being for over 20 years. You go to BSN, should we? Because I just have any problem, remember? Nipa, I die. Is she anymore? I dare say, I do not mind. Is she anymore? I do deem
0: optics.
1: And your man in Kuan, it is all problems in this country. It is a new sustained plan, Biana. Nano Dacoso met Tifasi. I am your more from Antebuo, a year Eastern region. A chief of Nina Sunina. You need sustained plan, Biao. A Bessasi, I mean, Pengu. A Sivia, the same conversation, Bessaba. Yea, catch them. I'm going to go to everything. Azabaza, and I'll be a Fia, Mombazamba Boy. And I wonder what Sanya say we just have a trust. So, what are we doing to ourselves?
0: And meanwhile, the anime Kawa has said. The other African countries around us are not perfect, but you can see some level of seriousness. We don't have to
1: disappoint ourselves.
0: It came from the president's own mouth. The president recognized recognize the problem.
1: Me say,
0: in Kofoni Drew or Mukroma, or Mupaki Kanama, another carba. No, I'm not saying you're money. Because I'm Mukroma, want me first. I'll load
1: so, Sachin, there, what have we done today? Sachin, Ashama, your mum, Penny. Abekachere says yeah so so omo so omo ma say
0: you omo say
1: omo enye nkwanchia ya dis ye wu no omo ko di omo kro ni agya
0: ana omo ti fa load
1: no mo mu no mo
0: kan di ma
1: yeah ndie
0: na ya makwan and no tolls into omo ntia tolls ed nam so onye tues kakaka
1: wo ko to
0: we
1: me say and no da minim eku abacha nkwara be na si su abo omo ntia omo treasures e for school
0: wa kan you imagine
1: school be crab say e was central jones I'm saying nkwara be e wono se mo na 150. Omo chore chemistry.
0: Ah, omo se omo ayede.
1: Ensure toy. And omo elite. Omo fe mu buy.
0: E dey am omo chore.
1: Omo chore so.
0: What kind of nonsense is that?
1: That's the point.
0: Na time na aka no manipan me transfer
1: on. Me tie no.
0: So transfer na aka ne 1 hour. Or the 1 hour ne be chore.
1: Me tie kwalam sa.
0: Na aka den. Omo elite 30 minutes. Can you even believe? Everybody in that school should be sacked.
1: It's just we speak now, no. Yeah, everybody in the school, invigilators, no. Restrain omo from.
0: They all have to be sacked. But it doesn't make sense.
1: But what is our education?
0: They banana late 30 minutes. Manin to say 1 hour na ka, manin to 1 hour na.
1: She enkwada ya two match ni o. Out of chemistry anye. It is the next 1 year no. San kwala we nyina no. Onyame amema.
0: I mean, it amam for take decision in the invigilator no. Send the back ho a. Ne back ho. And then
1: you
0: be back ho a.
1: Unicorn house.
0: Who don't have been the decision?
1: Aswade enkwala bonisem. Ye ko okes or say chichi. Ye ko ye leaves jam.
0: Yes.
1: Na my last paper e ye commerce. Near control unicorn house. Me a late 15 minutes. Yes, I change my show 5 minutes, 20 minutes. You pay a price for everything you do.
0: Of course.
1: Even in this case, look at him. And you almost insure you.
0: Insure
1: now, Tama, Nipa be break around, move. Now then, sure to call us and now, Papa, after soon my Bible, children, Quadam Macumaco, or I need actually a dune.
0: And that invigilator is still around,
1: oh, please. Actually, I'm Buddha say, now, dear, and the power news, Mino Casier, La Paz. To to La Paz, Casiba, 10 cities. If you are you make 5:30 beer con, 20 cities, 25 cities. Onfreno, Oberfra, Fro,
0: Onfra,
1: and Vobia,
0: and there is a ministry in charge.
1: They have the courage, Oberfra, Fro. Either they may catch a deputy PR, my GPR to the guy now, the Biado Casaka, my guys, the Momu Agronom with the tax force. The Mochi, the Avis, the Mombay, Egusukos, and Renu Maria. Please. I can't drama. Dutch drama troupe. Also for Dazi. Amemunu baby. Yakikama na kudununu. Enne. New Patriotic Party. Enya kukudro. Ebe bo abay weye chise. Adenti na aferi. Na opa. We say kukura wan aferi se uro. Obviously, we are not in support of these hospitals. But when you had power, it's just sometimes I have made side a little bit with some commentaries from NDC. But I want to tell them that NPP cannot be
0: your standard
1: because they are not in the system. But then people sometimes, whoa, was 99% finished. So what stopped you? Sometimes, Omumai Asui and Kwadi D.
0: Charlie, we joke too much in this country. We joke. Neomani bia, yebeti miyaye ni easily, no? Ni ama adiana yu.

0: who are being
1: because sometimes
0: a contractor
1: the excuses are you won't ah you ain't mean for and you hear the Dominic Nitti will then now more kind of contractor no and I was here mommy kind of veteran or call the second term as defense minister and a contractor no I was here you say na and a win and I'm like ah. Is it just a because if it's a contractor did you hear now a $20 million in the whole country Ghana for a 500 bed hospital? It is almost 20 years. You mean 500 bed hospital?
0: I don't say Accra Kumasi Road from 1989.
1: Hey,
0: it's 2026. Accra Kumasi Road 1989.
1: Hospital 2026. Yeah, on mine. Ya ne yama contractor adwuma so me adwuma mayen and we claim say contractor be holding a ransom for 20 years because I remember when Kofu almost started with this Eurojet Neoma Stole John Mahama Baye somewhere around
0: now you know the funny aspect of it
1: and,
0: found him.
1: And I'm like
0: when we are reading history and Agbabe in the Kutia Muna Satan Babel Crani we anyway in the Koye and Okati we are talking about a facility. People are interested
1: in Obio Kocha, so no Obio Yewe.
0: We are talking about a facility.
1: 20 years. 20 years.
0: Who's 20?
1: From Kufuor 2008.
0: Who's 20? Who's 20? Missy 1989 to 2026. Accra Kumasi Road. Who calls it 20 years? So when I see people saying that you call your name Ashomaya, Missy, we are joking. 1989 to 2026. Accra Kumasi Road. Yeah, Express Highway. Please. What kind of people is this? I'm not be a show man in Biatuagu. Enter our ministries now and see the division. MPP public servants, the NDC public servants. It is sabotaging kwa. Because I'm going to be by. All classified documents were released to certain people in government today. And they were openly reading classified documents. Today, up to today. It's the MPP for so much. Yeah, I'm releasing classified documents. This is the country we are building. Bibia
1: Mwache. Yeah, it's so sad.
0: And Acha Makakakakra, Eura, your security agencies. And we are happy. They be having a card on Tiasse. Openly saying that Aban Weba and Osasan in Kofogum, it's rather than a idea, the old interior minister, Munta Kaboni Yirano, trying to do what is right for the country called Ghana. What the country will say, why buy was so? We are there, or he banned the papa Tiasse. Yeah, now, I can't say, I was a debut in the other country. But you don't openly. I could draw move. When the country will say, NDC, police and NDC for there. When the country will say, police and MP for there. Who are Benwa? Now, you know, anybody in the papa Tiasse.
1: And Obi at the message about Ernest Owusu-Ansah on Facebook, on YouTube. I say, Obi, you are a lawyer, so please take your time before you speak. The invigilator acted based on WAEC rules and regulations. According to WAEC, no student is allowed in the exams room after 30 minutes. I mean, this is around. I don't want to use some words. But the point is, when you know. Well, now, you know, say, says, now, I mean, how do you even sit down and type this
0: Nibenim.
1: And bring it?
0: Nibenim.
1: Nibenim. When would him very well ensue and not eto?
0: Nibenim.
1: About the rules? Why, rules?
0: Now, what is he talking
1: when
0: about?
1: The contest, no, nya contest. Yes, na insure talk.
0: What is he talking about?
1: Insure air talk. Because any sa unkola bakumi enu bi nuaka se omu yensamo.
0: Now the yensamo. In the wisdom of Wayek, no, any rational human being, no, insure a cost na BBNC na unkola biakota na tete misoma ba. They might have gotten wind of the questions.
1: Yes.
0: It is clearly you have a way to say the way there. Mem timi mamu.
1: We are talking unkola 150. Please, I mean, let's credit us with some weight.
0: Hey, them tell. Sir.
1: It's some weight.
0: Sir, Omano. Sir. Bibia, sir. Go your ports, Corey. Go and see the challenges there.
1: Some way, Charlie.
0: Go and see the challenges at our ports.
1: I'm Koye.
0: Oh, my mommy, we're with me, World Cup, and I'm in court. Mijina.
1: But I'm son of World Cup, and
0: I'm son of a cup. Okay, now, can we be?
1: Yeah, now. May kind messages me not fair my ba we say Obi, we are too fast to develop, but too poor in planning. Railway lines are underdeveloped, yet we had a whole professor leading a SkyTrain project in Ghana.

0: knowing very well it was a wrong timing. Our choice of democracy has not helped that much after 30 years. We need to change the constitution entirely, with some powers vested in institutions like how the Office of the Special Prosecutor was developed. This will limit political powers and institutions will start working. Frimpong in Canada. Frimpong, I mean, the example I would choose here, Office of the Special Prosecutor, I mean, the verdict is out there. But we say, Obi, by the way, on the flooding, we can improve our engineering designs for the drains, demolish all structures in waterways, etc. But have we thought about the human resource capacities of the various metro, municipal, and district assemblies? They do the development control and enforcement, and most assemblies lack these personnel. Local government ministry should look at this. Sampine, former mayor, Kumasi.
1: Okay, one also.
0: Yes.
1: Former mayor, no faces are a Ura, a fin issue.
0: A fin issues.
1: No, I know since you've been at the same challenge, but I don't know. I don't know. This challenge. Until I don't have EP for you, I say, you know, I created problems. Almost the entire 1st January 2027. And it be howling in every year. Yeah, who how no? Yeah, allow my howling in the 2027. Near year. Mammy, sorry. Now, Mahun said a Greek minister, or a finance minister. I'm saying, there or minister of finance. Mahun said, pictures be. Fly.
0: A Greek minister, say,
1: or
0: minister of finance.
1: Yeah, so Makudi in Komo. And I think, say, better late than a year never. They've done well. You know, and in all this, you know, these cabinet ministers, I'm hoping that Sankita Odium could, you know, a bayer or mine home for Sudia.
0: Okay.
1: Now, Abua.
0: Now, that's a positive.
1: Yeah, very, very positive.
0: Yeah.
1: Very, very. Send me name, send me a people so creating a certain way. Maybe I may come back as a me, no more than I make out. But the impact on us, because they are in government. But Nyamin Chadie, Omumu Bien, or two, or Kasai, on this matter.
0: Yeah.
1: So the matter, I'm sure, has been resolved. Now, any reflective as we move on.
0: Yeah.
1: Now, so, Minister Minia, a year at 2014. Unfriendly Nyanum ministers, no. Now, Omone Namdodo. Omone Namdodo, and our tunes.
0: Okay, these are the pictures. In Teosha, Honorable Larry Kopoku, any deputy finance. Oh, but this is beautiful. In the meeting across the offices of the finance ministry between the two cabinet ministers, it's positive and
1: for governance.
0: For governance,
1: I made the honorable benefits.
0: Remember,
1: man, so because Kevin will be taking advantage.
0: Sure,
1: Eddie Didi.
0: Yeah.
1: But on my teacher, they've demonstrated maturity in politics.
0: Yeah.
1: It's affecting governance.
0: Yeah.
1: It's media, maybe I'll be biased. Mikrom this year, they're telling us what I'm sorry. Of course. Everything I have for. Everything I have for on any day.
0: Wisdom so port, potential president.
1: Of course, wisdom port and a potential president. Collins Dada, Michelle, baby, I'll be a.
0: Collins Dada, yeah,
1: wisdom
0: port. Wisdom
1: port.
0: And Eric Opoku, a potential.
1: Potential.
0: President.
1: No, be Obi. It will be for you. Oh, Achim, a year. Mansour, a year. Oh, no, we never met you.
0: The Honorable Larry Kopoku and the Honorable Casey Latoforsen. I mean, Omoa, a year, Juma behind the scenes to make sure this happens. Nensono, Chief of Staff, and then the Dom, and then Penny Fue, can't win. I think they've done
1: the medicine. Papa, you mean? What? That one? What are you doing? Pushing you? Pumping power?
0: Oh yeah.
1: Where are you doing? Come up, power.
0: Chairman, better.
1: Oh, very nice. I'm sure. Hey, what to power?
0: Oh, national chairman
1: for
0: Emma NPP war. Is it Sweden, right?
1: That was Sweden. Show your knee trap, Anna. Because you see.
2: Oh my, I don't ref me.
1: Oh, wow. Papa. You be me sorry. No, I need to be one of the mighty men of Mufia.
0: Yes.
1: Make
0: be contested for National First Vice Chairman, right?
1: Oh, okay.
0: Of the MPP. Yeah, because this is your Sweden for you know, chairman.
1: Oh, okay.
0: And observe Obama contested.
1: I know, Sweden, to be a chairman.
0: Yeah.
1: Oh, okay.
2: But I'm the founding chairman.
0: MPP Sweden.
2: Yeah. Oh, I'm good, good, good, good, good, good.
1: We are proud of you, Afu.
0: I'm
1: not a capital. I'm not a capital. I'm not a capital. I'm not a capital. I'm not a capital. I'm not a capital. I'm not a capital. I'm not a capital.
0: I'm not a capital. I'm not a capital.
1: I'm not a capital. I'm not a capital. I'm not a capital. I'm not a capital. I'm not a capital. I'm not a capital. I'm not a capital. I'm not a capital. I'm not a capital. I'm not a capital. I'm not
0: a capital. I'm not a capital.
1: Ghana for 90, Ghana Black Stars Echo semi-finals.
0: Okay.
1: Ghana Black Stars Echo semi-finals.
0: Ewo.
1: World Cup 2026. Come back and say, Ewo, a year, political experience.
0: Where is it, Obi? Elected regional government offer a stronger path to meaningful decentralization than electing district chief executives. Regions possess the population size, economic scale, administrative capacity, and strategic reach necessary to drive development. A system of 16 powerful elected regional governments could create greater accountability, accelerate infrastructure delivery, attract investment, and reduce over-centralization in Accra, while avoiding the fragmentation that could arise from electing more than 260 district executives. This approach will create competition between the regions and move Ghana towards a form of developmental regionalism while preserving national unity. Ninoy Hansen Norte, former MP Tema Central, and Honorable Ninoy, one of the very fine brains we have in this country about development issues. He's really one of the, I mean, I love his perspectives when it comes to such issues. Honorable Ninoy Hansen Norte, I think Parliament needs your brains. And they say, why maybe you may have to reconsider. You have a fine brain. You have a really fine brain. Anyway, I don't know if you're suggesting a federal system and it's still a unitary system, but with regional government. I don't know how that's going to play out, though. But that sounds more like a federal system rather than the unitary system we have here. And you may want to expand further. But I love your brain. Honorable Ninoy Hansen Norte, former MP, Tema Central. Good afternoon to you. Obi, I find it ridiculous and intriguing to hear Omanyini always say the NPP has no guts, complain about some ills or non-performance of the NDC or this government because of their performance when they were in government. Why then does Omanyini think you, Obi, or Omanyini can equally criticize this government? Were you people also not around at the time? The extent to which you criticize that Akufo-Addo has minimized under this government, hypocrisy and dishonesty. You guys are all liable. Onel Amponsa or Amsterdam. Obi, good afternoon. Please, say something about the PWD bill in Parliament. Parliament should fast-track the PWD bill. That's 20 years after Ghana's Persons with Disability Act. Has Ghana moved from promises to inclusion? That's an article attached to your message. I'll read it and then we'll share the details therein with the listeners. Weise Obi, you see how politicians behave. Go to Abetifi and see the abandoned district hospital project under the NMS. 2016 funded project, and this is what you see. I weep for this country. Kwache Safo Edie Enono. Mene Chairman area and Medicaika say we'll focus on sports, and this is what we want to do. Enra opening game, you know, atuja, second game toja, and two games ever sign atuja. And we want to build up to Ghana game. So far, yen shared antenasi any World Cup ne Hong Kong. And we want to put together some very experienced sports administrators. In this case, the former vice president of the Ghana Football Association, Ora George Efriye, would be here. Yebenya Eko Asma, a very experienced sports journalist. On the Babe Kayensa Ewu studio, and we would have one journalist also join us here, sports journalist. na ye ne won etumi edi enkomo ye beko phone lines so so ne ye di enkomo from the US of A. Mavis Amano, fire lady e wo US of A, should be reporting for us ne ahwe the camp of the Black Stars our nioma isi echo ye de mo beko Boston, Ghana Bebo March, ewo ho. Ni ya share the atmosphere there. Ya remember ko Toronto, Ghana Bebo March, ewo ho. Ya share the atmosphere there. Ni ya remember ko Philadelphia, and also Ghana Bebo March, ewo. And then we look at the atmosphere in all of these three host cities for Ghana. Ye games are Bebo at the group stage. And we have a comprehensive package, Emamu Ewe. You don't want to miss that sports discussion, and ewo ekusi sayin so. Chairman, akwa ba ete sayin?
3: Obi me da se
0: na bibia ye boko
3: o nya mi adum
0: I think pia konya ne brase kakra good fantastic na Sweden ye boko
3: o nya mi adum yakọ ababeka abusuafo ne adishi yang say dia na se adum ne ne oni edi ni ye
0: ye da nya mi ase the last time I oba anana mo beto aba eyi flag bearer
3: oh yes
0: and odeba since then no ye ntew in the osai course Sweden on
3: me sa ko ba
0: na and our bay in the way no year for the idea we know by then
3: oh the dika you know yeah but yeah obviously for now you have a hair said the other for city
0: okay
3: na empenu voze fi di chaya na chia na eko
0: na eko
3: na ya behwe o man no so emunsam na se de eko
0: yeah
3: na de nyame de adua emu ne preparation so far ya ye na waboa ye so na ma who you have become no ya hwe kwa ye be fa so ibeti ya so Amanyoku, yeah. I don't know,
0: yeah,
3: MPP.
0: You know,
3: I don't know the
0: man now. Obe contested for National First Vice Chairperson.
3: Obi, unyan in TI, you know, correct. Unyan in TI, and to
0: correct.
3: Now, the attorney say, party biana, say Amanyoku biano. Emri biane, anamoa was a utu.
0: Yes.
3: Your party, Ushimua, Siciano,
0: Cassani, which
3: party, Siciano, your opposition. Na said, and I, a year and yama, a brand near Wabem, Yintimin Cosso, and yea and yama, sir, a brand near your opposition. Debia Mecasse, so oppositioner, Wakodia Cassia, I crow, a message of hope. Na about why your tono, Nanoa, ye din cocoon. 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
0: okay
3: I me believe me wo GDS say baby e dru no sabi na no ne e wo shebo a went me ani so no e na wo soma no se onko shebo bi mu a GDS ne ma
0: yes
3: Nano, the na odidi baby, I'll be pebby, be party baby, pebby, a one man. And then also, man, or say, Uncle says our party banner box say, a try about Bemoa, Bibia Emma so. Into no, me jiddy say, Set ye bema omo party ni mono, a be a kaho for experience and for institutional memory sake. No, the need for new voices and new faces has to be integrated in the party, no, national structures, no. Said ye be ya, ibiti ya restore the hope. Ah, Ghana ma, ene party ma no be wo yomu. 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Ibiti mi ya working on it. Na 2028, ya making His Excellency, the former Vice President, the President of the Ghana, nani vision. And then this one, you know, or woman or man, or baby, ama party menya som fa so ama Ghana for so nya som fa so
0: nya som fa so
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3: 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My son party, no, I've been part of youth organization, I've been part of regional organization, communication, I've been part of it. Yeah, no more now, you know, when you got new branches, I yeah, yeah, yeah, you know, what's your branches here? Now, so cool, be us here. One is what you want to no, when our organizer, we are treasure, you go mobilize it, dumb. And the partner, the mafia, and the TMUA. Semibeye national first vice of the party na said the constitution na kana adwuma bia no all party ma the mamie
0: ah untimi untimi nye e de na wo kasa wa adwuma from
3: every officer of the party
0: from constituency to region
3: yes
0: in the na constituency be
3: Esunafo North
0: Esunafo North in yeah. The Bono region then
3: in the Bono half
0: region Bono half region then see see Esunafo North wa half region
3: yeah half
0: region wa half region in the other time na constituency na where then
3: now you're part of the communication, part of the research team.
0: At the constituency.
3: Yes.
0: And our bar region. So yes,
3: at the same level now. Okay. Have been that versatile in all the areas. I compliment it. And now because a party, no, you might do a party, no. I prepare for a position, any specific to any role.
0: Okay.
3: And also constitution said the account. So now the first vice, no, you
0: may be a you
3: may be the amount. So you don't need Obia Okuta and now one holding one area of the, within the party.
0: It is Sweden and so on. Why a chairman for how many years? Ne?
3: For almost 12 years now, if you say you're a branch, no.
0: Oh, now why a chairman? Oh,
3: yes. Yes, sir, branch and the TS, and when yes. It mattered, moves out of interim organizer,
0: okay,
3: because you may deal on chassis organizational
0: work.
3: I was elected as the first chairman, served until then, and I've become the chairman, re-elected, and this is my
0: team. And has the branch grown under you? Grow?
3: Oh, yes,
0: Sweden branch, you know.
3: Oh, yes,
0: Nipa Wumpa. Ah, my numbers are encouraging,
3: very encouraging.
0: Mubro 500.
3: Sweden branch and you're more transitional for a lot of people. Said you unimo no.
0: Yes.
3: Sweden crony you cry. Do do one a bahono a school and a normal day back.
0: Yes.
3: Into after school you get a lot of people moving out. It you know, your membership no is always based on in, out.
0: Okay.
3: And also an opportunity because you get to meet new faces and new people every year on and every year on. It's, you know, from its inception, the number of people that has been registered and now they be my free or man, you know, far exceeds number.
0: It's 500 now. Oh, yes. Okay. But the other thing, so it's a wooden set. Because when you are coming to contest from the diaspora,
3: yes,
0: and diaspora for yate so mope, aye wo any former no current USA
3: yes.
0: Chairperson, ah, no, also you onko biu wo in the Oba abe contest ewa ha, mumi no against the names ayete ti wagana hano, Sheikh Mustafa Hamid, Nanabi, Sampine, nipano bebre, how do you measure up? In terms of strength against Saidin Wem.
3: Oh, Edin Obobo no bebre no. Se me hwɛ sɛ de minimum fa no a. Momo ne party mo adwuma ye no e different.
0: E different. Okay.
3: Enti de me ka kire bi mo no sɛ. Se omunimo momo a Omunya party no maye. Ye the party ni ba ba mu a.
0: No, mo na be
3: go maye. Ye omu CEO ne, omu MP, omu minister di ne de be ma wo mu. Eh ni bia omu mayor sem no ne sa anyama ni nyina de be mu mu. Ba bia party na dru no. Eh the party needs to connect to the youth of the country. The party needs to bring faces that can restore hope within Ghana, Ghanaians itself, and within the party, party Nankasa, foot soldiers.
0: Yes.
3: And you know, I believe that Pempenswa party, we need new voices.

0: faces. We need new faces to be injected into the within Ghana, Ghanaians itself, and within the party, party Nankasa, Air Force soldiers.
1: Yes.
0: I believe that Pempenswa party Nedrune there, we need new voices. We need new faces to be injected into the national structure to restore the hope, because it's the only weapon.

0: We need new faces to be injected into the national structure to restore the hope. Because it's the only weapon we have in opposition. Opposition, you ain't mean you're quiet. It's the only weapon we have in opposition. Opposition, you ain't mean you're quiet. You're fair free. Nay, honey, they are doing pen. So, you knew a how a Westerner branches in the name because almost every executive they have served alongside with, or he or she has served alongside with me. It, you know, I understand the dynamics, I understand the plight and the problem of external body. It, you know, for them, they are my own, they are my family, and they know I have been there for them and I will continue to be there for them.
1: In a nutshell, say you have a clear strategy going into this election.
0: Oh yes.
1: How are we to make top three now?
0: Oh yes.
1: Because I'm a family and
0: yes,
1: for some vice chairperson position. Very well. Inti, you are not scared name, sir.
0: Oh,
1: they're contesting for some position.
0: Inti, I'm going to say I'm going to be sure for. Inti, I'm going to say Obi on a strength. We've done the SWOT analysis. Inti, Obi a baby Ojina, baby Obi a holding free. You draw from your strength.
1: Sure.
0: And I don't overlap with any of them in terms of their strength. Okay. I'm unique in my own way, and I know that Nyamiya Aduma Obi Obetienka.
1: Ora Richard Oti, NPP Sweden chairman, and contest for the national first vice chair position of the NPP in the elections. So I think in August, right?
0: Yes.
1: Election in August.
0: Yes.
1: Okay. Ewo Ghana. Ainti, Oye delegate, you may have to watch out for him in your constituency. What's that at all constituencies now?
0: Oh yes, yes, you
1: know. Oh, okay.
0: You know, fiti for a cope.
1: Now, oh, mama,
0: yeah, do home come work actually. You go so, you mean I obey from here, and I'm on a bet was
1: okay.
0: Now, yeah, Yakoswa, the home come on, I have tongue, a message now, my party, ma. I mean, we know them, we've been with them, and we know that, omotia sempa, omusum, and the number soy, umbersa, some year the nominum. 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So like I said, the party needs total restructuring and bringing back the love not only within the party itself but to the ordinary Ghanaians. Said the beya 2028 ya beba abemu na His Excellency Bawumi Abeli dia into government na yetimi ahyehye ama bibia ya kama.
1: Very well. We wish you well. Ainti,
0: thank
1: you. Minimse kwaba pront wo kwen no nyamenko.
0: Amen.
1: Emre ne ba be so a maybe be science wedding come
0: up. Sure. Sure.
1: Yeah, that's papa panyamin show.
0: Fantastic.
1: And that's Chairman Richard Oti. Richard Oti.
0: Obi na ma men chia party executive.
1: Oh no, wait me. Wait me.
0: General ne party executives nyina no. Me chia obi bia ba bi obi a obi a minimse me ba me ni bi mo shesha yi. You go so a consonant be she has answer na consequence the amendment sorry abra menchia consequence executives.
1: Yeah,
0: it will be a da chas ne
2: mena
0: for ho. So answer na honorable buba and bubi baby amu will be a mechiamo. Emriti awaye mu muhumi wa consequence ni mu ne region ni mu meda obi bi ase
1: enso ye da se nyame shrao enti Richard Oti eye Sweden chairman for the NPP ekosi sen so ni haya sempa 94.7 FM yenkotie we mra ye ba would zoom straight into our discussions on the World Cup, the chances of Ghana, the chances of Africa in this year's World Cup. And we've put together some of the best persons you would want to listen to when it comes to sports. Inti, you were football administrator, you were sports journalist, you were former players, you were FA, current FA executives. Inti, Esrim, your friend is Nanasi Bosru, will join us from the US. Yentie Wimra Yeba, Yedin Komo. Stay with us. We'll be right back.

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1: Anything, Tia Bruchenko, Akwa Mankwa, Akuntejo, Eddie Bro was Sempa, 94.7 FM. So,
3: you dream me, Dana, saying you are no more man on it. You almost see a cra, you almost will know. Yes, you are tea. You need Nasia. Yeah, Kabum.
4: Memory Debia, a bonusia, a pemusia, a question of what a change lay your home, our approach, said the Akuhu, any diabe drufi, the Yahu, near her, the Ye, near the Abba, the Enyano, and you can say,
3: yeah, yeah. Abrochin come on a dim tintim pa.
1: Ya bear no man who do I won't conform my so you bit me the abo Ghana. 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
5: Robert Gibby, because of Germany.
6: 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Yeah, Amsterdam.
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1: Shannon, say a minute de Bia. 6 p.m.
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0: Hello, Lady in the Wagadri. Namaya was anti Saman for what you say.
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7: She said, yeah, to be out here. It's a she knew shop.
8: Mary Potts, no way.
7: Minya, so many puns, yeah. So she knew, but
9: as
7: I'm for being stressed with you, be one. I mean, why, yes, I guess I never could know. The Biani, I dream for Frau, and so I'm on two Bianim. Also, be a dean say, and yes, some drain when you.
10: Hey, yes, you got some. Bills wo ho idea men ye comment na manchia bi o ye wo a free emergency loan kwasi salary loan working capital ni startup loan bills si enstro kra fa Ghana card be apply en ya fre 0596 920 833 ana 0302 200 390 bills fa sika samu ha onyina be dan ye.
11: Say yes, pretty the men from the boys. Na ye track and call ma kuku damnoa. Senior, yeah, yeah, yeah.

0: bia. 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She said ye to bia de. Esu shi ni o shop.
1: Me report no hin.
0: Minya, so me nim ponsu ye. Esu shi ni o botum. As I'm full of business, we feel be one. I mean, ideas, and a bucuno. The Biani are doing for Frau, and so I'm on two Biani. Also, be a dean say, and yes, some drain when you. Hey, yes, you got some. Bills were way dear. 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
1: Hello, Nadine Waka Dream. Na meye wazanti sa manfwa what you say.
2: Mahaye, your friend me Pamela. Mr. Mami o mobile app details na yen fan tra won to me bio.
1: Ana me cronfwa was so say me free fee.
3: Hello? A customer experience. 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
4: 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Na ya upgrade won ko yen ATM services for front so.
1: Na wona me ne ji won ho pa ne wona wo click kane ansa na o modwene ho.
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0: 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Still! Phone papa pa! Is he here?
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1: Energy, Tia Bruchenkomo, Aqua Manqua, Akuntejo, Eddie Bro was Sempa, 94.7 FM. So,
3: you dream me, Dana, saying you are no more man on it. You almost see a cra, you almost will know. Yes, you are tea. You need Nasia. Yeah, Kabum.
4: Memory Debia, a bonusia, a pemusia, a question of what a change lay your home, our approach, said the Akuhu, any diabe drufi, the Yahu, near her, the Ye, near the Abba, the Enyano, and you can say,
3: yeah, yes, I. Abrochin come on a dim tintim pa.
1: Yabere no ma hudua. 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
5: Robert Davy me kasa free Germany.
6: 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Yeah, Amsterdam.
5: Concept no word for abrochin for wo mu e wa man na nemu. 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
1: Shenenso. 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
7: Jack, but I better be my young
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0: She said, yeah, to be a dear. And so she knew something.
1: Mary Potts, no way.
0: Minya, so many puns, yeah. And so she knew, but as I'm full of business with you, be one. I mean, why, yes, I guess I never could know. The Biani had been for Frau, and so I'm on 2 BN. Also, be a dean say, and yes, some drain when you. Hey, yes, you got some. 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
1: Masomo wa sempa 94.7 FM Kosi senye jumedienu wa suguswa utieno Ma yene mwenye nase ni ensa yamu makwaba Enfamo mra ekosi senso Mekase ya dea ebijafoni nina atinase Medika hindi atuma nimse ene would be talking sports. World Cup no, is already underway. Ewo US of A, Mexico, and Canada. Enra first match no etuja. Coincidentally, na a game between Mexico and an African country, South Africa. What happened on social media across the continent knows very, very interesting. The whole Africa, ayo madrins, need you almost support South Africa, enye ye. Inti bibrinano, it through almost, even in the stadium, to the extent, South Africa players, ne kwa complain, say, di umuhu, you know, and shada and sweni and mwa for regional integration and insem bibre and omudi tuja. And he would see how Niomabeko can this continue, you know, because South Africa with two more matches to play. Some of the other African countries and so are yet to kick the ball in this particular tournament. Ghana and Kasabeboye first match on the 17th with Panama. Matter that game will be at 11 p.m. in Tianajo, Dubako, and Ghana. That's Ghana time in Moma Yen Shannon. So we are still continuing with our coverage of the World Cup 2026. And the sports team will take over after this show. Na ye de and the matches nenso no etumi atuja amamo. But before Ghana even plays our first match, no, we've put together some seasoned sports personalities. Eko Asma Ewaha, or a senior sports journalist, Enche Obetenen Kasanson, a football administrator, former GFA vice president, Ura George Efriye Ewo Studio, ha, and the big man himself, Ononso again, a sports journalist, a sports administrator on the continental level, Onyini Paketwa, in Africa, Ope Arm Wrestling. Barrister, sir, oye, vice president or president, Africa, dear.
2: As Africa, mena me ye titneni. Mena me ye candy for Africa. Me private manager, Onotimen Sabon Kumsuno. He's doing a lot of things
1: behind the scenes
2: in Asia.
1: You.
2: In Asia.
1: Oh, okay.
2: For
1: okay.
2: Africa, I'm
1: wrestling.
2: World na me ye vice.
1: Na camera and capture.
2: World. World
1: na ye vice. Africa di ona ye chairman. Na namu di ye president.
2: Mpacho president.
1: President. And a Ghana so president.
2: Me ye founding president.
1: Oh, okay. But see, somebody has taken over from you in Ghana.
2: Maybe will be.
1: Oh, sir.
2: December last year, yeah, board meeting at Nwechi. Board ni decided say I should continue. Oh, okay. Call Congress.
1: Okay.
2: And my Congress is say mentor also because omo feel say the passion I have. Yeah, nyo bi owo sa passion na mi je mu a.
1: Ebeko form.
2: Pressure will hold you,
1: but what it means is that then you may have to also deliberately groom Obi to take over from you.
2: I am working on my vice president.
1: Okay.
2: Dr. Kofi Addo Ejekum.
1: Kofi
2: Krom Pharmacy.
1: Sure.
2: There are two other guys who saw. One Edwin Amankwa.
1: Okay.
2: Robert Apia Meyao. Mm-hmm. Also a private person. Omu na ye prepare omu to take over.
1: Okay.
2: Because it cannot forever be Ose SCB.
1: Yeah.
2: Do baby SME German.
1: Now, at least, Obey a world president, Cradi, and that is a German.
2: I am so happy, sir. Me was solid team. Men can to me, but all the federations I've seen in Ghana, I have the most effective leadership.
1: I mean, the result shows.
2: Yes, I have the most.
1: The result shows.
2: I mean, COP Lydia Yako Donko is on my team.
1: Okay.
2: I have businessmen.
1: Mm.
2: I have marketing executives. I have a lot of guys within the space. Woman him de. And woman omu chreye baby emfa. Woman adama. Enti, it shouldn't be only OCSB growing.
1: Yeah.
2: You must grow with the people.
1: Yeah. Yeah.
2: It is why Akufi is vice president for Africa. The communications director for Africa I'm wrestling is a Ghanaian.
1: Oh, okay.
2: The head referee for Africa is a Ghanaian. Mm. And I've told them, say, yeah, I will build Africa with Ghana. Mm-hmm. I'll use Ghana to build Africa.
1: To build Africa.
2: In Tikakrakra.
1: Which is really good. I think you've done...
2: No. I don't think, say, it is because Mashisha Minoma Ye. But also, I have brothers.
1: Yeah.
2: I have colleagues who have decided to support the agenda. But we turned it into a product. Now it has become a brand.
1: A brand.
2: I can say, you commercialize it. Now you have to meet your and you say, because we're
1: but you've done well. I mean, kudos. You've made all of us proud. Yeah. To rise to Africa and to the world as vice president, that's some really massive stuff. Why are there? Papa Afanya, I'm sure. Ura George Free, you're quite a net saying.
3: Obi.
1: And is there which football club are you attached to now?
3: Susubribi Youth. Me more interested in grooming youngsters.
1: In grooming young players, no. In the academy, na.
3: Academy.
1: Ah, and we're here in France, is here.
3: Eastern region.
1: Oh, Susubribi Youth.
3: Yes.
1: Oh, that's nice. In the mobile second division.
3: No.
1: More competition.
3: No,
1: there.
3: No. A new setup.
1: Okay.
3: Yeah, sure, so we are aware that Susubribi was first division.
1: Yes.
3: It was demoted into the second division.
1: Oh, okay.
3: But we realized the league format in
1: Niamey,
3: it's more productive if you want to groom the boys and then play within a certain academy.
1: Friendly matches.
3: Within the academy space. Okay. There are a lot of academies around. Also, you engage and then you play. That would rather help.
1: And the idea is to then groom them and sell, right?
3: Yes, of course, ultimately. For the international market.
1: Yeah.
3: Who watches what Tubua share talents are Ghana produce in the past. Minusu the Liberty model.
1: Yes.
3: What watch ya? Kakra. Yeah, talent in it. Min can say era. We are losing people who can identify talent and bring them to limelight.
1: Scout, no?
3: Yes. So Obekaya, you will be this Alhaji Gruza.
1: Yes.
3: Alhaji Abu Sundoku. You can also talk of the Inter Alliance brothers.
1: Yeah, Inter Alliance.
3: Willie Kruche, Delali Senaya, and then the Uma and his brother, the twins. You can also talk of Tom Venom.
1: Yes.
3: The Right to Dream Academy. Because on our whole range of scouts that include people like Derek Boateng and co.
1: Okay,
3: and Bia who's stretching it further, bet me of the Wafa group based in Sogakope.
1: Yeah,
3: it used to be Fire North, and then now Wafa. Sure.
1: I am only a different from Right to Dream.
3: Yeah, they are totally different.
1: Okay.
3: Now you need to have people who have eye for specific talents. Yeah.

0: the Japanese Premier League. Obia was a local based player. Fast forward, some players emerged. Nom status of Muko Europe, the likes of Nakamura,
1: yeah.
0: Honda,
1: yeah.
0: Nakata, today, as we speak, say Japanese assemble 26 players. Ubenya 23 developed in the Japanese league who are now playing top level European football.
1: Yeah.
0: So the 26-man squad called by Japan today, if you took Ufa list now here, top, even including goalkeeper Honda, who is a Ghanaian descent.
1: Oh.
0: Omu goalkeeper, yes.
2: Yeah.
0: Who is a Ghanaian descent? Onu Krampo. Ebo Pama. Whereas, yeah, you know, in Ghana today, we are rather looking for players born and developed in Europe.
1: Near the Omaba, Ghana.
0: Near the Omaba.
1: Okay. We are doing the opposite.
0: We are doing entirely a different MY.
1: Yeah.
0: So I think that we need to go back.
1: Go back and
0: where the likes of Michael Essien, Asamoah Gyan, Kuju Asamoah, John
1: Pinsel,
0: they were all scouted and developed here.
1: Here in Ghana.
0: Before Omokwa Abruchi. To see encore that route, man. As he unfasa route, no. Near and 2 year and call round and 85 players in
1: I'm even thinking of sir, we need a state led intervention into what Senegal has done. And sometimes you wonder, Senegal are a show result. Because yes, you find say they work an academies need be brave individuals and your strength, no, ABI, it would compare what Senegal has done, yes, state led. Ah, yes, see a big academy.
0: The Airbus.
1: And a scout, ni goom across the country, nobody players, Airbus. Why is it difficult for us to do something like that?
0: You see, I am din se meka because a program, no. Me pese yem fan tour for another day.
1: Okay.
0: Because I am sure see a pese yem black stars and other issues, intino. Yem fan tour. It's all about leadership.
1: Okay.
0: It me pese at the right time.
1: We'll find another time to discuss. I agree. Because I think it's something we have to advocate for.
0: Yeah.
1: Now, at least, political class no should understand it, appreciate it, and commit resources. Because once you nya academic see back. And we have people who are passionate about football. Because you started Colts, no? Now, Omo are coaches for the Colts. Not be Omo are coaching Colts, be adult. But they were able to groom these guys, you know, into. And then, technology and knowledge are advancing. You know? Once we have good scouts, Ghana, so there's a talent there. Baby,
0: I think it's something we have to do.
1: Because the Senegal team, I had your and then. Okay, Senegal team, I echo World Cup now. You can confidently say they can get to the semifinal.
0: Yeah, and Morocco.
1: Easily.
0: Not only Senegal, Morocco.
1: Yeah.
0: Not only Senegal.
1: They can.
3: Yeah, but Obi, I think we started this even before Senegal.
1: Before them, sure.
3: I call George. I beg you to say, now you want to share with Winneba.
1: Yes.
3: What happened?
1: Yes.
3: Because that Winneba model. And then it was a national academy.
1: Yeah. So Samuel Linkum,
3: all of them.
0: Yeah, Oparian.
1: Yeah.
3: Harrison Afomo, sa squad no. Ohona no mufi. If Ismael Adu mu nyina were there.
1: Yeah.
3: Ismael Adu got in a tram before our move be under 16 or 17 no.
1: Yes.
3: All of them were from there. In Tidane society. Maybe another time.
1: Yeah, we have to sit
3: we'll look at the model and the way you manage your game. No,
1: yes,
3: woman.
1: Yes, it's true. We'll do that. I'll make sure said that happens. Now, fear this uncommon. But go, Akwa Bete saying,
2: by the grace of Yesu. By the grace of Yesu.
1: And we're to make a match, maybe.
2: Yeah. Nanya Diam, we won't need that. So because of our coach, never can't hold that.
1: Yeah, Hugo Bruce.
2: So much me call next round. Enough. Oh, I'm lacking in ambition.
1: He was being real.
2: But
1: the quality of
2: no, but if you express lack of ambition, it has a trickle down effect on the players. When I would hear him now, our coach will say to me call next round. Not to say,
1: but he's even quoted to have said, say. Or more players should begin thinking of leaving South Africa and playing in Europe.
2: Yeah,
1: than staying
2: that's
1: in
2: not time
1: South
2: in
1: Africa.
2: That's not the time to talk about that. We are focused. Yeah, we are the battlefield.
1: Mm.
2: And to the internet, you're about to say you have a J World Cup.
1: Yeah.

0: Why are you talking about the elite? Say, and I'm on Quabo and change it up. And tonight, just someone you're polished.
1: Yeah.
0: And say, are you motivating them or demotivating them?
1: It's right, a way to deflect pressure from
0: Yeah, but it can demotivate them too. Say, coach in the graph will say, we haven't arrived yet.
1: Very well.
0: May I want to talk about something quickly. Charles Dubai.
1: Okay.
0: I'm saying, Jordan Sashi, yes. But Charles Ball, national winning by Charles
1: Academy. Sports
0: Then your football Kwang.
1: Oh, okay.
0: But fortunately, 2019, Kwenya Lidi, a delegation of former world champions, Kuhuna Nado, Jubilee House.
1: Yes.
0: I caught it, who I used to manage.
1: Sure.
0: I'll catch him said, the only thing I want you to tell Nanado, and say, Senye, a national team, a black bomber, they were camped at Winneba for 6 months straight. And got me, I will never have become a world champion. I'm the such Charles Dubai, because any football crown, hockey went to the world championship. Hockey, any first discipline, I call world title, world championship. Hockey, and your football, and your boxing.
1: They also come
0: there. Every discipline.
2: Cup, tennis.
0: Volleyball, everything. Then, you know, because it was National Sports College.
1: College.
0: And to all the disciplines, all the coaches were there, were trained there. Disciplines, then, you know,
1: they slept there.
0: Football, that's where they camped. All of them. And to all the disciplines were way up there. And to, if you say football, pen, aquatory. Hockey went to the World Cup even before DK won his title.
1: We'll come back and have that conversation.
0: We haven't heard any word about it. So far, Black Stars Minister.
1: Sure.
0: You know, and he should be seen to be the sports minister, not to be seen to be Black Stars Minister.
1: And be championing a thing like
0: because now, yes, very important. Because and it's for cracker. And you won't put there, Samba Uchimpa, Upati Nukra Canada. And you know, yes.
1: Sure.
0: And because right now he's being seen as a Black Stars Minister. The optics are not good for him as a sports minister for you to be seen.
1: He took over at a time we were preparing for the World
2: Cup. Yes, a Black Star season. I mean,
0: respectfully. No, but your Kokomo games. No, but your Kokomo games next month.
2: Yes.
0: The whole year, what any emphasis on any of the Commonwealth associated with?
1: Yeah, I think I emceed the only program.
2: The Ghana House
1: launch.
0: Yeah.
1: He was there.
0: But has he been to the boxing camp? Come me boxing here me part.
2: I speak for the GOC.
0: Boxing say number one in terms of glory for country.
1: Yes.
0: 10 world champions.
1: Yes.
0: All the other disciplines, international competition. Now boxing a big glory, my
1: Ghana. That's true.
0: Football cry it so much, you know. Inglorious Black Stars.
1: Yeah.
0: It's a national team. National team, your Black Stars won a national team.
1: That's true.
0: Black Bombers is a national team. What would you any activity regarding the Black Bombers?
1: You have a point.
0: We'll be sad a question I went to me, you are not
1: now. You have a point.
0: Have you ever seen him in any connection with the Black Bombers?
2: It doesn't mean he has a point.
1: I have not seen. But it's
0: not a
2: good thing.
0: Because football there, there are a lot of 1,001 media people.
2: So I just want to speak to this, bro. Yeah. I just want to speak to this.
0: Yeah.
2: It's about an impression he has, but I manage other sporting disciplines. I don't do football. Nukreni obi senya wo sami renchine
1: Dominica.
2: I won't come and talk football. Yao nimse I. George and himself, I've stopped doing this.
3: So I
2: think Kofi came at a time na
1: prepared for world
2: tournament,
1: Cup.
2: And that's why you will see him as supposedly a football minister. Supporters per se call media interested. Ghana is interested.
1: It's the biggest sporting competition in the world.
2: It is.
0: No, we all know that.
2: And for him,
0: the king of the
2: for him as a minister,
1: yes.
2: Not as a politician, he must ensure Ghana comes good.
1: Yeah.
2: And all the things you have seen him do, is paying attention
1: to
2: that.
1: Yeah.
2: But I can also confirm, say, Abain any year din komo akachre say. they budgeted 11 million cedis into the Commonwealth Games. Mm-hmm.
1: Okay.
2: Am I? Ebi Amekan, Finance Minister of Mountains, Obeti, into a Henu releasing in term. So for Commonwealth Games,
0: the me ba. Debbie, why?
2: Oh, I am not no man at Dawson.
0: Debbie, the person didn't say, buy.
2: Apart from so, no, because I want to know.
0: Chas, you know, if you say, me, you're Ghana, how? You're Ghana, no, me,
2: Boga, that's what you're about.
0: No, more.
2: So, compatch on me, ba. So, we have been informed.
1: Okay.
2: Say, there's 11 million cities.
0: The minister, how many disciplines?
2: May address all
0: so many, and so that I don't scan him by because I need an afterthought.
1: Okay.
2: So the minister.
1: Yes.
2: I can also say or confirm, sir, he's had several meetings with the Commonwealth Games Association of Ghana, which is the GOC, back to back, wanting to know what is happening, the process, team preparation, and all that. I am happy, sir, Ekoka, sir, when we had the likes of Aikote, Cobra Kote, and the rest, they were in camp. They were winning for
1: 6 months.
2: 6 months.
0: Yeah.
2: Without Obia support, the CGA, even before government announced 11 million cedis, had taken the boxes to winning for 2 months. Mm. The GOC. Mm-hmm.
1: Oh, okay.
2: Because the GOC believes, sir, and you nyambi be fi Commonwealth about boxing.
0: Yeah.
2: Ufi ho athletics.
1: Any
2: judo ne swimming ne aka no abata bata ho. Enti normal course suggest that football no
1: a
2: boss. Yeah. Again, I don't think I've worked with ministers. I said, Sir Yusuf Mustafa was the best minister I worked with as a federation person.
1: Okay.
2: But what Kofi, I have seen him do, I think he's doing well.
1: He's doing well.
2: I won't say he's the best.
1: Okay.
2: But recently, maybe.
0: Are you credible?
2: He
0: recently
2: batched
0: your public interest.
2: Obi, recently, I hosted Africa Arm Wrestling Championship. Mm-hmm. And I was surprised, said State Minister, Oba opening ceremony, Otna Simanibo, 8 p.m.
0: And
2: the following day, nay, and a birthday or constituency, or call ye, as I buy ye, Ebetna Simanibo, 9 p.m. until closing me will be that.
0: It's true.
2: And for me, it's not about Sika.
1: Yeah.
2: Mentadia and Kolani share. A big seed that since I started arm wrestling 10 years ago, it was procured by the Ministry of Sports and Recreation.
0: Oh, my God.
2: Oh, my body rule.
0: Okay.
2: Sebe, Kromohano, Ubo Biabasua, now you're ready political means. But I feel, sir, Ebia Onyem Rosso. But if you ask me, Kofi Adams
1: is doing well.
2: Is
1: that's
2: doing,
1: fine.
2: And Ubisa, all the sports federations are. Want to me and support Okra, I'll take it out to Kwan, I'll be your championship video. And he'll show up.
1: That's fine.
0: Now, Black Bombers,
1: eh? Yeah, Kakan.
2: But I say, yeah, Ghana versus Nigeria, how go?
1: Yeah, I would say.
2: He was there.
0: I mean, yes, subject too.
2: No, I'm saying that there was Ghana versus Nigeria boxing.
0: But I won't be interested. No, I'm not the subject. Yeah, come on, minister.
1: Oh, see, he was there. He was at the.
0: Ah, Obisa, me say me no more.
2: Ah, cause I'm yes subject. Cause I am only informing you. Enti misro, yenya kutre.
1: What I will do is say we'll find another time and come and discuss all of the. And
0: there. Now, of course, now Obisa, no, we here no.
2: Yeah, where he?
0: Black Stars coach in the Jamaica.
1: Yeah, bow.
0: Saying.
1: Yeah, bow.
3: Yeah,
1: into trouble. George, I will pet peeve be was said, my man, the 5 minutes now or the camp was him. You are now for your bar, World Cup, Black Stars, expectations, any BBA. Yes, George, now see, Lotto for one seminar, air assembly.
3: Obi, where 5 minutes to cry and so me, because you know, woman bear 20 minutes now, the kind of cry, you know, the sports mechanic, be cry by me. Obi, my mom, and near my course will crow him. In respect of private Lotto, growing.
1: Okay.
3: Now, the other thing I'm going apart from see about the sports, and Chaye Biyan, you who say KGL, I release a statement.
1: Mm-hmm.
3: talking about 29 private lotto operators paying around 40 something million CDs to the government, and only KGL paying around 173.
1: Yes.
3: It's dominated the
1: headlines
3: all over. But you see, I think say lotto for no omon count masem. But fortunately for me, Miobia, I've been part of private lotto from Minkwalabrim. In fact, some of us were arrested. Mikase, me and me TA, I was arrested and sent to Gonda Barracks. Me, Asari original paywall, Ubri, NSK, who were about eight. I was very young then. This was even military era.
4: Yeah.
3: During military era, no, they had wanted to clamp down on banker. Those days, it used to be called banker to banker.
4: Yeah.
3: Under Papa J. Now, banker to banker, in the case of Ukraine in the Burma camp. Under military era, yes. Mimi Dia, me case, that time, in the Burma camp. I was operating banker to banker with my boss at Burma camp. At the same time, soldiers, police are on rampage arresting people. Nigga, in the Burma camp. It got to a point, you're bad under democracy from 1992, you're bad democratic dispensation. Yes. Who said no? At the end, now, I think, say, the chairman of the NDC, Ura Johnson, I said, Ketiawaka, or say, try, Senka, you're Gunukra, Yentimi. So we have to find a way to license them so they can operate legally.
1: Yeah.
3: Dubekaya, under Papa J, it used to be called District Weekly Lotto. And yeah, Didimwa. Nambabe can't send me a C and Nipa be brain him. Answer na president kufu babe a president, you know. Politicians, as usual, will go around soliciting for support from all. So they went to Asari original, they were big. Only Obri of Takradi, and I'm sure you've
1: sure.
3: They were big. They went there for support. And at that time, Asari Ka say, Ono de Abaya Otiswan Omini Diga. So in reference, he was referring to say NDC was with Yeluna Minini Diga.
1: Yes.
3: It when President Kufuor won in 2006, President Kufuor passed an act which banned private lotto. Act 722. They banned the operation of private lotto in Ghana. Obi Anukraya, still near this Sumasi Gacha, still near Cha. It is because banker to banker, no. It is like accessibility. Charity, no name me. Now our number, sir. Obi Tiyan frame if you know about the chairman, and you were in about the so they realize, enyadiya Obi Timi. Then came President Mills. In 2012, and also Passy Act 844. Eka say, or passes this act, I empower the Veteran Association of Ghana to run a private lotto.
1: Yeah.
3: Ah, mubi sikano mubi nyana. Yadi beche soja fuada da fone ya da da. Entino, ema private fone yeko share Vargas.
1: Vargas.
3: So Varg then decided to license other operators to operate. To say yenu ya kwami afano. To say star lotto no money adi. Eno ma operate ya besine. Na, omu operate ya, na then came a certain kid. Kid Lottery. Yeah. That's how he started. That bro Fubi, led by NKGL. One of the Umbam, somewhere 2018. So they introduced 539, which is completely different from the 599. But we are here now, 539. In fact, because Ghana, you're well known to the 2 out of 90, or 3 out of 90, 4 out of 90. That is what we are used to. So it is very difficult somebody breaking into the market. Then KGL somehow smuggled his way to use the same national lottery, the 590, no, I'm starting so much. Emma, then
1: smuggled his way.
3: He smuggled his way.
1: Innovated.
3: It wasn't innovation. I'm going to tell you why I would say he smuggled. They were fined. They were fined under Kofi Amayao for breaching agreement to Omuni Womuwo under KID. Because the agreement was that operate 539. Now me who here now lines is now dear more say fire 539. Who the year 590?
1: Okay.
3: And so they were fined around 10 million. It's there. It's a public notice. Where near there be a public knowledge. Near there be a make a two so. Then maybe innovative as they may be, as now met me a car. On manage ya maneuver and way ya. Then he was licensed to operate KGL as we have today. Now, master me a kitty. KGL should know, say, Uma buy 173 million a year. How many people do you employ in a year?
1: Against the, private lotto.
3: Against private lotto, Obi. The private lotto association of Ghana, they employ not less than 1 million. So, 1 million Ghanaian citizens. So, for say,
1: that's why you're vibrant, sir.
3: Very, very vibrant. Very, very, very vibrant. To the sense, they say, Obi, one day, me, George Jeffrey, I'm a studio, KGL, say, me, boy, me, I'm mobilizing more than 500,000 people to go to his office from here, later, Accra, Kwana.
1: Just to know the magnitude of private operators. But, sir, they didn't release that statement, no, to spite private
3: operators. To spite us. I'm telling you,
1: he released it to tell Ghana how much of Momo Chiyama buy.
3: Hold on. So I'm coming to tell you what we also do. Okay. That is why I'm also sitting here. I'm just telling you that, Obi, KGL, until President Mahama Kar say, you investigate the KGL. No? All of a sudden, say, Emakra Nebo and Pio ha, KGL is my sponsor. Say, Ludu Foya situation, you hear more, KGL is my sponsor. So why were they not doing this all this while?
1: It's a company beer with stages in the growth of the company.
3: Thank you. I'm coming there. I will get there. Okay. Obi, would the national lotteries, the lottery Nankas and are buying national lotteries now? Who won't mean to our workers? And now workers see, you call demonstration.
1: Yes.
3: And now workers say, now on KG and Abeso Asin. Do you know why? Because who Ghana national lotteries now? O right of operation, no. What they are called KGL, sir. Who and they, no. O workers, and I say, o vendors. Omo you su point of sale terminal.
1: Yes.
3: E you su paper manual. In a KGL, operating from the USAID from up.
1: Yes.
3: Now why the yes are we? If I know what is are they be that? Say me wo product, Obi. Me wo product. Product, you know, make me a DBMO. I'm a wakoton. Mean a product in the Yamidiano. I'm not using the internet connectivity to sell my product.
1: Yes.
3: But me decide right in Asia, who wants that? Now, wakoton, what bremi be? Whereas all the other private lotto for no more yeni they are also using point of sales terminal and then the manual ones.
1: Yes, be a NLA who said, only the capacity to run online, we, you know. It is bringing the private sector to do it. Now, you share dividends.
3: Obi. And they hire it here. The BIA KGL, the Abalotrum, the government of Ghana is capable of buying. Any technology BIA introduce you BIA, the government of Ghana is capable of buying that technology to get NLA vibrant and NLA back on its feet again. And the private lot of war, yeah, any KGL.
1: You do different things.
3: We are doing totally different things. Now I'm saying that KGL say ordina for no fa private lot of war. We'll chase him out and government will take
1: him. But that's what I was saying. I was drawing your attention to the fact that they as a company issued a statement telling Ghanaians, this is how much we've paid to government.
3: So why don't you say that without comparing us? He went on to state how much we have paid.
1: I get that bit.
3: You should have just gone to say that.
1: I get that.
3: This year, we KG as a company have paid so so and so amount. Why did you bring the private lotto?
1: I get that bit. So, I don't know. A matter of corporate communication, ABA, honor, I get.
3: So what we are asking KG and say, how many Ghanaians does he employ?
1: Okay. I mean, I would think, sir, rather than. But I get your reaction and why you are talking this
3: yes.
1: way. But that comparison may be a subtle jab.
3: Of course.
1: I get that. I think the space is big and Munina can coexist and work. Because fortunately, no, you are not in direct competition per se.
3: Yeah.
1: The Momo Yen, your Momo Yen, different. And I get the bit, we don't have to challenge the negative energy around this thing. Maybe the statement could have been couched.
3: Yes.
1: The
3: government of Ghana, in the past, go and check the history of Ghana. Ghana National Lotteries provided so much budgetary support to the government of Ghana.
1: Yes.
3: Until KGN came in, the Ghana National Lotteries cannot even pay its workers.
1: But I said Ghana National Lotteries.
3: They were not making losses. You see, let's not get it wrong.
1: But my point is that if you have an overhead cost for emolument, around 10 million Ghana cedis, now KGL in a year, Emma 173 million Ghana cedis. That is aside from Okaritas platform, the other Nyoma Uyenisika. How do you argue? So
3: it is because the amateur only said, today, as we speak, Ghana National Lotteries operate manually. He's using, look, KGL doesn't pay one cedi as commission to anybody.
1: Yes.
3: But the government of Ghana National Lottery, you know, there are vendors who stake and get commission 2015 every month or quarter check.
1: Sure.
3: But KGL is not doing that.
1: Sure.
3: So I'm saying that, say, Ghana government, or take it back the position of now I want to run Lotto. Say, Ono KGL no super, Omra. My licensing is decided one licensing and here's you're operating. Mm. Let's see whether you can pay that kind of money. If today, let's take for instance, Obi, you're monopolizing at the end for KGL. Instead of focusing, okay, take our brother Alpha for instance.
1: Alpha Lotto,
3: he draws his own Lotto.
1: Yes.
3: But he's not been given the license to operate online. That right has only been given to KGL. Now, in any case, here I'm busy busa question B. Obi, ono KGL, onya hino ma buy 173. Ahino, wenya, and go and check over the years. He started by paying 20 million, 40 million, 60 million, 100 million. But, me perceive
1: busa say. Those payments are pursuant to agreement on near buying.
3: So, I'm coming there. How much is KGL making in a year? Can that be open and transparent for auditors to know?
1: Yeah, but the KGL has a contract, and I say, that right to do what they are doing was given them by the government through NLA, which is the regulator. And the NLA would have all those details.
3: Do you know why President Mahama called for
1: investigations
3: into it? What was our hundi entire?
1: Oh, so there were issues around.
3: The main architect and the main man behind that are a resort to in Yoko, in special prosecutor, in BNI, in what's my senior brother who passed? He was the national organizer for Ghana National Lotto Receivers Association, Clement Boedu. My senior brother. He received the lottery.
1: A private lotto.
3: No. Or a government of Ghana, Ghana National Lotteries receiver.
1: Okay.
3: What you say?
1: Okay.
3: And they realized, no. Coming into being of KGL, no. All over the country. We are Obi. Open your phone line. And Ubeti wasu. Obia ejuma egu. Then they realize, Obia running Lotto Moka. My understanding of Lotto said Yetieno, Obia running Moka. So they don't understand why the government will cede its right to KGL. Then who the idea? So he started. He went all the way to special prosecutor. Even at the point when Sammy was there, make your case before Director General. Sami, I know, is a level-headed person. Otiwasia, I think that you make us because I thought that his approach should have been say unengaging. That was my stand. But I'm telling you that the standard KG a person of Fasi said, so far. We'll meet him for boot. Who said the number of and I'm telling Obi, George Free, I'm here.
1: Yes.
3: I was arrested and detained at Bema Camp Gonda Barracks.
1: Yeah, but George, I am
3: we fought to get a private participation into Lotto.
1: George Tobo, I am saying, sir, where we've gotten to now, and from explanation, of the Amayinina, if a corny Charles enemy by Adrian, it shows that the space is bigger.
3: It's very big.
1: Ah, Munina can coexist
3: exactly.
1: And work. Mm. Of course, maybe going forward, this will be the statement B, but we should look at the statement no enkwenya de satire.
2: Yeah, right. If I may introduce something.
1: Uh-huh.
2: Sir, Nyawoking.
1: Yes.
2: Sir, and your jab, I think it's a hook. So, why wouldn't they withdraw it and apologize?
1: That's a fair comment.
2: Yeah, they should do that.
1: It's a fair
2: comment. It will help their cause.
1: This whole tension.
2: I think the responsibility lies on the KGL, to say, in fact, yeah, I mistake.
1: Yeah.
2: We are sorry.
1: Yeah.
2: It will suit all pains.
1: Of course.
2: It will suit all pains.
1: Of course.
2: George will not be here with this kind of passion.
1: Passionate.
2: Be able to speak like
3: of
2: this.
3: Of course.
2: To me.
3: Obi.
2: No, so you have to disarm. They have to learn how to disarm the opponent.
1: The opponent.
2: And get the opponent to be on your side.
1: I think it's
2: that's
1: true.
2: It.
3: Obi,
2: so
3: me,
2: I recommend to KGL yes. to do
3: only
2: that.
3: Only me. Me is sports. Me come minka politics. Me come. Ubatisa me kasa me come. But Bibia me nim yeka private Lotto in Ghana. Everybody knows me. It's just that I do maybe
1: now for so move
3: on.
1: Yeah. Lot of answer,
3: every and me come a KGL at it. And they are me, we can say, I'm their spokesperson.
1: For
3: they have elected me, yes, in the all Kasa on Kasei. Because you're maybe you'll be Kobia, you'll be Chirim. Chirim.
1: Mate.
3: And you should be ready.
1: Mate. And I'm hoping, sir, would have, because me, I think, sir, especially when KGL is also. An indigenous Ghanaian company, at least for now.
3: Yes.
1: A indigenous Ghanaian company, you know. That's why I think there is a way we can manage this for all the companies to coexist and work. Of course, maybe they be a company, be a first mover advantage, you know, if ever certain companies.
3: Yes.
1: And because it was a new space and they entered first, you know, mm-hmm. they would have some benefits from it.
2: Yeah, but they have to learn how to communicate.
1: I
2: to
1: get
2: the
1: that
2: public.
1: One.
2: Yeah,
1: I get that one.
2: They can't run away from
4: it. I feel, sir, for them, mm-hmm. their intent was good.
1: Sure.
4: But so why a statement? Mm-hmm. Now, I can't obia,
1: yeah, I mean,
4: like a call a canoe. Because me assure say Anka
1: private
4: Lotto for now. Mm-hmm. Anka George Ebi I know feel so yep or
1: yeah
4: dear
2: be boy. Yeah, but if you did not intend,
4: no, I'll talk from you.
2: But then you have to apologize.
4: Oh, but
2: if you don't apologize, that means what should I do?
4: Una would too no for say on apologize.
2: And
4: now that private Lotto for a raise concern, may I sure say
1: they will take it into consideration.
4: And we say be a semi you know.
1: Yeah.
4: Now you name saying Quebec woman. But they feel offended by our statement, and I'm sure they would consider.
2: But if they don't, then not just on Mashada no more. Yes,
1: that's
2: what they will.
1: Maybe they will
4: also point.
2: But if they, I think they have to do it. Yeah, maybe because I want to show you why it's important because public perception.
1: I get
2: sir, that. Even Omiye mistake cry. Oh, they are so humble.
1: They are humble
2: sir.
1: Enough to.
2: Thank
1: to
2: you. It will help their cause.
1: But another company would also say, George, what we stated was fact.
3: It's not fact. Any fact.
1: No, the fact said this is how much they pay to government and this is how much private Lotto pay to government.
4: They feel slighted by the fact.
3: We got Mami Cho.
4: They feel slighted by the statement.
3: Mami Cho didn't cry any fact.
4: They intended to.
3: They didn't hear any fact, no, Mami Cho. The private Lotto companies paid, let's say, 44 million based on what he said.
1: Yes.
3: He paid plus taxes and everything that he has paid. You know, yeah, 170 something. What about the private taxes?
1: Also,
3: what
1: year,
3: is the year? Wait, yeah, okay. What did you know? We are more than that.
1: Okay.
3: But it's not a fact.
1: But you are saying, sir, almost 173, you know, almost corporate taxes.
3: BB account, everything.
1: Okay.
3: Everything inclusive.
1: Okay.
3: See, yes, we are here.
1: And I'm almost 44 near day.
3: Or see, the TI as way of license to operate. Every year, pay a certain amount of money to give you the right to operate. That is what is. And Obi, my main chiro, the private Lotto. My main chiro, Nipa, Sebi, they lead on private Lotto. Even those who sell news, what do you call it? The foolscap papers, the printy newspapers.
1: A4 sheets, no?
3: Yes. They all, because the private lotto use manual. They don't use only, they also use manual.
1: Okay.
3: So, the man, the printing press owner, who prints for Alpha, how much is he also?
1: Yeah, and also what, the tax are out.
3: Star, all the other companies. In the value chain.
1: Okay. That's fine. I think it's a fair argument. I mean, everybody agrees that more point.
3: Yeah.
1: What we are saying is that maybe we control the emotions, nekakra, and no, sir, this is a space, a boy. Unfortunately, all the companies involved are indigenous companies.
3: Yes.
1: And we should find a way of, because unim, I don't know yet, come on, I said, Oshé Olympic Games 2012 are London hosting, you know. Everything was money from lottery. Everything London did with Olympic Games is cut from lottery. In the lottery, if it is built well, secured by ma buying me at the IS sports, it's
5: much
1: crazy.
5: Much more.
1: And we have to look at that and see how we can grow
3: GBC
1: together.
3: Yeah. Ghana Television, GTV or GBC or whatever. Every day draw from just Alpha. Alpha Lotto and airtime.
1: I think it's moving on. And I'll start the World Cup conversation with Mavis Amano reporting for us all the way from the US of A. Mavis, Akwa Abana to say. So Charles was yes, he was ha, George Free, he was ha, he called Asma, he was ha, Omuni Naso, Omuchiao. Now, Sisi, our state, Ben, our Rhode Island, Hobiana, where the Black Stars currently is now.
6: Almost friendly game against Wales. So I had one member on who just sits on the third. And I'm moving from my heart, I call Rhode Island. And when we had my baby question, I don't know what Rhode Island is. Now, the one Rhode Island is the one. So, yes, the Baba. Your hands say, you need to show a team, maybe.
1: Oh, nice. Auntie, who are more our Virginia monitoring or mood training any other day? So me kase ka the atmosphere in camp, the energy around the team at the same.
6: Me that's it. As kana me chato etua eye ecosystem saying ebu sa kuni na me segana die. Bano political show ya se dia so dia en kase mo ko ale da. Ama futi abu se ata na maudia ya na obo ecosystem ecosystem you know. Ghana football, we can attest to the fact that there are a lot of Nyama NKG, but the Black Stars of Ghana. A political show. I will be one a political affiliation, but all the political. Now say investing also woman and my client is students take so our campus. So if you not say are visible to the public, if you not coach no colour skills, a complaining yeah, I say no. I say when you're happy with a yes and woman training, I didn't see that to say no woman should be at the your company, my performance, so so, again, or tell your city, and my almost look okay. But the so far, DC United, they do a one more training. I have to say, strategy, you know, not only include, you know, you're good, and a woman coach for a woman training, no, and home, my dear, a poor kind of mom. Fast forward, and then answer, and the name of the appearance be a woman, the name society, a walk, a yet yet be her, woman come and have the move, and now, woman, you're a friend of party, who said, a woman, a poor, a yet what's happening now. The woman could be almost a year person, a half 4 years, yeah, organize it. I celebrate one more, it's me, yes, send of party, mama, a month for the woman good room message, say the girl won't find the person. But then I ain't me and the time around because it's me, I don't know who's like a boyfriend, you were. UK, well, we are the woman, but it didn't come direct from Ghana. It is her, you know, if it's one of show, if I'm. Eddie, if I'm with you, we say, okay, well, I'm off with a phobia, you know, phobia, I want this one, this woman, except last night, maybe one woman, except a woman of the US, I almost had, almost called a name, a something, then you are a sister, because I am a woman, and nobody has to almost rather go on to them. Yeah, come on, and then I'm saying, you may not, or any show, Alexandra, or a Hilton. Hotel, so this man can afford to do any idea the PMO players who could train him by led by Oracle here, so the president of the Football Association, the deputy, the other management committee members, second to the idea around the Munina, the Munina, the PMO, Kata, Munina, the PMO, with the technical team and the Black Star team, and Kassim Minasu, the PMO, the party, and say, they carried well. Introduction, almost familiarize here with the people, the fans, not spoke by year. So, that's a good word message, taking pictures to the players and all that, you know, all happened. And then that's that it's here. And yeah, I'm a pass. And a woman do a woman and a woman true fan. And they copy more of Rhode Island, ha, and yeah, thank you. Now, I won't copy more Rhode Island, necessarily. Now, and yet, I think it's a share a year, Victor Smith, Ghana's ambassador to the United States of America. One in a deputy, the chairman of morning and training sports, father, crew, a woman, a push, yeah, woman for first, and who share the blessings, who want to know my mom for a complaining about Ghana. Last night, a girl, woman, see. Wills and not only see you to empire, you know. One more dress and a lot of one more company. I got a plan, yeah, so can you say one this thing, one this thing? And then I make sure that maybe I want to buy a day or so. So it's the old shared dress in that one more cook you more over a Rhode Island and Rana. They will say yes, they portrayed a Ghanaian culture. I mean, it was beautiful, it was colorful. You could see, the team is ready, they are geared up, and we are ready for the tournament. And that temperature, coach, we should be before be. American police, sheriff, Nankasa, one more very tight to who, Emma, FIFA, Ankasa, FIFA accredited security agencies, so a very tight one. See, what do no go area, can't me say, business, Nankasa, Asha, not any attempt to the PMO war, America had yeah, if you know, say, Ghana, it is me about one who more now, a first game against Panama on the 17th, you know. Almost to me, I just 3 points, you know, with more goals. Now, I say, I didn't jump across more. Now, I'm not sure if you know, I'm not sure if you know. Now, if you must have a platform, I'm not sure
5: if you know. Maybe, Mavis.
6: Support it.
5: Mavis.
6: Support it, you know, just say that.
5: Hello, Mavis.
6: Any part? Hello?
5: Yeah, I'm Ibu Sase. Team, you be free Rhode Island, I call Canada, da bain.
6: So, Rhode Island, one day from there to Canada, from there back, Boston, and then Philadelphia. Now, you're supposed to be so far, your first game, on the
5: 17th. Okay.
6: Canada, Canada, Namia Duma. On the 15th.
5: Okay.
6: 15th, and one back for Canada.
5: Okay.
6: 15th, one more back for Canada. Now on the 17th, and one more the first game, no,
5: access
6: to be some next year.
5: Very well.
6: Now, make sure I saw some out there, and I'm going to wrap it up, and I'll be doing about it.
5: Yeah,
6: I don't support it now.
5: Hello, Mavis. Mavis.
6: Hello.
5: Yes, I think and then what am I enough to chew on? Ain't he debesi a day before the match, you know, against Panama, and you better so abba back and then yeah, camp news, no, Ankasa players, no, how are New York City formation, likely say coach, Nebebo, and all of that. We'll do that a day before the game, and then on a pair atmosphere. And I think you've done a fantastic job for us. Inti, my nurse, papa, pana, show who you are, Yame, I dominate me bar, Yabesia, with US. Why?
6: Mention my name, Papa. I'm a digital analyst and the Sports Writers Association of Ghana.
5: All the way from US of A and Minya Kwame Kese Ewo Worcester Golden Radio or no Enna Enedi. I was sending me flyer and that inauguration ceremony swag US of A in the Sport Writers Association of Ghana, US of A, June 20th. 10 a.m. to 12 p.m. That's U.S. time. Ebebaso Anochi Chrome, Ewo Worcester, Massachusetts. Anochi Chrome, fantastic place. Omodriane, de papa. One passion, one community beyond borders. Inti, Sport Writers, Ewo U.S. of A. So, te Sport Writers Association of Ghana, U.S. of A branch. Ere, barrister, se wey de, if another feather in mocap, a swag, swag executive, swaya de.
2: Sure.
5: Ewo, se obeko,
2: Se papa di aya menene di football honkomo. Enti se ne me pese mi hunu mi hu a. me call. But for some time, we had day.
5: Unko.
2: Minko Stadium. Mm. I think since South Africa World Cup.
5: Oh, okay, in 2010.
2: Minko Stadium, go ahead, Black Stars. Da.
5: Akomatia na.
2: Who discuss how we chame day Minko?
5: Unko.
2: I have the opportunity to go for this game, but.
5: Bonpire said Ebessesan, and Ebessesan very soon.
2: Ebessesan, So, Osisan, yeah.
5: George, why?
2: Them say only me how.
5: Very well.
2: Ain't he say Osisana?
5: You go back.
2: I played athletics.
5: Yes.
2: I did athletics, I did volleyball, and I manage arm wrestling.
5: Yes.
2: Misa, your treasure for paying man, sports Swag. Writers. Yes. And I have no reason not to love football,
5: yes.
2: But the reason is personal. If a banner says I say me some footballer,
5: you do that.
2: I will, but Nanti I'm in Copac and I'm said that you make a
5: house. But I mean, as a journalist, what cover World Cup after World Cup from 2006, at least Ghana first qualification, about 2010, 2014, 2018, 2022, and 2026.
2: 2014 crowd, almost pass a
5: man. Do you feel the same excitement like maybe 2006, for example? Share on mine or your preparation,
2: until,
5: how Bibia Aqua
2: until about a week ago.
5: Mm-hmm.
2: I'm feeling this excitement. No.
5: Okay,
2: the current excitement can't also be compared to 2006, 2010, and then 2014. Reasons near Bibri, I feel say, I'm on for the composition of the team. Ghana phone shed and team nindi.
5: Vimin shed enemies.
2: Vimunim. And previously, not players not about together for some time. Boa 4 years, 6 years, 8 years. And they became household names. And you know, na man for the womochi. But a kobane said, your star boy, Kudus, Enkobi.
5: Yeah.
2: Experience Dede, Enkobi. Obeti jiku pra jiku cry on your loud no emro pra hagana for you know sa womu nyina salisumo enti se koba ni se you do not have the kind of players and now we expect to say ube hu wo mu e wo tournament ni mu a e ma man for abamubu but ni nyina emu no asat enra a man for an air frame a womu pe Ghana England ticket no. Me assure us how much in the stadium. It is not because of our performance.
5: Yeah.
2: I think it is also because of the rivalry between Ghana
5: and our colonial masters.
2: And your colonial masters.
7: Rivalry, no quote unquote.
2: Say
5: your colonial
2: masters. Omo your colonial masters. And we have met the them. And, you know, but we have met them on a few occasions. Yeshebi Ayana are
5: tough.
2: And that's why Ghanaians, people are not showing so much interest in the Canada game, even in the Croatia game, obviously the England game.
7: The first match in the game,
2: but there be what results now open.
5: Yeah.
2: But I'm for a cup party. I'm for a kajiwa money. Sports tourism, and people look up to the Ghana England game. To Bisamia, Vima Yadira Germany, Yadira South Africa, Yadira Brazil, no, and Yebina. Yeah, they cost our three city. Debbie. Yeah. You, for instance, South Africa. I remember, say, your game against Uruguay game, no? I was with the team to the stadium. Make a minute, what I saw. South time now, a sign of a victory. R. Kelly, right? Debbie, now. If you see soon, now helicopters bear five, and then they did Ghana buses team nechi. Apart from police escort, no, now helicopters and escort team no to stadium. Now you do stadium, ho won? Oh na sa Bafana Bagana feeling, you know, the whole of Africa was behind Ghana, and Charlie. Sa feeling, you know.
5: Where do you need her, Papa?
2: Need her, but near mama need Jake Akra, and he say, Ghanaians in the diaspora, they show up. Yes, they are showing up. In the ABA, we will support the team now. But ABA later, we'll talk about performance.
1: Yes, George, I mean, you have been in there before. I mean, I know, sir, 2006, you were neck deep at the time. So now you're vice president?
3: No, me ESCO member.
1: Now you're ESCO member. Yeah. In the World Cup, I now call you as vice president.
3: 2014, I was not vice president, it was Fred Kensi was the vice president, but I was a member of the
1: Only Charles Beya dream about the excitement with this World Cup. No,
3: it's not in doubt. Okay, so fortunately for me, Mr. Tick share World Cup 2002.
1: Okay,
3: I was in Japan. Korea 2002.
1: Yeah.
3: I was then the chairman of the Ghanaian residence in Osaka.
1: Oh, okay.
3: Into the Senegalese, and yeah, Edorson. You're the Nigerians, you know?
1: And Edorson.
3: Into the Senegalese embassy in Tokyo. And the tickets, brand, free tickets, say, Uncle Sopoto, Senegal. So that was my first experience of World Cup. In fact, unfortunately, even though I was an ESCO member, 2006, my Uncle World Cup.
1: My Uncle Germany.
3: Mm. We were, me, Kujo Fianu, few others stayed behind.
1: Okay.
3: And because, but then 2010, 2014, 2022 for Russia. 2022 and all that. Mm-hmm. Now, the Charles Akanu, he's 100% right. The 2000 edition was our first appearance.
1: 2006, yes.
3: In 2006, no. So everything, the excitement, everything was new. Yeah. 2010, it was also the first time
1: ever
3: African soil. And then, like Charles said, because of our performance in 2006, and because of also our performance in hosting 2008 AFCON here in Ghana, our performance in 2010 AFCON before World Cup.
1: Yeah.
3: Remember?
1: In 2010, Angola, the
3: end of the final. Into the team now, even though you call 2010, no, that players be prepared. We went in, Steven was half fit, Essien was not available. Yeah.
2: Was
3: but
2: 2009
1: youth team, no?
3: Dubai. But because the competition was being staged in African soil, the excitement and honey, South Africa. A lot of Ghanaians can go. Unlike NADAKI, Visa Cry, I'm going to go for the baby. Say, Enipa 2000, ABA in your 200. Say, Enipa 2000, I apply ABA in your 10%. So, it won't even compare. And then Brazil 2014.
1: Yeah.
3: Oof. Brazil 2014, we had beaten almighty Egypt 6-1
1: to qualify.
3: Inti,
1: Tenavim, what team?
3: You drew Mikaisa.
2: Now you're in Lusu friendly matches in Tuasu Seni.
3: And we camped in America.
1: Yeah.
3: And San Diego.
1: Yeah.
3: If you're American, you're camping in Miami. I remember very well. St. Regis, 7-star hotel. Beautiful place. Frio. And San Ira. Ira.
1: Brazil.
3: Brazil. In the chas, you're 100% right. You can't compare. Where the Ayako grams you to Anajusum? You're free crew in Kran. You're quite fast with me.
1: When unfortunately, and I think when so one thing is, unse team no are magana together.
3: And
1: no free her coin.
2: Yeah, but I know the disadvantages. No.
1: Yes.
2: Ghanaians want to see their team. Uh-huh. They want to see their people. They want to connect.
3: Even the announcement as to who makes the blaster squad. And why another excitement.
1: Yeah.
3: Say media
1: free. Says your mu the team let me throw FA website Anajo.
3: Yeah, that's sorry, you know, just
1: that team number.
3: And then again, the Charles Kain, notable names, star players, Kudus Mohammed. Juku.
1: Umpo.
3: Of Juku
1: and Salisu.
3: And Salisu. They had played 2022. So at least going 4 years, no, and at least you were backbone of at least three or four players from this squad. I was back.
1: Yeah.
3: Baba Rahman was there. I think Gideon was there.
1: Yeah,
3: and Awunya Juku Niwe Kanwa. At least we have four players who Pate. So, we bet him a case. Yem timin fe bibianko. But, mamin kane say, when him say,
1: national team competitions, mm-hmm. and I will choose my words carefully, and I will choose a team A, yes. which is the Black Stars,
8: yes.
1: or team A for every other country, mm-hmm. going into a competition, a quite different from club football, and I'll tell you why.

0: interestingly, yes,
1: sir, Ghanaians should take time. They will be proud of this team.
0: Because you know why? I'm a bit of a professional attitude. Make me a catcher of planes. A boy is here, omo di omo akosi say ya. If they decide to run, if there's unity of purpose,
1: yeah,
0: if there's pure bonding with pure motivation, they can deliver.
1: Ombe ya there, and that may explain why coach, you know, over the last few days has focused so much on team bonding. Everything is done in camp, to get this team to bond. Unfortunately, breaking news are Thomas Partey Enya visa to enter Canada in the first match. No, Omobi is out of the team. Inti when Timi Enya Canadian visa to enter
2: it's
1: Canada.
2: To be expected.
1: Inti Omo first match maybe against.
2: It was to be expected because Canada share UK. I say
1: that's true.
2: Uh-huh. So we need connection. Yeah. Yeah. And you know
1: this is sad. I know. The mother of common law turning a long-standing legal principle upside down. Mm. Because every accused person is innocent
0: until proven guilty.
1: I mean, how far...
2: When you're legal.
1: Yeah, this is not legal. But what do you think this will do to the Black Stars team?
2: Oh, nothing. It will just light up fire under their spirit. For him. Because this is solidarity with our brother.
1: Yeah.
2: And you know, they have to galvanize, and I want to piggyback up on Nena Georgica about unity of purpose, bonding. The bonding is them number one. Because on the field of playing, as players, So be your mistake now. Or your mistake now. That's a unity. The big jump ball, no, I'm going to share. If you're sharing 6-1, Germany share Ghana 6-1 or Bokum. Now, then about that, let GF know. Professionals, you know, $1,000
3: of appearance fee.
2: Now, Omutia players in Ghana, local players in cities, and players in the tier. After nearly the Germany, Omutia Mubisaya, or see Omuda Mutra Yapon. Now, or the same Tony Baffo, I'm a Senegal. I'm going to say, someone, you're trauma. Professionals, $1,000. Then my mama, 1,000 cities.
1: Oh, but that was a terrible decision.
2: It was a terrible. It's been like that. GFF wanted the. I mean, new spirit at home. Acquire by first one.
4: But says is the answer. So. These days, you see Ghana show up at major tournaments. Is because Omuye Bibia Pepe.
2: So let me
4: because it got to a point so the players were not being treated well.
2: So I just want to say, sir, in the past, then you wanted a near brand, of course. But say, if the bonding is tighter, hey, we have mistake. We'll cover. And say, I know there. If we have anything going for us, it's the single most important thing now.
1: You are saying, sir, with Thomas Partey out of the first game.
2: Because of the reasons, it could be a blessing for us. England for a moment can say you were considering some Munchiano. Because England, a head of the Commonwealth, Canada, share Commonwealth as
1: The King is still the head of state of Canada.
2: The King of the UK is the head of state of Canada. It's because more already, Munchiano, and no, as I said, we are. Set down at the social week.
1: Yeah.
2: And you're uncle for you to buy. I'm crying, I'm signed, you know, then that will be the guy.

0: organizing
1: for the team.
0: Oh yes.
1: Remember, no, we talk, I was a barrister a court meeting, minty. My barrister I'm finding concluding remarks and to Jaya Hokwana Yatwa. So barrister, inti what a party de what a news from camp, unim players I do more call. Are you confident say will show up in this tournament?
2: I am not. But be able to me see.
1: Okay.
2: Yesterday I saw South Africa play Mexico.
1: Mm.
2: Even though the whole of Africa, no, we are against
1: South Africa, no.
2: South Africa, no. They played well. South Africa couldn't get into the danger zone.
1: Yeah.
2: Short no cry, no moon to me, Mobi. Mm. But we share one more composition. Any the way one more crab ball, one more behavior near here. I don't see that in our team.
1: Okay.
2: Unfortunately, they lost against Mexico.
1: Underperformed for me.
0: Yes,
1: we can score them.
2: Well. So it means South Africa did well. It means South Africa did well.
1: Yeah.
2: If you feel they underperformed, it means South Africa did well. But
0: by losing there, no, it doesn't mean that.
2: But
0: you
2: make a question. Make I say, maybe a Nigeria plays in our theater. So we won the Cup of Nations.
3: 2013.
2: And now coach, a new set of players.
3: Yep.
2: Odiomuko ji kruwa.
3: Yeah.
2: Emrebi echemu. Emrebi echemu. Zambia team was depleted.
3: Yep.
2: They built a new team. Womuko ji kruwa. In fact, Esibibri, ene Senegal a yebo womudin. Claude Laura, ekofa Senegal. Or the second division players. Ene build a team no. E surprise the whole of Africa. Nye eko, ene George akan. About the attitude of the current crop of players.
1: Mm-hmm.
2: It is not a star-studded team. Very often, you have seen a weak, I won't say a weak team, and stars in him, but they go into tournament, they
1: with
2: do
1: unity.
2: Their best,
1: mm-hmm.
2: and then they get results. And based on that, a beer, your team will be to me a co-warm. Remember, Omo is very young,
1: mm-hmm.
2: very aggressive, purposeful. One of us, Omo is young. And yet, and Prewafona, Omako World Cup of Pain, Womo, and Bibiabi,
1: and Tibibian,
2: Untromohi, Wenomno, Womo per se, Womo ye bibi, and the coach too. Coach ne per se, Ojedin be, and tis a old Bissamia, a non quenti.
1: Okay.
2: Womber to me, I bet on paper, dear. My folks say about 3 matches, we are a bebe fee, but on beyond paper. That, on paper, dear.
1: You don't think we can beat Panama?
2: If I look at the demeanor of the players, the atmosphere in camp, we can go past this group.
1: Okay.
2: I think it's very positive. If we can go on paper, there you know, but me share emranti eni su eni wamu hoki kan eni the way all of a sudden the diaspora eta wamu china, I think it is possible. Ena we are one of the senya party di abaya. We are one of the few tournaments. Yakuma won't take player controversy.
1: Yes.
2: Won't take player controversy. Now, anyway, 2 months soon, where I say, will be on TB. And I feel say a good signs.
1: Oshare other teams away a group. Now, is it possible, sir, we can lose to Panama and still qualify? Possible.
3: It's not a good start.
2: We don't have to negotiate for that. We don't have to negotiate for that. See, even Panama, yeah, share Womudin, but Obi, Oshare. Paper swallow. Panama is ranked better than Ghana.
1: Ghana is the least ranked team going into this tournament.
2: But Yamfanya argument because the Germany World Cup, Ghana was the least in our group.
1: In our group.
2: Yet we went through. Ain't he attitude, aye preparation and everything. Media Panama game said we must not lose. If we want to advance, whatever it takes, it's a match we must take easy. I won't say win.
0: It's a must win. Without that,
2: but remember, say.
1: But we can beat England.
2: Remember, say, yeah, now, yes, very possible.
0: Oh, say,
2: super possible.
0: Capacity there. You see, say, the devil had a chance to
2: super possible. It can happen.
0: Oh, can there.
2: But say, we have beating teams who are better than us.
0: Lucifer,
2: we have beaten teams.
1: At the time you said check in 2006. No?
2: Ah, not player for player. Player for player. No, we see here. Now FIFA rank.
0: We see. Bound to Misha Panama. And I'm in Chelsea.
2: David. Ah, now Comoros. Comoros are no. No, we are the same. No, no. Obetiti. That's why I don't want us to write Panama off.
0: Debbie,
2: don't let us just assume, say, Yenimbo was saying warm.
0: Based on what?
2: And that, maybe, and that, Yebenyani easy. I am saying, say, even on this continent, teams are they're saying warm, end up surprising us.
0: Because we didn't have a coach.
2: And we must go into this game.
0: No, we didn't have a coach.
2: With a purpose.
0: Ah, we'll be our free back door by and we didn't have a show there.
2: But
1: you think now we have a coach?
0: Oh, yeah, of course. Obi, coach in Real Madrid.
2: I think so. Oh, Debbie.
0: Obi, our coach in Real Madrid.
3: No, we have a coach.
2: Because Obi.
0: Obi, our coach in Real Madrid.
2: We had the atmosphere. We had the euphoria in Kampa. It is also because of the coach. And I feel say a possible.
0: He's got the clout. Oh, say one bad time.
3: Mamima Obi, Mamima example.
1: Yes. It is in touch. Yeah, that's it. I mean, sure. You will come back and then we have the academic conversation.
4: It's just unfortunate.
1: Yeah. Oh no, no, that's fine.
3: Obi, Mamima is in 2014.
1: Yes.
3: After the performance in World Cup Ayanya in Brazil.
1: Yes.
3: When we came back, we brought in Avram Grant.
1: Avram Grant. Yes.
3: Now.
0: 3 weeks to time.
3: So just look at it very well. Here is a coach, Wakuchi Chelsea.
1: Yes.
0: Wamaneji Mourinho Mpo.
3: Now, I was part of the team that interviewed Avram Grant.
1: Mm-hmm.
3: Now, Avram Grant sat in front of us. And he said, one of the criteria na on ticket box near whether he has an experience in Africa.
1: In Africa.
3: Continent.
1: Okay.
3: You know his answer?
1: Mm-hmm.
3: Or say, he's coached a team dominated by Africans.
1: That was a smart one. That's Chelsea, right?
3: Chelsea.
1: Yeah.
3: And he also went on to say that we're coaching a team across six captains from six different countries.
1: Mm.
3: Balak was the captain of the German national team. Peter Cech was the captain of the Czech national team. Shevchenko was captain of Ukraine.
1: Yeah.
3: Didier Drogba was the captain of the Ivorians. Balak was captain of Germany. Then Odu Ghana, so no, see, even though Michael Essien is not the captain of
1: he was our best player.
3: He's a huge player in
1: Asia.
3: Obi,
1: as over the capacity to manage egos.
0: Yeah.
3: Obedu, two times the AFCON. Baku, your finals. We lost to Cote d'Ivoire on penalties. And Baku was semi finals.
1: Yeah.
3: So coaching in football, key to the
0: AFCON.
3: Seven.
1: It's all down to coaching.
3: Papa Ibaka Cray. At least we've seen the atmosphere.
1: A new energy in the team.
3: We've seen everything.
0: Yeah.
3: And a plus and it's positive for this team.
1: But would you say you better qualify from this group?
3: I think so. And me calculation here very simple. I think that we'll beat Panama. Obi, say you ain't mean share Panama.
1: We have no business.
3: Because you see, once you beat Panama, it brings a whole lot of energy.
1: Yeah. Yeah.
3: And confidence to the boys
0: going
3: into your second game. And you know, say Ukra 3 points in the basket. Now, Okobo, England, Unya, one Ukra, we qualify to the next stage. It's a different. And I was saying, if you are playing your last match against Croatia, knowing, say, a draw will also push you through. It's also, we have no business. Say, Intimisha Panama.
0: Yeah.
3: We have to beat Panama so it can make our path very easy. Now, you're so lucky when we are playing Eastern Europeans. Eastern European countries like Croatia and Czech those days. And I think say almost style of play. No, it mean one bobo. It mean who no say Croatia be share. Even though Obias yo the last two editions and the last two editions.
0: You know
3: they went to the semifinals in the last two finals, semifinals. Yes. You know, a lot of people believe that. Croatia, a team. But I mean, it's the team that I think that you beat me. I had it. But Panama, we have no business
1: not beating them.
3: Yes,
1: it is, by all means, we have to beat them. It is, Eko, Mejo will comment on this. You bet Dani Ehua by your bar, and then we get into the other issues. A lot of messages coming through. Earlier, Mekase, Ghana is the least least ranked team in the World Cup, in our group.
3: In our group,
1: they are the least ranked team.
3: In our group.
1: And even Panama is ahead of us in our group in terms of the FIFA ranking.
3: That's true.
1: But still, we can... Eko, do you believe you better qualify for this?
0: We know. I say foreplay and then the real one.
1: The real one.
0: Because typically, Nka, we are 32 countries.
1: Sure.
0: The whole boy where you cry, one progress in the cry still at 32.
1: 32.
0: Now they say, I feel crying, you ever shall see you. And you know, fortunately, me and England neighbor first.
1: Mm-hmm.
0: And then Kebe Yiripa. Because who are reserve defenders? Reserve defenders.
1: Yeah, your back line ain't said that.
0: How many experience? Versus England, from your very experience. Even most of the players in the cry, Sars now for Mugu. Umugu England team. Yeah. Dead ball situation is a crab issue. I'm a Ghana. Until I am the same England in your first. Me a crab a copen to call with Panama from oncrophobia, menamphobia, while I was in the States. Yeah. And I'm say, no much will be you all. And I'm say, I'm make sure say a poor match now. I'm Beba Facebook. I have a mommy salute. And I'm say, we are mommy, making sure I say, mommy Sue and all that. So almost all you're convinced, say, Ghana and tea. According to them, Ghana and I know you're on South Africa, but I'm on South Africa about 2 matches.
1: Hey, England.
0: Panama. I'm going to drop. I couldn't share South Africa.
1: Really?
0: Yes. Because of Ghana. Because I'm on first match.
1: To test their strength against an African.
0: Yes. I'm on first match, and they have to win first. Because the others now, I'm not sure on paper. I'm not sure. Ghana, they're on paper. Derby, you're almost small boy, so on paper.
1: Yeah.
0: So that's their mentality.
1: Yeah.
0: And since they don't want to joke with the opportunity to beat Ghana, I'm a South Africa boy. I'm a test almost strength. I'm a drawback. I'm a South Africa. So they are convinced that Ghana, no match. That may help us. But there are liabilities in defense, starting from midfield. Midfield, and then they started defense. They can't defense. The coaches always know it's the midfield. And you know, say, and you know how now say your experienced defenders are so anqua already in a boost to, and they have information about your team. They know everything going about our team, as we should also know everything going on in their camp. And you know, they are convinced that Ghana there. And now tape you need a wheels marching on tape. No, they are convinced that wing play will kill Ghana.
1: Oh,
0: so we have to respond because who say your flank, you know, and your weakness,
1: And you, by this, you mean say you're 2 and 3, you know, in the back four, no?
0: Marvin Senna, they are no on count so far,
1: but he did well,
0: But the sample, no, a small sample, how much when one bar was a small sample, okay, but consistently through on the left flank, you know,
1: it's a problem. And it is, you know, Gideon Mensah, Baba Rahman, despite the form in Europe, no. Still in Shada
0: Nkoye. Ena, it's also so.
1: But he was one of our best players in Europe.
0: Why?
1: This is Baba Rahman.
0: Oh, okay, club side.
1: Club side, I'm making.
0: Who said to you?
1: That's a club form near the Banasna.
0: When you say, but in Ghana, no, who are godfather, boy? You do Baba easily.
1: Yes. But this trip, he merited the call up.
0: Me purchase,
1: performance.
0: So, who knew godfather? The others is from my idea in Europe.
1: I am from. But you cannot call every player.
0: But who are godfather there, Befro?
1: Sure.
0: So who him, sir?
1: Sure.
0: Nyetia now also Baba Rahman born. Me, I wanted him to play.
1: Okay.
0: Because for three, four years, was he on board?
1: Yeah, he's not been in the team.
0: And you only team no more. And so who did never call the air? Say, I'm
1: passing over. You
0: have to test him. Yeah. I am the same coach, you know.
1: It is still your left side of defense. You have fixed the problem. Not really fit for purpose.
0: I mean, Kasa, because that would be a low blow. I said, you're purposeful. Even purpose
1: now, I'm going to fix the problem. I want to.
0: No, but it's not a knock on the players. So,
1: but was there another good left fullback anywhere in the world? I am friend.
0: So far, there was one in the team. I drop on. So, okay. Derrick Corn.
1: The Corn guy.
0: He was very, very good player.
1: Is he that good?
0: At least they need Germany ball match. You know, under my opportunity, me to share one goal.
1: Okay.
0: Quite new country to lay pass in the map for Tao, they share goal.
1: Okay.
0: Very good player. And yes, so, Ukra, I won't need Godfather with team in the Munti. Bye.
1: Keep a baby tonight.
0: And see, we are shooting ourselves in the foot.
1: We are not confident in our back four. How about goalkeeping?
0: Actually, another problem. And so two goalkeepers, your top two, no, yeah. Atizigine Ben. But it's a
1: fine lady.
0: Oka Ben.
1: Yeah.
0: It's American. I'm Oka Benjamin.
1: Sure.
0: I'm Oka Ben.
1: Sure.
0: Musa Oka Ben. Oka Benjamin. And then Tio Baba. It's because oh, Honcha. Sure. Bibia short. Into between Atizigine Benjamin, no. Between Australia and Germany match, they are sharing seven because of poor goalkeeping. And a central defense in the so. Oh, that's out and nothing now.
1: Or more elbow together.
0: Yeah, and you know, a whole new. And you will be a shirt tape now. Oh, the Ghana match.
1: Weak points.
0: Immediately you see it. And repeatedly, you know, defense, honor, your problem. Anymore, there, we don't have problem. One more measure goes away. But maybe if you say, near a high end, say, the coach, near me, Japan is a coach in one band time because we need opportunities to deploy. Forwards are almost better to be and defend well because attackers no one him defending. Ball also a jib ball, which will be near a free kick.
1: Yeah,
0: that ball situation is also I am a
1: problem.
0: And you know, for instance, against Panama, Omun him said,
1: flanks. Yeah, problems, no?
0: And they will try it.
1: Not just taking patriotism and nationalist sentiment out, no, mm-hmm. and drilling down and analyzing our team, no. We will not do that well at the World Cup.
0: No. Coach, you know, has to improvise. This is where he has to prove that a big time coach. He has to improvise and make sure, say, Nipa, for instance, left flank, sir. Nipa, the number 2 level, and you say, necessarily Semenyo.
1: Yeah.
0: Because I'm not sure, say, he's a very good defender.
1: Defender.
0: I would say, yo, be a way to make defender. Because I heard
3: Semenyo, Semenyo tracks back in Man City.
0: I know. But much I say, Man City, you know, almost three, you know. And you know, and to attract it back just to help build that play forward.
1: Yeah.
0: But you also say you'll be a Okoba or something new defending. And you should try and force the attackers into traffic. Don't give them the side and not me far across itself by Baraman, mm-hmm. you know. Mm-hmm. He was trying to go right and Oja left into all. Against Woodcroft with British way.
1: Yeah.
0: You knew that I saw one of crosses and you should always force attackers into traffic. Force them to cut in.
1: Yeah.
0: Because by insider, defenders, midfielders now, I'm going to drop it back in the hole, central defenders, and you know, tactically, you know, I'll say coaches, you know, catcher, especially left side,
1: yes.
0: Force them into traffic. Don't give them the byline.
1: Okay. The way you believe, sir, should Ghana qualify from the group stage, it would have been a good tournament for us. Looking at your team, you know.
3: Yeah.
1: Say, if we qualify from the group stage,
0: Well, see, to me, Panama, I think we are on a good footing.
1: Okay.
0: Because that's the maybe first I know your litmus test. See, to me, Panama, litmus test because all my proof is that they can score.
1: They can.
0: Every match apart from Mexico match.
1: Yeah.
0: Only Brazil, only share 2 goals.
1: Yeah, only share 2.
0: So, I mean, almost by a lot more preparatory matches than us.
1: And that is
0: they're better prepared
1: where,
0: than us.
1: Yeah,
3: which is.
1: What is the problem?
0: Yes.
1: Yeah, in your time, I'm not
0: And so you have to improvise. Make sure, say, Nipa, the number 2 left side of attack, no? Or you'll be on the name defending.
1: Name defending.
0: Because we have to double up on that side.
1: And who in the team
0: and
1: can
0: force,
1: do that?
0: I don't know who they will pick. So I'm not with them with the team. And I'll be say,
1: Jordan beat my
0: friend. I'll be to say, your friend say, yes, sister, only can say since he's been with them.
1: Yeah. Okay, that's fine.
0: And you know, if that's they fine. Do that, then double fine. Up on the defense now, and force everybody to go through traffic in the midfield. And tonight they say, this is our train and I will lay wall pass. And terminology, you know, lay wall pass. And usually, you know, say, because I would jive byline, you know, a problem. Mm-hmm. So, Obi to say, Atizigi, Minim so is susceptible to crosses. But Benjamin is susceptible to crosses.
1: Crosses
0: in Onyadia.
1: Our first choice keeper should be Atizigi, right?
0: Well, I don't know. Because...
1: That's not sure. I'm not
0: busy. See, I'm not there with them.
1: Okay.
0: All them gentlemen. But your share matches are Yabwa.
1: Yes.
0: Atizigi J, 5, you know. Send on your coach win, you know. So let me tell you. Obaye now, Atizigi. Obaye no. So far no. It seems to be favoring Atizigi.
1: Yes.
0: And Obaye say, okay, one last World Cup, Grand Atizigi was still, and he's still around.
1: Experience wise, let me go with him.
0: He may wear that, but I'm not there with them in training. The training, whoever is doing much better than what
1: sure, we'll be the goalkeeper. Definitely, fantastic. It is Kwasma and your training, kind of very seasoned sports journalist. And Ora George Efriye, and so Ewaha, former vice president of the Ghana Football Association. Obi, I salute all your panel members greatly for their wonderful point raised so far. In Black Stars, we trust Inko Joseph, Galka Esco member, and what do we have? What's in the prediction? Ghana 2, Panama 0, Ghana 1, England 1, Ghana 2, Croatia 1. What do I know don't ra? It be in shutdown. But let's hope, sir. Let's hope, sir. It me, Abum. We say, Obi, good evening. Jonas Ajete is a far better defender than Salisu Mohammed. Who named Jonas Ajete? No?
0: Yeah. It's a committee penalty spa. Minimum 17 workers are better now. I don't know. But I mean, I'm going with the fact.
1: But in your books, he will not be better than Salisu Mohammed. No,
0: so far, he has demonstrated he's not better so far.
1: Yeah.
0: He's coming up. I was inexperienced.
1: Sure.
0: But in terms of the passion to defend is there. And his commitment can never be questioned. And it's unfortunate that he's committed two penalties. Inexperienced. And that's where it comes in.
1: I hope
0: I can't say, based on anything, say he's better than
1: Salisu. That's fine. Where's Sir Obi? These are my predictions for Ghana. Ghana 1, Panama 1. Ghana 1, England 4. Ghana 1, Croatia 2. Obi, we cannot beat Panama. Eric Ewudi Arthur Esquire. Madame for lawyer Bakon on the way. Abe, that's on the on England, best say 4-1. Abba. Eric. And then set on a medium gong. Kobo one drop any as yamba fee. Wow. Very well. Ekosi says in the higher Sempa FM. Inti we'll do this when we come back. We'll drill down into Ghana till I send them a list of all the 26 players in camp now.
0: Okay.
1: And he will go through Nafe Yashe your team, you know, against especially England. I want to say England, so your second match, you know, is very crucial. Would qualify or not qualify largely based on the England game.
0: No, but who say England, ne Croatia and Ebo first. Omo match no cry the ma omo say eh dey na e kobono.
1: Yes.
0: They have to win.
1: Yes.
0: Because omo won ni a na mo bo draw. Na pressure be bombs. Na pressure be bombs. Because England already no took el no Jaguni already
1: players be a one fan corner.
0: It is a first match that Croatia show ma.
1: Yeah. Hey,
0: they are
1: done.
0: Dead.
1: Yeah.
0: That's your winner.
1: Yeah.
0: That will affect what will happen in the normal match.
1: Of course.
0: And here, the only business we have is to win.
1: Is to beat Panama.
0: And then hope that Omo Diana and Koye first match. You know. Then it will give us some psychological.
1: Very well. Ekosi is saying, Suni, we have more to talk about. I'll do this quickly, Meba, and then we get into the other issues relative to this World Cup. Yabeshe. 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In the annual China ANA and yet on free 0244 539 276 0244 539 276. Okosnit sales officer, our sixth floor Ridge Tower here in Accra, Ubenya Yenaoni Etumi Edinkomo. The Ministry of Education, CM Fantu Ghana Fuenim, said there is going to be the official launch of the Ghana National Research Fund. And it will be officiated by His Excellency the President of the Republic, John Dramani Mahama, the launch of the Ghana National Research Fund. And it's in line with the Ghana National Research Fund Act 2020. And act with, and as a fund, we know, a Ghana's national mechanism for providing predictable and sustainable funding for research, for innovation, for tech transfer, and commercialization to support national development. Date, no, a 16th June 2026. Time, no, a 9 a.m. Earlier, you communicated 10 a.m. By a 9 a.m., a Labadi Beach Hotel, guest of Anna City, Munim, no, a President of the Republic. In the Muma, Yenayemra, Nayeme Buanian launched the Ghana National Research Fund. Ope tank at the Insuo Egumu Ghana, and a Syntex tank. Isiwu dine so isiwu office so Syntex tank e ho eden in the kasɛ e strong e tough o tank we use no sɛ wo kɔhwɛ so na sɛ tortoise sign any tank ne so a enye tank papa two ne twetwene baby ne kɔtɔ Syntex tank. 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Ma minana me huntie we embraye ba eko asma ewa George Efriye ewa former GFA Vice President. Yanuwa edin komo about the World Cup in 2026, USA, Mexico, and Canada. And a yeshe Ghana chances in this World Cup. It's a beautiful tournament, and we have to show up. After this short break, yetuan komane, so stay with us.
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9: 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And I in send you email. And I message in Missa PIN, OTP, bank card. And I Ghana card one sem da.
10: My winning now. Echo Bank. The Pan African Bank.
11: When I wake up in
10: in the morning I brush my teeth.
11: Oh, Fabia, now what you truly say? And who did you know?
12: Mom, Pa, Charles, I took place now that I buy you know. Send me the chichimisi and I'm in the shame and I'm able to know me.
11: Wait, excuse. I'm both right here. What's sorry, I know, Pa? And what's that what you truly say? And son, where did you? Now, oh no, so Edna, yes, sir. What you truly say?
10: Yes, ma'am. Medical kits toothpaste now, or the buy and run. And it's you me soon.
11: Why, dear? Kel kits toothpaste, dear. Yeah, yeah, ma'am, or fratty someone with the infirm, you know, open on fiancia.
10: Let me the dead, that's a strawberry. Let me be some dimple.
11: Debbie, any hey, toothpaste, and you toffee, why? Hey, yes, sir, yeah, the Kel kits toothpaste. Be ma'am, or fra with the infirm, you know, open on fiancia, dear, you truly want to say. If we say, a boy, a sea, in one bottle. Ana ashe e pamumwa wamwa e hasen ne mana wode mapa me bomo de se medical kids toothpaste be mama metu tri wo mo se abribia kel kids toothpaste e mama fra situ tri ye ni jese
13: kel happy smile.

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0: The National Pensions Regulatory Authority, NPRA, is the regulatory body of the pensions industry in Ghana, ensuring the compliance of the three-tier pension scheme, being the mandatory basic national social security scheme, first tier, managed by SNET, a mandatory fully funded and privately managed occupational pension scheme, second tier, and a voluntary fully funded and privately managed provident fund and personal pension scheme. Employer enforcement has been beefed up, and therefore, we are entreating all employers to enroll their workers onto the first and second tier mandatory schemes and pay their contributions. Failure to do so will result in prosecution. NPRA, ensuring retirement income security.
1: Hello, Maha, me from Fuel Bank. Sisiye yenya oha wen system ni hunti e ho be hia se ye bebo wo account ni ho ban. Miss Shaw, ubetimi abobo wo account number, sambo wo username ne wo password ni mami. 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
2: Jaye wo fraud for ho. 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
4: 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Impo Mercy was senior, maybe. A hammer at show on Sadia with the morning in na. Yabusian champ for bottle, no mouse, Casso Faso. Na a sign so chey. So stay soft, ultra concentrate bottle, ne shenne, nanny hamno, at chey pa. Eddie, aji a jaddy and crats were yatum. Cranny will be a yam of front to me for one sanka.
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8: She said, yeah, to be a dear. And so she knew something.
9: My report no wahin.
8: Minya, so many punsu ye. 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
1: masomo asempa 94.7 fm ekosi sen jumedie no asugusu a wotie no ma yena munyi na say it's been a very interesting show this evening. We are looking at the World Cup enra ene shase here. This is the biggest World Cup in history because the only World Cup now 48 countries. Is it? So 48, right? 48 countries and airborne this year. For the first time, three countries in so and a hosty. Ain't it's an expanded World Cup. Matches not a door. So moving from 64 matches I used to now to 104 matches at this World Cup. In the countries are quantum so a door. So it throws out different perspectives and a very different competition. Your better teams are likely to win. For connoisseurs, no, Argentina is still a team to watch. They can still win. France
2: also on train. I'm winning every 20 years. I'm winning 98. And I'm winning 2018.
1: So
2: I'm trying 2038.
1: No, but they probably have the best assemblage of players.
2: And,
1: you know, in America, this
2: and we are not talking about best assemblage. We're talking about Omonbe winning. And
1: yes.
2: And Omo record, no, I'm winning every 20 years.
1: Irrespective of the players they send to this World Cup.
2: Forget the players. Omo record assembly. Okay? I can't do any. I'm winning 98.
1: Yes.
2: 20 years later, I'm winning.
1: I'm winning.
2: And the charts are not that home. I'm trying 38 in a moment.
1: Okay. You will not pick them as part of the teams that can
2: No. I'm not better winning. Brazil or Argentina. I'm not better winning.
1: Brazil?
2: Brazil or Argentina. I'm pay. Now, don't forget, we are talking about hemispheres.
1: Okay.
2: In that hemisphere, it's only Brazil or Argentina. In that hemisphere.
1: Oh, that's where you are coming from.
2: Yes.
3: Coming from 1970
2: Brazil in Mexico. 86, Argentina in Mexico. 94, Brazil in US. That's it. The closest to it, in my estimation, will be Brazil/Argentina. This will be a Brazil, Argentina versus Germany.
1: Spain cannot win.
2: No. Spain dead.
1: Why?
2: Also, much Spain. This is born in Africa. No matter how many, I'm born in Africa. I want to be winning.
1: And they said the last time they won was in South Africa.
2: That's the first time they were winning.
1: Yeah, that was. The
2: and they never do well in that hemisphere. I am for real. If you almost drink current from me, there are certain things that don't change. Yeah, we call Qatar. I knew which team would win. I knew it was going to be either Brazil or Argentina. That's it. Because Brazil won in 2002.
1: Yeah.
2: That's Asia. Yes, I was born in Qatar. Asia. We are then. I told a lot of people, then. I'm saying, when you. Football, not yeah, just the numbers. So. In the hemisphere.
1: Other so factors.
2: The hemisphere. The only team I estimate breaking into the hemisphere, Germany. I don't know when it was Brazil.
1: Yes.
2: But Germany, South Hemisphere, mm-hmm. They always do well. How many are they? 86, how many Argentina in the quarterfinal? In that hemisphere.
3: And there is even more to that.
2: Yes.
1: And do you think, sir, this is an either Brazil or Argentina World Cup?
2: Oh, yes.
1: One of them will win.
2: Guaranteed.
1: European teams cannot win. Though, maybe apart from Germany.
2: European teams, Germany played to me break it that jinx. And the only reason that Germany to me break it that jinx. Germany is the only team. Historically, and why are they in that hemisphere?
1: In that hemisphere.
3: Not this German team.
2: But Germany, you see, DNA is DNA.
1: Yeah.
2: DNA is DNA. So they are still ranked number 10.
1: Sure.
2: They are still in the top 10.
1: Yeah.
2: Obiasi, not this German team. That's a Ghana for Krasi Yakoji. Who minister say Yakoji.
1: Yeah,
2: and I know, why wouldn't Germany also
1: for you, sir, who top teams, it is Brazil, Argentina, or Germany?
2: No, Brazil's no, European team. Okay. Besides Germany, no. Now we can say this Germany.
1: Yes.
2: South Germany, no, was very good. And then they camped in Brazil.
1: In Brazil.
2: Yes. They set up their village. They lived there.
1: Yes.
2: It's not why a Brazilian, not why a South American.
1: Yes.
2: But we want to prepare like that. But we cut to European team a bit more called final. In my experience.
1: Germany.
2: Based on their history. No?
1: Yeah.
2: They tend to go to the final.
1: Yeah,
2: Germany.
1: Germany.
2: But when it's not there, Brazil
1: or Argentina.
2: Guaranteed.
1: George, teams are what type say umbit me winning your hand.
3: Okay, I think Brazil won.
1: Brazil.
3: Yes.
1: Why are you guys so confident about
3: Brazil?
1: Okay,
3: so You see,
2: start with the coach. Start with the coach.
3: Team
4: Brazil.
3: Yes, and he said they are cocaine. Migidi said when the competition is being held,
4: in the Americas,
3: and he won. So Brazil and India at every World Cup they are favorite.
4: Sure.
3: Brazil, they are in India. Sure. They don't
4: want to switch
3: country. At every World Cup, Brazil is favorite. Now, based on Argentina, so the last World Cup, you can also not rule them
4: and they
3: out.
4: Still have that unit.
3: But I believe that an European country like Spain and France can also do well. Okay, so Mamin changing Ukra. Mamin changing
2: Ukra.
3: No. I believe that they can win.
4: Okay.
3: Spain, France. And then an African team, Morocco or Senegal.
4: Emuba great must bring a surprise.
3: Yes. I'm telling you, this World Cup. Because those were done, don't forget, Nigeria also did well in 1994
2: in our World Cup. Yeah. Ah, are we talking about teams on there do well?
4: So look at the history of the World Cup. By what George is saying, you know.
2: Yeah.
4: Meaning say we can have a newcomer winning the World
3: Cup.
4: Yes,
3: it's possible.
4: Team are only winning bit that.
3: Possible.
4: Winning.
3: Possible.
2: But like only only 8 teams have won the World
4: Cup.
2: Only
4: 8. Yes. In Brazil,
2: Italy. And Europe and South America.
3: Yes.
4: Brazil, Italy, Germany, Argentina, France, Uruguay, England, and Spain. 8 teams. In no new entrant can. In your estimate, no new entrant can.
2: No
4: new entrant.
2: No, because of the history and the hemispheres. Yeah, but born Ghana. Don't say yeah, dear partner. It was on the continent. And he could do quarterfinal. We could have gone to the semifinal.
4: Yes.
2: That was the opportunity for Ghana to have won it if we were going to win it.
4: But if the weather, if the weather is hot in the three countries, match now.
2: So
4: then it can favor Africa.
3: That's what I'm saying.
2: Historically. That's this time of the year, the weather is hot.
4: Yes. So it's favorite.
2: And so still, some of when Debia is either Brazil or Argentina. In that hemisphere. Next time I
3: things are changing.
4: You also know, the Brazil team today cannot compare the 2002 Brazil.
3: You
2: forget something. They have the best coach in Europe. Checking the credentials.
3: Yes.
2: So they make up for
4: that. They can make the difference.
2: Yes.
3: Brazil
2: going winner.
3: To any World Cup, they're a favorite. Only their debut.
2: In that hemisphere, we say, Brazil, apart from Pele time, they will never win in Europe. They will never win. They have never been able since Pele. And they will never win because of the hemispheres. Let's not forget the geography as them near Kano. Because of the hemispheres, Brazil will never win. This is the Omusanya another Pele. They can't win in Europe. When they had the best players in 98. Yeah, but France and Shamu 3-0 in the final. With Ronaldo and all that.
3: Yeah,
2: Shamu 3-0. In Europe, they never do well.
3: But that's...
2: There's a reason.
3: You can't say
2: there's
3: they
2: a
3: do
2: science.
3: Well when they've gone to the final.
2: They never win. Salah Miyah will do well.
4: Brazil's lofty standards.
2: Do well, just a win.
4: Do well is win.
2: Thank you. Why wouldn't you? Brazil, like George Eka said, Tembia, they are the favorites. And yet they never win in Europe. No matter how good. Russia. You call now, and the name, and And I knew that, me, because of the hemispheres, and then I'm going to win in Europe.
4: This World Cup, England and cup favorites now for you.
2: Why?
4: England.
2: And I'm your uncle Frontier. England, woman twin winning for the longest time. Last time woman winning, they robbed Germany to win. And on home ground, are they born in England now?
4: No.
2: And now because no more New England, you know. So baby Echo, New England.
4: New England.
2: New England. South America.
4: Yes.
2: East Coast, New England.
4: Yes.
2: And it's in our castle now. This is your born in England, no more rubble team in the final. How much team winning? Even European Championship, I mean, I said, it's coming home. They'll always be among
4: the best. They have the best striker in world football now. Harry Kane.
3: Harry Kane.
2: He's the best striker in world football now.
4: Yes. goals.
3: Yes.
4: He is the best.
2: So, by the league now, Bonitiana.
4: Yeah, league.
2: The German, but the German league, and you're ahead of the Spanish or the.
4: I've not said
2: or the
3: it's within the 1-3.
2: Tell you because of the league, you know, standard, though. Standard. He's not in the EPL. And he's not in the La Liga.
4: Mm-hmm.
2: And all Germany, Tina Washer, it doesn't make him the best striker in the world now.
4: In the
2: that, you, now, what about Mbappe? Why winning a goal-scoring record in the
4: for you, that Portugal team going to this World Cup, no, cannot win?
2: No.
4: Portugal?
2: No, not in that hemisphere. They've never done well there. Portugal, normally Morocco was same group, Morocco top group at the World Cup.
4: Yeah.
2: Yeah, no, Mukra here, Otuado. You know, Mukosha, last time, look,
4: and
2: look, Ramunya, benefit of that with the officiating. Yes, I'm saying 3-2. Even almost third goal, cry because I'm here, Portugal, and then clear offside. And yeah, your mom. So, don't be carried away by the names.
4: By the names.
2: No, you always have to remember first thing, what's the hemisphere and what's the history. If you check, it never fails. Brazil never do well in Europe.
4: In Europe.
2: Oh, the next one, Obehun, almost to me. They've never done well.
4: Okay.
2: The only exception is, of course, the greatest of all time, Pele. Sometimes I get disappointed by your microphone. Hey, I kind of messy new Ronaldo. Are you kidding me? Pele, why did 3 World Cups? We more magic saying. Ronaldo cried the Waku Crown GB.
4: That Ronaldo don't count. Sad debate here, Ronaldo don't count. Messi, David, fine.
2: Ronaldo need Messi in Kwan or Mubomudion.
4: That be more Ronaldo count on pure fanatics. Ope. Proper football, Pele, Messi, yes. You can.
2: Debbie, but Omonukran a racist agenda in the world. Because Pele na king into no or your bibini no person beja to mention I almost Messi. Are you kidding me? Messi, what you saying?
4: No, but say football in your World Cup.
2: Debbie is the pinnacle. Okay, now Pele won it at 17 years old. Can anybody compare with that? Since I Nyakupombo, we are see record band now will be better.
4: But that 17 was he a key player?
2: Naga, 17? Hey, sorry, some my can and cultural. Yes, super. And you play there, you can't be compared. And so we are saying, and a messy, a agenda by Omamu person by recognizing the black man in all his glory.
4: 17 year old now, Pele, a winner, you know.
2: What
4: that was, such a time, now you see, goalkeeper scratch and share gloves.
2: What's it, you see? Yes, see, I almost say Titi Fono no money and so Oma almost started World Cup, you know. Oma no money, no man, no money, that's with you. And fine, Chayon.
4: Yeah, that's true. That's
2: I'm saying, first, no, dear, and that first, no, dear. And so Oma no money first, Oma no money, that's with
4: you. For you, who would be the player to watch our World Cup with him?
2: Oh, it still will be around
4: Argentina and Brazil.
2: Argentina. Alvarez.
4: Messi,
2: of course. Come on, Messi, it's either Brazil or
4: Argentina.
2: Brazil or Argentina. One no matter what winning. Happens, what's it?
4: One of them is winning.
2: Sir, I'm going to share Kwanzaa.
4: No, I'm going
2: to share. I'm going to share Kwanzaa. Argentina, baby, Brazil.
4: Okay.
2: Argentina, tie you, Omo. And they have
4: Argentina
2: the tools.
4: Would go on
2: and now they have the tools. We share team now. I'm the JNA.
4: Yeah.
2: About 80% of the team is intact, and they have Messi.
4: Sure.
2: that is the X factor.
4: Yeah.
2: And you said Brazil, Tianyu Yi, Nom Kushi Argentina on the way there. Too bad for them.
4: Them out.
2: And then Argentina will win.
4: Win.
2: Yeah.
4: In the
2: only say Argentina, I'm winning in America. That.
4: Yes.
2: That's the other factor.
4: Yes.
2: I'm winning, but it doesn't mean so much to me. Winning, okay. But it's still in the same hemisphere. Brazil now winning our order. But so much, quite so dear, and it'll be bad news for
4: you. You believe, sir, in World Cup, what has happened before matters?
2: Always. Especially not just what has happened, always the hemisphere rules. Sir Carter say there was no way I could have known beforehand if I didn't know, sir, Brazil had won in Asia.
4: Okay,
2: me based on that, and I decided, sir, it's going to be Brazil or Argentina.
4: Or Argentina,
2: even before the start, I said it, and it happened. And not because I had any extraordinary knowledge, but it was because of my knowledge of the hemisphere.
4: Yeah.
2: A geography.
4: Yeah.
2: It had nothing to do with any other stat besides the hemisphere.
4: Okay.
2: Because, say, in that hemisphere, you know,
4: if you've had teams.
2: And Argentina, South Americans, you know, you it hasn't happened, say, so you get both of them in the final.
4: Mm-hmm.
2: It's always South America versus
4: Europe.
2: and it's always favored the South Americans. Mm.
4: Very well. My main kind messages now, but there be quite a number of messages. We say, Obi, why have you allowed Echo to bamboozle us with this hemisphere chorus? Ah, everything is hemisphere. Why? Oh. Please kindly ask him to decode and connect the hemisphere to football,
2: okay,
4: and to our understanding. Until that is done, kindly ask him to suspend the hemisphere thing. Oti esrifi mensa. In the Oti Nedi way.
2: Yeah, shout out to you, Oti.
4: Yes, Matisse Nana Odro Safo, or a GFA Executive Committee member, Ewa Homan. I'm picking the thought briefly. Okay. Nafe Yemra. Eko si saying swine. Oh. Now, no, Drew Safwa Homan article. Work the lines and get him back. Nafi, Yeneno Etumi Atwasoba. This one says, happy birthday to my beautiful bride turned into a sister. Life gave me a friend, but time transformed you into family. Thank you for being my safe place. I love you. Esther Awonu Ediwe, Elizabeth. In the from Esther Awonu to Elizabeth. Eko si sayin sene haya asempa 94.7 FM. We say, Obi, please ask a call for me. What is expectations on Neymar in this World Cup as part of the Brazilian team? Neymar was a political choice, right?
2: Is there a surplus? The coach had to satisfy the people of Brazil.
4: Yeah.
2: And now, coach, are you too skillful? Now, I'm going to
4: talk
2: about the pressure. You know what he did? Okay, extend my contract for me.
4: Ah,
2: my extension. Into whatever happens, or dim fun. Because some on my pressure.
4: Sure.
2: Starting from the president too. Sure. But he really didn't want to take it.
4: Yeah.
2: Because I mean, better player, much younger player, or better. But because of a legendary.
4: Yeah.
2: And on coach, he wants to win. Oh, let me tell you. Into men fighting call. And now, yes, say as I'm going to say. Ex players now, I'm a legend. No crane say as I'm
4: going to call. Who cared for him?
2: Because when you said Brazil for a long while, no, the Olympic gold.
4: Yes.
2: Neymar, Neymar, Moje.
4: Sure.
2: And Neymar, so

0: It's just about the one to honor his commitment to the country.
1: Yeah. Nana Oduro Safo is back on the line. Nana, what do you mean? Adumu, Adumna, America to say.
2: America, they say, but intermittently, it's so catastrophic, but it's okay. America is cool.
1: Okay. Yemrena Akaniswa inti mebusa direct question. How far can Ghana go ewo tournament we mo from where you stand? How far ni ebiti mako?
2: Obi, tournament, you know, it is everybody's game. Can't be able to win a tournament, you know. But depending on the, I always believe in, as a football administrator, I believe you do the hard work and get a percentage of luck to push you to where you have to be. And this program here, I see it as a football festival, the biggest football festival in the world. Because the biggest festival in the world, a World Cup, and AFCON, and it's adding my name, and we are part of it. But anybody's game, Ghana has prepared. Some will say it's a kind of preparation, not any, but I believe at least with the progression, the succession of the progression, no? From 5-1, 2-1, 2-1, going up to 1-1, Ghana is just like that. We are waking up like the sleeping giants, and I believe we will perform better than we did in Qatar.
1: Meaning, sir, we'll get out, you be qualify from the group.
2: That is my wish, say, they qualify from the group, and it is possible. When the boys make up their mind, and then they play to the instruction of the coach is a tactician, and they play to the instruction of the coach, and I believe that they can get out of the group, and then, if possible, go further, because we'll be a person winning. So go further and do better, already like South Africa we did.
1: My final question, new thing na coach we Ede Abba am at this whole renewed confidence in the team?
2: Coach, we know I experienced coach who have coached for so many years, and our coach plays a whole ego. Actually, he can control ego. And then when he's talking to the players and when he's at the training with the players, sometimes they use the walking stick to walk. Sometimes they have to go back. They have to do this, go to the cycle, dance kakalika, do something. He's bringing everything that the ingredient, linear football, into play. And then when he's talking to them, they see him as a master tactician, somebody who have controlled egos of Ronaldo and other top players. And so, you know, our players cannot look down upon him. And I said, or fame. You have everything that you have, and you know, you also want to progress. And you know, with this coach, you know, I think even after this competition, you know, if we have money to maintain him, and can you build a good team for us for the future,
1: sir? But when you have good materials, are these the best materials we have?
2: These are the materials that we have, and then and to say one performs, you know, who say way and not a way yet. What do you say? And you know, he has been with them for some time, at least, you know, only 1 month with them. 1 month with them, he should know who. He, the coach, should know who. And yet, Nipa or Tia Bontia or can football assembly, or say Weibo, or say Weibo. You know, can football assembly, or say Weibo, no crowd. On my camp, or who training, or new player condition. But I want this to play, but I like this player, I like that player, I like that player. The coach is the one who is supposed to fix the team for us to work.
1: Okay. Sadia Meka, you know, you were just 6 minutes to wrap up. Inti Mame Nasi, before the Black Stars game, first game, you know, you best need in Komobio. We wish you very well. And Bibiania, you best need in Komobio. Why?
2: Yo, me chair with you for you now. My twin chair wants
1: to make us. Sure, no problem. Yeah, that's the papa. Ekosi is saying, Sunday High Assemper 94.7 FM. Into the now, Udru Safo and Yetin and kind of joining us all the way from the US of A. And you're wrapping up in 6 minutes.

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1: Sen kame fast 6 no.
2: Because Ghana ni bia, Ghana ni babia. Eko ni koto join ni mwa on senpai boma the Black Stars. You see, any time the Black Stars do well, epeja crew ni sun sun bebre. My main kind of personal story bi. The first time a Japanese friend, very good friend of mine, ohun se mi free Ghana no, was when Ghana
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2: a team in 1996 Olympic Games.
0: Oh, yes. Australia.
2: No, in Atlanta.
0: That should be Atlanta.
4: Yes, Australia.
2: Yes, it was, okay. Yeah. So,
4: anyway, DJ bro.
2: Me wawa no ba no busa mse. Obe busa mi wo Japanese mo se ah. Me free Africa. I'm saying. No, see Debbie, me ka Ghana. No, ofose me free Guyana.
0: Oh,
2: I am telling you. A lot of people, yeah, but for football, they didn't know say. Enti media, Tembia Black Stars in Bobo here. Mm-hmm. Now, when they are in competition, so I don't criticize them. Okay. I'm not one of the people who come here and say, I'm going to play a winner, I'm a friend, and I'm a free winner. No, I cannot do that. Others can do that. Yeah. I'll still talk about my lottery.
0: Okay.
2: Me Gidi say, the Private Lotto Association, no more Ghana, they pay commission to writers.
0: Okay.
2: They pay commission to sub-agents. Okay. They pay commission to agents. Whereas KGL, it's just a straightforward thing.
0: Okay.
2: When you have monopoly over the government, I think that it should be in his lane and allow the private lotto to also be in their lane.
0: Finally, what you are living with the rest of Ghana?
4: Yo.
0: In Kranjasembe, now they may.
4: Yo, before then, so I found 1 minute. So I didn't make 1 minute. It made my charge per 1 minute. A rate I'm going per minute. It made my charge. Last World Cup, no, me the opportunity to play for Achimota a car park, no.
0: Okay.
4: Yeah, South Korea match,
0: yes,
4: no.
0: Yes.
4: Now, in Nigeria, bow, oh, yes, I'm 3-2.
0: 3-2.
4: And Kwara now one, my Obi cry by now, Akwara said, you know, ruin. And to me, can't say Akai and Crawford say, no matter whatever our grievances may be with whoever, a crew Ghana neighbor. So you have goodwill, no,
0: entire
4: tree. But say you have cotton bomb pie. Nyankopo has nothing to do with football.
0: Wow.
4: No. God has nothing to do with football. Decide, no. I am here to say, sir. You just show any bomb pie. Now, because Ghana, ni Brazil, your bomb macho. Yeah, but the Tego sisters, you know, yeah, didn't kun him, yeah, deco, ever said you the whole day, and so I'm saying, Jimmy Pamucho. Yeah, goodwill for the team, no, on what company, almost team, somebody can't outside, and to forget whatever grievances, it's Ghana at the battlefield. And now, and Quran, when me started following, now me supply Ghana, Satam, Ninja, I'm sure saying now, administration, no. Now, a journalist, now they know more issues.
0: Yes.
4: While I was a kid. But me, you know, hear me say, yes,
0: you go.
4: That's all. And for the kids, and for especially, there are a lot of women that don't follow football, but they do work up, almost ready. And for their sake, and for Nana Georgia Kano, Ghana, when you are country, no.
0: Yeah, you soon, soon, Pija.
4: And for that sake, no. Don't think about any grievance, whatever.
0: Mm.
4: Your goodwill, your farmer team, you know, and wish them well.
0: Fantastic.
4: Especially, say, end result to say, you better win it versus Panama. Now, just to help Sufi to get a better day, you know, hemisphere. Now, I was just talking about, say, see, you born in South America and North America area now.
0: If you have teams,
4: usually, you know, South teams, you know, Brazil, Argentina, you're born in South America.
0: Very well. Yansuya Dasia Kowasma is a seasoned sports journalist, one of the very experienced journalists we have in our country when it comes to sport. Sansuna George Free, a former vice president of the Ghana Football Association. Earlier, Mote Charles Osei SCB, the barrister, Ononso, a senior broadcast journalist and a sports administrator. Generals, and as a secretary for SWAG. Meeting your say, Bonsu. We'll be back Monday with another exciting edition of Ekosi. Say yes, sorry, I'm a senpai itia atua. So have a fantastic evening. We'll do this again on Monday. Good evening.

0: Asempa 94.7 FM so enye enwumre so yemu obia ajo yade na ase bema ekosi se kru no obi ne ne dom wo mabo adwuma ye pa de adru so o eya asempete ye twani tietie se kwakuo kwon na yade amao ensma wo do 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
1: Not today. 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
2: What under the honey, I fell. 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
0: A question of integrity, Ghana dear to Yanaji, dear Kosopa, and Shedanya news, Biasa, Nemo Akwaya government appointees, and it was here to me, Eshimo. I am Sempa 94.7. 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
4: Bwasa kwa la no. Eji omu. That is one. Number two, em se because of there's also a mild protest. It will be waha obeka chose ono sebio otike muna se obedu traffic school time na ohun se akola eton ade a on top because unim se ana ni jide ni se akola no e wo se oyeden owo school so because of that intino on top intino amount we ni astate e ba ho nemum no ejuma aka no ene dosu because of here, you know, the poverty and other circumstances are, you know, ye master uncle ano etisi kwemu.
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6: actually, as you all know, this is a perennial problem. Now, everybody is affected by your farmers. But as you know, we are expecting that the good drainage system will be able to make a year and a boy. But unfortunately, no one in the course of the problem is over here. But the poultry farmers, for a long time, they be able to every summer year from the government. Because if we all have the requisite resources, say, every time I say, farms will be able to problem. But as it is now, nowhere is allocated for poultry farmers in this country. This is one case I to assassin. I want to call it this is the Ukraine. The community be to an outside the work call. Environmental development authority. So it's a lot of things. We don't have a policy direction, a protective poultry farming.
0: Eni ya wuti yei eye yera Rahii Saidi. 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
7: As part of their manifesto, Omuka say, Omube see affordable houses, Ombe relocate, Omu Tibia, flood no see a eho munina, now Ombe say, Yonhunsa, Nya maybe. 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
0: Dear ya woman is sent pay for an anchor sanitia, dear Corsa South Flower Day, no. Nance woman the best said, Dumni, a dine ya one month for noa, ya two a bama one ma was so me, ya said, dear Mayeno. Wahon Messi and Mutumuragu got any muntia into a say. A Dumni, a dine ya bribian pay for the say ya one month for ye hima erani and last son was say ya dear, Nancy Nina and a coffasa, and so you didn't know eba.
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0: 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Yes. Eye anopa. Any enumere.
1: Yes.
0: Samre ye ye jina mi. Ye ba pombe che hwe baby ye be fi anabo no ndu. 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
1: Ye be yansa ne
0: yada. Ye defend ye ho. Ye be defend ne ho dia. Enu ane se ye be use per student no. Na ye di atwiri ye se kama pa. Na bibia nso atimi akoye. Na ene supermarket bi a obeko bi a anase shop bi a obeko bi a de udru on mozo ese upe do the two upe president no na no so etimi aboa kama pa na bia so etimi akoye na ese ne se asempa 94.7 FM atom 106.3 ene live commentary de amount ewo FIFA World Cup ya ekoso ewo aman miensa US, Canada, and Afe, and yet Mexico, and so forth, and so both for Biantano, Amunde Kutemu, I had the Ebron, and Beyonce, it's me a conkain, and it's Betano, or see, believing, Max, it's a real, Afe, Vanna Water, changing people's life, Azar Paints, number one since 1925, Afe, Bigo Energy, or say big reflection moments. Sansu and a UMB Bank. I say UMB Bank proudly serving Ghana with speed since 1972. Afe Senese Empono official banking partner for GFA and Afe Ghana Blasters. President, or say do the two with the president. Brush every morning and evening. Sansu and a Rush Energy Drink. Rush Energy Drink. Or see, be bold. Or see, be you. Be bold. Be you. Samsung and Sports Water. Or see, don't just play. Dominate. And so, Bombardier to me, dominate. Game, no, so winning. Let me answer to me, conquer. No, no, Sports Water. And Vim Energy Drink. Vim Energy Drink. Or see, Vim there inside. Papa, Vim there inside. Samsung and Alive Soap. Alive Soap. Or see, feel fresh, alive soap. No, that's all the jaria, and you'll be in the back at your body in the better so camera. And I feel a year, and that's Sigma appliances, or see, create a possibility. Sounds and a fortune spread, or see, yummy, delicious, always on point. Lawson, or see, and Nazi in kind. And I say focus technology, or say focus on your quality life. One more drama, and yeah, the commentary no, Brana Beyonce to me a conkain, me no kasa game na Southie, said it's a mine Canada, one more SOMO top, no traditional colors, no, and no a year red, and I say, Okoko Piemo, a war a year, Omani team, ready a year Bosnia and Herzegovina, I'm also a say, one white na, and a Canada for om ene kutabon and tentam so baku emienu emiansa senese BMO stadium and 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defense will be and I face and say a yeah close scenic or no so El Honma there's a name or no so Ejnemu Denende and Muharimovic and so El Hobby Mavic Ejnemu and Tahirovic and so El Misansu and Besic 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Kain, Lady Ama, Womai, a year, Bosnia and Herzegovina, and T. Ano, I don't know, Asampa 94.7 FM, Adum 106.3, and a live comment to Babia Wobiano, and the other down at Ajian Neposo, Bono, a year, Nese Kuta, Canada Fono, Wapre Danso, and a empty me uncle, Senese, Omai, Herzegovina, Womu Eha, Junior Papa, Kwamu Faso, qualify no, and it's almost second. Walk up on the day and I'm editing with the name day. I'm a first walk up on a 2014. I'll be pum, we don't some edible mouth. And see Filippo game not starting and at 3 minutes will be unshaven.
1: Set so share both countries now. I'm first time you share at the World Cup. Now, some of your Canadians now, maybe I'm per se or mumbo a quick one on them now. On the back on our way that in just 2 minutes, no, into 3 minutes, you know, will be our assets, our person or booby. Now, so Edin Dzeko our can assem no. Yen yanim ni body mbo in terms of the performance our football in the and you know, I can also no kwa spotlights no in terms of this game. See my bank is there kind chief say I want to say I can lie liar and you say Ghana Ebo. There is a Ghana near we see a Edema Canadian team in the say I'm gonna say I'm for mine. So we are hoping that you a very beautiful game in terms of, and mind you, a opening game in this very group as well. And a opening ceremony, so Akoso, El Honum, you know, say about capacity in India, Nipa Egu Stadium, Nupa Yera. There are Canadians, no, and they are the larger chunk of Nipa Egu Honum, me hope say, at least, I know to be Jinja or Mabima on Bidibina every 3 today.
0: Asampa 94.7 FM, Atom 106.3, Yesia Kensia Sima, and I, Canada and Sebe Sansu. 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Atom 106.3 Tennessee FIFA World Cup we ended the toso Marco Eduonu Emiensa and SNA since 1930 Yadi ejina mo de nene Canada Tennessee ene eye time Wamunsu any opportunity to host the World Cup since 1930 Asempa 94.7 FM to invite the Cordema Herzegovina what 1-10 times so at the bona to abo edia chemu ete koyem Canada pim the affair today and also kutabona kama but they are from the far side 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a World Cup pain by Canada e win be da enti Felipe ene Canada uhe group no munso a adwuma eso mo ye no
1: eso
0: enu anie
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0: asan kwaye opening match
1: yes
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1: yesi papa papa papa
0: 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the 17 bukwada ebei nti eno ano no but unfortunate we no FIFA e de aba se Ghana brantie
1: Thomas
0: Tear Party Canada hono ontimi enko Enam ne court cases. A wo jinemu. Ewo UK nti. Ez won ti mi enko. Nti Ghana will play without ye super midfielder. Thomas Tear Party. Bone kuta Canada. Nansu to in advantage accordiama. Canada. Brantani Jaden Miller. Wa dine ti kama. Miller. Bakum yenim yansa. Miller
2: Asempa
0: 94.7 FM Bakumien Miansa Miller What wanted to do that to be Whenever Wapim Nansu and say What about a question that come out goalkeeper Mazimi Mazimi Abum Setum or have rented the Jenny Miller when you're Miller Miller now come Miller between Achiana and waiting about Ninchain or also did pass not to all with a command the captain on the side Está aqui. Tabi. Pass nante mi anko. David. 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Ano so dia kwetire. Back to Canada Manchester no. 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Pass na be kon sinanso dabi. 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Wa fa na so pass o man no. Akwa kwa ye disadvantage dia mano. Wechia. Ei, yellow card Ebesuana, yellow card Ebesu Felipe, the Popo Marty.
1: I didn't watch
0: it. Rafi Facundo, Babi. Card Nukutano, Felipe. Ekutano pa.
1: This way.
0: Or Chema Bantana, so I'm here. Na unse wenu si die vani ya juma. Unse pass na nyame nu kreni. Olu ase ni koye no dabi. Yes. We die wan fanen niagro. Johnston wan fanen en niagro kra. Enti yellow card no esu. Na Tim Hezgovania. What have you? Eh. Wouldn't him know diagro. Our first win at World Cup when it was against Iran. Omo 3-1.
1: Yes. And set the magnitude of the game no actually say your best first goal be no even had an advantage to win the game.
0: Yeah.
1: Your best first goal be is as you see two teams in your be ahwe no ho wie and we say no you beat me no abo. And the Canadians no the be bo omo and say e bo omo e home advantage no omo omo won in terms of this very game. And that is what they want to use at the number 12. I want to be a winning game. No? And Bosnia as well, no? And we said, this is a game they can as well win. In the, I got a very cagey encounter that the Baba witnessed anyway.
0: And no problem at all for goalkeeper Maxime. And they, on another Dago Ponum Edema, on my Canada. In the, I don't know. Na sanese oka Canada ehu ensan samde a ei eba na Canada pa na me nukreni na se world football no emprempren wom etosu makomako adiasan 30 eno motoso omo ranke 30 in the world Canada and oman Bosnia and Herzegovina wom nso e ranke mako 63 I will be a sea for an engine. Ain't he? Menadao. A idea, emu echi. Lie. Richard Lie in a quacko to bono. Nance and Nate Lie Ababaji, Alfonso Davis. Nipodisino, essence a lead back and one obono. A tequim, Wapim and Timianco. Wasai one bonachim, one echo betimiaquana, answered Abbey. No promotor for goalkeeper Nicola. Visi Nicola Visi wano ana where you born while they are to a camera match way effort so far you have about 2 matches away and the opening game was a Mexico Felipe against South Africa 2-0.
1: Africa in that time Mexico
0: advantage Canada cross number now Sunabe corner kick. What's the African in that time?
1: No, I'm
0: a businessman in that time, Magic with you.
1: Oh, Simon.
0: Business in 40 days, who is there?
1: He doesn't fall.
0: I know where to cry. Now, no, baby, something. I said, can't match near one time, but near one, 2 a.m.
1: Yes.
0: South Korea. One more etchy check. One more come, you know. I'm a mutimu, a yabaku. So far, results are. One is I have one, no. A corner kick advantage, a corner, Canada. Corner kick, a corner. The Reds, Canada, were 2-1 in Tietiam, Wabodia Chemu, our Dragon Fafam, Wapim, and Timianco, Wasapimbium, Menanda, a band of fighting spirit, Bonakwakobo, Rafi Talu, a Kobo Rafi Talu, Enti Ono Esri, once a whole born of Kobowa. I Bosian Fono, Ombo Bona, Coco Bono. That's what's the, but it's an advantage according to Herzegovina.
1: An attempt at goal.
0: Yeah.
1: And a goal boy, anything at least, no. Waji boy now, almost as we start the game.
0: And T, and A, S, A, K, S, A, S, A, Bako, Bako, A, 2-9. So they say, Herzegovina and Serbi, Sanso, and Canada and Timmy and Serbi, a Brenton and Jerry Kong, one run echo, about pass, Natchim, Eko, Ye. Ekoye Canada answer Abi. Dabi. Born inside. And say Kona Saji Bonibium. Answer Abi. Went to me. Nanka Bianhu's away the opportunity Kasiapa. Adema Omai Canada. But the pressure is still. Pressure upon pressure. Pressure no. Minanda, Edda. And yeah, Bosnia and Herzegovina, one else. About pass now from Bunkusida, come on, Villa. Milanako, Mila Betima, and ye. Mila Etia was Nechi. Lai, but the pass now to about to Mila Biem. Mila, Obekian Ram, about cross Nature. Etiko and Asadabi, one and say. Press up on presser, Philippe.
1: Two things in you know, about the same style of playing in terms of system, no? We'll be able 4-4-2.
0: Advantage, my goodness!
1: When the Omagu keep on the pass.
0: Hey.
1: And that's what Boa said. Because of opportunity to pick a spot. Not going to play the ball, no?
0: Baby, I did that.
1: Aye.
0: Hey! I bet you say, yeah! And can win in pass rock. Now, so called. But, yeah. When Timmy MP and Phantom. When Timmy MP and Phantom. Asempa 94.7 FM. Atom 106.3. Senator Betano. Betano. Betano. Betano. What do you say? I don't know. Oh, say game with the oh, yeah, no, yeah. And son say Betano, no. And no, and a year game make catch us a football biggest tournament in this year, course, no, a World Cup. In the idea, and you say, would be. And they sign up to a Betano, not claim bonus, Casepa. Senator 2000 Ghana City. On your first deposit to enjoy World Cup. Ubenya Bebere, or the signing in, and that's a signing.

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0: 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Abo pass na fi or clearance na kwa enimu. Wa bom se tum Canada. Captain of the side. Ona jibono Miller. Wa chin. 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Richard Lai, baby, I walk on it here. Walk on your pa. And you know, so I don't want to go. On a bush, I want no dumber call. On Gandazo, Yamavisa Bianiho. And Tiene San Ser Verna Water. Verna Water. And when you mean Verna Water, and Mamma Namim Bonsio, a San Sien Sunia, and Supa, and on as old tongue, old tongues your traffic him. And now say a nay, as one can say, be a woton suanima, he say a vena, a sun so is changing people's life. And no, Azal Paint, Azal Paint, Azal Paint, number one, and no, paint tobacco pe since 1925. Filippo, who see Dani Akacho say, and you be a Azal Paint. Yet Tiaza, Nick, there's a young near way. Yawoyang and Azal Paint, you know, there's a by him, and Tian one, no. A ye corner kick advantage according to my Amai Herzegovina. But now a branch and eternity lies it that be bono. And said, I knew one channel. A foul. Written lie. Nenimono. Or ye lie yam part.
1: I shall reference or the name of Bono. No, I'm a player. And so we shall replay now.
0: Obo player, I'm mobile. A ye freaky can call them out. And so about the Bonache, take away him. Go! Bosnia and Herzegovina. Oma to Atene de Kai. Oma Martina Casa. Me catch us and go away. Omo of fighting spirit. Here. Herzegovina for. Philippe.
1: Says.
0: Mama go panu nsa ye di
1: what am din sense so hwe nipa gu ho no ma o ma silence o mo na anya sem keto and I think that the goalkeeper players no they were caught ball watching o mo nyina hwe corner kick na ba ye no obi e jina ho hwe
0: but there was a push e wo inside the hole
1: yes there was all right but referee naji so ba ko heavy and they are fine and they indicate here say kwa ko hwe so what you say
0: Enti enei edi atukra
2: asempa from commentary emuta hot off
0: asempa 94.7 fm adum 106.3 canada 0 yes eko looks it watuat nano Adi ama Bosnia and Herzegovina. Wamu an LED at the moment. Enti Canada for Wambe Shia Mam for Unkwa Gu pa. Wam Ebe Shie Edi Egu A Enye Fediagro and Nibra Sopa and Ane Bosnia and Herzegovina Wamu Atuatna Edi Kain. 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

0: drink. 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And no, American for Eddie Amount. And son says, Sewunya, Bigo na. Jack, and no okokra. Bigo Energy. 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Ebebuau. Na Bigo Energy anytime, anywhere. Or say, share every moment with a bold taste. You love and one big energy in Tiura. Just a supermarket one cassette open big energy na and no ana gomwase a kuta great taste and a fe reflection experience. No, a ya noa and you do a kuma kama. Muan Casaun say yes and ne udem and ti bigo and no ana may come for any amount. O Pedudua Tua Cotua, Miss Low, Fred Ahuma Trufa Way, and was 0249 717777, and answer 0207036117, 0207063117. Big energy, big reflection moment. And no an American for Eddie Amount. Sunday, Bomadiada. Medica catch all say Azar, dear. Azar, number one. Azar paint. Azar paint. Azar paint. And no any painter. As I say, Otto. A son say, and nay, if you are doing Azar, would you paint two fee? Would you paint two hour? A year fee crana, utimidi. A desta, a bonsum. One can't be crowded bonsum, but they will power on one, and it's a feeling in an echo. Ain't he Azar painted here? A year number one. And then send a sample of visit Azar Chemical Industry, and they are our plot number 88, Spintest Road, Manette, Accra, Omeo, open the door to a cotton from 0555. 0555 333 3888
1: back woman to me and here a mama a money every brutal and nibre about my fan Canada and nibre about my fan so they say a ban walk up a Canada day oh we need that walk up a pass a Canada ever we need be that be and yes a trophy nimpo so no Philip walk on group no. Group na okwa ko tom so be winni match kwa na ya din dia ma Canada. Ani en se na ye ye che wo mokra ho.
2: O wi won batia we are father. Yeah.
1: Canada.
2: Na Ghana ye ye records at the World Cup no say apart from Senegal and Cameroon no. E bi if go most of the European countries we are ahead of them.
1: Enti senese Canada. O mu ekopiem e wo World Cup no mu pen. O mu ko ye na se ntimi amfa. In 1986, Mexico 86, Canada form Kobe. Soviet Union, France, Hungary, and Afe, Canada, and Omukopium. Omu we all group remind your point tobacco cra. Omu we cra from Omu we slam, a whole group in Omu winning match about cra. Pass Naba, Nancy Dabi, Bonnie and say, Canada say, Bonibium, Canada attorney, or pass no, and Timianco. Press upon presser. Canada for Nessie. 27 minutes that form a cabaco dia. Ah, walk up on the crowd, go Mazi, a winning match. March a crowd here. What a winning bid that. A face and a set cutter. 2022. 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a jumana momo and then Jonathan Kahumbi but no koko piemo why he did over to me be as over to me and go and answer that be emfa was not kind of my Juventus Bobocono ewo Italy brought me mo Jonathan David a ye free kick advantage the corner man omai Canada ba kumye ni ansa about pass no one ever answer that be ebuakam Miller kutabona wo ya no dia coach dey
3: asampa from commentary
1: o ye di over to me bia where you born in that chin answer that be born in there has Govina fun and some more Jonathan David was somebody born in him where you're very strong in one thing Jube a whole anna what didn't we make us a branton no a duba banana what called drought now go crown to me in Chevy Emma Jube for a boy about best at 3 goals be they are tossing nine panet in a bar and no more catching so when you born on couple panet and no call boss and
2: no from funny pressure
1: and no call boss and no and son or son so I'm back Jonathan David Ewa GV Asampa 94.7 FM Atom 106.3 live coming to net them Ewa Asida Takwa de Mediama Enso Ewa Takwa Ape Radio Asimfosu Nusu Dembebia 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
1: 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Dear Senesene. Focus technology. Oma darama. 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You know. 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Or say you be you. Okay. Nese no. I don't know. Pestodent dear. And they Bosnia and Herzegovina, our defense near solid. And Philippe, on se bibiano, our defense near some manager strong. And so our defense very strong. And no pani, and adjo anasa, no pani anumra. And we are saying so yen miyenu. Pestodent, wasi chianopa, nechi anumra. And kakawa ewo wasi bibiano, James ni bibiano. Ebeny ni nina.
2: So chianza na wada.
1: 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and be answer to me a conkain and t aguna so a drum potem bomuji event center and say name omunsu kutem dinin say the send nibre supa Canada phono and the press and ye be as on bit me at your moka and so nyadi et me echo but it's a semi-sa outdoor as some 94.7 from Adum 1 and 6.3 comment in the matches in United bro and a Canada and a Bosnia and Herzegovina. Namia Duma Senese 1 PM. 1 PM. A US Nafe Paraguay. And so Ebekoso. Enti Mun Senso. And it's a no enye for the agrocra. And it's a ninano. Emu Ebesi Adamai Saudon and so Elho. What's na Senese Katane Switzerland. And also Ebekoso and Afe Brazil and Morocco. Ninano Nese Ebetuja. 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Nabi Milani de Ujana. 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Eye Konaki ke Kodema Mila. 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Believe me, Mila no have you.
2: Yeah, Mila hasn't been bad. Eddie am Canada for no. I said, I can't say, the cross is not back caught to the right players. And I said, I better at least no. I'm so on the connecting now. I'm with the Enya goal. No. They haven't been bad in these 37 minutes of my book game. No. I'm on my pressing. No. So, share percentage wise, I'm winning more in terms of ball possession and all that. And so, I can't say, I'm better deliver. I'm better to Amukama a game. No. I I'm hoping that I'm going to utilize my chances now. I'm going to go.
1: 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Na Canada 4 air presser. Kapanati Ebeba. Answer your name. Hey, Dabi. Where do you go born in Chim? Philippe Anamebua.
2: Yeah, born in Chim.
1: Where do you born in Chim?
2: And they're pushing, you know, so could have been one. I mean, him say, they're back here via now. It's answer, o piano, I need to know when you're full blast of the ball. No, I said a Bosnia player. No, so.
1: Okay, into referee tell us we communicate with you and Tuasu. A corner kick according to Canada. A check with him. Wapim Nansubon and say press up on pressure. Press up on pressure na and nay Bosnia and Herzegovina. Omu and then we not pressing on den den den. You see a ball half. Half of power.
2: Even a kind of defense is not bow.
1: I've been on my room with him.
2: And he says, he's been pressure on Bosnia's since I see game now. But I can say I'm somebody to
1: Jonathan David Neko, Jonathan Cross, never announced that we'll win the corner kick. Asempa 94.7 FM, Adum 106.3. Pressure upon pressure. Pressure no ano eso. Enya pressure ketwa. Enu ani ekutem. Corner kick biem 38 minutes. Wofa etosumienu. Etekoyem. Wapim nanso ne Leon Miller from Hull City. Cross number. One ever was short no. And one day, corner Pedro Bond Bonachim. And another corner kick again. Matchway, wow, they toss over Betano. Who signed it up? Our Betano, our Chias Connects. Baby, Antina Betano, the dear. Fahon Tosso, never wow. Fahon Etosso, not ever wow. And your corner kick according to the Red Offer Canada. Assign the ball, assign. Pass knuckle, say the AC and I can intimidate. A Kubun Kumsan answer that we are clear for you. Na Herzegovina, Ediba, I could toss up a nail to a D.
2: HDD.
1: 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So this is a World Cup 2026. Radio commentary near the MO. Every match be a Ninjano. Yes, Yajinem. Yajinem. 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And Novena Water changing people's life. As in Ninjana Ekutem Omadaruma. And as Sampa 94.7 FM, Adum 106.3, yeah, they comment on Ebro, baby, I will be on. 41 minutes of action, Canada 0, Bosnia and Herzegovina 1. Anti Menandao, and Nibra Sopa, baby, I will be on Amayatunka. Baby, I will take comment on Obiano Amayatunka. Or 0245-001749. Now, Odi Abana Fe. Yama onsu won say yes. Walk up on the enemy and ehwiabom. Asempa 94.7 FM Adum 106.3 and afi Adum TV. Enemy na ehwiabom. Sene se ne Benghazi. 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Enche yebeko break. Akaba se 3 minutes. Na yakob break no aba. Ye to a game is still Bosnia and Herzegovina 0-1 Canada 0. Etekoyim wahuri entimiam fa asako dia tire afedie press na kwa entimiam fa akoye kikau no eno ene ho omate praka Herzegovina. The dragons are moving. Dragons neighbor. And so a twin advantage. Canada for no crab and yanker. Some more move forward, Kakra. Natural honor, aye, because a banner, sir. Bosnia and Herzegovina for a
3: perfect
1: one. Some one day.
2: Yes, I'm a very strong.
1: I'm one day, pa.
2: And I'm a sister, I'm born in F442, all right. But sir, I'm a defending into now, I'm a teacher, a general, a five. Now, I'm a six. The map to penetrate our defense, you know, I very, very difficult. The American Canadians,
1: you know, attend the Amamo about short nuts in Sudabe. No problem at all for goalkeeper Mazimi. No problem at all for Mazimi. Ansu and net pressure no elho. Afena Osina and his Govina for a move forward. I'm granted a quack culture. Inti ama Canada branted da form we wan hwere nyan ko twetwa ntwa bia waso bese yellow card ano dia bia ho amano no ai wan susu anko a branted na bobo no ewi he inti hun se Philippe na edi mano
2: yes
1: edi odi bechiro refin edi bechiro simple cry. I'm on to say yes. And say yeah. A brand anything at the Dimirovic. Dimirovic. On a code yellow card no. Inti and a Jerry Justice Bessie. Say wawa. Say wawa sa. And a Bosnian Herzegovina. Omu any abre. Say 1-0 nanya come to be back home. Omo ma Canada ensure mo anya hwede omo de omo ewini World Cup match pen nti omo ma kwan eye goal kick advantage the corner ma abrantan ti edi written lie written lie emuda horof oye adwuma no pa ene written lie adwuma wo ye wo Canada fo na chi wono eso. But I'm far go and my go no and no and from my oh and the ebre and a match there. Referee play must continue. Herzegovina omu move forward. Uber nimun kakanga kra a 18 about nim cross number and soon 10 times to Canada. Omo you born a few a far advantage. Eko Edema Amai Canada Se Nibra no wasulu papa Nansu e Nibra ensoja a brantani tede Tajon Buchana Ye chano ene yellow cars ni e flow yellow cars no e flow sa Jovo. 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Now, so there'll be no promoter for goalkeeper Mazimi. Goalkeeper Mazimi. Hey, at the time, and a year boy, and now, simple no time waste. As Sempa 94.7 FM Focus Technology, or since 1999, a banner simple no. Specialist are the some highly quality energy efficient and core friendly products designed for homes, any offices, any simple no outdoors space are and one focused technology on a product. Now, and some product in idea a more group in such a way say ah brands no a year XBZ Focus Costa and Afe Villante. Inti eno product ne die. omo bebre e ba ne se lighting solar system no smart lamps fans outdoor there's a many step down setup transformers pvc pipes electrical cables sockets switches afe pvc 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I tell you your quality and kettles outdoor irons outdoor rice cookers and blenders ni nyina dem so focus technology wo aso wo quality no ayade e wo so since 2018 no wo expand wo hiem bebre Africa 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

0: Yes, I am a BM Sampa 94.7 FM Atom 106.3 and yes, I Abba. Na shall I say Vena Sports Water say and a Bomodia da unse Vena dear and on a may come for Eddie amount. Ninjinane say so what jumum Oye Juma Warfield Babia will be an unya water. Na eban ensuo nso dia eno ane sports water eno ena me kamfo e di amon no su sugar bia nim open dudu atu akoton a fre 0249 0249 717777 0249 717777. Na sports water o se refresh your every move. 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A rinse was skin no emano a ye smooth a tosso gems be answer dear a fighty against inti ene he ebano alive super a ye available a wo rose lemon coconut aloe a ye vera antibacteria and a fee medicare and no a idea of a very affordable and long lasting anafi esanso eye available ewo bebia ubenya bi ato alive soap o se feel fresh feel alive inti alive soap dear obodi no ebetoso and one kaso bo unse 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Eye in kind. Mr. Lawson Herbal Mister. And to say delay man capsules. Ninny nano. And nubi and I saw copeto. Nafi it me a bow. And nay medicambo so edi amount. Say do the two. Do the two. Was in it me anu. Anopa. Any a ye enumre. And quad anin na kahun. Because what's our sentama? And no omu defend you omu. Into which I sent him. No more to me defend who ye.
1: But
0: no one say yes, and no. Enti anapomuchia. And you know what we are. No, I'm a monsu echi. Ninano, a pep student.
1: Thank you.
0: Pep student.
1: My chef and them frame.
0: Obriaboa.
1: Obriaboa and them frame. Manchiano.
0: And so catch him say, since you'll be free to go ever and don't know the kind. And you can't see ya.
1: Ubekachi.
0: A quan a sea, me makati. And to bring a boa, why no paddy? Udrufia, why few abu poesy on the new ya? Now the enumerated idea tosso, Ninano, a pep student. And then I make up at the amount. A son says, Sawunya, pep student na. Won't say, better than so sounds to the chusia. We almost say one more tosso come up. A tosso come up. Jemsy be a more be a was, you know, be a.
1: Na oni mse sawa sawa sawa sawa
0: sawa sawa sawa sawa sawa sawa sawa sawa sawa sawa sawa sawa sawa sawa sawa sawa sawa sawa sawa sawa sawa sawa sawa sawa sawa sawa sawa
1: sawa sawa
0: sawa sawa sawa sawa sawa sawa sawa sawa sawa sawa sawa sawa sawa sawa sawa sawa sawa sawa sawa sawa sawa sawa sawa sawa sawa sawa sawa sawa sawa sawa sawa sawa sawa sawa sawa sawa sawa sawa sawa sawa sawa sawa sawa sawa sawa sawa
1: sawa sawa sawa sawa sawa sawa sawa sawa sawa. So, why you do the two?
0: Why you do the two now? Oba and Pamo. And Tinin, I know, I am a pep student. What
1: do you say? Do the two in Zabaka. I become Rano.
0: Do the two, no. And no Abba Abesum. And T and A, who defends number solid dia. And ye do the two. Vena mineral water. Vena mineral water. Vena mineral water. A made for everyday refreshment. Vena. It's a clear. It sounds so enjoyable. Experience in womb. And it's a one gas and it's a unuma. Unum vena. Water. I won't say yes. And no one went down the way. It's here. If you need a day, you know. Oh, qua togu, can't let you be before nanum vena. Mineral water. And no na me come for edi amount. Se ni upe dudu e tu akoton a wode fre. 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And penning phone so etimi edin sauso. Vena mineral water refreshing lives every day. And no, make come for edi amount. Just a walk up and any woman. Walk up no. And no, anna, ye woman. Na walk up and one ye woman. Once a blasters and suji no conano walk up.
1: Oh.
0: Afe, send us a blasters id no conan so walk up. Bang bakua. 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
0: 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Koye business ewo UMB omo asoye sika no se so se de tie bia no wonnom enko didwa wonnom enko ye business na nei World Cup season ene ye womi unsu chusu na utusu bank na eye ba akope UMB ko bie o new 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do bebre bebo then so mo bebe no mo bebre de mayo
1: yes I say bofao
0: ei ene ochna ochna me na o adu ada mi kwa ko bi account ni bi UMB ah na me enhyira mo se maba na me enhyira mo onye mo kase pa se ni mabo ebe pim. Now, almost visit your site at www.myumbbank.com and also download the UMB Speed app from a Play Store and also Apple Store. Now, open account using your Ghana card in a minute. There's a one time, and then for details, there, Fred, and also contact a contact almost a center within best 24. Nessa awano kwan bia so would be bia op bia mbe de amon ewo 0302633988 into UMB Bank, a proud back in Ghana since 1972 and proud serving Ghana with the speed since 1972. UMB Bank dear omu eye champion omu eye number 1 ye kwa kofa second half no edia bro.

0: 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Abednego Komensa. And Abednego. SNA Newtown Zongo Rice. What do you say? Newtown Zongo Rice. Angola, no. And I G Babia Ewu. Inti Angola. Bemi enjoy peche. And you may Anna Abednego Medrie. And to Udru Accra Newtown opposite Total Police Station. No. Aye. Accra Newtown. A honomwa. Newtown Zongo Rice. Aye, super. So this is born in Kuta, Canada. The Red of Canada. But the pass not to all. And say, Watani, your piano show, ref is a play must continue. Abom say to Antimianko, Canada. So they say, Omu any abrese kwembiasu. And so muye bibi. Abo cross no. Whenever. And say, Bosnia. Or the bona question answer Canada for Amakwain. Canada Amakwain. Asempa 94.7 FM. Or see good work done. Bosnia will surely win this match. Watch out for a brand tenetade. Dino Dimirunrichi. I am La Posta former. Akim Buche and Odene de Eddie Abba Asampa 94.7 FM Canada supporters no Omutiasia enye ye Tennessee and Nea Minoka said ye a temporary hold up Essence Canada and Bosnia and Herzegovina Omo. Goalkeeper ba kwa kwa krasi. 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Ansuna Canada Brantano. No. Ono su oda from. 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Hey. Wasa Brantano. No. Oluwa seni ba goalkeeper no ninsa e kanbon ne de goalkeeper no ensa kanbon no enti ye hwe de abeko ekosie asempa 94.7 FM atom 106.3 sanisane jano ejnem ora Mr. Samuel Apiaje aka Batman I'm so kind. I see. Otie commenting every Germany. Germany. Abontenso. I want an Otie. Asampa 94.7 FM. 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Senesa Satina 1-0 against Canada. Press up on pressure. Pressure no ano adding. Or the pass not to announce that be Antimianko Fawa Kodema Canada Fawa advantage Eko Edema Canada our center circle Honomua or the Bona to Honoma Kama or here Branton and Jade Miller Wanya Leon Miller from Horse City Miller answer that be Miller Mila M. Makwain and Bosnia Fonso M. Makwain. A two in advantage, they call them Herzegovina and said Betano Verna Water, Verna Mineral Water, Azar Paint, Bigo Energy, UMB Bank, Pep Student, Pep Student, Omu Adaraba. Rush energy drink. Omo ekute mu Sansuna Sports Water, a Vim Energy Drink, Alive Soap, and of a Sigma Appliances, Fortune Spread, Lawson, and a Focus Technology. Oma Darama, and near the commentary, Emmao, El Baby Awobia. Atuwa ni bana atuwa ni makama nansi dhabi. Bosti ya wa makwain. Wamu amakwain sani sende. 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Yosu omu nya. Omu first winner. First winner. Ebebu omu ye pa pa pa pa pa pa pa pa. Essence only host nation Airbo, Canada Airbo. Na utimi ayen ho adwuma dia. Na ese no anono. Okwaduo eno ana wo ko no. Eye forward according to Canada. Forward advantage according to Canada rather. And Sampa 94.7 FM Canada. Where is this some we had dwini nyo magu? Pass nako. Now so bet me about cross na chimana. And say what turn it. Or the pass na mano. Canada. That should have what a goodness. Ay my goodness. Save na no soon. Super save. Defender no. We save. Bosnia. Pa pa pa pa pa pa pa pa. What a save. Bon a save you. A save you. And a captain on the side. A koko save bono. And the amane Canada for pressure domoso. Wamu ewo group B. With Bosnia and Herzegovina. Qatar and afe Switzerland. Pass nako when timi enyina no abom save tum edia chim nanso advantage advantage my goodness what a save from goalkeeper Mazimi has Govina nearly get the second goal ne die almost a tomu wie Nanzo so goalkeeper Mazimi anya bono Mazimi bono anya Mazimi entimi anya bono but a corner kick advantage according to them Canada one more to one in TTM. But the pass Nico, Jonathan, answer that be Jonathan David, or Pim, or Pimenko, or Fayanya, Jonathan David, according to you, man, I said, you know, aye, or Pimenko, Asempa 94.7 FM, Atum 106.3. Canada for Yabia 55 minutes. Now soon kunim die Emma Filippo.
1: Yes, body the mabo. We percentage wise first half no come on 54%. Emma Bosnia anya 27. It says omo bo larger chunk of the game. Now so many when you go in film. Bosnia on the opportunity to near eye corner no and the she go. Second half same. Our mom pressure no all right, but I can't say put all my ideas together. I'm going to be near a goal, and that is what they are lacking. Now someone when the year that somebody on the side don't say yeah, I'm going to say yeah. Now the 1-0 now upon. They say at least no. I'm on top of us, especially when they get to the final third of the pitch. Now at least no meet me at the Wamuka. Then I'm going to say yeah, I'm best saying you back with for a winner. I bet me be floodgates in terms of. I'm a qualification. Some born in Sierra Dia, a bedding, so meet me at the canoe.
0: Some born in Sierra Dia bedding, so meet me at the canoe. ano. Rafi Talo from Argentina. Ono Nigeria game nim hostness in first match. Hey, ya tonsium. Hostness in the first match, ni ya tonsium. What do you say, Canada, the first time all host you? World Cup, ni. Eban is a World Cup hosting Nidia. Europe 4 kuta 11. Italy hosting it 2 times. France hosting it 2 times. Germany 1. Emra no aye where Germany no was I host here. And Chinidia Koye 2. England hosting 1, 1966. Switzerland hosting 1, 54. And Sweden 1958. Afe Spain aye 1982. Enti Europe there. Eban is a World Cup hosting na omukuta 11. Sansu ana Comibo. Aye Southern America for omukuta 5. Brazil hosting it 2 times. 1950 and afe 2014. Chile hosting 1. And Argentina also hosting 1. That was 1978. Uruguay 1930. Enti eno. Asempa 94.7 FM. Konaki kekodema Bosnia and Herzegovina. Konaki kekodema omo. But it's like CONCACAF. Eno. Aye, North and Central America, including Caribbean. Omo e hostu NF4. US ni second time in the year. Our di hostu. Senese US hosting 1994. US 94. And then they were doing a come into 2 times. Mexico hosting 2 times. And on 1970 and 1986. Mexico, a banise, woke up in hosting now. Wojina na supa. Omfen Niagro. And I was saying Abumbim. Canada, the first time in ye. Oh, yes.
1: Mexico, I'm here first.

0: Brazil abe fo baako ana Argentina abe fo baako bana kuta Canada Asia de omo host to ni nyina ne se South Korea na afi Japan kabo mu e host 1 ana Qatar ko host 2 baako Africa e baako pe 2010 Oceania fo de host bi da nti eno eno no
1: I'm remember
0: Asampa 94.7 FM is still 1-0 against Canada. Eye 1-0 according to Canada. Pressure no. Upon pressure. And Nibra Supa. And Nene Ababata Nibra and Soja. And Nibra and Soja. And Ti Ama Canada for Nenyabre. Canada. Om any abre papa pamutifie na jiegua ehu o Canada for ayen sakaye ahai om ayen sakaye enna branten so abobo Canada from Miller anafe Miller Ephraim Liam Miller Ephraim and teach any send back tenno. What's the money? Na sign it up. Na nya bonus ewom. Na fe fire juma. Jonathan David on so free. Nti ne said the abano. Ali Ahmed Abba. Samsung and Bigo Energy. Bigo say and so your refreshment moment na aye big. Azar paint number one. Since 1925, Sanso NNA Osi do the two. A ye pep student, do the two. Pep student, do the two. A ye enumere, an opani enumere. He said they walk up into Philippe. Ye di NNC ye point ani akwa enumere. An opani asahendi ye ye ye ye ye walk up kasa bibri. Ana dini na ye enumere zi efi. Nti ebetwiada kama kama pa with defense no and say yes solid defense near solid and tna pep student or defend no was no or defend the kama about miss male el baby a Ras energy drink be bold or cbu sports water don't just play dominate don't just play dominate anti sports water dear numsio papa ensure papa mouth and tom vim energy drink vim day inside alive soap feel fresh feel air fresh papa 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your quality life
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0: as some 94.7 FM a goal kick advantage Bosianes Govina Bonachim Asambe de Bonkonsu Rev is a play must continue what you wanna come and Timianko what turn of you pass Nafu Bunkunsu Canada Omuneko a twin advantage the way has Govina for any abre so 1-0 idea Ombe defend it Omunyambe Sandy be a peso watching the one ever pass Nako now Sudabe and say about short Natchim and Timianko hey. Chief Nuno Bra Penny who's a body nation and T and your body kitwa and that's a pass Nekoya ne shorten a Rema and Kavlibe Kago bet Miamba.
1: Yeah, but now I'm wondering, shouldn't you? But I wonder why when your opportunity was that area, no all options are bet me. I was a crap with the player. Then, Conway and your opportunity in Abuashi. But unfortunately, no, per se.

0: Bujana, or shall on our cluster of legs and so oh, when you are a bit prevented, so between my bobo and a bony. I'm a went to me, I'm born. Send yourself out of the Benyagulu. The Canadians no born in the year, or my bo. So share percentage wise, I'm no moody kind. Omunya possession, they are good and everything, but I can say, I'm do the final third now. On the man account to Agun Beba. Now, what the that from Kabako? It is what trend one name for the air. I say, at least with me, I try to the 80 feet. And also, I'm on here now. They want to walk the ball, no? So I'm back over a minute. And I said, please don't meet me. Now, maybe they are hearing me, you know, how much I say, above each to say, at least don't bring your opportunity. There at your Mukana. And now, it was 65 minutes, you know. And so much me and suppose we need game in Quadia. To see and go to the 70th in the body, so much me take a canoe. Now, the next 20 minutes never canoe. No major no sooner or more there, say, on beating me, I a goa, and remember a winner now. This is an opening gamer who old boss in front of home fans. Finipa, Babu Guniano, about 90% Canadians in the Guanama air born, and they must not disappoint them.
1: A banner sign as a walk up in a crown and ah, yeah, boy, home match. First match, a power opening game with your crew.
0: And you're not playing Brazil. Only and you're a casifoni being a bossa. Bosnia, the at least, no. Only the pedigree, no, equal. The first time you're in Musha at the World Cup, and you say, we want now go home, Nipuno, and they say, we show Bobre.
1: A sort of Bobre, 18 year Bosnum. And so, what's here? I'm a club on the Bonafio. I'm saying, nay, I'm a year beer, don't bet me beer, sir. I'm betting me at your mocker. At Sampa 94.7 FM, at Dom 106.3. Ya Pimsu beer, still Canada for a Kabakwa. Bosnia and Herzegovina, sir, I'm on 66 minutes as at now. I'm going to enter Canada. I'm going to be a Ramana. We're pass Naba. Nansu a clear the Achimu. Born and say, a body at two baby cry. A twin advantage called him a Bosnia and Herzegovina. I tell you, Herzegovina Fono, a banner defense, Amubua. Wamu e defending ye papa. And amu performance na enya bad. Yos, amu kuta plesa. Amu bought the lines of Saka 04. Benfica ama Didik. Onu obo Benfica. Advantage according ma. Bosnia. Nansu dabi. And say, wamu sign ajiboni bi 18 bosnum. Wabom se tum. Whenever no puma top of goalkeeper Mazimi ato di ato watching and they Canada omu air double abo pass nentimi anko answer that be a foul call them a foul advantage call them a Branton it here they Oluwa Seni pressure upon pressure. Pressa and they Omondia to Canada for Omondia to Bosnia and Govina for Nasuno and yet Pressa Ketua Captain of the side no air seed. I was Nakadema Atlanta. So just imagine we're piano sure. A forward advantage called him a captain of the side, Seed. And a hydration break, and a woman, and a cooling break, no. Ewa, Canada for no. I want to be in your hey. One more entity in your hey, Philippe. Pressa Domosupa.
0: Yes, especially the Daomoso in Osha Bono, so I'm not about to do a part. They have seen more of the game, of the ball. To say, I'm not with you, I'm not right, but I can say, a bit pay off in terms of better results, in terms of some basic goal. And then also, no Muntimeniano. Ninja Muntimeniano, no, so not just or the amu do amu multiply ewe ni muho. Then they end up so be a chunchu and a young kwanemu. In terms of amu passable no crampuna in getting the right your friend is saying chemistry need to even score no. I have problem amu amu. In terms of amu to amu boasikeke. Na obi am position who ye. And when you get to the 18 yard box, no, I'm going to try some bubble shots in the free tree. Unlike some people say, I'm going to from the 6 yard box, no, they still want to pass the ball. And with some feeble kicks be in the 6 yard box, no, they must just improve on it now. I'm making sure that I'm going to see what I'm going to do. But Canada says, around the 70th minute, 75th minute, no more to me and take away there. Then it means that ABA, Bosnia phone, be making sure that they'll guard against the arm and make sure that. Ombenya this win na so munya this win if you munya a bit difficult am Canada so ombenya advance from the group and they bear very big blow into my attendance for the rest of the games no cry in Canada no so e bia na akwa affect attendance dey am FIFA so into they must make sure at least this game no a draw even from this game will not be bad for them there so munya mun kekepe na at least no ombenya no and even at least go ahead to win this very game.
1: Anya, dear Chenye, Felipe, Anya, Yako breaky dear. Unse, Yansu, a year bagim near the ever fear near the ever Munano. Aha, bread near dear Nancy, Kutekutayano, Ninina, dear, and Nation the same. Fortune spread, Abbe Boyem, Papa, Osimin, can't you say? Say, we a bread seller, Oton bread, Oton tea. There's a shop owner, and name is Snow, and say, be a war or shop war. Oh, Tom Bread, and say, be a hope. Oh, Tom Tia, Philippe, and say, be a
0: hope.
1: Yes. Because, dear, I a very delicious and affordable spread for the family. What does all talk about? You have a tunnel, bread, and the faith for more. That's a new hand moody.
0: As a parent, we are soon going to be fun
1: to feel. Oh,
0: maybe Kuskua. Na omode asho munye mama
1: se yewo ye no ahoduo bebere na yewo 12 kilos yewo aye 12 aye gram ani ye san 250 gram ye san ewo 440 gram and 90 inti ene Philippe eno ane se obo moden a atobi dia kotufie aye smooth creamy. I sense a sound sweet and proudly made Gan a year and a day a the bread name, crackers name, pancakes name, said the cake can be a dear Miss Domo Muntobi. Na a yummy, delicious, always on point. Fortune spread and no and I may come for any amount. And nay, ya sign every. Hydration break no aba, cooling break no aba. Esto Canada. Wamu eda from a cat back wamu empty me empty. Pressure upon pressure. Pressure no ano esu. A ye fawa ko editia Canada. Enti ama Canada jersey number 8. Felipe, frustration here, you're setting in. Well, just
0: You're frustrated. Meanwhile, I could see any pan 19 on the back. And.
1: Hey!
0: Go for it. Go for it, you know.
1: Aye. Alfonso Davis. What's in the baby cry? Now, I'm going to pow. I'm coaching this in the only player, what's a good, the Amamo walk up. What the bench? You about 73 minutes. What the bench? I mean about 73 minutes. Oh, you mean you no credit? Ebasadia. They say having.
0: And I have seen a sign of one of the players now, Obemuno, Edema the players on the field of play, and that's how coaches know. I'm passing on information to our players on the field of play, and I can tell me say why sign no and why nsa no four no and why back e won finfin back no won finfin che say maybe the four the must make sure say if they are not on the ball the three of them must be chasing the ball whilst one person is resting and now say if they are on the ball then that three of them must be going first one is behind, they take a guard against any eventuality. And that's what it means in terms of what the signer player and the chair and the colleague no bear.
1: 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Goal kick in Tantamso. Bosnia and Herzegovina. Motubana Chemo. 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Back to Herzegovina Phobium. Afe Canada Baby Aduno. Oya and Fa. Semfadia. And ye. There's a when if anyone and a Quabas and be a peso. Ye best sign ADB a peso pa. But the pass not to all. You see the quite today. And they say, I'm bombo. Sabaku Tomuse Kim. And no one no. There's a power ne ekutomono. And your pocket wa. Omo e spread it at the sedia. When ya fortune spread no. Spread the kosa. Spread the koba biya. What the bottom batch they come on. Back to Nansu Dabi. Entimi Anko. A fair match in Mwadin. A mad match no. Emu Ayati Edi Amano. Enibrepa. 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a ye peke tre anase duba bia etumi peke third best place team na Filippo o first match uti vie mi ye sewa
0: sewa and Switzerland e be difficult so betimi ashes play out
1: there's a Canada it is Africa mpota ma baby e be kase aban na bo manika agu pama 28,000 no o ma trem e ko 48,000
0: and about 80% of Nipe own
1: yes.
0: Canadians.
1: Asempa 94.7 FM. Canada. Sande bona kwetide. Pressure upon pressure. And Nibirano. Wamuya Mfa. Canada ya Nibirano Mfa. Pass Nako. One about shot. Go! Apprentice and it's here. Lauren. Lauren. Martina Casa. Canada won. Canada won. Bosnia and Herzegovina. One. A fair enjoyment number. A fair no more Germany. Over 1.5. I hate it. Aha and a person S E M I went the whole off. Asempa 94.7 FM. Ebana outside the other being outside. That be Philippe into it in your outside. And yeah, outside the crowd.
0: A very beautiful goal.
1: Yes.
0: And so share situation. No
1: Larin from Feyenoord.
0: Wow.
1: On senior bad team.
0: Yes.
1: Final though. On say promise a crown now, but then you more promise. Then you have a kutuza. Promise I compel you from Union St. Gallen.
0: Okay, you know Senegal, we about Champions League.
1: Yeah. And team no ka say Feyenoord abrante no aba betika na mo mo. Hey, 1-1. Asempa 94.7 FM. 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And yes, going astand. Enti aye 1-1 asat now. 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Betano. Verna Mineral Water. Canada Neko, our pass now should be. And to me, Uncle Azar Paint, number one since 1922. Biko Energy, or say big reflection moment. Sanso, and a UMB Bank, UMB, proudly serving Ghana with spirit since 1972. 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Pep Student. Or see, do the tool with Pep Student. Brush every morning and evening. And Tiene James Bia. And what was in him, Kakawa Bia Wom. Pep Student say, Bomadin. So many do the tool. Do the two. A bit defend you ye. They said the NA, a defender Canada for you. Rush energy drink. Be bold. Be you. Sportswear. And now simple no. Sports water. Don't just play. Dominate. Sports water. Don't just play. Dominate. Vim energy drink, or see Vim de inside. Alive soap. Obadi number toswa, and one alive. Obadi no enke kamo biya weni no. 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Lawson Herber, Mr. And Afi ni Lord K. Herber, Mr. Papa. Sansu. And Lawson, delayed man capsules. Lawson, delayed man capsules. Yes. Ben man be jina ne naso peme abojuma. Focus technology. Oti focus on your quality life. And your ma papa kwa ana omu edi aba. 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NTNA. Senator Canada 2 Omoka 84 minutes. Enti Newtown Zongo Rice. 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Ah, what the bro? One time. 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Our car new town. Opposite Total Filling Station. 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Oye brutal. Asempa 94.7 FM. Sene sene World Cup commentary idiot. Yeni Angola na ifiabum. What do you have here? The Popo Morty. Filipe. Game no air 1-1. 85 minutes. Affair now mine Canada. In World Cup, I'm on third time only. What's the second goal?
0: And show how I'm lucky, maybe I'm lucky talent. The son say when your opportunity are called World Cup, who called the crowd 86? Who called first one crown? Who called 86? Now call 86. No, now it be seen there. Never know. I shall go to swim. You know, natural say a crono a lucky talent. Yes, you will be busuaha. Nka mbra am bese se bi mfa nkwe na mfa nko nko augmenting mu squad se na be at least no mu modern bo e be conquer. But let me come to this very game. Na mka se amatika no na so e bi amacha dodo in terms of say omo de betika no so is answer to here the kind of game Bosnia for the airbo they can easily guard against e bi make sure say game no be end draw. And commission a bit early kakra e wi make say make mom pressure no mo dey more mo fit game na chance na maybe ya omo dey babet a second goal at the account but time I go the buy there 79 minutes and I go the buy now ya bo 86 minutes Bosnia for no can defend well and make sure say second goal no intimi emba emfa ma Canadians no na so show mo style of play na I'm with me defending so keep pressure no and go on a counter no. Maybe they can even go ahead and get a counter. As I say, all the Canadians no pressure no more than moment. So many na eko kugu
1: omo go po no anymore.
0: So much many any counter of a break be ano. Ebi ana omo kupo no. It's me that I a second goa. I'm beating me at the winning game no. And Canada must be very careful. So at least no. Even a draw, we'll see them. We put them safer than some may lose game.
1: Enti a draw no ebema Canada for other ye than sir ebe ye lose you pa de business ni nyina be say
0: be hajun pa
1: business be say pa business enso ebe say ebe sa na ahajun ebe sa na se hajun asempa 94.7 FM Atom 106.3 Autopass Nato Canada Womu and Eba Asen Sakaya coach in ANO Ebua Canada Fono Bakumin Mensa Omonim Home Manon Suazo Sunwa and Yagro Pass Naba Wadatim One Aquaco Finance Dabi Obi and Timmy Anquankofa Asempa 94.7 FM A branch and a tree a Chanacho. I'm so any. I won't say a beco go dear. There's an uncle corner. A beco go dear. Uncle corner. 88 minutes. Sima at your watch and watch it. 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Martin M. Ayatin. Ediama, two teams in the. Oko entimi amfa Bosnia and Herzegovina say anso entimi amfa Canada ti omoka ye hwe de ebeko ekowie ebre no kwa na ekọ eye forward advantage code ma forward advantage ekọ edema oman Canada. Forward advantage according to Canada. Asempa 94.7 FM. Atom 106.3. It's in March, no? Yeah, March. 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Emma Osorio Onu an Abba Osorio Abba Abesim March no emu Erden Jonathan Osorio Sinakai de Toronto FC Ene Ravi se play must continue Canada Pass Nako Nansudabi Eye Fawa Koditia Canada Fawa Koditia Canada
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1: 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Obebere Bruta Asempa 94.7 FM Atom 106.3 It live from Antinene Erebro Babia Wobia Ejano Etiatuo Ewo Babia Ukutambia Ejano Etem Asempa from commentary Wapim Answer Abbey Nanso enei Philip
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0: 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A bookable offense.
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0: I'm going to add in the Atuaki Kakeka. I'm
1: going to add in the Atuaki Kakeka. I'm going to add in the Atuaki Kakeka. Asempa 94.7 FM. And a Rosen. And members in the Francis Afote Mensa, Francis Afote Mensa, CEO NMA Rancis FC. Then after five, Canada for no anya we komunya draw crana. That's a Edia Ebesu. Ebesu on baby abitan se bibi ado wia. Yeah, after five na baya juma. Francis Afote Mensa, the Superman. Fantastic good evening enko emfama all the members and the workers in nyina bon ekuta canada womu anade bon eko pass na to canada nkurimdie na meba na etie ko wiem nanso no promoter baby odebon e fire no there's one fam fa ye
0: too obvious. I didn't go. It's an initia.
1: Keep on look at them.
0: Too obvious. I didn't
1: go. Look at them. Look at them. Look at them. Asampa 94.7 FM. Yet a smam, Marco in Siena Toso. 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
0: Yabonayo. 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
1: Aye. Babi bia betimi asi. Bibia betimi asi. Afe Bosnia and Herzegovina. Omo esanya ekwa de asi etimi defend. Enti ebana sa akau bia matches 2-2 against Switzerland and afe against Qatar. And when I'm born say yes. Emu edin pass nako. Go Nibebohana, Canada, Canada, my goodness. That should have been the winning goal for Canada.
0: Canada.
1: Oh!
0: Am I at the world of Mabo? Am I at the power? But Bosnia, so I defend it very, very well.
1: Yeah.
0: I want to defend it, papa, papa, papa.
1: Solid defense. Now you say Bosnia, Fono. Omo eye pep student. Pep student. Omo defend ye. What do you say? Nkaka obi ene ho. Watane. Cross never bana. Nansu dabi. Went to me uncle Revi say sorry. Revi say I'm sorry. And look at that.
0: The goal scorer.
1: Goal scorer no.
0: Another opportunity, similar style of this year going now, Bill.
1: Lauren, but no, some block here.
0: Yes.
1: A Bible to block here. Asampa 94.7 FM. In the game, we have a game. Asampa 94.7 FM. We game no. By 20 seconds. 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
1: Nantemu star via Ababa Fronuana.
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3: 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So,
5: you dream me, Dan, I say, you know, Waman on it. 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You almost will know. Yes, you are here. 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
6: Memory Debia, a bonusia, a pemusia, a question of what a change lay your home, our approach, said the Yakuhu, any diabetrufi, the hum, near her, the ye, near the abba, the enyano, and you can say, ye,
5: Zenaja say. 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
7: Robert Davy, make us free Germany.
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7: 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Womu cram after program no after project in my mama.
3: 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And Boganie Abrochin Komoni.
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0: World Cup fever no abo na Electroland Ghana Limited e di stadium ni je ni e ba ofi we dey ya tix ni amani nyina so ye pese wo go bia pefe na wet me abaje won so asa wuti stadium hobby and enti ni 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
2: 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Na senise, mante tosu miyansa abba na yueye, ewo FIFA World Cup 2026. Sese, yanyan 2 matches, ewo Mexico. Na yanyan 1 match, ewo Canada. 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Na unu mse World Cup ya yeboi. 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Na World Cup ya yeboi die. 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E wo krode ma. Anansi wo die. Bebiya ye tuntong sa nyomo ni njina anu. Udu wan ma ope. Kase ope. E ye Sigma die anu. E nuna ope. E nuna ni te. E nuna air condition ni njina anansu. And the boy ye fridge in a kama. Umbo in a dear and ope. Na said it. When a Sigma appliances officially partner with Ghana TVET services. What ya say? 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Kama kama pa. Nti ene bomodia da say a portion of every single purchase beyond directly. 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El bakteno. 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Vena Water. Changing people's life. Azar Paint. Number one since 1925. Odano painting bia estate developers ne it's a mua musi dani ya in bibia uko handa also kokoto paint for paint with them nye paint bia eye aza number one big energy big reflection moment and UMB bank or see UMB proudly serving Ghana with speed since 1972. Official banking partner for GFNFA Ghana Blasters. Pep Student. Was he do the two with Pep Student. Ube defend ye. Ote ase ye. Ano panwe chichi wasi with Pep Student. And yumre and sujichi wasi. 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No, and as I said, onum Vim energy drink, Vim day inside, alive soap, or see feel fresh and Sigma appliances. Yes, great possibilities. Fortune spread, yummy, delicious, always on point. 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Focus on your quality life. Omo Adarama. Na enaye Friday. What do you say? Enaye Friday. Walk up on your koso. Inti bibia de dem. Na sana sa diye tiye niye. 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Sana se. Seahorse. Ultra cool coolant and I may come for Eddie Amon. Correct coolant, Mr. Dear. And one Seahorse ultra cool coolant. Other say 50 by 50 and now 33 by 67. Seahorse ultra cool coolant. And no, and I may come for Eddie Amon. Come up. It is also important. And they will vehicle no say a private commercial nasa truck and as a bus ninya Seahorse or taku coolant no and I may come for Eddie amount say heavy light duty and asem no heavy duty cars engines ninya de Seahorse or taku coolant and no na may come for Eddie amount knowing your engine type no ebuaw emma uchisu the right or taku coolant and one is Seahorse. And then I may come for Eddie Amon. And they, subs are who doing you now? Udrema, Ness, Ubina be Elho. Subs are who doing you now, Udrema, Ebi Elho. Na, Udrema saw Kansi and Ness, a Batman. Hunina, Ebusu Elho. Oko Kasua, Takradi, Kumasi, Tema, Bebiadi, Seahorse, or Taku Kulant, Ebu Elho. For 0244 577, 0244 577 0544-0554-559 and I say 0544-0544-133-169. Seahorse Otaku coolant. The right additive makes the right coolant. And Power Specialist Herbal Hospital. Power Specialist Herbal Hospital. Dear Tini. Osi. Udu Power Specialist Herbal Hospital. So ya. I'm gonna say ya dia udu bibidi. Hepatitis B. A C D ni. Dear keka hunyina. Fakwa dino. 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Fako dying, Power Specialist Herbal Hospital. One more kabenya of ACP, Main Road. 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

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World Cup, idea. Also, kwa naso ye koto Smart TV, Samsung, TCL, Nasco, from 699 Ghana cities. 699 Ghana cities. 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Nane Electoral Ghana say World Cup no and so hon mua there's a so ultimate upgrade we increase and no more baby air condition and afi air coolers ni na refrigerators ni chest freezers ni washing 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Electoral Ghana bringing the stadium home. There's a nuano na or the abefi now. So, who say yes, you know, and then suit them come up at the amount. Maybe answer it to me a con kind ye the attenia siko sika. I do my family fear quansu siko sika baby drew and one say from Monday to Friday. Jack, no watcher. And your *281# *281# Not for what select option one. 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And no with them simple. Abi, where there? And your long talk be ya. And so them every Friday be ya. And from Monday to Friday draw them. And so a year a juma. A year big payday on Adum FM. Remember say. 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So, Sika, or si Chanedi, Mpuwi, Nade, Ena, Ope. The Etienia Semperfem Papa Ayuko, my father, my hero. Ebushavo, Ese, Encheni, Edi, Ema, Menum, Edie. We aye papa mudio nti asempefem ye tini Father's Day and asempefem si yen celebrity aye e papa nom because omo ye heroes especially your father's ne de ese de eni kwanse ye di omo agro record a voice note what ya say nansen ne ko 0531 02 9795 record the call na ene wankasan adiama o papa yamo change your life ne nyoma e within 1 minute voice note dia wa ye dia ma na fi obmoden asen e di abaka makama pa na the most touching story is a ja e jina na naso ah eyempo no egu awosin asen eye enika no as a father's need there. Omo receive special recognition doing Papa Ayuko Grand's Buffet. The Grand Buffet, no. 2026. Ewo Aviation Social Center. Father's Day. Nti. Entrimchain. 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Sani. Nafi Fabra. My father, my hero. Asampe FM, Papa Ayuko is sponsored. Probably sponsored by Syntest Tank. Aye strong, aye tough. Mr. Q, be a rare man. Franco Trading Enterprise. So, phones, Papa Fee, and Ready Vitamin.

0: 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Gomwa jaman this is a dozen ye sene se Canada omu ene Bosnia ene Zgovina ena isia e ema game no ende 1-1 e ugubi nti eno no match no die ekoko wye no na de popo moti Filipe ena menene ebedi ejumai nti non kwamba pawon sima edionu enkron ona asempa 94.7 FM. 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

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I'm Joshua of Ketchen fame. Yo, I'm endorsing this beautiful one because every day I chit is the girl show on Asempa. Yo, with my G, my girl Bella. 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Bella say, oh, every Friday is going down. Yo, tune in and make it happen. 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

0: Yo, hello everyone, this is KCHE Kitchen. 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
1: It do maybe a and say, like, Neniko and G, them are moved you because. Me the sex may handle the day. Ntiyama is ya jin. Every friend say timetable. Every man did ya one. Every man did ya one. But me no comfortable.
2: The whole week, the Monday one. Hey, me no obre. See what is say? Say timetable new DMU. Oya friend on whole tie and there.
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2: 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I wasn't call record it no. 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
1: My recording da.
2: 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Actually say no timetable would die mu yesere no.
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2: The whole week, the Monday you one. Hey, me no obre. See what is say? Say timetable new DMU. Oya friend on whole tie and there.
1: Mu de party de wada kura.
2: Wada. I wasn't call record it no. But na kwachu Facebook na.
1: My recording da.
2: Good, good. Actually say no timetable wo DMU yesere no.
1: They say or da o na miss me near me phone, no so me near phone. Me who say like a domi company or rest my farm at my machine me oh I am it sabre. 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
2: ebe oh me patcho en fanichi unen en casa en fanichi
4: unya bia wo unya bia wo.
5: Hello Bella.
2: Yes darling.
5: You're going to take
2: unt opriu uji say na wapi. Ubeya sana wapi na abotire mami. Ah, girls. Uze wapi? Megaja uze ubepi. Hello. Girls. Eya woya. And then military for your journey in half Allah. You need to come.
6: Oh, when you know, dear, I'm a mirror home.
2: A day.
6: I'm someone. That man moved to for 8 years in Chester. Only mean that man is home bad.
2: Mentias here, oh, no wonder my home mother.
6: Damn it. I saw no better. I said, oh, for so or so. Also, I'm going to come up with a boyfriend at our bread. Ding. Oh, Basta. We are fast with the only shade, or no better by force, right? Or kissing on your shoe, my soul, and your shoe, and one of the other. Now, what's on a position when I want me to have an honor of the same? No, I'm telling you the other.
2: Contain how many minutes?
6: 1 minute to 2 hours.
2: A minute, I will break. Girls.
5: Yeah, I am with ya.
2: Oh, yeah, too far. But I told you, maybe I can say, if
5: you did.
2: Girls.
5: Obiani,
2: why? girls.
5: Oh, me mean can I get this one?
2: Girls. Girls. girls, no one just say you cremu chuche, but when you say you're a band or so, girls, we are doing puna. Hey, and the producer, I'm all thumbs up. Michael, Bibi Aboko.
5: Oh, Aboko. Michael, when the killing vibe no well.
2: Uchra.
5: Ah, when the too much.
2: Uchra.
5: Ah, anything I do, In the every Friday we meet you. Every Friday by your present.
2: Namin Shaw Michael.
3: A Semper every
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7: Ah, now tear na baby of four.
8: You don't make her sure.
7: Hey, girls, hey,
8: girls. Girls, girls. In me. In somewhere. Your
7: curriculum.
8: Your curriculum.
7: Chich. Hey, Obi at sofa.
8: Obi at sofa.
7: Obi at sofa.
8: Obi Jet.
7: Ayo.
8: Ayo.
7: Ayo.
8: Ayo. Bella the all-rounder. Bella the all-rounder. The all-rounder. The all-rounder. Agrobaso, if you're not pa. Agroyede, if you're not Jew. Girls go show so free as Sempa. 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A Sempa, a Sempa. Bella the all-rounder. Bella the all-rounder. The all-rounder. The all-rounder. Agrobaso, if you're no pa. Agroyede, if you're not Jew. Girls go show so free as Sempa. Girls go show so free as Sempa. A Sempa. A Sempa. 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Ye Kremu. Ye Kremu. Chi Chi. Obiat Super. Ayo. Ayo. Ayo. Yeah.
2: Delis. Mama Aquaba. And let me hold a pump of money. See where I do bunny dinner.
4: And you must keep what?
2: Must keep him more money.
4: And that dear may buy Moskintin and that dear. Now, no human who famano. They be asking me kinds of medibeman.
3: And
4: that dear Mosky. Willy medibeman.
2: For the channel.
4: Ah,
2: Mosky,
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0: Na yedi enijeni ahumikani ahunkikebi. 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

0: 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Hey, wo yoba ala ukunu. Nonko have a fun. This is the time. Wouldn't be my main car say asempa 94.7 FM. Aha. And matches ne kosunina. Entie babya. Meant you knew radio nin to babya. Wouldn't say ban the sports di agrikensia dia dia dia. Young canchero. And one year sempa 94.7. 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Prof Wallace mo Dotman eya bedi nego mu international mamutuetua mu wo ho Moski buami tese Kobistone jinemu what you say Anita jinemu Nanama jinemu tese Ala Tula jinemu Maestro jinemu na we aha oh, pretty old radio, no, you got to him. 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Now, honey, and mo mobile to chunk, come what I say. 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Utifia, Jumemun Pona, Winya, Quenya, and Shet television now. Utium, Comona, ye dear, ye what is idea, washe, because ye said the chunk for Nini Trow. Ma who be bea you poo, Miss Row. 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Match ni be kone wye ya na World Cup ni be kone wye ya no. 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
2: Emi se anaju US bebo ni di.
0: US bebo.
2: Ya machi yon mebo. Afino me yo pinse yon.
0: Ti predict.
2: Oh. US match ni
0: jamii. Asante za US ndio very strong.
2: Anya mucho over 1 point and over 1.5. Same match no mucho over 1.5.
0: Okay 1.5 and over just say.
2: Two goals be mu. I don't know the game. Two goals be mu.
0: Two goals be mu. Yeah. Against aye why na ehye, why na win.
2: Oh, the mechanics I don't know game. Two
0: US.
2: Games. US beshe 2.
0: US beshe 2. But over here, Mustati bet ni cho ya. When China match ni cause na utwa yesi enye ejuma. Yes, he go ni bana wu chenye. I feel a mission. I want to be part.
2: It's say I don't want to mean chasing.
0: Would they have up an archie, Mojanka, no catacatacatacat? Mef Mianca's a mefreke, do an amini de Duncomo. Kedra Chemi said, yeah, met you trabet in a minim say ABC fan ABC game be woho. Aye, ladies, time a die so ABC fan game figure number be our bebo from alphabet in na be our bebo biano. I think we have numbers by 5 to 10. Oh boy, we are. When we knew cry, the fact is, say, we take it part in Impono or 10%. Yes, we 10%. And to be in Chebi, we use a number bear 5. A B, E, Midi, a B, double L, A. Nami, the Chana, Metra, 5 Sidana, 10 Ghana, Sidana, say, a koye, mammy, Midi, the Abu Guja, Remy, a moon. Asempa 94.7 and a girls day and a award girls and then I away and then a yebedi and come on and a bed day a do Friday and a ye need you by a hotel a tire just a my hotel and cassa is as ye bedin come where a month for fee our real new relationship new ye rare rapio Tony boxes in your name is as a yet so that one yet sunny near ye near what's our year no warrior. Any wufie eye de. 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
1: I told you
0: nyame mu ode
1: I told you
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1: Abano.
0: And because they are 2. And when the mama 2 goals in Abano. And I feel so at Nasi, Ernest, Fifi, and I say, I hire Fifi Monero. What Nasi? 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
1: you be confused
0: you be confused inti bra Facebook se sia share the link wati share the link and then my class lecturer say share the link share the link and big papa be say ha ha ha ha ha ha ha and share the link, my uncle. Agranya me.
3: Mami.
0: Mama, congratulations, uncle.
3: That's a pa.
0: As I got jab as a body, me share them home. And then they say, Mamma, you may be asking who say, Namia yibi.
3: Namia yibi, yeah.
0: Now, Famba.
3: Mamma, my uncle's are not my busy aunt.
0: Oh, okay.
3: Kanum ni se my late sana.
0: Why late? Na why late? 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
3: Me du hajam.
0: Okay, se bibi aboko.
3: Oh, nyame adom ba.
0: Utiri nsu nkwa.
3: Me da se ba.
0: It's not easy.
3: Nyame nyira wonso.
0: You've come very far. Amen.
3: Eguso.
0: Amen. 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
0: Na Akumano. 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
0: okay
2: what you say? You build up money in such a way say baby it's open for that sensitivity part no.
0: Okay.
2: What you say? Nti na enkoye wa so because as soon there you boss say the beti. Ba po bi asema if you want dream on afi dia be gina wa ko
0: memu. Okay. 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
2: 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But obi
4: a fili se ba FA
2: akuma. 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
0: okay
2: and aso bi bi di newu anase bi bi
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0: atinka
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0: okay
2: what you say
0: okay
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2: breakups heart,
0: no dna cause breakups in our relationship and in marriage nyama ben bisa ebi yes anyama no but they don't even know say are they where me yet to cause me in the near future because they are starting kitty but onim baby ebe kwa kudu neni beba ne honso no na ye too late na nyama kechi what are the cause of some of the breakups are you
2: okay mebo nyama mi insan biso
0: okay
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0: sure
2: ba kwa medical ya eya ade aye ye nipa eba wefi wo ye hu ema sa de ne ko ba
0: okay
2: eh the effect infidelity and as ebi mu fe no cheating o ti
0: ase chire
2: in si chire den ti sa de ne ko si break up ni se the moment a usi nipa kwa na one ne wo ne chipe e breaki sa security na anase sa bambo na itwa mu ishia no sa odo na wo mu mienu mu ntem no sa security sa gate ne bi like as we be open one to or say we be at me room nti sa de ni sia e no ka one ma breakups no e ba in relationship anase marriage to be worum to open kunu pa odo ma na ye pa anase ni fiance odo ni wo for so many years oni ni tie all of a sudden Ojengu say be wa fani chipi and I say there's a chat going and I said any fishy thing that suspects so man is idea so be a mikunu ye bibi and I say me fiancee for me channel bibi pe. And this how ya o neba because of a breaky sa security sa bambona a bomb mum yununu by no a breaky.
0: Okay.
2: Another thing so you bit me consider a breaky relationship and I say Eddie Brookie heart bank or 4 year old moon him say they break up buying marriages and I say relationship. Hey, unmet emotional support.
0: How do you mean? So, I say unmet.
2: Good. Nti, me bubu mudi ba, I can't.
0: Bubu pa.
2: Me, ha, na se me chichiri mu, na se me pepe mu, ba. Yeah.
0: Bubu mudi ebe, ebe, ebe, ebe, ebe, ebe, ebe,
2: ebe, ebe, ebe, ebe, ebe, ebe, ebe, ebe, ebe, ebe, ebe, ebe, ebe, ebe, ebe, ebe, ebe, ebe, ebe, ebe, ebe, ebe, ebe, ebe, ebe, ebe, ebe, ebe, ebe, ebe, ebe, ebe, ebe, ebe, ebe, ebe, ebe, ebe, ebe, ebe, ebe, ebe, ebe, ebe, ebe, ebe, ebe, ebe, ebe, ebe, ebe, ebe, ebe, ebe, ebe, ebe, ebe, ebe, ebe, ebe, ebe, ebe, ebe, ebe, ebe, ebe, ebe, ebe, ebe, ebe, ebe, ebe, ebe, ebe, ebe, ebe, ebe, ebe, ebe, ebe, ebe, ebe, ebe, ebe, ebe, ebe, ebe, ebe, ebe, ebe, ebe, ebe, ebe, ebe, ebe, ebe, ebe, ebe, what in Kamano?
0: Yeah.
2: Every time be a no person back on a bell, person in Dinkomo.
0: Mm-hmm.
2: Be between what you mean, I don't first person, person in Susun, and I say, I can't want them.
0: Okay.
2: So, at that startup, maybe I send back on walls, our time in a mouth, amount that attention, mouths I care, no, be near only to soon to meet you also. As man, we an idea person in a yes, ye any see, we any sank here.
0: Yeah,
2: so we didn't count a man when you are attachment in the money back on. So, within a period of time, says I had the money, unya and fin back on, be ma, and also my backup back. And to be what my was there, also the German in same to why. Why so busy? So, I could mind them. If you near time, ma, if you are an area, and I said, yes, so be on so you're my man. Or so you mind your
4: sooner, if it's
2: mean yet, ain't mean as I don't know. As a penna man, so air then, a sharp one thing, a bit the any day, and I said, baby, no sharp one thing, because abandoning yes, our time lane yet.
0: Yeah.
2: And shoot, emotional support now open.
0: Okay.
2: So, when that emotional support and answer, sir, when yes, I will not own your pair, and also to mean desire break up, no,
0: a
2: be air then, ever.
0: Your emotional support, I was saying, you're doing who ye.
2: Very important. Okay. A constant thing I say, Edisha Adjum say, who no be an international soup, we don't so no be nama. I dare say, every time, be an keep it up. Now, we ye. Ye nipa moza ten se beto baha. And I say, we won't mean ye ni na
0: bebre.
5: What
2: you say? We beto baha, and I say, bebre.
0: Yeah, and it was almost about that time.
2: We beto baha. Emu ye. Inti. Say we are Mersana. Sometimes you know, it's not pattern war to help you to revive you.
0: Okay.
2: Inti na yese mubedi mu hong komo.
0: Okay.
2: Inti say this mo ending komo ni sa nyamana. I know so to me cause break up nibi.
0: Okay.
2: So emotional support, you know, all depends on communication.
0: Okay.
2: When you communicate well now, nah, anytime I woo ye mrebia no pattern to me man woo mu say ah, na yese u nyamre mamio. Say ni si oka I say usuti because you see and. 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
2: Nti se u twa na wonim se wiachia no de obenwo no. 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
0: Okay.
2: But ye tufu no na me catch obi ase. 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
0: Okay.
2: Make a now. 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
0: Sure.
2: Sometimes Obia yetiti ni binya na nti. 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
0: all
2: right but one of these things I go for any kon go for any kon sa nyama because they feel say anya do beat me jina so kasa no but obi wo no ma e no no jina so we say na we kasa e won nipa mu e bia say na we didi obi wo nim didi we no be ko bedu mu na obo ne simu Ninyama will be one person, I don't know. 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
0: Okay.
2: But in Timu Pono, while deciding to say we're better away from you, that can also cause our breakups, maybe.
0: Okay.
2: A relationship, Monty. Kaka Mimeka, it is in
0: Asamba 94.7 Girls Show. Now, as Gusu, I would see ne fear Casabi Brew or say, yendring your emotions and so on, your partners were wa. I think so, no, Osaka say. Yeah, you share
2: infidelity.
0: Infidelity, a drama in bonketing, see, yeah, fire crunumo echi. Obi walk here just a mere relationship. They will because a relationship don't worry, means you know, me to me and near me pet. And to be catcher, me says, oh, yeah, relationship, I encounter a bass with cheaty. And I encounter them as a we cheaty because we are testing all the waters.
5: Mm-hmm.
0: But I don't know, baby, I want so. Would you now fan? Maybe I make when you are faithful to whoever no and you know na no more when you are faithful to yourself na one kasa and now you are what Sam Rewa Ware what the se wuchemusa Jenny will try ye u chabany nana baba ne se musin in it to
4: get it
0: when are we anybody? When are we anybody? And one gas out to what in cafeti maybe no. Now how I think I'm ready to call and shut down your papa biasa. And we see it too. e musi e na etutu adeba
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1: Oh, yeah.
0: Obi one night stand and you say by you and all the worry no
1: into
0: one no who say call no who say where am me what's happening and money be so any more we dey we Adeba
1: Bella the aura.
0: Yes, baby girl, darling. Chene Adeba
1: Bella, me da si, me da si.
0: Eno akasante ne mponte na me koda so ni mse blaster match. 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
0: Okay.
1: The moment abema ni be
4: hu.
1: Oh, be so open. You are entering into a relationship.
0: Okay.
1: Na mo aba marriage.
0: My opinion me opinion you are a relationship.
1: The moment I will be gia tum.
0: Okay.
1: Wa se o pe na wa gia tum no mo enter into relationship.
0: Okay.
1: Na akowie marriage.
0: Okay.
1: And a relationship no so when you gia tum no and I know wa so how.
0: Okay.
1: Because you show marriage kwa before you enter into marriage your mouth certificate.
0: Mm-hmm.
1: Unye ejume bia o. 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
0: Ah yes
1: you are. Aha, but we dey won sue ade.
0: Hey.
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0: Okay.
1: Aha. 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
0: Turn off cry.
1: E bi cry na me so e na ne enu na eye me fe. 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
0: It's our money, baby, cry about
1: abodam. 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It took a shan, you know, and you upon drum, yansa, let me far overcome you, and who shall the dead and also on drum, yansa, let me a fiddy. A book of shan, you know, can crabby pet, now your worst thing to say, what we breaking heart, okay, floor, eba
4: wall, a tree,
0: oh, dinner, and you know, near the banner.
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0: Okay.
1: With emotions to say when you saw or yeah near maybe yeah so ginger coin being chain, you are reading meanings to some things. I be poor not enter sir.
0: Okay.
1: You come out and say, "Obu on my own, my out or the ashano." It's no who say, along the way, no na adeni a weighing it down, a breaking no, no no, because fifi Monero explain you say, "So you obi tuma akumana neji." It's no say, "See, no, me read the meanings to what you are doing now."
0: Akumana ne bre.
1: Akumana ne bre. Who the weight? That is it. Who the weight? To akumana. Who breaking? No. Yaka se heartbreaker na nya akoma na da yeah e di eyi sa
0: sika
1: ejem e she inside e na wo to bre e di ama akoma no mentally no wo ye sound de bella e ye enko ma me minini wo relationship mo how to approach her no explain it share me or explain it crack share me na enko ye a as I said me who said these things are bound to happen so I have to adjust by it submission na enko ye ma me so na say e be ha me dia enye ye betena say ne akekan ho asem na esi but say wo for say obetimi akan ho asem na esi na why your sound in your memory am wa dream a why not enu no e prevent your friend say heartbreaks na so one kan ho asem na wo for say obefa na say mo me kwa 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One am ho se obi ye wade na hawa bo modern voice ne out so when to me voice ne out ukun hu
0: okay
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0: okay.
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0: asempa 94.7 fm me ne we twetwe me dem ha ye hwama na
1: papa
0: hi papa very romantic. Very, very romantic.
3: Cinnamon, Abba.
0: Very, very, very, very romantic. See, see, oh, then when you know, see, see, I worry. By Facebook, I wouldn't am patching it. Prof.
3: Mommy.
0: Boko de.
3: Yes, you are doing
0: bad. Why are you fair?
3: I'm the medals.
0: I'm here, you.
3: Yeah.
0: Hey, why
3: are you
0: here? I'm conquam. Now, Prof.
3: Hmm.
0: Yes, share the spiritual aspect and then the combination me share that and I'm a fan is safe. Remember, we should be because medical me say me hernia. I commanded to me bubu ampa. I want to know. And I'm a fa prof I can hone yen share the spiritual aspect of Nkomoya ye dinina. 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
3: spiritual and physical nyina no trust it mi ma sa din si
0: trust
3: spiritual and physical nyina
0: lack of trust no
3: yes
0: to me the ba
3: madam for self be ewu
0: okay
3: the man we yeah trust or trust or ba no afa mo kwale we ba na say one ne be da just 1 month 1 month
0: we chat a year man no
3: yes
0: timetable
3: yes
0: mo su me bia no na da say we be call many rounds
3: o so ba ko me ne be da ba ko me no ka say self na wish for mo
0: feeling to me
3: twane kwa spiritually no so your yeah, cause spiritually no
0: okay
3: lack of tracks no kunya e no I will do oba na chi no won we yem fa yakoma nyina nkwa ware
0: okay
3: enko resist we yes I waji me
0: hey
3: yeah proverbs proverbs say enfo akoma manipa no anada o yes I obewe na tie mebusam na kan
0: okay
4: asempa
3: ene no asofo okra brewa ware mu che obi awo.
0: Wow.
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0: Was on to me nkɔ fa sorry ba ne nkɔda.
3: Mamie. 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
0: Yes, also.
3: David Kurambo. 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
0: Yes.
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3: 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spiritual and physical nyina
0: ani aso fo ma me fo
3: yes I'm telling you, what they got to know more than once will be a damn year, Buno. It was a town with the animal. And the broken heart and the animal causes spiritual and a baby breaker. Number two, so a beana, bear mana, Oko Arano, Uska. But Oko Arano, your boys is canon, spiritually, I'm scanning in every war.
0: Okay.
3: And another panic and a financial
0: banner,
3: and then a banner, and a woman with your one, and paddy papa, they would dump your spirit, the man's spirit, none is scanning us.
0: Okay.
3: At the spiritual, it's been broken hearted, but. Bunse oba na fa
0: frustrate you
3: odo na san what has here
0: yeah.
3: Enja ware ko ware a we so bo ware no ho ban se de be spiritually ni side and side no ba conference we jai
0: okay
3: and obi enti o Facebook ni ade o ko ware na bu sion ba conference wa mu wale tag e be 2000
0: so bi age tune
3: yes e we so bu sion ni tune anya sa hwe me obi o minimu bi o ko wale ye asem we o ko ware wi ye no o mu ko da ye no Mammy Bella.
0: Yes, dear.
3: As some see, and as a broken heart about what I'm saying. As some with your head and audience maker, Sebi, TNE, or ballet a in from us 4 months. And I don't want them from Manasoba.
0: A whom, my dear?
3: Yes, that's right. Hey.
0: Masa
3: dog kita force
0: ya tank
3: eh. Na we time we dey
0: ah.
5: Eh ti
3: we
5: enter. Eh bro so.
3: What time? Unu my time is time eba. O ma ko mpaso mbeda no. O be che ne pui.
0: Na bi o so twen yo.
3: Spiritual.
0: Dog cry ya bo dog ya ya takakra.
3: Aha, ba we dey.
0: Where is rent bi da? O ba ti fush.
3: Da bi we nya dog ya sem.
0: We nya dog.
3: Me me counselor me say sa college. We nya dog ya sem wo. 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
0: omo ko hospital
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0: wow
3: omo take ye ne se na spiritually no register penyi so oba reja no ko to tan ma no
0: eh
3: yes Nista.
0: Yes,
3: send them more. Be more about when they broke heart. If you
0: are bad, I
3: dare one. I don't want to. Yes. Into Kowaria.
0: He
3: may be from U.S. Or so Kowale gave in and San Diego. Come on again. Send a banner. Omo onna chimpena. Omo ye you. Broke heart. If you send a banner again. Omo tomano.
0: Okay.
3: And I'm saying this one neba. Because the man is on say we get take drama because at the end hand again no some offer. We back ko pa no over 20 enimo owa enimo nyam na eto owa. Ni yato sadi na man no. He start o me phone sisi ya.
0: Wow.
3: And nipa bia uti wias men aware ya de bia ne kwan wa. To broke at nyam spiritual in the e cause pa.
0: Okay.
3: Na kadin din asofo akware oba na okose no akonfo.
0: Mhm. Ai.
3: Abella, me was so for only a masturbation, more friends, so for your covari and junior arena, or your masturbation summer, the cotton or cacatigati.
0: And no crown so dear, heart breaking the baby because the Yeruko,
3: ah, was it one day the Yerbatino? Wafa and Kutu, and not oil on what the oil puno or day.
0: And then the Yerman in you know.
3: What was one in Yerida, and then it does a masturbation.
0: That's why Yeda dance, and all
3: Warabano. Oh, okay. And this broken heart, meaning in our spiritual, you know, some masturbation, eh, lesbian in that me hard in the bar.
0: Okay.
3: And two covar no one here now the moose is cow and two covaria. Oh, Rabba Waria, ye, my own to move that
0: we
3: are see.
0: Wow. Wow.
3: Dinner, Obiba, no, I recently last week walk over, or Baba Shimono. Now broken heart be see our and two covaria, and because if they were worrying, dinner spiritual is one. Conocorus, our amico, Beco, ye, papa. Enkoyi papa
0: jai
3: yes me de bible ne checke ba me na you know say e sofo nyami shira o broken heart bi amem be ma na e ba be ware next 2 weeks
0: wow
3: so won tu nyese won hu se o te da se bena wa fa o kra ye nyane sa en tu ko ware a both physical and spiritual nya just sit down analyze yourself and your things your family
0: perfect me ba o me wo interest power masturbation ne lesbianism
3: yeah
0: Se any obano or any lesbian na no worry. Beman is so masturbate on worry. Na then I feel your bell warrior went to me and any other na bema worry. Because I was so to me ditch because and before say training dieno,
5: Bema
0: because minimum man may be almost say, one moon to me and see or bape. Saturday night lead you to masturbation.
3: Masturbation, yeah.
0: Now also went to me and your bass in a pet. I worry now cause de ma. Send can you jay moon no.
3: Papa ne se woda ho a ne yiri ne ho a na ohepo no pe na ade na bana dwinum
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3: 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Bible say, "Nye no hunam." Any moja nanya and a project of 4:60 was a bono for no one. I just were dibone. I just was say will be answer. I just were sure moja go. Ain't you know, or ba, your ba, ya call ba, be bring to a bassi, or bassi tray be bree, or bite him out, or babbit me a coon, or babbit me a sell, but now you ye, ain't ye a bassi chain a dorsal. And Mammy Bella, what feed the issue we are siphon in 18 year D, the ambassador mechanics or Kawaria. Shall worry me and a warrior quinwa. Our aim will be up or down.
0: Yeah.
3: Swung, and the spiritual and the salary is being in the homosexual, I don't know, and never bring up Femua or Mawari Yugu, a broken heart and a spiritual, a hunk of four pa.
0: Oh, between a broken heart, see our Renu crowd with Jaffi.
3: Yes.
0: Wako fana nyonko bema na nyonko boss mi nyonko bema don't mean breaking me heart nyonko ba don't mean breaking me heart and they think that is the solution
3: and so we yes and bible yen fana e ka se bema mfa bema to oba mfa oba bible say wo kwan project 30 verse 19 wo kwan da e botan so wo kwan re kwan da wiem bema kwan da oba ho
0: yeah
3: enje ba ne se na akwa yes and niam e kwoso no yen yaso fo no bibere na so ofo obi to de yen niam
0: okay e bi nso
3: yes
0: Yes, yeah.
3: Mammy, I would, I would, I would, I would, I would, I would, I would, I would, I would, I would, I would, I would, I would, I would, I would, I would, I would, I would, I would, I would, I would, I would, I would, I would, I would, I would, I would, I would, I would, I would, I would, I would, I would, I would, I would, I would, I would, I would, I would, I would, I would, I would, I would, I would, I would, I would, I would, I would, I would, I would, I would, I would, I would, I would, I would, I would, I would, I would, I would, I would, I would, I would, I would, I would, I would, I would, I would, I would, I would, I would, I would, I would, I would, I would, I would, I would, I would, I would, I would, I would, I would, I would, I would, I would, I would, I would, I would, I would, I would, I would, I would, I would, I would, I would, I would, I would, I would, I would, I would, I would, I would, I would, I would, I would, I would, I would, I would, I would, I would, I would, I would, I would, I would, I would, I would, I would, I would, I would, I would, I would, I would, I would, I would, I Tell me my cop was here, Bapay.
0: Who cop was a cop?
3: Ah, now a man I know who won't be a mura.
0: Who cop was he?
3: Ah, let me call
0: you. She me at the ABA say, Miss me to me cop right. And even our party, and
3: mammy.
0: And the Kaya now, Jarison, and I was
3: a red deep. And near mammy, me who am Tiano. Nankabe banka me da lankrisa better ni di men ma me ba but
0: ewien na kwaji to me
3: yes me ko penye ma wiase ne ma no
0: e ho na yesi to me ne wo
3: na ka sa mutwitwi bebre yesi ni nyina ne firi ayi bebre firi poase ne ba
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0: da bi o mesra
3: wo o me kire wade
0: e o de mesra do bre
3: wo me jo me ja to wata de
0: e se me world cup
3: oh.
0: World Cup, you play.
3: What you say? Mm-hmm. Now, Ghana, I'm paying for me. Ghana, for wake up with me. Nyanka, wasem. Minim dia kubia.
0: Now, nyanka, wasem.
3: Oh, there is some one frame. Me, I saw for the Ghana.
0: I'm here,
3: oh, now one frame.
0: I'm here, wasem.
3: Now, Ghana, for no. Yeah, yeah, so funny, be say, oh, mon cobbe, yeah.
0: So, him say, March, will crown suit me break your heart.
3: And the Etima,
0: with this world,
3: Etima, what a folk, what you go?
0: Yes. Into this race, every year I will see a question here.
3: Yes, into me, Ghana, the Macoma super me again.
0: Yeah,
3: by impending for Nankas, I was we are soful now, would deep where you in few.
0: Okay,
3: and this for me to be a friend, the Macaca in Abbey will be in Fimam T. And the Ghana for Nidia, me, Ghana, the own. A bonnet, ever born, when is the own? A new Tim Bay.
2: Any Panama,
0: yeah.
3: Bono, other said by a draw, and I Ghana be winning. So omo yiro mo ho a ga na bit nya senko fo no eye 11 and 21 boy make yi dada
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3: be man you breaking heart ne dia omo nya careful spiritual no
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0: 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Aso etu mi di problem bi e ba ya ware mu ma ejija
2: okay how twice there e bit eat me e ba ni sa
0: okay
2: won se an american won se initial me catch us so bi be do bi a ifi na adwim
0: yeah
2: na se na ba be pia kumanim denti odo net na kumanim ye bo there's a chemical reaction bi a ana se hormone bi e fre ni dopamine okay Dopamine, eh, idea is that if you are dreaming, the reaction starts from the mind.
0: Okay.
2: To umuni pana umu say ah.
0: Dopamine, yeah, to me, sani if you ebegu ayasen.
2: That is when there's only oxytocin.
0: Dopamine, oxytocin.
2: So, let us see.
0: There's a bit of having sex on to me, release here. No,
2: it's not only about sex, but once the moment you open back when you feel at your hand, you also see the man who
0: has a mosquito. I've
2: been a bit of a friend to say, love hormone. So, my love hormone for this person has grown. It was too soon because
0: of
2: a person's calmness, how the person is.
0: Okay.
2: So, that hormone is released naturally
0: okay.
2: with that person, okay. or feeling safe with that person. Into health wise, maybe we was her.
0: Okay.
2: And I can say psychologically, when you are not there for the person,
0: mm-hmm.
2: a bit may cause say that to be will be a wire.
0: Mm-hmm.
2: So ultimate, so baby man, it be also no one for no. Oh, turning chain can cry.
0: Okay.
2: One hour better than chain, and I say, sir, day number better than chain. Into me, say she.
0: Wow.
2: But do all no man. every time we near that dear money partner, every time we call baby, and no see ya, and no buy. But that'll be if your man say, mean to me, Tina Minchenka, now the woman Chenka. And you say, Bia,
0: for me, Tin too, so mean it to the Mudeka crack.
2: Ope, who presents no all that to feel, sir, or you secure baby, we be all bits me either. It depends on you, and as you young baby, who bits me either, I'll be an assumer. That is all the person needs.
0: Okay.
2: Do one ma. Or see you, Snam Chicka cry me, I'll sue that baby. And I make up Minton, Fedros or Fedon Beto, that be any dono. The person needs that help to another mental support.
0: See, and across a prof will say, a mamma cries or more yarrow, di chadeka, a beam to me, okay.
2: Oh, yeah.
0: That is on your real.
2: Very well. There's this recently about Gen Z Zidi bar.
0: Don't let me know, or release the end beman and what.
2: Oh. Even blocks the cockra, I say, Beman P. Ewa format on what I got to say, no, for no, or you malaria, or patrol, but if you be a crime,
0: my dear, sir.
2: We do, oh boy, tell a damn crime. Say, I'm pa. What's it? At that release of Sunday,
0: oh, dear, Jimmy, oh, you know.
2: At that point, in during that intimacy, no. In America, no. When you usani and answer with your guys, that is that part of the who comes in, because at that point, you know, what feel a sense of security for okay. The person, calmness. Said Pakono was our trust in the man.
0: Okay.
2: What you say? So during that time, you know, you have that way for the Pakono. So if the person is not there for you, maybe Pakoni niwa.
0: Okay.
2: And also to me cause breakups.
0: Okay.
2: What you say? Maybe also in terms of fertility. We were infertility.
0: Okay.
2: And you see a hurt to I assume. A person of
0: woke.
2: Okay. What you say? Who saw a womb person bevel?
0: Okay.
2: But one person of Bacone Musa anti.
0: Okay, you sure my bum.
2: Okay, aha. And I say, who no, who fell droby the ass, who see him, no, quite singing any quine. Soon can't change the Pacono. No one Bacone Waba, hospital airborne car. And now we are your facility. A bizarre now, Mosa.
0: Now,
2: by you born one more day. But baby, soon, yeah, man, they drove me up, man, no soon born one more day. If you don't know, if I could see a noun, which I now see. No, by no born one. Sunday morning, I edit a dear yaw and yat it, see, brain of the corner. It's at a point in time, I couldn't give up because we'll lose our emotional attachment now.
0: Okay.
2: What you are saying? And all those things in the bamboo pen, and the person wants to give up because a commander edge a commander tea yaw. Because the old year and the yellow brain, and the bread brain into wounds, on the track, I will say, yes, and I say, I command a bread.
0: Okay,
2: simple F. Force me be out to a commander.
0: What tell you, let that you?
2: Wow.
0: Into
2: wool brain, one voice here, and Pacono, or no name.
0: All right. Fear does a cell would be a firm crack. We are that's a pa. Utia Sempa 94.7 Girls Girl Show. And the romantic voice here would see Bella the all round. Obiabua, it drove Bianca Dream. Say it, Yassi.
1: Hey, yes, said that.
0: Ah, Sabro, yes, said that. I am a gun at Yana. We are here for Nenina, ATNT. Foul down it of our messages in our Facebook, bra. Na men ken kan ma enche maybe a phone line senso ba me ma oso 3-4 minutes bi oso
3: mami
0: se ya wo ka se e wo se yetumi check se wo de bible ne
3: bible no
0: wa fam makra ka me di hu ya because me de me wo interest wo mu papa
3: in centro
0: ai se no wo se ya kwaware na ebusua ba akokra se wo mpene kra ma yenye
3: yes
0: I think so instinct to crouch that will say, bear me, and I know the one come here and make our
3: own.
0: Instinct to crouch that will say, wait, bear my way. I said, me, Donald, but something is not really right. Me, who ye? Quite was he and checky. What the Bible are baby dear? Mammy, I mean, be sebi. I son of me be a phone line, sir.
3: Okay.
0: Send me be sebi, we are. Then put a maybe, sir. Adepa, boy, me. Dear Bona, me mosquito, dear, and I mean some mosquito, dear, have a power.
3: Mosquito, no,
0: me producer.
3: Don't know what ye
0: may say. Oh, only heavy, only heavy.
3: Ah,
0: worry, only heavy.
3: Only heavy.
0: Only heavy. I'm Benjamin.
3: Yo,
0: okay. A few way, me producer, be warrior.
3: Okay.
0: A few way, and toss a few be query, you know. Me producer, Manuel, or be warrior.
3: A simple producer, I call with you.
0: Me can say.
3: Bible no kwafo.
0: Bible no kwafo. Me jiwudi. I feel when kwewe yen me producer Manuel obe ware ana.
3: Obe ware ya.
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3: On ware a enko bonkum.
0: On ware a enko bankum. 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
1: Moski no ayan ajo so on ware a.
0: Eko him enwu.
1: Eko bankum.
0: I don't want to believe it. 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
3: Bible, we are no kafo. Aye, asempa FM. 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
0: Emmanuel.
3: Say, I think we know be warrior. Call right. On warrior. Call left.
0: Hey, but we are so be warrior. We dey fasting come. Never fear. We dey be warrior. Hey.
3: Bible, we are no kafo. We are singing a show. And ne aye memenda.
0: Yeah.
3: And ne Friday,
0: yes.
3: 12 for more. But same Buddha said, I'll brand you a friend, Emmanuel. So, I'll be worried about what I see. I'll be what I see. Come inside left. On worry, call right. Ten.
0: I'll be worried.
3: I'll worry.
0: I'll worry.
1: Now, we're into our trending.
0: Manuel, no, now anymore. I don't know how far than the person.
1: Never said, Miss Audi.
0: Another video, Miss Audi. Hey. Miss Audi, Fisi, ni destiny helpers in Nara. I think we are no penesty. A bear crown, I watch you, ya, and sent Chenis.
3: On a bit near Busanti uncle. Bible no kafo.
2: Bible no kafo.
3: Bodi.
2: Midindi, Fifi. 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Say, Yammy, only me be dinny ye. Nase, ubi be ya ever do me, I am papa.
1: Nami.
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2: So bisu anyam papa this year. Me like me destiny helper MP this year. Me patcho.
3: Correct.
2: Correct.
3: Be pia correct. Be
2: pia so I call left.
0: Be pia. Person when I talk calm am ya fi. Yenentem. Aso yenentem na anana
1: ne ka na be ba fi.
0: Also, many mechanics.
3: Bible, we are no coffin. The same Busa will say, Mammy Bella, what you we send a shebrim on a car, woman. The shebrim car, woman. A few is any shebrim car, woman. Come inside left. Any more, call right.
1: A woman,
0: poor
1: woman, damn, shed them, my poor. Shame it, that's my own, mammy.
3: Fitiana,
0: Just near. 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We love you, Mommy, from your children, Abigail, Isabella, and Kelvin. 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Osi may God Almighty bless you and keep you safe. May the Lord bless you and put his hands on you. And we hope all your coming exams will be successful. This is from your siblings, Jeffrey and Gilda and their mom and your mom and dad, Mr. Godfrey and Mrs. Ernestina Ajimandria. Ajimandria Bushia say main country with Justine Crantin Ajimandria say, and now I would awati, they wish you well. They wish you long life. Omodin Quatentin, and ne amodia pumudim, and omusre, if you trade the amponyan coupon, edemau. Girls, and so wish you happy birthdays from Kukra. We love you both. Happy birthday.

0: Sudono na kwanchire bi wo ho nso ame abela me ma wa kwanchire ama wa kwa akwa ewo Yesu ji
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0: udini bebi a ukasefi
2: me de Christopher me ukasefi ashama
0: Christopher bibi a ye fine
2: Christopher
0: ye de nyame ase Christopher nyama ben sa na etumi di break up
2: already
0: Christopher, low radio ni mami.
2: Mati.
0: Low no cram is real.
2: Ibi si mawadi.
0: Who beside den?
2: Mawadi.
0: Awari aye den.
2: But person who say I feel much me awari ya.
0: But how old fi is den?
2: Oh, me ni 57.
0: Ah, but how awari da?
2: Mawadi den.
0: Oh, okay. Two person we say obe awari. But how ni obe bi ko out ana?
2: But I.
0: And to my Nidia Nanka, the grandma will say,
2: or the material, Matilda Bimpong.
0: Who did you know? I come home. Matilda
2: Bimpong.
0: Matilda Bimpong. Also, Prof. Or see, and I would say,
2: Christopher.
0: Okay, Matilda, Christopher, he say, Matilda, I feel we are better warrior. So, better warrior, Matilda, and the best, and you're in the whole can.
3: Oh, okay, there, the bay.
0: Sunday,
3: and Obano's way.
2: Thursday.
0: Obani, I say.
2: Thursday.
3: Sunday.
2: Yawada.
0: Okay. But Obra Facebook says, you have for our comments. If I saw some questions,
3: what are you going to call for? Open your phrase, you see, or say, or you're going to find Matilda. No, so they,
0: Christopher.
3: The same Bussa will say, so more worry, not breaking heart to be a memoir. Me pa cho come inside right. E be mo akọ left no munyai. E me mo akọ okay, very lucky.
0: Eh eh ko ye.
3: Eh broken heart bi.
0: Ko ye mama. Christopher.
3: Wa wa re ja. Ye nya de ma nansa.
0: Christopher.
2: Ma.
0: Ye se ko ye ma o.
2: E ko ye o.
0: Ah e ko ye pa na mo we ja aware dada no. E wo se o ba fie.
2: O ta ti da. No ba na ba na so won wale bi o.
0: Eh, say ne bibi ne si ye, e bi na ye di hun komo wa hai. Wa tumi an kan cho ne nti oja ho.
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0: All right, ene ko hun prof ne ka hun sem ni na che na kwan mu en na ho en fam ma.
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0: Amen. Also, friend, Mrs. 0302216545 and 0302216546. Yanja Chim Komo, Beman, what don't know Nancy? Yes, yem penny. What's up? Hello?
4: Hello?
0: Girls.
4: You come to tea.
0: Obiatopa.
4: Here we are.
0: Maybe I told you, baby, I will cast a free.
4: Maybe yao, you can see, I'm not sure.
0: Yo, ya ye nin komo. 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
4: Ah okay, mamin ka breakup wa relationship ni mu kakaka. The di breakup na ba ni se ben ma no ana so ba no wa do ni pa no ekosi se.
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4: 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E ho no no ni pa no Dibia o omo inano ebe ti akọ.
0: Okay.
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4: But 1.5 years ene ye wo mi.
3: Ene buti dem.
4: Bacha se.
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4: Dabi.
0: O si dabi.
3: Okay. Ni wa ye lucky.
0: O si ya friend is saying.
4: Ama na mesu mi de yao.
0: Ama ena unsu di yao.
3: Okay. Ama ni yao.
0: Na ama ni yao no eye wo.
3: Ndiye. Eye wo. 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
0: Okay.
4: Bye. 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

0: 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Okay, Afa.
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2: Dasi.
1: Yeah.
2: All right. Yes, yeah, Dasi. So, Freya, hello. The next caller, hello. Me pato from a personal line. I mean to me, mfa. From a personal line, I mean to me, mfa. 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
1: 0302-165-456 If I say Richard, the name of the woman transfer something, ma'am.
2: What's your whiny?
1: Richard.
2: Richard, yeah, we are romantic, Papa.
1: What me that say?
2: Obane, oh.
1: Where the Abana is so dear? Woman, man, food, the D, you. Oh, wow.
2: Bet, you know,
1: ah, when is the man, food, the D, pa, woman, who permits it? Hey, magic, crochet, 2-0, and I'm the wow, Bella, Bella, apart.
2: Make us, we are more, son, and
1: oh, by me, dear, man, you be.
2: Mati bana manfo be didi pa.
1: Sawa.
2: Ere nyame ase. 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
0: baako be bo baako be
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2: do we don ya kukudrun bi sa o
0: Bible, we are no be near fear. So I'm not trying to be ya, co left, any ya, co right, ten.
2: Quajo,
0: the best of my or just over
2: here.
0: Oh, but yeah,
2: the best of Facebook and out here, your radio. So
1: I don't
2: need your radio. And then they try no hook
0: or bink. Oba, almost
2: here, your point number better to join our far. Why? Sa wo draw no won.
1: Yes sir.
2: Ono so draw.
1: Pajo.
2: Ah, misu mi efia me do wati.
1: Amen me da.
2: All right, me da se wo frame me fa me next caller. Hello. Hello. Frame is 0302216546 and 0302216545. Hello.
3: Hello.
2: Hello. Girls.
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2: 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Oh. All right, hello.
4: Hello.
2: Mimo. Girls, girls. Hannah, why didn't you away and come away in your brain?
4: Because any panic trust you na not disappointing the pay. Yes, who break it has in them.
2: Why experience he be sadder?
4: If I show him.
0: A simple FM.
2: Quite man soon as he.
4: If he said, Nami, they did say, I don't see him for me to buy. You got to say, or for me to see him.
2: Wow. What will be this prof, Anna?
4: I'm presenting this prof. Bible, we now, you know. On Uncle Bible, no, no, the A, and we have it with the media.
0: Who will be able to meet the media? I am, I know, so I'll call you. Why?
2: But who will be able to meet the banana?
4: Okay. That's what I'm saying. Osho, mommy said this year makes me a warrior. Me will be with my queen. Yes, she a warrior.
2: Osho, Osho said this year makes me a warrior because we will be with my queen. We must share a warrior.
0: Say.
4: Oh, the question I'm there, Mama.
0: The friend is there. The
2: question is Mama.
0: Question is Mama. Bible no come from. But some people say, "Mommy, of course, we will be with our friend. The question is there, Mama. Some warrior ne be here." Commencer right, any ya ko left. Okay. Be ya, yeah.
2: What is there? Hannah. I see we over ware wo Yesu di mu ate. I know we try me invite. All right, me that is how free here. The girls want dance here. She ko food ya fo nyina.
4: Thank you. Bye bye.
2: Bye bye, darling. In fact, two calls, na in fact, calls in 0302-216545 and 0302-216546. Yeah, number you cross, I'm a junior who could try to be a midina watch. Watch next Saturday. Hello?
4: Bella, the all rounder.
2: Oh, we see. Just a human, let's see, I'm a
0: Semper FM.
4: Good evening.
2: Good evening, baby. I will cast free.
4: Acho e fa mi Miriam e kaso fitama
2: Miriam wa se ho ama me wati wudin dede Miriam fo o twede no ye keka Miriam ye ni ngo
4: Acho e question am pese ni bisa
2: Hello question bisa
4: Yeah pese me bisa papa ne se me mo relationship mo na e fa mi din ye Miriam and boyfriend ni ID pese me bisa se e relationship ni ke grow stronger.
2: Miriam ni Isaac, common relationship and able to me grow strong to the extent of getting married Anna.
0: What were you guys Anna?
4: Actually, you are fine.
2: Oh, young, they are fine with him.
0: Okay, what's your friend Isaac?
2: Miriam ni Isaac, yeah.
0: Bible, we are not come from person who says Miriam ni Isaac. So more worry ne be ya, come in left, and ya, go right. Say be ya, okay.
2: Afa mau. Miriam, I'm a flower, I know a frost, so why? All right, my last call, and I'm the call singing our baby. Yeah, hello. And I'm my family call singing our matter. Then, skid over there and far back, we're in for two pay. Maybe I'm not obeying so a while. My hello.
5: Hello, Bella.
2: Yes, darling.
5: Good evening.
2: Good evening. Good evening, baby. Because, darling, we're near Bafomo. Hey, drama, you're chumma. Hey, be better, papa. Good evening, baby. I'll go say free.
5: Oh, but I'm a family from Pong.
2: Frimpong kasa free as diamond. Frimpong kasa free as diamond. Frimpong, na yon kumwa edi ya wadwen chwa nisen?
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0: Ana. 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
0: 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Okay. 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So mu ware ni beye ya.
2: Kwa ye Wednesday. Ena weye Sunday.
0: Okay. Sunday ni Wednesday. 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So mu ware ni beye ya. Komensa right. Enye ya. Kwa left. So mu ware ni beye.
2: Frimpong wase miya.
0: Geno kwa. Mucha no. Nakuma ba. Enye.
2: Ya se girl nakuma ba eti sen.
5: Ebu fumba onyakuma
0: oh you careful
5: but you
2: what say
5: but that say
2: or say nakuma ba obet otu oy type no otu mi fade ya cross all the bebo
5: onye bi dambo mje ba nakuma han
2: okay
6: as simple fm
2: all right last call anasa hello. Hello?
7: Hello?
2: Hello, Mima Akwa Baba Girls Shoes.
7: Yeah, Kromu Kiki.
2: Allah! Dinko, Mimbo.
7: Wow, it's a yo, sir.
2: Mimbo, didn't you be out there? Do come on. Bastero!
7: Bella, the all order.
2: Bastero, call for me too.
7: Bella.
2: Naam.
7: Pese Osha Adibi keke mame.
2: Mane nshwe mao.
7: Eye. 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
0: So mbe wale ni biya.
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0: 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Okay. Ebefa.
2: Bastero, trade obe diache. Afa?
7: Well, me da wasi.
2: Oh, nani ajibi, udone tita.
7: Bela, mekumi.
2: Wate. All right, that's for 94.7. Producer, if you was with you. And then I did a room. Hello? All right, that's for 94.7 FM. Girls show. And I was with you. In fact, and Oba fidye mu haye ni ajiye san se. Se ye bani ye tumi tufu ne ye tumi kanse ma. 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
6: Ya
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8: Bella,
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8: Bella me da se ye hunam dua na pata ye kura ye nyina ye na ye di so.
2: Okay.
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2: Okay.
8: Aha, nti untimi nka se asama obi betimi afa no you too you can bet obi ane ne die
2: okay
8: ye adwen no ani akoma ne nkasa oya one die beba
2: okay
8: let's assume say wako ye fairness
2: so bible ne nkata ho obe kire me anadwe match okay say me say me try bet
8: let's assume so ni obi asesha aware na onim say yare bi wono ho na wentimi ampe man kan kire wo mo so mo call hospital mo kw hwe mu ayi Mama me terms no mo where to say
9: blood
8: group and no hu hia mo na nya yare bia e bia obi die suma na mo kohwe na wa mo aware wie na yare na deedi na chese yare no po e won hu fitin in collaborate ma otia e another heartbreak be mo aware wie into be ne den unt mi njani nsi ho
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2: okay
8: eh na stop it sir has breaks me bring e ba me handle ni ye
2: all right main kind messages kakra from Park Wire Thomas or see ba wasaba gh watching you live from Tema community 2 bbc ono asa si ba wasaba they were sending message there yeah da si bebre nyame nshiro from Tema community 2 bbc Sana na nake asirifi or say nice show from Sumpahene nanake asirifi watching from Asaman Kese. 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Or si cost for na se hey what's happening? 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Or see, please, can Osofu drop his contact and where is he located? 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
2: Prof, obi se den.
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2: Eh, hey, Mr. Usu me da se.
0: Nyami nsira o Mr. Usu. Otie o haya na ofa madam fo wa usu o isu a.
2: Oh wow.
0: Osu ni mu pa otie o pa. O guys just no. Otie ni China sa, o ko be 30 years ni.
2: Wow.
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2: Me je ne so. Na prof bibo be kasa ma me mama for invitation because nyame sum ed.
0: Yeah.
2: See a special invitation to my day by worship. My day by worship, 65 years birthday worship service. Or see theme, no? Hey, I will exalt the Lord. Date near Sunday, 4th June. Time near 3 p.m. Venue near Eden Revival Church International. Firehouse, Winneba. Host near Reverend Isaac Penny Arthur. Reverend Isaac Penny Arthur. Or see ministering, Nyobe minister, and you near Reverend Roy King Grace and a minister Ja Arthur and a what J Reverend Minister J Arthur and a minister David any minister pa ko mo amu nombe minister wo san ko fu amabu bodin yi so mu jina eyi nyame guama anim na se wo mu tuntum kanfo nyame a utumu hu se ahonhom esane esalutu yesan se nyame mu ena nkwa ene ahoto wo recent me invite mu nyina eba my worship or see my day my worship 65 years birthday worship service no obi amfa ne hunji wo wini ba watede ya craft okra ye ba na wo wini ba kasoa mumbra poten gomua mumbra na yenko worship or see theme ni I will exalt the Lord. Date near Sunday, 4th June, and a time near 3 p.m. Venue near Eden Revival Church International. Firehouse near Winneba Branch, and come on NAAD. Host near Reverend Isaac Penny Arthur. Mumra, near Nkosum Nyame. Edia, dear. 14th June, date, no. Date near 14th June. Betty Nana will meet you. A special invitation to my day, my worship 65 years birthday worship service. Was it theme near? I will exalt the Lord. Date near Sunday, 14th June. Time near 3 p.m. A Koso Ewo Eden Revival Church International. A firehouse, Winneba, and a year Koso Central Region. Who are Kaswa? Who are Potin? Who Accra? Krana, Yakona Yanko Yina Mia Ye, Braye, celebrating 65 years of day and worship. No ministers, a bombe minister, and Yum Amaye, a Reverend Roy King, Grace, Minister J. Arthur, Minister David, and Minister Pa Echo. 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The whole of this year, unya akwenya nshe edem fi wumuni na ene nyamiasi. 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
0: 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My spiritual name meo, in general physical. 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
2: Okay.
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0: Won ena he yem for two ne nifo nwale. 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
2: Make mistake.
0: Yes.
2: Mhm.
0: Tu wari anya uso partner no maka wasem sa bi meku bi ameka. 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
2: Mm.
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2: All right.
0: 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E say you munye careful me won obi frame say obi dey me number e jini sika.
2: Okay. 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
2: Ubehunechira kwaim. Asempa 94.7 FM na ugusu awuti. 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